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0: 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number D for Cassia, the great one. 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Now, so, Uninishiada, hey, Yami, I do my Nana pay, and I saw Chanapa, Papa Tracy, or Doko, last stop, traffic light. A council consultation 101. 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
0: 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My pastor friend is 0247 82 50 22.
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0: 82 50 22. And this will be a friend of maybe a baby here. Meaning baby. Bia ye fi aye drua pa ye bia ya bo e bi po bia ye fi so a papa be do channel pa water so doko 0247 82 50 22 0247 82 50 22 papa be do studio her life and color where life program to them be come papa ye friend me the apostle lawyer bishop and that ye do sabre ya. Now the journalist is not 20. Now me call lawyer. Lie. Of course, we need for paper 15.
2: Wonderful. Wonderful. I already sit down here to you.
0: Oh, my God.
2: And then I dream so. I already 2 minutes.
0: My God.
2: Obi Biara, Oti and Kana dream. Ruse, yes, so much.
0: My God.
2: Break your pub to me, dear. Penny, dear, damn, the susu, passport.
0: My God.
2: Sanoma, free, why up to
0: Jesus.
2: The name?
0: My God.
2: Holy Spirit. And I dream so already by you, Nipper Free Super. Me poor be a watching your press,
0: your bread.
2: Obi a mania tanaso, Obi a how tanaso, Obi a super tanaso. Sanko of one of your man, I dream.
0: Super danso.
2: Also, Obi one of one. O ye Christoni,
0: sir.
2: O suma rati
0: bompire.
2: But me be a timisi.
0: Tada na way.
2: O qua no qua, o far no far. Sanko of one and a pay. Me no better trust 1 to 1.
0: 1 to 1. Consultation.
2: Consultation.
0: Okay.
2: And then ya sorry.
0: Okay.
2: Ya tra is your doko.
0: My God.
2: So be Pierre how douse.
0: How douse.
2: Or be Pierre a certain, any woman, any super, any yadier, any musuo, any kodana, atuna brabosono. Sancrophone human
0: opay. Okay. Be a certain, be super.
2: Oh, sir, you have sent me what? Second case.
0: Second.
1: A Semper FM.
2: Four verse one going.
0: Chapter number four.
2: Verse one going. It says what saying?
0: It was Elisha ni obai kunafuono.
2: Ose Elisha ni obai kunafuono.
0: Elisha ni obai kunafuono.
2: Me ah, ti otefua ye fere Elisha, ti du babia. 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
0: Akwantire.
2: Ehu hia.
0: Akwantire. Yeyeyi.
2: Yeyeyi
0: hu hia.
2: Eye very very very very good
0: akwantire ehu hia. Ehu kwan be so
2: de. Ewo ti number 1. Ose obi wono ma wabom pa yesha. Obi ti me. Wa kwa sori. Or your singer, or prepper saw them, or took correction, or was sicker, but now so Zadia done a sonny Timiko. Obi Timanaji, somebody, why you be Pierre or Timuare, Bama be a ban walker. Obi Timanaji, somebody, what tap no bin abada, why a Dana Sibira and Kosiaga, and then a ma a quantira make him was me, and we hear Cassa.
0: Say the panic of one pie, we do quatch here, if you quatch water forest, or pie no bo, or moko all night, that's still an
2: dabby, dabby, dear mamma, just think it's me. Oh, say, I will deal for with difference. Yanko Pon Frabby and me and Yamia Jumay, 34 years in. And then Yamedi Messi would deal for, but you can quiet Mako America, Mako Canada, Mako Holland, Mako Israel, Mako Australia, Mako Japan. 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
0: Okay.
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0: Onwa ne ye papa.
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0: Okay.
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2: Wo no wa timen kan wo. Different programs, so
0: yeah,
2: but every one time in Canada,
0: TV stations, radio stations,
2: and then you
0: know, life and college, what her life,
2: and then tia.
0: Okay,
2: what to be present tier for or median say, be poor be a watching up,
0: tia pre
2: will be a dear dinosaur, will be a super dinosaur, and yet, do be a dear ching,
0: yeah, some acquire, my quaggy, my
2: queen, my daddy, who's a movie,
0: a sunny panel,
2: hey, me met my body. 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
0: na solution dan solve a say di mo bo na hu
2: ye bi bi bi ene di enkwana enkwana sofo na o mo ba na ye sa
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0: pese o mo ji di
2: 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O se na tie no. What I say? What say? Okunafobi,
0: o si Elisha ni okun
2: oba. Oba o si Elisha ni oba bi a no ye kura ni.
0: Verse number 1.
2: Kan wa.
0: Na odi fo man. Akoyire. Tie mu kache Elisha se.
2: O si o tie mu tie na dwimi be se obi tie mu.
0: Cash.
2: Efe fo fro odi fo the gate one. Ana chi sister. Brother. What to be kind of tea? Who here to ba? Who sink a sub or what is some Yadian Tasu Mama? Mama, who jaddy?
0: Well, run it down with Rupa
2: and Rukua.
0: Lucen, Bokoche, Heba, boxes.
2: Different. As you so,
0: Sala,
2: as you say, I've got
0: Nakume, the pressure, Sene Kosra.
2: I don't want the pressure, diabetes, Wakuma, O kidney, O liver, and no, TNA. And no, may come at you for what they say. And ya,
1: a Semper FM.
2: Obi Tibu no was our problem, Wakuma, O liver, O pancreas, O kidney. What I say, O prostate, Obiwakura, and the Berman Kuran Yaduma. O take great one can at you, you know. Make sure, sir. O se o back for the Tiamu,
0: Tiamu,
2: O shall or deal for Elisha. What Tiamu catching Elisha say?
0: Wakua Mikun,
2: what's Wakua Mikuna?
0: Na what I wouldn't say.
2: What can I wouldn't say?
0: Now, of course, swear.
2: What quiet, eh?
0: Swear at
2: it. Tell you to was it. What course, swear. Wouldn't we say? Not what quiet, eh?
0: Swear.
2: Maybe it was a can't quite.
0: What's the name of what course, swear at it? Now, a cuff for upper.
2: A cuff for it, eh?
0: Upper.
2: Abba.
0: Erebefa me ma benu.
2: Erebefa me ba mienu.
0: Akoyenkoa.
2: Akoyenkoa. Enti tobu ase e ho na hia me pa. What you only say? Na me kunu.
0: Osurade. Nanso.
2: Nanso ti enti amfa ho se wo kwa sori
0: wo. 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
2: Amfa ho se. Wo ye Kristo ni ya wo nye boni o. Biblia betima si.
0: Okay.
2: Ene ya na so for the preacher na me hu se omo ye omo no. Okay, sorry to say wonim. I say lack of knowledge, my people perish. Obi Prisia, Oshuo, Yankanya Miasem, Suobi, Nyakoya body, Tia, Reno, Nikru Yasofu,
0: Yasofu.
2: Was it one or Satin Mutina? Or she or differ or Satin Mutina the same? Why can't I win him, sir?
0: Nikunus,
2: who won him, who would differ a lash at him? Would him semi Kunuade,
0: sir?
2: Nancy, a cuff wide, eh? Abba, sir. Wa wuno o mafa ne ma akosia
0: akosi akosia wa
2: enti enfo so e kristo obetima deka enfo so e kristo ni wa wa de betima gu enfo so wo kristo ni yade e betima e abatu okwan mu enti asofo ni be preach o mo preach se ye preach babro babro no ya menti ase ye se babro o mo kan ya na wura si
1: a sempa fm
0: when someone found us, we are so full crap.
2: Set time.
0: We are bishop.
2: Who can Babu, Matthew 4 verse 1. Was in a yes, Christo, yep, more than 40 days and 40 nights, you read on. Babu, see, yes, Christo, we are more than we are on. What a call of us.
0: Satan.
2: I want to get you. No, Nayana, Mr. Satan was wrong. Hey, yes, Christo, we are more than we are on. What a call of us.
0: Satan.

0: will be a super, will be a manier, will be a how, will be a deswa telswa, will quite different quadan quarea soria, oh, you know, black get my one a pay, men on touch ya 1-1. Never ready by your friend, super.
1: I can't say, eh, Obu House, eh, friends, a bit of my bread, my patras on me, who say, let us say, and phony a chawa chawa soda.
0: Dabby!
1: And found a Melco Penny away.
0: Gabby!
1: And found it out that way.
0: Gabby! Also, Banner Chile Mummy, yes, yes, yes. What's with him, Sabukun Wedding?
1: Oh, slow,
0: Ratty. Nasu, oh, Tidio, woo, you know, I find a cup for him, because we be any of you. Don't my father, Mummy, and what way?
1: I could see.
0: And to what test I was said, I'd be only one transit. What you would do for a lash and can,
1: let's say,
0: what the quarter chain?
1: Let's say, a deal for a moo moo. A power,
0: hey, different,
1: and you'll be on the kuta power. Be
0: happy, and to Papa Tias and why change the jiff for,
1: sir.
0: And to what not or do for a lash hour, but Papa Tias, I don't know what the cattle one call do for the chain. Oh, yeah, no,
2: I
0: was a massa, and then no, maybe the news were a massa, or be so a can barber, and so no witch at them. What be so a bumpire? As a matter
1: of what
0: you are sorry, moi. And you know, I don't know.
1: Okay.
0: Yam coupon J was obey Pierre, one more thing, and coupon chia. Nasif was less radiant.
1: Okay.
0: It is all your kids when in a hotel, that's why I caught your mark. You need to encounter with the prophet.
1: Hey.
0: When your prophet be an air prophet,
1: then your prophet be an air prophet.
0: Tapi, you will be on Matthew, but man will be a catisadia by phone. I'm a fool.
1: Oh my God!
0: Okay. Something will happen.
1: Oboso for divorce me yare manum renko
0: yare. Me tuni anye running yagu. Me ma miracle water. 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So me the miracle water go swa. Zadie biye be chane because yare be bruha demons on the dia tuni paso.
1: Yare no.
0: Zadie anything na doctors wakosku. Anu manum room. Anu a diagnose. 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
0: 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And then me call.
1: Okay.
0: What is here?
1: Okay.
0: And then here break and loose,
1: break and loose.
0: And directions.
1: Directions.
0: Aha. 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
0: 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Asata par par pas.
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0: What Freddy be Biera, sister? 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T only be Biera.
1: Number and I drew your whole life. We're a life program. It's a promoters of a radio. So be now, Nakasana no pay dear for any child doco for last stop or doco your chrome power. Yeah, they will see as our famoto and Africa will see ya na obisi as on them all. 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
1: my
0: Jesus.
1: God,
0: hey, my mommy, you may see of you.
2: Amen.
0: The name of Jesus,
1: Jesus.
0: Me to me, I dear for the afternoon.
1: Yes,
0: the atuti atu ya afternoon. Me to for the afternoon.
1: Yes,
0: me to for the afternoon.
1: Yes,
0: me to for the afternoon.
1: Yes,
0: come on.
1: Yes,
0: yes, God is spirit. Piebra,
1: Jesus,
0: Piebra, your freedom.
1: Yes, Casco to Yama.
0: Come out.
1: Yes, Lord.
0: God is spirit. Yajuma, Yajuma, tutu. To two,
1: Jesus,
0: Yadia,
1: Jesus,
0: so soon we are
1: Jesus,
0: so soon we are
1: Jesus,
0: so soon we are
1: Jesus,
0: away at
3: a Semper FM.
0: Fibra,
1: my God,
0: Fibra,
1: my God,
0: Fibra,
1: my God,
0: Fibra,
1: my God,
0: Fibra,
1: my God,
0: Fibra,
1: my God,
0: Fibra,
1: my God,
0: Fibra,
1: my God,
0: come out,
1: my God, Jesus,
0: to two, Missano,
1: Cash,
0: Missano,
1: Power,
0: Missano,
1: Power,
0: Missano,
1: Power,
0: Missano,
1: Power,
0: Missano,
1: Power,
0: Missano,
1: Power,
0: Missano,
1: Power,
0: Missano,
1: Power,
0: come out,
1: Jesus.
0: What?
1: Jesus.
0: Yes.
1: Cause.
0: Get up. Fill in Abra.
1: Yes.
0: Fill in Abra.
1: My God.
0: Get in front. You're about to do a year.
1: Jesus.
0: Fill in Abra.
1: Yes.
0: Fill in Abra.
1: My God.
0: Yes. Come on.
1: Jesus.
0: Why ask you,
1: Jesus?
0: Why ask you,
1: Jesus?
0: Why ask you,
1: Jesus?
0: Why ask you,
1: Jesus?
0: Why ask you,
1: Jesus?
0: Why ask you,
1: Jesus?
0: Why ask you,
1: Jesus?
0: Come on.
1: Yes.
0: You did well about Satan. Yes. Fibra.
1: Yes, sir.
0: Fibra.
1: Cash.
0: Fibra.
1: Cash.
0: Fibra.
1: Cash.
0: Fibra.
1: Cash.
0: Why ask you,
1: yes, Lord?
0: Why ask you,
1: yes, Lord?
0: Yajuma. What are the sending of?
1: Yes,
0: you send it. Yes, you send it. Yes, you send it. Yes, you send it. Yes, you send it. Oh, yes. Yes, the name of Jesus.
1: Jesus.
0: Wonderful. I'm not the name of you. And then I see of you. Wonderful. Jesus Christ. Jesus Christ. Jesus Christ. Holy Spirit.
1: As what you and the pay with him.
0: Oh, the just had a pay over. On the above for the year.
1: Yes.
0: Holy Spirit, oh yeah, Juma. 0247-82-5022. 0247-82-5022. He's a great one, the miracle prophet. The unshakable. 0244. My number is in me, Juma. 0244-67-3270. 0244-67-3270.
4: I will
0: come
4: to
0: Baba Sika, Baba Sanda. Holy Spirit. Manda Baba Sanda. Holy Spirit. Jesus. Open it. Where are
4: you?
0: I'm going to
4: go.
0: Where are you? Where are you? Where are you? Where are you? Where
4: are
0: Debbie or Cassa or Cassa said the yum every day. Pacho, O Comprenipa.
4: I'm Pacho.
0: Jesus Christ, Holy Spirit. What is that here? We ko party bi be oni ne ko party engagement bi
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0: osu
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4: bacha
0: Jesus Christ holy spirit by all the way holy spirit
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0: mama at design
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5: me pa so ani
0: e no kwe o benzu
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0: ani manda baba basada baba basada pa fa so se sia me mon pa egusi na no sia e wura de be yin yefro
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0: ma fa stress why so why yes dem the name of Jesus Susu mu ya dia bia dia to ya fro no mo. 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Ibe Jesus ya Holy Spirit. Holy Spirit. 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My God, Holy Spirit. 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But you are free of the name of Jesus. 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Jesus. Holy Spirit. 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Yes, yes, Yajuma. 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
0: Jesus. 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Horseman! Horseman! Horseman! Horseman! Horseman! Yes! Tree are your frum! Tree are your frum! Tree are your frum! Tree are your frum! Oh, yes! Kiriba over Satabara. 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And then I see what you
4: are.
0: I'm going to go. My number is 0247-825-5022. Only the miracle prophet, the unshakable, the great one. 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
4: Unyamidifo, unyamishra.
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0: Me wadoko, unu wadoko.
4: I'm not going to be able to do it.
0: A problem be on one abus you have one in the animal. 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Oda Oda Branapay, Obanapay, my idea mount. 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But Jim Maraco, what any be? Metro, what you obey within 3 days, our Barnabas Abba, what? Wonderful.
4: Traffic light to
0: Wonderful. 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My number is in your WhatsApp. Unya bi yare. Opa bi yare. 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Uma bibi wo problem. 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
0: 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Wonderful. 0247825022. 0247825022. 0247825022. 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Who do traffic light to pay? I don't pay by 8 o'clock. 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What you bet? Nanten kwala kwala soft way. Small small passes your mobay. And what did you
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0: Yes. Only get one Ziano pay what doko. 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
0: But my brother called up a what? 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Nipper bread to do. 0247 825 0222 0247 822 5022 0247 825 0222 Pobia wachi apre. 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Who kaza fre? 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
6: Kaza fee is legal
0: on the default. 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
6: That's
0: right. 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
0: We fu ya na ekesi. 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
0: Jesus Christ. Jesus Christ. 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
6: Ampa, transfer pass na sana je. 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
0: Jesus Christ. 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
6: I'm not sure if you're a last year.
0: It is best 1 week. So now we are going to the hospital. And now, I'm diagnosed. I'm also having a problem. Problem about liver. Friend, fatty liver.
6: So for what come as some mama committee?
0: Jesus Christ. Your diagnosis is oh, fatty liver.
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0: We live at home.
6: So for
0: my
6: full
0: year, you have right size. Jesus Christ. Thank God, Holy Spirit. I already told me by a Jumawati. I'll buy four years, Papa. I already, oh, but you're my insure. Holy Spirit. Baba Sana. Holy Spirit. That is why yes, my dear, ready to me, ready to hold it. Ready to say that I'm so tired yet. That is why yes, my dear. The name of Jesus, Jesus, Jesus. No, we swear to be, mommy. It's with you. Mad decree, Ada Basanda. Power of God. Holy Spirit. 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yes, come out, fire, fire of God, fire of God, fire of God, fire of God, fire of God, Jesus, loose, Fibra, yes, Fibra. 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
0: Power! 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Jesus! 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What are you asking? 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Yes. 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Oh yes, Holy Spirit. Oh my God, Holy Spirit. 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You must see a bonsan for toy and the turn number 20 person. 0247 82 50 22. Hello, Kaza friend. Who are Masamai? Ababa, soon be spirit be waddle. Who was spiritual marriage? Wrong one. The disappointment in Guana or Kanta. Disappointment in Guana. Shall free up Pamu? Dear Udumadoko. Udumadoko, traffic at Tipper. Who are ready to see my mama, the Maracuata? But the Maracuata, the Metro, the other Bawati. You be able to draw through Nipper, the Enwako. Oh, so Diana would disease. I was so Diana would. Hello, Kazafre. Hello?
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7: Tema.
0: Eva.
7: Tema.
0: Who are Tema? Manda Baba Basanda.
7: The Bajan.
0: Manda Baba Basanda Baba Basanda. Oh, sorry about your spiritual water. Maybe.
7: The Bajan. Let me go to come for 3 years maintaining.
0: Jesus Christ. Bam, I'm from Rotraba. First, now I'm telling you, but Unya, spiritual what I've been on. After the Bamano, one bagan or bash, you will take one bash of a sober one year. Thank you, Jesus. Wonderful. Yamisha also. Yamisha was what? Make sure you want to pay what? For what the brand of what? Wonderful. Jesus Christ. I did a miracle what I know. And yes, I'm getting one. 0247 825022. 0247 825022. 0247 825022. Me pull be a witching a prayer. I know pay your share or doco. 0244. From a number in your emu. Ufre Baku. Not Baku. I busy. Ufre Baku. No, I'm free week. 0244 672 5022 0247 82 50 22 0244 673270 0244 673270. Fred the miracle prophet, the great one. Second number, no. Me wa odoko last up. Udo odoko last up. Pe no afraid numbers, no. 0247 82 5022. Hello, Kazafre. Mm-hmm. Panther Village.
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0: Madam, ya chichiru. 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She am not going to pay. 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Hello, Kazafre. 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I feel this way. 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
0: But what the great why? My number is in a jam. 0244-673270. 0244-673270. Hello, Kaza Freva. What dance woman? Wonderful. But also, about this spiritual watch and be I mean, you cannot. O mother Fred, a miracle prophet. But we will order call last up. We will be watching your prayer. Obi and so part also. Obi a man yet down so. Obi a yard yet down so. Obi sister, watching as of course in our bread. That is simple on ye. O mother Bram in your country. Hello, Kaza Freva. So make us a sheep,
8: Madina.
0: Who are Madina?
8: That's
0: right. Obani wo. Edwana, you are out your sopa. What do you mean, Joseph? What do you mean, Joseph? 20. And then I'll be at you.
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8: We're coming because I'm a Joseph
0: 7. Jesus Christ. Oh, there are diabetes. Diabetes in the house.
8: I'm a quick.
0: I've a day, no. I don't cry at 5. The whole day, I don't so cry. And I don't know. Oh, that's the same. I'm going to say, omo aya to yade amomo ya furu mu a omo fini nyina ba bibia be firi mu akọ bibia be kọ masa di entoya di ukesine atọ yade ato so yade na yade enye wo yade o ya toto so ti bo mo de bra no pe bro doko udu odoko last stop pe no afre me normal ya ba be fa why 8 o'clock
6: masiska
0: o wa siska se ba bi akọ siska de one ape Fregate 1-0247-825022. 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
0: Manda Baraba, Sika Baraba, Sanda Baraba, Sanda. 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
0: e be ma o tri nwi na tutu ka woni padu anyina ba e ba sha e ya spiritual something me hu ade ade te se snake wo na awrade ka se kire be se wa from an adwe me sane wate me be sane o se si ya I will deliver you from the powers of darkness. Now, Radin Yanko Power to your time for cap. The Assembia and the boss will be a Radin and one at Daniel. If you know what Timon problem with yours, soon you will be with yours. 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Mande Grababa Sadabasa. What is it? What? Yes, Miss Sano. What is it? Miss Sano. What? Miss Sano. What is it? Miss Sano. Holy Spirit, power of God. Brother Sanu is here. Or Sanu is here. Or Sanu is here. Or Sanu is here. Or Sanu is here. Well, yes. Karababababababasata. 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Holy Ghost fire. 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Bombardi family number, sir. Me pray na can't crab in a so. Bombardi with a family number, me free, I'm a fuck horse on a side.
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0: I hope you're at Tasso. Musu appear at Tasso. I'm a dear Pia Tasso. So Suma could be at Tasso. I hope you're a Radina Cooper and number swazzy your free and super. No Radi to me near Radia Huadi. I can see or so. Bombardi family number, sir. 0244-677-322-77-322-77-322-77-322-77-322-77-322-77-322-77-322-77-322-77-322-77-322-77-322-77-322-77-322-77-322-77-322-77-322-77-322-77-322-77-322-77-322-77-322-77-322-77-322-77-322-77-322-77-322-77-322-77-322-77-322-77-322-77-322-77-322-77-322-77-322-77-322-77-322-77-322-77-322-77-322-77-322-77-322-77-322-77-322-77-322-77-322-77-322-77-322-77-322-77-322-77-322-77-322-77-322-77-322-77-322-77-322-77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call last stop. Who attach you for car back and in a broad call? Who do last stop per general traffic light to one frame no mention? Who see me ever done so my faka man probi faka ever out of call? Who do last stop per general no frame no mention? Who see me on Matina faka ever caressing? Never out of call car. Who do not call per general baby out general traffic light to be another great one? Who tell me from Kaswa, Amasamai, Taifa, Burkina, who the only answer Oba or Doko or Doko or Doko last stop, and upper 8 o'clock, Anopayai, great one, Metrasse. Who tip for Radia Mamma was Ra, Messiah, dear, train super, ye super friendly person. Ya poor Dia to a drop. Musso da so how da so. Who damn passo, Maunian, Oma Meno, Oma Farm, but Anopay. Obiage wa juma obiage wa jwa pade afro nsebu hobby ni amane bi aso wo onu abi
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0: uti mu America Canada Holland problem bi ta so wo chi aso fo ni nyina nkwara nkwara iso wo pre sister wo pre ni nkwara nkwara aso fo iso mama wo pre only great one the miracle prophet don shakeable 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office or away yas or Minusia 1 to 1. No musuo be a hobby a dasso, a mania be a dasso, a pambiara, so suma could ye be a dasso, a ratina coupon number soon for the suco. Cosua frame number seno. He be a war outside a cra and our team in Ghana pay. Pomade se, only create to a bechiano pay. A tripiera dia to subiara sister, a more coman too. Mama, a more coman too. Minia, a more babu muati. Only great one, Siano Pai. Me Brady Santino, who their family numbers and the Truman numbers in the second one, the great one, the miracle prophet. 0247 82 50 22 0247 82
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0: 22. 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Ano pa ma me no share odoko 1 to 1 power to power. Na me no share 1 to 1 8 o'clock to 2 o'clock. 8 o'clock anopa AM to 2 PM. Only great one here. O Ashama.
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0: 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Me brother ye pe. Fa me number se no 0247 82 50 22 0247 82 50 22 0244 67 32 70 0244 67 32 70 Our Radishina, blessed Miracle Chapel. We will talk all last up. May God richly bless you. Bye-bye.

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3: Uncle Creator was say,
1: amen.
3: And there, Anna Green show a Wakunya with the Amaya ever win him.
1: Sir,
3: he giant shame with the Eddie Shawan, sir. Wahoo at dinner and new to me and daddy.
1: Yes,
3: he shame with the Eber Query. Na a tear for any our dear,
1: amen.
3: Our ma and your hotel,
1: amen.
3: Jay a tear for a war or my money. If we are singing answer on, sir,
1: yes,
3: and I dream so on Concroma one Akuma pa, whatever dear simming. Now, what to me, dear simming, I a Jumana, Suabana, Sudi, and Munyam, and we Yesu Christo Dinimo, amen.
1: Amen.
2: Yamisha,
1: amen.
2: Yamin Sha, what with ye and so,
1: amen.
2: And you may, Yanin by drinking as some can crab you home after when Yamia Samon. A fa. And Kabo is a say a bomb, say, with Yankopo Bede, or Beba. It is a bomb on Kaye. Upo, Upo, with Yankopo Bede, or
3: Beba.
2: Say, O Yankopo and Bampo, no wa, Unyankopo Wade, Wabama. It's who you be Biamo when he had the emblem or so. Naya, what you say, a daya, a baby best one to make a sabium. A daya, baby, of fear now by you, over side the alcohol. Hallelujah.
3: Amen.
2: It's man, yawa, man, chassis, Emma, being catch, I say, who wanna, sir? A temple be any baby, man, oh, dear baby, I am. And the general was a siasso, a temple was a siasso, and now to me out there, now yanny, I'll pay. Dark rupe, Ubeka, say, Gubo. Now for one moon, sir, Winya and Kanawas, when you're national, I catch your mom. And you may so Timmy can't. Now I'm one day, which make a count, no Timmy, woman, quadia. I just such a way the amount. The only thing I just such an in your world was yale. And found so to make us up. Help out to make us some po. Now, Homia, which you may say, I may a woten. So, Homobo. Amen.
3: Amen.
2: So, we do.
4: A separate fire.
2: Ezekiel 33, verse 3.
1: Yeah, I can care for D for Ezekiel, woman. It here the Asami and San and King can swam me and Sano. I say,
2: today.
1: Now, who don't grant us a rebass as so? Now, a son of Toto Banto, the port of mine or cocoa. Verse 4 no. Now, at now, what if four net Toto Banto no, Shane?
2: Hallelujah.
3: Amen.
2: Me patch a sign kind of food for mammy.
1: Ezekiel 33 verse number 3.
2: What said they?
1: No, who can't say bass as
2: so? Ezekiel so who can't be said the bass as so? Amen.
3: Amen.
2: Oh, who can't be your said the bass as so? Hey, or an address or becker such any pa. Hallelujah.
3: Amen.
2: Oh, who can't an abano? When Yakupa can just and can't know when Manka will quote him. Or sick can't, me my and was a meday, a churn, member. Kamuyasa can ya my ye campany omu ye no mungani from bani hum. Hallelujah.
3: Amen.
2: So I'm about your trust woman.
1: Okay, free verse 1 day by
2: today.
1: Or say, now radia semba min chain say.
2: Uni papa,
1: Kasachila or mine, o mine manu.
2: Kasachia o mine bana said.
1: Nakachla one say.
2: Nakachuan was sir.
1: Se me den crante bass as so.
2: Or so I didn't crante be at the bass as so.
1: Na asase so man no nyi won mu marmel mabi
2: asase fo ye de emma no omu yi omu ma mema ne de ebi ye kwe
1: na o de won asi wenfo fa
2: ko
1: verse 3 no
2: o se de
1: na wo hunu nkrante se basa
2: na fe ne bible se o hunu nkrante se basa se so no se de
1: na wo shele totrobanto the bow one o shele totrobanto
4: asempa fm
1: the bow of my no koko.
2: Hallelujah.
3: Amen.
2: Tutu ba tu ni jama ya ya sofo ya ya kase. 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Ya da yo nyaku po bede o beba.
1: Yes.
2: Ti buwa uwa ni ya oye da uye nuhu. 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Na dak pro pe. with Uncle Pobepe Wablaboom.
0: Amen.
2: That group, I tell you, Baba Mount.
0: Amen.
2: That group, I'll back out and say, Google.
0: Yes.
2: Hallelujah.
0: Amen.
2: So, oh, now it's yassi. Now I'm what dear. Sister, why do you not feed a drink? You know, sister, why do you not feed one? Now return a yes, why they are back.
0: Amen.
2: Yep, oh, yep, oh, yes, beba.
0: Yes,
2: yep, oh, yep, oh, yep, what? Yep, we are 10.
0: Yes.
2: Oh, what's in a temple? Why are they? Oh, okay. Into one of a batch of comame.
1: Verse 4
2: or 4 no today.
1: Now, what if 4 no tisses? Or to phone a tito to ban to no shame.
2: Eti minu ya ya tia ya catch yo. Ya catch yo now te. Eh, ko.
1: Now went ya kokobona.
2: Now went ya kokoboya.
1: Na in crante no befano.
2: Now fed ya in crante ba nebe kuwa. O wobble for the ban of a father kwa. Yen ye do moja ufo. Hallelujah.
0: Amen.
2: Kwama me.
1: Ni moja bebuana tifi.
2: Eh, would ye moja never de bebuana kasai de
4: bebuana tifi.
2: Kwe.
1: What is to Truban to Nishan? Now, one tear cockabon.
2: Well, we better see some kind. No one tear when I'm some. No, I find your shame. No, poor summons and quasar summer. With Uncle Posho.
1: Moja Begunso.
2: I find a one castle, Moja Begu a tiffy. Upon your way and the Beduati. And when we are dear, we are the Beduati.
0: Yes,
2: yes, and I will call you and the Beduati.
0: Yes.
2: Who could be the Quadis can the Beduati?
0: Yes.
2: Such a one, no, no, I want your way. Now we are inside here on Yame Bejo.
0: Amen.
2: We are inside here on Yame Befau.
0: Amen.
2: We are inside on Yame Behu Mobo.
0: Amen.
2: Now do Umra to do a mumay in Yare at you. Come on me.
1: Now so what tear cocobana?
2: I feel you are sitting.
1: And car what Jane the crank one.
2: Bible say what tear cocobana? On Yame Bejo crank one.
0: Amen.
2: What tear cocoboya ebo ya? What tear on Yamia Sama? Now Johnny Flu Bonne Wan. On Yame Bejo.
0: Amen.
2: Now Pamu catch your answer right there. Wumi mabo, na fami mfu swani mimna tuchemia. 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
0: Yes. Amen.
2: Na wankwa upani mubium.
0: Mm.
2: Na uwa wangu upani mubium.
0: Yes.
2: Na uyali ya wanti hao, uyali yedi mwa yede.
0: Yes.
2: Ana upani mwa yungu. Amen.
0: Amen.
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2: 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See, we say, ba, near catch ye, Yamima, near catch all my word, Yasiana, near catch all my monomasana, near catch us all my Amoya Dominion, near catch all our best folk, near catch a ridifua. 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
0: Amen.
2: Amen. 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
2: 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I am your pair. 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
0: Amen.
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2: Said the Biabaco in a coupon was him. I shall more my yella. Of a
1: comami. I say,
2: today.
1: Now, when for no moon to Truban to no say, Eba.
2: Eh?
1: Now I send. 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
2: I am funny, ye woo. 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Ye woo send Yakosi, Edward Woo, Edyamania, Edward say that pretty papa. 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
1: Or not dear.
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1: Nani moja dear.
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2: say, or maybe some way ya so for yensem. 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
0: Now I pray for you. 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
0: Na moment tra mumu yem fa wa wa hu. And tell you, we have found one.
3: Yes.
0: Unyameba.
3: Yes.
0: Yepo, yepo, baby.
3: Yes.
0: Boom. No one does no. No one less no. Nessa, and Kualaya won for Friday. 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When Yakupa won't call animal. 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
2: Baby.
0: When Yakupa won't call crammable.
2: Baby.
0: Identity.
2: I'm
0: Lena so. Or sister Danu Dua and Mobro ni wobium. 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Sir Radim is so webin wobium. Etia now with Yasim, and now to me kickam, and now to me quabby alpe, and now to me any alpeno. Mo and Emma was so. Now she showed Yakupo a chia crying.
2: Amen.
0: Yes, to bebe beam.
3: Amen.
0: My yaya was a yes to beba wabadeda. What can I be a car? Yes to beba wabada. Mufisha, Yakasi, yes to ba and yen. And Kwananti, a crown of fear, every back will be. Yes, you remember, Bill. Ye pay a po, whatever you.
3: Whatever.
0: I said, Melibata, because my ten worthy brothers, and if I send you a Bibia and Matia, who knew any say I was a season? Who knew any say? Who knew any po? Who knew any sanum? Who knew any conquasa? Who knew any by grow? And then I work as a while with your sisters who do nipper. And then I will. And Tablaba, boy, would you say so, Yamini? Akulaya akokura na brewa onyakupo ni kuomo na fe na mrensu yie ni baaye no na akokura ni wo
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0: hallelujah
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0: 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When we pay a mob,
2: hallelujah.
0: A son, I am so. Yabaka Kaka went here, a bedroom living now. 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A man catchy, a man cast a only manca. Minimaka near drew. It is Sawaji and a dream.
3: Amen.
0: Hallelujah.
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3: Yes.
0: Moanimra also. Not to any, I want the Awayam. Moanimra also. Naturally, I want the Awayam. 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
0: 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No idea of Fushun had the app.
2: Yes.
0: Sadan or say, or Subaju Kudu, Nasa Subajiso. Or Sasiba Bubo, and Asasiba Nani. 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
2: Yes.
0: Sister Yawian in a dacupe. 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
4: 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And to on Pel say, Enfamanema. Name mum, I be beer, I want a bread.
0: Yeah.
4: Was in Kafama, Timiansa. Was it be beer, I want a bread. Now, when Yamen so what the Ebre and I am an idiom. And to Sabre way, a bra, when Yamen. And what's that? I am sincere, no. Or what's out to say, a brand swan. As I feel what they are Tim Woo, a bar. Sabreno, a humo brain will be. Sabreno or share a ni baby you. 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Sabrewe, and no sooner when I meet this year, and no time ye be bea ye ganoko to one of us what ye. Ye be bea ye bet to make the bonnet, waiter, a your cobosom, your conscience, and I was a nehumo brono. Was our Cunyanoso and what team prim prim? Now a baby basua or best sorry so aquatra the second seat. 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A hono a homobun
0: and
4: to say and a yako high court, a cry high court, and I said supreme court. Not judge, aquacotinum. Judge and obey to my Wabushiani, obey to my papa, obey to my wadam for palm. Bessie on your free fee, not aquatna. 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
0: dabi
4: e basem ni ho
0: dabi
4: e yisem ni ho e ho no wodi emra Ghana e dia ma no e na e ye dwuma e ho no enti e ho no nia emra ne ka no e no ko ayo di so enti e bre bi ba wonyame e ba so
3: FM
4: Mercy City ne so akotra the judgment seat seat ne so sabra no e humabro ni ho sabra no wonyame ba ni ho sabra no e o mena

0: in one animal. And found the push our Abbey, and found it to me our Abbey, and found one in your crab. Uber Jan Yamian,
1: yes,
0: near Bebuate. Come, mommy.
2: No, be a woman.
0: A Bible so be a woman.
2: No, be a woman for
0: a baby and be a woman for a baby and quamma.
2: No, and I'm a sum I watch run on.
0: Babu Jadan says, and I'm a sum I throw on quamma moon, adding
2: a subu, a woofwa attain.
0: A fanny the bubu woofu nigh the attain,
2: said the woman.
0: Send your baby alive and you might hear.
1: Yes.
0: Work us out to old man is saying. Abraba, what did he say? A sonia miani. What did he say on your cup of piafina in your ma? What can a man?
1: Yes.
0: She shall have brabo yo. So what wa? Muanente. David Cassabis or Radia. Mamma Niade. Mamente, Namanda wonder. And Nabia Wadane, you wonder. Abrabo be our bono, and you war brabo. And you was at Abrabo. Muanem now also. Not solidia. Not so fair, Rati. No yame bejo.
1: Amen.
3: We are seeing
0: your dear. We are seeing your dear. Hey, you buy a baby, we are seeing a messenger.
3: Yes.
0: We are seeing by coming in our corner. We are seeing coming in our offer.
1: We
0: are seeing coming in and we're just
1: yes.
0: The alien that could pet me. I can't say we are
3: in
0: our
1: call. In our
0: call. In our farm.
1: Man, can't see our
0: war. In our call.
1: And my mouth is
0: here. Then I won. Then I won. I mean, David was Japadian in so we
1: yes.
0: Solomon was said Japadian in so we
1: yes.
0: I am for Kaseka said it.
1: No,
0: a bye.
4: No, a simple FM.
0: Omu we.
1: Omeoko.
0: Na wo hui. What's na no wide then? Uda.
1: You're not here.
0: We not here. Why what page that dear why cocoa team?
1: We
0: become our bunny. What's na no when you show? Where then?
1: Some
0: of them pija. Now da. Mo wa nimra so.
1: Yes.
0: Me man ya wanya ne wa wa ho. E fa wa wa na Yesu beba. Ofa pa cho to aso kakra bi. Ni anya so bompa ya kakra.
2: Ose.
0: Ose dai.
2: Na opu yi na ufo man.
0: Apu ya dai yi na ufo man ye kwaka ntanta mame.
2: Na asama na owu ani asama do yi na ufo.
0: Bible say owu ani asama do ya dai yom so de ya de emaye.
2: Na obu obi ala ten.
0: Afa ni e onyakopo bu obi atese no ni nwa ya de ti. E popo when you cook Bunatin, oh, what you mean? When you cook Ponade Bunatin, and some other cray, a jinipa, a sieno, when you cook Bunatin, a war, when you cook a ball, send a sesso, who no more attain. To us, mammy.
2: I say, now what to warning, and some other to know that I did.
0: Bible said, dear young woman, I did want one when we are too much in a day, Jatatin. No more a day.
2: You know, won't pray.
0: When you won't pray, no one. 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But quack on me. We did there. No, my papa. You better watch it, Jatadin. A ja, and Dumada. A dada ja. No, I better watch him. Bra, sister, more name Brownson. Now tell me, be ba. Only I knew ye. Would you make us a when I am a mammy, yes, say. Would you make us a basse?
1: I'm
0: what you anti, Missy Canty,
1: Abby,
0: Majapa, the anti, my wife, and I'm a quiet say.
1: Hey,
0: if you say, Samuel and Anna was and your money, Nano. Then I'm so one a deal for. Namaso, what I
4: saw,
0: Namaso, what I sent for Cafo. I catch us and Yawiano, and Dover was saying, it's more name Lawson. And I went here. And I don't want to Yawaso, and I don't want to Yansaso, or don't want to a Japadiaso, or don't want to a Wafaso, or don't want to Minister Biso, or don't want to present me, President Bebunate, Minister Bebunate, Police Bebunate, or Pia Bebunate, I saw for a giant Nayawai, when I mean Cassa, the baby, yet Yayade, whom we are telling me, or Bebu Yayate Bakuba.
1: Yes.
0: What I say,
3: I'm okay. I'm a mouse, as I see you.
5: Yes, now what the sad yen number ye send ye beya a ye breno obeya quina wobuya tent. 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
0: what say
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0: Opinion is when you need some better.
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0: 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What's in your yum or she with Jagun or Benu Samuja? Et moja be a shagun. So one who want Pema catcher and said Ratu Mobo. Offer Sapanen and Chewa.
1: Jesus.
0: Sister Bla. 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
1: yes,
0: Uber Chasuka, Senior Pania, Wien, Akolan Wayo Bonnie, but in the baby, no Akofano. What the number, why are the Wasabuku? Nimoja no better, Obernum,

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2: 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I can't empire back. 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

I'm a genius. 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I'm a genius. I'm a genius. I'm a genius. I'm a genius. I'm a genius. I'm a genius. I'm a genius. I'm a genius. I'm a genius. I'm a genius. I'm a genius. I'm a genius. I'm a genius. I'm a genius. I'm a genius. I'm a genius. I'm a genius. I'm a genius. I'm a genius. I'm a genius. I'm a genius. I'm a genius. I'm a genius. I'm a genius. I'm a genius. I'm a genius. I'm a genius. I'm a genius. I'm a genius. I'm a genius. I'm a genius. I'm a genius. I'm a genius. I'm a genius. I'm a genius. I'm a genius. I'm a genius. I'm a genius. I'm a genius. I'm a genius. I'm a genius. I'm a genius. I'm a genius. I'm a genius. I'm a genius. I'm a genius. I'm a genius. I'm a genius. I'm a genius. I'm a genius. I'm a genius.

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1: 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Amen.
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1: And I'll bet my phone number 0556-1787-92. 0556-1787-92. Your baby be a phone line.
3: Yes.
1: Amen.
2: Amen.
1: So if you patch up a bono man.
4: And you may bet me a friend in also about the median or so. Oh, 030-221-6545. 030-221-6545. And I said 030-221-6546. 030-221-6546. And I said, bet my friend. Oh, 0548-955947.
5: Hello.
1: Hello.
5: Hello.
1: Hello, mommy.
5: Yeah, good evening.
1: If your mommy an opportunity to say.
5: Hello.
1: Hello.
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5: Yeah.
1: Me patch you with you.
5: I'm doing the mama because I see I'm at my intelligence.
1: What's the ma?
5: Yeah, me doing me a bema.
1: Mate, me patch you with you.
5: I'm going to say,
1: Why?
4: Wait me so a friend one bag median so. Oh, 030-221-6545. And I said 030-221-6546. And I 0548-955947. 0548-955947. 0302216545. 0302216546. 0548-955947. 0548-955947. 0302216545.
1: Every Thursday, be answer your watch water first. And friend, they are going and pipe water.
7: Hello.
1: Hello, Papa.
7: Good evening,
1: Papa. Good evening, Papa.
7: The Radish Ramopan, on your mockers, and on the moon quadrum.
1: Amen.
7: The Radim Mufra Dumon Quadrum.
1: Amen.
7: Hello.
1: Hello, Papa, meet you.
7: A young patch of quotation on Patcho, first one out the preaching on Patcho.
1: Ezekiel 33, verse 3.
7: Patcho,
1: Ezekiel 33, verse 3.
7: 33.
1: I order Blawano. Ezekiel chapter 33, verse 1.
7: Ezekiel 33, verse 1. Ezekiel 33, verse 1.
1: Aye.
7: Oh, Ezekiel, I didn't say why. We shall also.
1: But you're the first.
7: But you're a friend of Paul.
1: Okay. Oh, Fefe, Ivan.
7: But you're a friend of Malojo.
1: I went for side.
7: But
1: you are good to work, and they say, Now, me, I do a war beside watch what up for his wife.
7: But
1: you only have a bomb pay you, watch it. I had a time without shooting. Now, me, I do a pass the guy watch what up for his care.
7: Number to you,
1: Martin.
7: I don't touch a message after maybe I'm a number now.
1: I had a normal super tutor. I had a normal tutor. Why?
7: Number to you.
1: Cosweti, I mean, come.
7: Number to you.
1: Every Thursday, be a watch what up for us. A bomb pay. Essence, I'm asking it to black. Uba, ohone nyame be sue wade sue ne fru so. Amen.
4: Amen.
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4: Yes.
1: Unya ba nyame fie dia, wade be jiu.
4: Amen.
1: 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Na waba be jiu ayale sa.
4: Amen.
1: Uba be tie nyame asem.
4: Yes.
1: Na waba jiu ye di.
4: Yes.
1: Uba be tie nyame asem. Na waba jiu nkwa.
4: Amen.
1: 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Uba, yes. Kache wade se, wade ma unu, niye ye ye te. Asana waba.
4: Sa.
1: Amen.
4: Amen.
1: So bo bacho bo bono manu ko so abo bono manu mami
4: number no a obeti ma frere no abedume die no so 0302216545 and 0302216546 and 0548955947 and in quotation ade ye adwuma no eye first one ye Ezekiel 33 verse 1 downs. Ezekiel 33 verse 1 downs. And now Revelation 20 verse 11 downs. Revelation 20 verse 11 downs. To enumerate so, obeti my friend, no abed medie no so. 0548 95 5947 and now 0302216545 0302216545 Now 0302216546
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0: 0395 715 5252. 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My will be piano. You free hat, you pay normal with my friend 0595 715 5252. 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
2: Bacho, good evening. Hello, Bacho, good evening. Hello.
4: Hello.
2: Hello, Bacho, good evening.
4: Good evening.
2: Let me say you. Me Bacho, I'm free from now. What did they say?
4: What
2: say? I'm free from now. What did they say?
4: They say, so see.
2: Who flipped it, Budum Blanc?
4: Casua.
2: But you, now you're first, and mommy.
4: That's
2: it. Mary. Mr. Mary. But meet you when you may.
4: What?
2: Today?
4: You
2: said, what? What? What? What? What? Me pacha wa down.
4: No problem.
2: Problem be mami.
4: Pacho me gimi smadi.
2: Ya me aduma mami ye pon a no afre why? 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
4: Mhm.
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2: Amen. 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

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And then, so go back at Mukutano. 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Who we are no one who are back at him, no Sandy Abutuso. And to say that could be to enter the battle on Sionwa will be a banner with the same cap or not. Sana koye wa busyanum, sana koye ewo fiho. 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Ewe Yesu Christo demo. Matthew chapter 26, verse 39 to 41. Any adi bon paye. In a cup of suffering. In a cup of diseases. In a cup of sicknesses. In the cup of infirmities, disappointment and failure, setback, premature death, rejection, cup of beer. Everybody man inside your home. Everybody man inside your home. Baby, you be a qua. You're genie tumuno. 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And you wow. Cup will be severe. On you no cup will be severe. Every day, your journey at all. Jeffrey Mo. 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
Kokoko eni mayen e wo ye mre ye mo said the Romans 8:26 e kado e wo Yesu Kristo de mo e wo Yesu Kristo de mo e wo Yesu Kristo de mo in the name of Jesus Christ otini nimpa igba emu oten eye no ma bebre

Matthew chapter 26, verse 39, and the one pie up to 42 and 43. Yes, 43, and the one pie. Matthew 26, 39 to 43, near the bonfire. He went a little further and fell on his face and prayed, saying, "Oh, my Father, if it is possible, let this cup pass from me. Nevertheless, not as I will, but as you will." Then he came to the disciples and found them sleeping, and said to Peter, "What could you not watch with me for one hour? Watch and pray, lest you enter into temptation. The spirit is indeed willing, but the flesh is weak." Again, a second time, he went away and prayed, saying, "Oh, my Father, if this cup cannot pass away from me unless I drink it, your will be done." 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Verse 44. So he left them and went away again and prayed the third time, saying the same words. The third time, Yesu nim prince Sanso and a wo bossa and them words. 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

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And a cup. And ye cup ah. And a bon sue no ah. 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E no wa sema na no wo ka. That's what the person in Yankopo Nejani Pemuse and Yamime Penemo Murade, Major, Mau Pen and Yaho. And to say, A Radi Pesse, and Yama Bioha, a Baya Quamu, Na Enamusuman and Yamia Cassia, and with ye, a Radina Numia Hordain,

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Jesus Christ otrini ni mpa yuba emu oten eye no ma bebre utia sempa FM 94.7 pai boju me dia yatudi se otrini ni mpa yuba emu oten e blender bi ade chi ukwada ukwada bi ade chi yawada yawada bi ade chi 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Ube send you prayer request. In the form of text message. 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Never be a wow tea yen idea toss me and sa. If I show men friend number no send the prayer request. Aye 0244 744 204 0244 744 204 053 053 94 33 128 053 0539433 128 Who send the prayer request in a form of text message? Who wait to me sending on WhatsApp, voice note, SMS, WhatsApp, voice note, send you prayer request. 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Now be who a radia new yam. 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
0: I'm sorry,
1: detective. So for a friend, oh, happy birthday. Was it me? Was it Abe? Was it? A German idea, sir.
0: I think, Patrick.
1: Tea. So come, was it me? This did he,
0: Matty Baba,
1: and a birthday. Yeah, Baba Cooper in the whole 365 days. I am a baby, I'm a young man. I'm a young man.
0: That's it. And Tim Pacho, Reverend Emmanuel Ejay, and our team in Kano. And you know, Mommy and Cassie Binchilam. Biba Pay, Minue, Bibra Penny, Senka, Unyaya, and Quabeda. Now, what you turn on? If you say, Ni widi muno or think I say wabre. Now so a shenny se omra and a waba. And this a wono wanya so anti noa. A quabi so be a meka so hano so one wa how. If you say a radi wa and yema pebi wonu mua or pese wono a so bam for so mau. Timisro bebre. Wonswa bompire. From two noa basis abri, and so dear. My radio no cosuan naho. Now the utun qua when it here. Now the wakoswati, told us anity. We'll be on more one pile of bosses or firm with them and it's your see, man to me and more. It's every bosses or mobium. Hey, would the old born out down when it's here? No atwaso. Born out then when it's here? No atwaso. When Yankupon, we need problem be our home. Bon sound I ordered that dying. And it's here a sempa FM. Na asempamre eba unchain. 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

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Asempa mre ene wutie. 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

Yeah, pa sampan rena utie na utie ona sampan 94.7. Chumedie ubetimi so ahwene live on Facebook. 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For now, my other phone is not working for one or two reasons. But thank God you are hearing my voice, okay? That alone is enough. But sometimes you need to come live on Facebook, watching me, write your comments. Sani Ebinum Eshami wa Asempa 94.7 FM. Second Chronicles 2021. And I will bet you mean so Ashami and I'm a 4-year friend of TikTok. Yeah. And Crawford didn't say, oh, Father. 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

0: Name say TikTok, which me show me Reverend Emmanuel Ejayi. 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Yeah, I like that. The theology no so ye good. Jina mu se papa utaba sorry ye jina ho. Ne na so. But I'm saying say enye no ni nyamsom. Because in the book of Acts chapter 13, o se ohu Petro ni Yohane nam. Na ohu se oye nipa won sua de da. 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Ohunu se oni Yesu ene nante ye. An official ma e puna no wa na one nam. E wa na obo ne bra. The grace of God came upon him. He had the call of the Lord and responded to the call of the Lord. Yes. So we di any ama masemwa ye tintin jina and he said, yeah, that be ya me catch.
1: wo de wa sori hokura wo no ye de sofo obi aba ho a wo na wo pam no se eno ni wo history wo track record wa me pa wo chew jai jai wate enye wate ya ya support to nyame adwuma why Mami doka se se 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Ma men support to kakra. We ye bibi kitu e bi no aka nsa. Osije. Is there any way that you can support the work of God? Please do. You can support the kingdom of God. And I testify to the glory of God. 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Nyame nhyira no adwuma pa wo ye. Me di wey be support. 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Last week mami bi was it last week or last 2 weeks? 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Me kakra bi me di atum ya na wo de me di support to fuel. I'm not here to beg after all. But yana me catch her say, yeah, support my kingdom of God, you know. And konenim why?

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Sorry erade. What are you doing today? Today when I wake up and I said, oh, I don't even have 1 hour to pray. Ye tam we tia me. Be the best sorry erade ngwa. And that is how come I brought this song. You don't understand. Say, what follow me in Finchia a 2-9 year chili on this platform? Sajum, we say, what was super? Won't you say me, brother? But through my worship this morning, I needed to search this song and play it and listen. An operation radio wise. So be can obi and was some so be can obi kasiye was some sir. Ube can for obi a can for radi. David can was some 34. Verse 1 was me shire radi na nyina. Chasa juwada ekusi another Sunday. January to December. 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Social media, but anya agro friends be soft be na na show o comfort pa what to him anu anya ni asida na me ko chere me yiri se hade no se we bia e play bi no na me se wa na si tim se ba bi o ne nam no onye. Worship the King of Kings and the Lord of Lords. Yesu kachire bunsam pei ma eha bunsam. 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Onunkwa he alone deserve our praise. He alone deserve our worship. Oh, he is the King of Kings and the Lord of Lords. He is the Almighty God. Your friend, a good at the dom so suffer in it. And a David is a binum come from Ponquan in Tiasia, and I'm not yay, yay, yay, yay, yay. A jumbo, a messa habo, bow dear to one, sir. Yay, you ever come for a good at it. We know the name of the Lord. Sampa Mrena Utia on Sampa 94.7. Me did the pastor Emmanuel J. Patch of Fre, when we have been a woman, we have been so friend in Yabi. Now one fast at where Fidian to Sampa 94.7. 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
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A catcher, Miss Ope, be war da wa. Just all the famous one. 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

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I worry for 9 years, no issue. 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

0: 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David Techi Manson one of the ardent listeners as the thank you Abba Father and David Yana umpaya nidi wari kakra omu bossy Lord I thank you for another weekend. We are grateful. 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Secure our borders this weekend and protect us. 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
1: apa
0: good morning,
1: good morning
0: to you.
1: Good morning.
0: Now, what to say?
1: Radiadum. Pa.
0: The radiasi pa.
1: What am I eating? I said, what do you mean? Papa, but you know what to say?
0: Yes, what now, Roma?
1: The radiasi.
0: Glory to Jesus.
1: May the Lord bless you.
0: Amen.
1: For all that you are doing.
0: Amen. Enra na woka youth camp wasem. Botaye ben ne simweni so efa mebunu wa enti mu pesen mu yesa scripture union Ghana. Epese o yesa youth camp no.
1: Papa edase. 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She say, I didn't watch them no more. It's in our chin a year, booms of Bebano, not in a urano. And ye said that you moko, Nasadi, and ye de room. They toss me no so, and a demo.
0: A dachi won quadano so much, say. For 1 week, young campung crana baby.
1: Yeah.
0: And church a warm yammy assem. She wants a bayam be who yes.
1: Yeah.
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1: abompa ye da
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0: okay
1: because some are decisions they make
0: okay
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0: okay
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0: okay
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0: some kitu impact no
1: impact is so great me kai say papa me share we say maybe after one of our camps na owofo bi frame and che kura the last 2 months omo mu bi school year no ye do mo camp na owofo bi e frame na say anka say me what did you do to my children na papa bu say sam yem sheme me bi say bi akosi aha ana akra na de e ye complaint akofi no me bi say mama ada bi bi o no say oh because for the next 2 days and cry baby in fact and your master son
0: wow
1: or can say or more on my they were two banny bema on the bomb boom say it is time for devotion
0: and colano
1: and colano because at the camp that's what we do the first thing you do after you wake up and you freshen up is to think about your Bible in the mobile event to say and some coffee from our four no on the way the next thing they learned was some of this skill how to even use table to set table nisa ne menema me kind of my mini share ono ne the honor the impact and the niji hun kwanye faso kura the use kala we ne utina ni pe mua kwanye sasa otina se ene kase bie so kan she was so shocked because Gen Z for no they have a way they talk but mu befi no bon sense sanyaba so that is what we do at camp that's what we do at camp some of these things and more
0: me kai se yeah, cramp and in Fumono. We are the name of the show, making ends meet.
1: Yes,
0: junior senior camps. No?
1: Yes,
0: making ends meet near Cheyen and near maybe a witty me a yakawa brabo.
1: Yeah,
0: then Kualano so modisani and main a grewra and Kualantrim.
1: Yeah,
0: oh, a Kualawa Fabra, the I see. Menane Buho Menane Buho. Ceciano, I think 13 years. Na social media. O preachy papa.
1: Praise God.
0: Wajia boso.
1: Praise God.
0: O besha ho sa na me papa ya de na wo ye ni papa ya. Na a chemi hu videos are what releasing. My home say yeah mocha.
1: Hallelujah. the seed is green.
0: Ah,
1: the seed is green.
0: Me who videos are what release pa.
1: Yeah.
0: And yes, I'm ketwa.
1: Papa, me come to the okay so. Adeba kwa ye yeo sakampo ameka se ma mi manya sa engine san soyi ba ma mi mai so eye ye chire omo content creation to say bia social media bay
0: okay
1: the godly way and the right way to use the social media
0: okay
1: and the papa o ti hey the boss back on any word room na e be yes are talking
0: okay
1: na your platform ma sa microphone ni na na o share new man now omo de TikTok I am for the twerking that in aye who na chese wakuma atoyem people are using it to create like Christian music they are using it to create some cartoons that is portraying some godly content not just who sa pe like because adiba kwese tia se ne se yempo social media no e kula no wo so
0: it has come to stay na e yomo breso
1: so yomo breso en ti se o ka se unja is ngosi da ben so you rather find a way to make it productive we intentionally taught them in one of our camps this year and this year and so yeah well, other things that we would do and we would teach them
0: okay
1: yeah
0: and you will say camp on our basso here
1: yeah me aduma yes yes yeah ejwada
0: ejwada ebe ya
1: ejwada by 8th of August
0: now me person me makola baby enye late
1: even though em say registration do not kone dimpa but I think say we have few tools yeah wakakraka I feel ye wo number ye deko. Em say ya ben ho pa.
0: Okay.
1: And so for bi team ya e bia akwanya wanya nie. Na nyame aduma adwada ye ko. Ye wo maybe ye be wiya so be ma me kwan me bo ma number na obi fra.
0: No problem at all.
1: Link no. E ye pre-registration. This year camp no. Obe register san waba online. Into wo click link ni so ye bi sa won sem bi sa be enum. Wutimi ya no wiya wo wie. Na wa register na payment mumu. 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To be banu na ya ye wo tag obi bia wo room nie we na officer we na na ban bet na na okko enti bibia
0: let's I forget I feel we na he na mokko
1: nyame ya duma ye ko eye Ghana Christian High International School ewo dodoa mse prof ade prof ade ni school ne wo dodoa no
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0: if I say oko Ghana Christian college home ko akura no
1: yeah
0: wow
1: it's a good place
0: okay
1: it's a good place
0: bacho mo ya transport arrangements and I just me ya me soa ba no de ne ba
1: papa ya ye that arrangement.
0: Okay.
1: And the woman said, "Obi peso fat bus na yaya arrangement na obi tia 60 cities."
0: Okay.
1: I know you're in and out.
0: In and out
1: 60 cities. That is say phone pa.
0: Okay.
1: Because of say Ashada a special arrangement for Nkolano.
0: Okay.
1: Na pick up point no. Baby, I be found Kolano a miensa.
0: Okay.
1: Didi kana ye head office SU Tower.
0: Okay.
1: No. Bus in be to be 11 o'clock.
0: Okay.
1: Yes, I saw the Accra number bear 10 because I say park on your the second pickup point is Accra Mall.
0: Okay.
1: Uh-huh. Honor be to be 12 o'clock. Now the last one, Accra, a Reese Junction, or Madina.
0: Okay.
1: And so be 12 o'clock, now bus in there too.
0: Okay.
1: And see, that is the bus arrangement so far.
0: Wow. 60
1: in and out.
0: Only.
1: Only. Papa, information from my BNM Refi. I read it on Concra Kame. Now, you who say you camp mu no issues in the basa na ye concern kwani we are etori bia the issue started and no man e sha say e wo if you do na kwani team no
0: okay
1: e bi won so e awofo enema bia antoto ye kakranti
0: okay
1: na akra na tum na ye hu say bi akra no obe cancel na wo ye follow up say o papa me do for best 6 months there na me bo more than pa but after 6 months na aha na che say ye hu say e say any parent no so it didn't come off. In today, be we camp Saturday, no. From Nonkong, Ekosi, Dubakwano Pano. Yeah, Parents Day.
0: Okay.
1: Or a forum. Yeni, I will phone it didn't come
0: off. Ewo, campsite.
1: Ewo, campsite. Okay. Before some before Momana, say, Bars in Webano.
0: Okay.
1: The entire answer, and I say, ye be peki issues in be a bit my highlight.
0: Okay.
1: And honey, I will boss generally. And yeah, in fact, Krabby, the new penny being cooked.
0: Okay.
1: We'll pick the highlight, some of the highlights, and then we will share with the parents. Na aboa ama together no ya boom atete and kwa na ye ye and kwa parents but they are so busy we just want to raise some of these things up raising together with them ni ya kwa yebe faswa ibe timi atete and kwa no ama radi yesu kiso ni oma ingana yeah
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1: but you say why red na witi ya need him a 0538840245 0538840245 maybe my body try to cry 0538840245 edin ebeba no eye scripture union say scripture union ama edin ebeti maba eye yaw atakra eja ko
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1: ana ye hu no say eye camp na o register oba no yeah
0: okay and date no yeah
1: 10th August
0: okay
1: to Saturday 15th August
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0: obetimi abaso
1: na
0: obisa kwesi bia
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0: okay
1: aha yo tell us some friend son kan ho
0: okay
1: I know you 0208050965 0208050

0: adia wayam na bibia me and be senior me team any no one now say oh yeah software assemblies of God and me team and them say oba na me senior mo kwa no pa sorry was so esu na me say no so no dey no say chena me enko and I've never regretted.
1: Hallelujah.
0: And he may shut Martin in and cry. She said, baby, a we are say a true, maybe I'm quadan a true. Yami yawom, no bonny for no special faqua be so yawom. It is such things, it may boa a beboa papa papa papa tin. They shut Martin in and cry. Beyond a youth camp,
1: yeah.
0: Children and youth,
1: children and youth.
0: But your ages, no?
1: Yeah, the age range.
0: A range between
1: 6 to 19 years.
0: Between 6 to 19 years.
1: And I say, Akrano, be one more age, you know, or check a cancer local school. Into the final say, I think we be senior high school. That's okay.
0: Okay.
1: Till from 6 years to be a final we senior high school.
0: Okay.
1: Be a bit me aba.
0: Beyond on me or 5 minutes be. Okay. I feel we war be basu.
1: Everybody had them basu gidi gidi gidi gidi gidi gidi gidi gidi gidi gidi. Everybody had my be basu. 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
0: I see.
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0: 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Now we shall God bless you.
1: Amen. Nasa, next week, Uberman will be an answer. Uberman Aquaba. Because yes, I see a ding come on detail.
0: Yeah.
1: Bible or no, senior. Musi woso no no esese ye woso bible no
0: amen
1: nyame enhyira etiefo nyina ye dimo esi ha bidin aye Emmanuel Ejay number is 0202-0566-4120 Erade enhyira na ontine nim Man is so ye. I love you so much. Friend, na ye monkomo. 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Radin Shao.

Father, we thank you this morning for the gift of life. We appreciate you for what you have done for us. This is another beautiful Friday. 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This morning too is a blessing Friday as we have entered into another beautiful week. 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Let your inner being worship him. Let your inner being exalt him because he is worthy to be praised. Let's worship him.

0: midi ayeyi bema yehowa ono na wehun ye mobo. As we are speaking, Osofu Dr. K. Dogbeto is watching us live at Hohoi, Southeast Ghana Union Mission Adventist. I say good morning to everyone. Anopeisu, mini, me nua, me papa, me bibia, Osofu Ebenezer Kwem, or a senior lecturer at Valley View University. Within 5-4 minutes, you know, obeshe in cry, na ye di anante, as we are entering to the weekend. Di papa,
1: bida si pebre, enan madofo, miyaka se yehowa ye, nanado yensu ewa hoda, enyom tuwa no akan samni nyina, but mi boni tofa na makase, ene, yemfa yenjidie enshe eradimu, yemfa yenwire enshe eradimu, ya huto su nyina, yemani nwo eradimu. 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For we are in our share eradimo. 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Nanka kwan da hua. The Bible calls it the way of the Philistines. Sa kwan no. Anka ebe teki womu 10 days. Ana 15 days. Nanka womu era Canaan, their promised land. Nansu nyankupon si debi. He is taking them the way of the wilderness. Sa asamwe no. Nipa adjinimu no entua sumu. Like today, people are telling us to live by common sense. Look, in God, we don't live by common sense. We live by higher sense. We live in the supernatural. And the Bible says, say, in Exodus chapter 13, verse 17, or say, se odwamu fa kwanya wamu nimu niswa, there is the likelihood, say, wambe sai womochi, enti nyamidi wamu fa bebiya, wamu nim, sedi abeya, wambe ko wamu nim toti, ako wamu shiranamu. 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This is the point that I'm trying to make to you. Nyame omo nkwan se atamfo a womu di wachi no won be di wachi akọ wonhiremu. He would make sure that he will get them at a point to destroy them, so you can have your peace in your blessing. Ebra yeshe enedei asino. Ebra wupie akobontin sono. I am telling you, just follow the Lord. Just follow his instructions. As a matter of fact, senyami efreye enoni enantia, it is not about our convenience. It is about obedience. Siedye nituniso na siedine chia. We'll go through unfamiliar places. We'll go through unknown places. But the point is that God will lead us into his blessing. Nyami shirao na onkaon. Today, God will do a miracle in your life. God will work out something in your life. Don't worry. Wherever you have gotten to, say nyami diwe ni mwa, ebeye nshirao kuto. Nyami shirao na onkaon. Medin chake siye every Valley View University. Ebremu nyina yamekan yeho na dumpi ninti. Amen.
0: Amen. In fact, that's a powerful one there. Nyame inshallah. Also, we say here we social media. Oh,
1: you are social media.
0: Oh, okay. And you are ho dia. And you may say over my say messages are you be to me tie on the digital platform and your contact too.
1: Okay. And normally me your program agudo, but normally it comes with the name Ebenezer Kwe.
0: Okay.
1: Into Google Ebenezer Kwe, you get some of my sermons and all that on YouTube. The same way. Say Uko Facebook, I use the same name, Ebenezer Kwe. These are the two platforms we tell you soon now a days, but we are going to expand it with time. I mean into academia, and that restricts us a little bit. We do more of study and research and whatever. It is open, even my papers that I've written. Utype Ebenezer Kwe, Google search.
0: Okay.
1: Some of my papers will
0: Kwe
1: pop up.
0: Q-U-A-Y-E. Okay.
1: The normal Kwe.
0: Kwe.
1: So you find me.
0: Okay.
1: And now I can put my number online.
0: Sure.
1: My number here 0243-0243-64-64-76-78-98. Se upe se umu bibia Efa Valley University. 0243-64-76-98. I do counseling. I do life coaching. I speak extensively.
0: Especially youth.
1: The youth, young people, married couples. If it's our worry, crown up and say, unya awari muntiasia. You can call me. Anything about relationship, spirituality, empowerment, I am there for you. Now, Fenso, I am representing Valley University. I cannot go without mentioning it. So, you can call this same number. I'll respond to you and you'll be a blessing. Amen.
0: Amen. God richly bless you, my brother. God bless you. You better come on. Yami Adma Sunday.
1: Sure.
0: Go deep into the word.
1: Amen.
0: God richly bless you. All right. Asempa 94.7. Anope Nyankopon.

food your pa piano. Then she nya media new now. God richly bless you. Also of mommy Dinah Hackman. You are such an amazing minister of God. God bless you. God bless you. Then you catch us a Kwabena Kruphy Ministry Foundation. Kwabena Kruphy Ministry Foundation. If I just still maintain one can you, but more than support to unia what unia ye juma pa piano. We see a few way your education sector, but more than support to unia Kwabena Kruphy, your humble servant Kwabena Kruphy. Na any shiram fama, it is my bone with the room. Bampacho tie na ma wo, anafana ma wo. Who am I? Distance is not a barrier. Just support your brother, and it's.

nyame nhira o menise meto nka osofu dr k dogbeto anope baby bia obia o ichia o e menu kase no owo camp meeting I wo hohoi and a 7-day Adventist Church Volta Ghana Mission Hohoi Zone annual camp meeting no e koso integrated for mission grounded in the Bible and focus on the mission. So it's all about mission a meeting Adventist. I am grounded in the Bible. I am focused on the mission. 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Very soon we'll have Adventist Voice on radio. Omoso be support na bibi bia. IFFF. Nyanko poncha osofu Dr. Kedo Gbeto. And your team. God richly bless you. 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God richly bless you. And you were feeding in via Saint Passport News. As he said, Dazzy. And you busiana I cradua Eddie Bro. 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Eddie as Saint Passport. 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Eddie Bro. 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Me boss Sky. Nyamishrao. I love you with the love of God. God richly bless you all. Bye.

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1: 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We shall phone Nonsia Bo. Asempa Sports News at 6. And Nefie, and 7th August 2026. Monsum for Set Dazi, Mede Ebro, na me semifono, Eric Esiedu Bwedi, Deputy Head of Sports, Ness, and Adum Brands. 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Let's say, Yazir Council, no committee, Momusu. Gun had you said, Omu Padi, our coaches, no. Omu be our bet me acquire as tank coach, Edia Maracaros Grace, no. Orani Tiedi Basseri, Hefford, the veteran, Eddie Atuja, and somewhere course in Yamian in Ukraine, a yatem did ye, and a commenter, a your own professional cra. 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
1: 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Mali enya 4 points. Now so ne when you go be a hockey bed, enya 1 point per minus a 3 goals are now send so to me echo. A man ne Ghana echo kosia a ye Malawi. A war quarter finals, Nunyamia Duma, a de Quasiada, and now tree, and as an Audrey, a Yembono, who do one man as Opium Honma, and I drew a Yen no tree, and as I much no answer bet me out of jar, there's a Sunday 8 PM. And noon the head coach, Edema, Black Queens of Ghana, Urakim Lars, Eddie Atuja said 3 matches at Ghana Bueno, and na Mali match, no a match behind Yamian Ukraine, na a mu Eddie, and no one who said ah, Ghana, a copium, a wafcono, I say.
3: Yeah, I mean, to go to the playoff was one of our 3 targets that we're having in this summer with the Black Queens. The game is the best that we have played. The only thing I can be disappointed over is that the fact that we are nervous in the end. We should close this game way earlier. We're having like XG, there's 3.3 almost against 0.6. I mean, it's a normal game that you win with 3-0 or something like that, but in the end you need to be nervous, so that's the only thing I can complain over. Otherwise, I think we play really good football. I think we are ready from the start. The first half, like I said, is probably the best one we have played. But in the end of the day, we needed 1 point and we took it, and now we are in a good position because this quarterfinal and only one game.
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1: When in Jim Summer, head coach at the Black Queens of Ghana, after game what they two jar and Timunshan is a Ghana Ebo Kwasiada and a Ghana and a Bebo last match. Ewa quarter finals in him essence quarter finals in Yamia Duma started watching yes Saturday 5 PM Cote d'Ivoire Algeria Ebo 8 PM watching Morocco ne South Africa Betia Nafe Kwasiada Mate Dikano a Cameroon in Nigeria 5 PM Nafe Ghana Kwasiada Nawachi and Amfe and to any a Mali and the Bebo and into any sense ma a far a year Wolfcon and why the Abro and Anope on Asempa 94.7 FM so for you feel on my name copy him a war coaches no also a meter Ghanaian coaches no and a better jazz or Fred a champ or the better ya say nay omuko meet in a table council no and a president aura a Katia so care credit to a man so one per coach back who Jan and also a war local scene no our bet me abwa Emma and nay coach and a Jenny Carlos Correa head coach Edema Black Queen yeah blasters no Nesaja and no 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
4: and why the way you sort in the member if school now our gun have and why the way you sort in the member if school now our gun have what's left how to be a best school member and she said corner in a father minia and we are you make more a young make a cow what can they be but fire your minim cats minim in the party baby oh yeah no one pay man so if he the best a year minim baby oh see your Jeffrey Munda oh yeah man oh where was oh yeah boom boom on but you got opportunity you see it is opportunity and why the way you
1: Ena ene ene se jau non so atu atu m wadu reply ye Frederick Champo ni executive council no wadu nse msu edi ashim na yungwe mu ewo nse mfu mudia na yese ni ye koye teams na e jino kuna no ewo 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Strikers and nurse, 1-2-3. Nurse, every place, no, eh, dear, was no, and tea, Jumane, dear, Brahim Tanko, Ebo, but a monso, piano, area, so bit me, quality players, Eddie Amano, the Beyonce, to me, concurrent, me, dear, my prepare for Africa, no, seriously, pa, Moses, Ama.
5: Shirts and your meme brought this Champions League team now. This is what we need to Ghanaian. What I'm doing, I'm building a team. I'm telling you, we can't even wait for surprises. I'm telling you. It's a quality now. Thank you. Oh boy, Juma. But I saw you ever support him. You're setting team now. Every position there are three solid players. From number one, goalkeeper, now we have four. Number two, we have three. Number two, number three. We have three, number four, four and five. Now there are six central backs. Oh, now Medford, we'll check here. Dogu, and then Prosper, yeah, the Colombo, Singapore. I've called him back, he's also here. The players are good. Position in our market will be a three. Because I know we are playing Africa as number one, FA Cup, near Ball League. So we have to defend the league. We have to FA Cup, going all out for the Champions League.
1: Winning Nsema club president de mami diema Moses Ama aka Moses Parker wadi atu janti se se di empire na mumfan tightly and afise support no from corporate ye entities no ebetumi akwa mami diema na 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ko manim pa
6: African for instance say papa Dr. Kwame Ti the time was a football they say the very to win the first attempt to lose the koto a good tradition of the Confederation Cup the second attempt you know and then so are we maybe that you know I remember those wonderful moments against Canopy and against the Tour du Sahel. And that experience in the end of the boy and pie. And you need to know with a water time to go under the same coach I told the interview coach Lugarovic. Under Mr. Kudodian, yeah, the Ashwood combo against the Wii Sport. I recall even the first league game for an Abidjan. Ashwood could win the second league game, so Ashwood FMV won one. So you have the experience to deliver in Africa.
1: When in summer, Kennedy Boati and San C were the man nation steps in Swakasadia Fire Omu Africa Confederation against a Diara Epsia, Omu Ewo Mali on so what the Atuja Ewabisa for Yungremwe, Ewo 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
6: and has for actual I say won't mean a top form because of class of date in their training program democracy cup and she about and say and so
1: Nana Odro Nyako Ninsuma de Tuja and Su Edonon T House for top four no house supporters and a payer some passports need at six. I and they are confirmed the amount say house for monk top for no and more in Tianon Suenano. Yem free house in copy mo Kumasi as San Tekoroko. Na former communication director Edema Kumasi as San Tekoroko Kobia Metema Aye Ura lawyer Safu Duku na lawyer the Atuja so see when they will share management and answer Kotoko Tim Nabe Ubones a four player. So Musu Mun Kofi Muka Mun Timi Miti Mobon and said and yen discipline and so sounds a dozen and Timun Kofi was who her side way no say yen ya time pa cot the commandment in any board no and the IMC Nina Ekano Namian Nukenes or my idea. This in so muteki de Mako de Kono and Mwako to Kobubukuno Essence Nanka so Timi Gino Munasu ye nine discipline aspect in no more be a Nanka Sembro or Mudio Munan see from as a management at the Mako de Kono Nanka went to me anye. A dikotokonya a yadibia a hajin pa lawyer Safu Duku wanu aye former communication manager Edema Kotokoninsem eni.
7: Well, let me admit that it wasn't the best. I strongly believe that you should have taken some poor decisions to ensure the best of discipline in the team, but at a point we were not men enough to take those bold decisions, and it also affected the club. Well, so far I'm impressed with the appointment of the director of football and the coach. I strongly advocated for appointment of foreign persons to fill those gaps.
1: And to any summer, lawyer Safu Duku, or the Atu Janti, management, no, and maybe a chairman, or Mudisiness, and Noman Timmy Ankoye Gusua, Kotokodia, Ral Solomon of Fosuari, a Kumasi, Santego, and a global supporters union, there's a Penny Pawno, and a chairman, or the Atu Jase, Nancyan, or call London, or call UK, now Homo Pad, your copium, a year Fulham for Asoya, Omogo Pamehono, at Tisataqua Stadium, no, or say, do baby Kataqua Diano Sunadi, then to when a Kotokoditum, what Kodiat. 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
8: ade ba kwa mu be ko Fulham na ohwe Fulham stadium ni dia in fact we dey be twa ibio
9: it is a
8: media mafo di ya even media mafo di ya mono I'm telling you but when you say you must keep it clean and then the man on the kick and woman I attract you that is the difference but if you compare Takwa stadium no to Fulham what I say enti mimi huni say kotoko support say team ne ye dia na ye ya gwen say ye be boa aya mana ye ya ibitume ye what we say football is about supporters I will say see when you aya gwen say ye ya gwen ibitume ye football is about supporters. A meeting that I'm referring for supporters in the group because when you say supporters in the finance team, or call Arsenal, almost source of income, don't deny it, season tickets, or the other turn China, I'm more JCC in Yamayama, or my tongue, or my shop. Now, me call no shop, let's say, there will be a BNA in any part at Rogzu. Oba when the papa quan the food chess, while packing JCC, the bed, 20 group, or canter, maybe a Mugiscana, a serious business center.
1: And to any summer, commercial San Tigre Cocrobia Metema, and as a supporter, Sema, what they are to Jai, the Emma, and so on, and a young Remocacadia Democracy Carponess and a Sender, and Army Ladies, Womo, any police ladies, Eddie El Bueni, and so El Honti, and no Air Marty, Mubed, the Power, McDown Pacno, and then a Matui, and so El Tujana, and so Coco Pimu, Ewo, a year Army Ladies are, Ness, and they won't answer the court by coach, no, Edemo, a right, Joseph Quest, what they are to Jai, Sequembia, so focus. And the Ombese Police Ladies Park.
10: We and police are playing. It's a different game altogether because it's about security service. And the tempo of the game is very high. It's very, very high. So we know ourselves. And we have played a couple of matches. So we know the tempo, how the tempo will be and the pressure. And we are ready to face it. As usual, we'll repeat it. It will be repeat.
1: And tonight, I mean, ladies, one best police ladies, there's a repeat now on the Bay Juma. Na coach at the man, police ladies, a Tabasu Abu Kasim. One also the Atuja, also a better organizers, Nasi, a good competition, Papa Boa, and my man football, and also to me, Etumpon.
11: Very, very beautiful, I think, for the Speaker of Parliament to have personally instructed that the police ladies football team should be part of this. It's a great honor for the entire police service. I know the Inspector General of Police is going to be very happy about it. And indeed, all the players and the Tenka team are very, very happy that this maiden all-important competition, we are going to be breaking the seal. So I'm so happy and honored on behalf of the Ghana Police Service, also on behalf of Ghana Football for the initiative. The initiative itself is a big, big, big push for Ghana Football.
1: And we ending some announcements. 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

0: one, that's a 56.39 seconds. And 56.39 seconds, no, went to me MIT. And no, a World Athletics Under 20 Championship, no, and to Odobroni Amesiata, final, no, went to me MPM, Ewo, Ewo Amanone Kaka, Abrantan, Jerry Vinicio Junior, Wajiatum, Enfian Sia, contract, new one, at the Madrid, and the Monsan, and say, 2032. And a Brighton, Jerry Vinicio Junior, ne contract, no, ebeko ne wi enwa anopa and one in team ni agent wo mu Asia empenin for it said here a Brighton, Jerry Vinicio Junior jatum and a Madrid Fonso 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
0: Kweku Willison, emotional intelligence.
1: I wanted to take the opportunity to congratulate you since Monday, but I've not been able to come through.
0: Kafra.
1: So you were nominated and you never advertised it for only a single second.
0: Debbie Mamosukra.
1: Pungent questions. Now, sir, why are they? I'm sure only award number one.
0: But that's emotional.
2: Andy Bermé, on bien profit. 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

0: 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When Mirka Sayant Miano, a celebrate Jania, your Pibuania San War, a seer to Catabra with the Asampania Tree War, that man I would demo when I'm saying, Papa,
1: the ultimate sports show,
0: Quaku Andy, War Beme Piafo.

0: the name of Jesus, let us pray. Father, please walk with us through the bad times as well as the good. May we be heard and understood from the suburbs to the hood. May you judge us by our hearts and not by our mistakes. And see that we get a breakthrough, however long that it takes. May you fill that void in our souls that will lay our fears to rest. Because there's no way we can live for Jesus when we're living in the flesh. So I pray that you allow our spirits to be born, grow strong, move on, know right from wrong. 1 John chapter 2, verse 15. Do not love the world or anything in the world. And we know what that means. But listen, we know the distance we need to be away from fire to keep it missing. That doesn't mean we'll listen. Lord, you take care of fools and babies. You teach women to honor their men and men respect their ladies. But lately, so many of us have gone astray, doing wrong for so long that we've forgotten the way. Please bring us back home, instill in us the word, which is our backbone, which is children that act grown. There was so much that we're entitled to, yet we received so little. Because in this time of spiritual warfare, so I pray that you open our eyes, give us the anointing to recognize the devil and his lies. If we keep our actions wise and our prayers sincere, our heads to the sky, you will diminish our fears. In Jesus' mighty name we have prayed. Amen and amen.
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Yeah, Brent Nelson. Every time we copy me send non kuno about Pemuno. We are live with the headquarters of Ghana Sports. Asempart 94.7. Aha and a Ghana Casa. Aha na Ghana Tie. Inchino Ashubia and Yetri. 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Ebrauso, yeah, boat nas yeah. 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Asempa 94.7. Yes, you can no. Now yedika in chacha ubia don't bringing on Mookie Pity Faith and Trust in us about good year, Munsama. Yeah, the reference point, the headquarters of Ghana Sports. Today, Friday, the 70th day of August, the year 2026, the year of our Lord. I don't know, pay your trust here. Yeah, the announcement, you know, at the Asia War, SAM Friday's edition of the Ultimate Sports Show. A very good morning, Yechia Ubia, Bebia Ubia, especially those in the diaspora, Yechia Mukwansu Kupa. So, now, and that, Yatina say, Yabano so nearby. What you say? Yabano nearby. Yabano nearby. And come up, baby. And I don't pay Guba Manasua. Yatu Yabua say, team of able producers, Adaroma, Akofan, Seminina, Ba. Yeah, Jibria Bobo, Eddie Munkoma, the Achei Agino, Yakuan Humanoso, they are raising relevant questions, they are paying relevant answers. I don't may cherish listeners, I don't pay 80. And I don't pay my son, what come home? Live on the YouTube page, Asempa 94.7, where they were same beside what 10 years. Watini atini yina so edi afoho edi eshia mi anase wo sende wo message sino via WhatsApp aya 0243 553536 0243 553536 wo de faho de ba ya beje na ya kenkan ne mom se wanya message sino tem amfa ma na ye voice note up the same number 0243 553536. 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Ano pay ewo show no so. Na bibia enye kama kama pa. Production.

And hey, Biggie, we did it, yes, eh? I just fell from the mothership. Out here, brothers about to rip it on another Joe. Yes, Biggie, the Joe. Oh, you know, it's a channel pay. Nanama Usua. Oh, you know, Ekaha. Team, no, I said, we are ready. Yes, I hope you see some more. Some power, I could do a crime. So, now you didn't come on, you know, Eddie Ebrewan. And I pay your budget brand new. I quite did the latest. No, no, you catch yourself. Calf, echo, a sitting on a calf, a sitting in an hour. Now, a sitting on Nanka, a drinking Cassiana, echo, yeah, a FIFA, and a yes, Cabotin and Nanka, all better. A diama, a year, the federation, so, and a Comobi or the Betuja, a year, FIFA. Forward Enterprise. Some common in our own sense. And they are menoka say, Kafa sitana about a wheel, which I say, Sir Infantino, I will draw any omutan, a chipa papa papa, or more air, said the way forward, no, say any numa ABC ako. Latest, I first and seven ho, and they were Timmy Wakame, even though Yari drawing in a chino, a idea, and also air boba, countries may be air threatening, as one bad boycott, the FIFA World Cup. And the latest, a fearman on the air bar, El Huninano, Akofa Ninano, Edia Brew. 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wetimi qualify to the quarterfinal stages of the ongoing year WAFCON. Na oh her performance in saying the city and ye baba evaluate them say against Malawi Malawi ye share tournament ya say anwanwade a wo ye no na just say e be a very difficult match for the Black Queens and ye baba be ye a fair assessment and I'm say qualification not to form there then so the positives and negatives and going forward they also say ye na e man Inya and Krim Dino, Yabashet, not Yabedi Hong Komo, and pay. I will show you so, and Tikaho, not Yemfasa and Komono, and Fa and Bejao, and Yanunqua, and Raya Kofaba, I said after World Cup, I said Ghanaian players, no value, no, don't run our value, eh, Bafon Pa, a Biwa Hodoma, Sabbath, Sabbath, the Etienne, and said, Claps in the crown, woman, mum, and the air pressure claps, no, as a more and Messiah woman, and now me new Cassay, oh, players I could PMO ever work up about 40-50% there. Still clubs and seven. I ding at the momo. Now the bottom line is that who ya the momo na clubs now show interest in Ghanaian players eventually beba be affected the black stars of Ghana would him say ahead September could ya qualifiers eba and ye be ya shahin na Ghanaian players ye need the musono obahena obon fichile ball obahena Monday special obahena man for Eko preseason, if you are my preseason piano, and no menim, Obahena clubs a Pencroft for players are, and never tis away when I'm Real Madrid, way Equa, clubs or a true way Huano, won't tis a Ghanaian player about Cocrano, seven clubs me no be cry, eh, didn't home come on, just an attraction about the Ghanaian player, a idea, a what from papa, papa, papa, and eventually, like I mentioned, no, a idea, Yan Shahun Comodia, Ebequana, about affecting the Black Stars ahead of the subsequent qualifiers up. A day in my yabbo. And it's a matter of concern. Say, oh, a year a Black Stars team, not the whole captain of the side. And Naya Menoka say, we need club. Ye who say attraction bia e ban ho the engine of the team Thomas Tepati won so be here na ni agent na mo bo nchebo wo baby kakrasa Kwesi Shibo and also I in fact I just say players in there Caleb Yirenchin kwa na e bia Gideon Mensah and young say wo mo anya new move amount for so I can ho no so wo mo clubs that are be our contract in sign wo mo da hotel but there's no attraction after World Cup on Ghanaian players a matter of warrior I say that matter is still here on the platform. I did a handsome Eddie Bro and Opey, which made any so and it is an okay. Sansona, a year coaches in Sansem. Nano yako esko eye meeting na ye bisa se coaches ben ye betimi abo mudi ameya bo ano coaches insign e okroma and so na esko a conclude se coaches e okroma nyina asa wo ma nya ba ku mie no kra antimi 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
Ghanaian coaches no eh Luciana saying the city here sad discussion no eba na manfo so asha se e bisa se na the esquire Kwasi apia woye a coach eka ho ena womu ye meeting no ena womu edi sa nkomo no 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activity since the last Congress in the general by the general secretary and no Adam and him and pay. In fact, Congress, I have a union PM. The Congress document and I said the convocation and pay the headquarters in Saka. Yebe to Yabuasi, and I'm sorry, share activity report now. If we are a binya a year activity or video presentation, agenda 10 will be presentation of the consolidated and revised balance sheet and profit and loss statement by auditors. Auditors being a Bacatelli and a sitting now, so and also your best share. Ningina, Ewa Hanama, a cow, my boy, and for so many document Ningina, Edam, and Imano Pay, Ewa the headquarters. I have a tree of what I say, now your pair financial expert. Now, Umetimi, a comedian, says Sikano baby, a fa baby. Say, now, no, na pa make us a pay 22 Irano. There be here, Bisa, Sikana, the Adana da. 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nyina eh prelims the champions league and the Confederation Cup. Ningina at the Horma. Yeah, they are on some eba. And the Bruni Fufra Ramu Ewa Kotoko Kam. I just have brofono. Ba no moba. Ba no moba. Kotoko ebe ye papa papa papa papa. And no home come. Ewa has Samson a house in Yano. And there and in Rani a share nimu say FIFA Kata and Bebastilla and my. I'll see a Pusama. Nebisa say a day and a house of folk management. And pen for a year regarding Sika Womachasa Umutia. And the Amar ready head nick no. And the statement that I expect it from FIFA still are MIA and Adam Matessa if I Ghana football and Ghana sports win nano. Yeah, the Nina edition on a pay as in Friday's edition of the Ultimate Sports Show live from Asempa 94.7. Mammy Kofa Kuwaka Tanmobo Sonemra, Yaba, Yakanina, Yeritwaso, Edia.

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1: 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Anopei mi momo special good morning.
0: Mr.
1: 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Mr. Oting.
0: Chief Finance Director.
1: Edema Ghana Education
0: Fantastic
1: Service.
0: Yeah.
1: Inti Anopei. Special good morning to Mr. Oting and in the family. BBM ebe fine. And so Papa ne die. Very humble.
0: Oboy
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0: Jumapa.
1: Very humble. Oboy Juman Supa. Papa Kowaka Tamu Boswo and Amedi Etwan Commando Suna Fayetimi Akoyerim. Daily Guide Kowaka Tano Anopei. Banner headline. 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
0: yeah
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1: 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I'm a BBA to me a cosum. Now what they know at Tonch another story at the Daily Guide in Nimha was the NDC set December 19th for national executive elections.
0: Okay.
1: And then so Baba Toja and Yara Johnson and said Unketia General Mosquito and Nymphoni Edisa story we echi in T N Che Nessa December Bosumin the Tosuma Kuma Kwe Dun Knodia. And this aban you couldn't back to us on a fee internally. 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
1: 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Victims remembered. Na ohia picture. His Excellency John Dramani Mahama. Any vice. Any chief of staff. Honorable Julius Debra. Papa, we show me dimina no ankasa no a na ese bibia chire en location no.
0: Yeah,
1: dimina no nimpa makuma ku enwotwe a afia.
0: Julius Debra,
1: yeah.
0: The chief of staff.
1: Oh,
0: Superman.
1: Yeah. Oh, swing.
0: Na bema yemre.
1: Oh, yes.
0: Na bema yemre.
1: Yeah.
0: At that time.
1: Yeah, na bema yemre pa. Na ye serious. Inti, eno, eye, yero parija ndia odiba anopese, eno ni asemi hiya enu ekoso, e ukruma. Inti, eno, ene da front page ya. Wade honsem, ensu etimi aba. Na, stop press. Massive chop chop at local government institute. Yes. And also Europe Parigian or Qua, what the Biba?
0: Hey,
1: what for be Swabba, say, and the local government for you say, what do you, Papa? Would you need Chemo, what do
0: you, Parigian say?
1: Busumba could probably hear you.
0: Bizarre Parigian say, government institutions in Ghana, Sikadia, at the first time you bet you say, chop chop, because baby. Chop chop, there's a baby.
1: Chop chop,
0: Mami now say Ken Kaninja and it was your former tenant. But Mami Kutie after drawn by the president of Mediama Sporting Club, Moses Amapaka and Koma Wodi Ejai after Umunya Omo opponent in the prelim stages of the Confederation. In fact, the Champions League, you know.
2: This Champions League team now. This is what we need to gain. What I'm doing, I'm building a team. I'm telling you, you can't even wait for surprises. I'm telling you. Hey, yo, I'm so quality now. Thank you. But so
0: you're
2: setting team, no? Every position, there are three solid players. From number one, goalkeeper, now we have four. Number two, we have three. Number two, number three, we have three. Number four, four and five. Now there are six central backs. Oh, now Medford, we'll check here. Dougley, and then Prosper. Yeah, the new Colombo, Singapore. I've called him back. He's also here. The players are good. Position in our market will be a three. Because I know we are playing Africa as number one, FA Cup, near Bolle. So we have to defend the league. We have to FA Cup going
0: Asimba
2: all out.
0: FM.
2: Going all out for the Champions League.
0: Asimba okay, and we are in Koma, Moses Amapaka, Eddie Mai regarding our opponent, our Monsa Ekaye, and our Ochre Kwaya, Oshishi team now. What they want to say, Eddie Abed, Ebashan also, and Adam Matesa, Nina, a good opponent. So, Koku Brian, Yemfa.
1: Papa medasi na enkobo bebre na ewo nsam no echi edikan Ghana ya gudie no ayeye ye ma football no is on the rise. What you say, are you attractive and home crony bani na no? We are still chasing a man football when it comes to WAFCON and as an African Women's Championship, for the Papa, we are still chasing your first final in 20 years. You caught 20 solid years in core final, and we are still chasing that birth. No, now I'm a pair will be sad, same be said. A den and noah game never by any way, you know, you may deny Papa, when him say. Ubekai before this particular game.
0: Yeah.
1: Na me no wa be di Black Queens hun come on. Sir, me wo enoma be about coach and Gidi Kim last year. I say, onyam proving me wrong. In as much as what the team no echo third the last edition of the WAFCON no.
0: Onyam prove you wrong.
1: Onyam prove me wrong. E wo enoma be specifically tactically no. Onyam prove me wrong.
0: Okay.
1: Now Papa, me ka ko si say. U cheki the last WAFCON na yeko ya. Papa show. The last WAFCON. Na no na me bobo bo so chere wo se. Yeko the last WAFCON. Ye bo 6 matches o. We won only one game in regulation time.
0: Okay.
1: Ye bo 6 matches. And ye win only one game. And that game no. Usha country say. Yeno mu shia ye e WAFCON wa. It was obvious. It's a sati no. And then again ye betu miyade. Ye betu miyashow mu. And pa omane ye tu miyashow mu. The remaining games in him se be extremely difficult for Black Queens. Coach Kimilas in the girls you know. Ye tu miya win in regulation time. Okay. South Africa she ye.
0: Okay.
1: Ye ne Mali Kroya ebo 1-1. Yeni Algeria ebo 0-0. yene Morocco ebo 1-1 and yene South Africa kobo 1-1 ewo third place ah. Eventually by the way of penalties ye di enwini ya yenya that third place no ewo sa dwemedi na se
0: I remember bam
1: papa sabre no na it makes a lot of sense because who started the argument say coach ne buy on yeye on chair what you say in fact team ne kwa ball qualifies ni ad na enye one na ball ye
0: yeah
1: inti obetwa so then it makes a lot of sense inti enhwe coach no odom ko tournament na ne obetumi aye na mom was say tena nyo opportunity eko tournament ono ankasa the girls no afa all the rudiment or the training sessions in mu abubo friendly games ni ade na kwa then we can properly assess the coach
0: okay
1: papa we landed in a group wa na ye woke up overdia omo ye debutant meboa
0: exactly
1: omo mba bida ye koto group wa yenya Cameroon and omo ya ni didi Mali the last time ni ye omo ewo the same group
0: yeah
3: assemble
1: papa so ko tournament na Black Queens eko PM ewo group he say obviously team wa unim say obetumi asha no on paper crowd here e Cape Verde but the virtue of say afen no oba bi what you say say any surprises in football afen no oba bi oni enough quality oni experience oni exposure until at this point in Black Queens asha no e obvious say obetumi ai dey obetumi asha no now the question is how are we going to map up a strategy to say for the second time in a role in a competition, you bet me a show me and he did Mali.
0: Okay.
1: Papa, Cameroon, Esheye. Yanim Mali game, no. Sawusheya. Adiba kwa wakim last when I may bet you.
0: Me too.
1: Yanim Mali game, no. Yasambo 1-1. Now, Papa, when him say, what steady came last game, Senua? Ono, so no chef is goa. Netiani is simple for opponent. Yeah. But opponent is shen first goa. Ono better no ye difficult for him. Yes, ni team na waseti apno. Inti say na ushe ne set up no wa ye ni na when it comes to WAFCON na ye koko boy ye. And you know the last WAFCON to send an M di hun en kobono. The last WAFCON na preparation any normal or bio or befa team no. Eno en soma ekoto odwani na no papa say en na ni team no esi etie wo hwe your first game ma South Africa she omo no mo hwe first go you couldn't come back in the game
0: okay
1: but what I say South Africa she your first go you ntumi am back in the game and that game we lost by 2-0 again fast forward oko wani mu a then wo be kan Ghana your second group game ma ye den ye boy e was South Africa na se your second group game wo check here your second group game, you know, man, he did Mali and a boy. Papa, as at less than 10 minutes, near your first goal.
0: Okay.
1: Yes, your first goal, 6 minutes. Papa, second half in Mali for better. We couldn't come back again. You know, more able 1-1 draw. Then your last game, to send a no Tanzania, and then you obviously bet me a show.
0: Okay.
1: Yes, sir, Tanzania. Then you look forward to the quarterfinal and as a knockout stage, you're going. Papa, knockout stage, Ghana, your first game. Yani Algeria, Obi and Shebi.
0: Okay.
1: Then you progress here by the way of you know extra time penalties, you know. And you coach your man he did Morocco. What him say Morocco? And so the last half con yani your chef first goal. Morocco for better. Yeah, Ghana couldn't come back again. Then again, and if you know, I have seen any Morocco no, your chef first goal first half.
0: Okay.
1: Morocco better in the second half. Yani Mali, your chef goal first half. Morocco betiye second half. Now my main chawadiye.
0: Meet you.
1: Then yani South Africa. It is the only game on record, and the coach and Didi came last. So that game in South Africa share first goal or betiye on the South Africa board draw. The remaining games in now aye scholars draw ni inano aye games ya. Blasters is chef friends a Black Queens is chef first goal. Second half be aye worse. And Papa, yeah, this particular tournament, I dare expose the coach, you know. Number one, the substitution air questionable. The choice of players or the start air questionable. Then the players in Anka Swamu fitness and so yeah, questionable.
0: Oh, okay.
1: Papa may come way in a sense, say, tournament are you koi. Team of Beshe be and mostly no om goes in the second half. Black Queen's best struggle. So Black Queens bebo bo na obeti say oh your boy the F your bobo e encouraging say no game your boy for instance against Mali papa say Ghana So they a clinical take your chances, Anka. We should have buried the game in the first half. Thank you. Thank you very much. Your boss second half, the team was found wanting. Na your bre was second half. Obi Osher Boni Bia Bidia dance. Second half will be your bre. Yanni Cameroon, she quite a fast way conceded his asset piece, you know.
3: Yeah.
1: As happened out in Baya on Botwatana. And Russia, you do second half, you know. Your black wins the team, the moment they are getting tired, Lexipe, no more committee, you know, errors, you know, and more opponent in advantage. And then Russia, it was a set piece situation. And a malifono, a boy, yeah, straight, omnibono, bono, a deflecti, a quarton, a community cano. Inti papa, who check him last, the team, noir. From last WAFCON to this particular WAFCON, the substitution in second, it looks like on to me ready game in a year. The substitution, supposed to send Kebe strengthen team, no. Rather, coach in the substitution, a weakened team, no rather.
3: Mm-hmm.
1: In Tabansa, it gives an advantage to the opposition team. In the matches, I have boarding in Nano, Usha came last, and the team no struggling in the second half.
3: Okay.
1: Papa Tisena, with the kind of no. The kind of performance of Mali for their Maya WAFCON, no.
3: Mm-hmm.
1: Unless he'd experience the share Malawi for no.
3: Malawi, master, Omay Adio.
1: Malawi are yeah, dear pop. And boy, Malawi, I bought this particular WAFCON. And I'm a kind, you know, unless we use that experience, if you say a girl, so no, a more experienced and matured at this particular stage, you know, and you bet to be there, sure, man, he did in Malawi.
3: My problem, pa, you go scoring. Me who say Bodua were prolific, but boss, you may be one more to me, we still in them too much. Yet me no opportunity sa nanina or boning na to go or boma a ye goalkeeper's nature. Because who created chances now to me in Shadia. Then Tembiano because Mali for Enra so much that I'm my party in Kesibia. But it's kind of like you were saying. Almost have a die so I say. E kaka crab cannot combesh.
1: Mimi were issue. Because coach, you know, yes. Papa also are a prolific. Are a prolific in what sense? Are a prolific. Sebi Ayabo qualifies in the friendly games when we saw Shemo goes. But Papa, the sole prerogative of the manager or the coach, you know, would they play in the tournament? Because your players are your tournament players. And then you've been a higher blaster, say, walk up, you know. Because when we were, you know, over relying on Abrentani Didi Jordan, one to me, I'm a goal, you know. You're free more tournament, you know.
3: Yeah.
1: And goal scoring, you know, you're part of the reason why Blaster is free more, you walk up, and I say.
3: Jordan, they're different with Bordua, they say. Bordua, they know, Jordan, they don't mean your chances in Crown Wabubi.
1: Okay, you get the point. Yes, yes.
3: When your chance is in Ago, but Bordua, they're over prayer.
1: When your chance is
3: in Ago, no, a bona keeper, you know, no, a bona about crossbar, no, a bona, yeah, until I say, where you're striker, but.
1: The last WAFCON. Yes, Obibeka's okay. And the first appearance on that stage in the Yaman opportunity. Now, the second WAFCON was angry. So far, was only one good chances on Yapa.
3: Begging chances.
1: Yes, in the Mino Yab, you know, sir. To send a medical kind, say, me coach, you know, me what doubt can care when the substitution and in the second half performance. And then now, when you
3: come
1: when to pull a player out, player Ben also, because Enra made me feel certain more substitute Bruno, you know, now you're needless.
3: In fact, we're one of our great players.
1: Good. Titam, we're Bruno, you know, me say, ah. And now, Mama said, Bruno, you know, why are they? Abba game, you know.
3: Yes.
1: Locano, yes. Yes.
3: I was okay at a point. Who said the second game on my having bad late?
1: Late.
3: Very late.
1: Good.
3: And Oba and time of the man, oh, share hockey cow with daddy dear, and I said, call Bantam Eboa. And General, me who's starting on Nenyemi Wanga. At least, Oshay.
1: And two top, no, Eboa. And not two top. And I know, Oshay, two goals, Granaba, Kokano, Amadi Salawi. And Papa, say this kind of performance, Bessel Kuninim. With this kind of coaching, yeah, your friend say, Urek him last year, my idea.
3: Is it the and performance or the attitude? Did they mean say a man attitude? No, do baby asset to there be no
1: money? No, mommy, you said they are led by a manager. Obin a lady or no attitude in Koya, something said coaching, be draw attention and I'm a
3: attitude, no doubt.
1: Yeah,
3: you are at a point.
1: I'm team spirit and Uncle said they were down. Yeah, team spirit, no, I were down. But maybe I don't know whether we can buy into the way they say. Yeah, you slow starters or competition there. Meaning, maybe you bet to me, Afanis, so you slow starters. So, as the tournament goes on, no, maybe once you know, we grow in confidence and maybe you're funny, a rhythm, a game. But then again, me feel, sir, there are little details in the WAFCON. Papa, it boils down to the responsibility of the coach, you know. Sir, unknown also to me, did the Nancy form. It's not okay.
3: Yeah.
1: If the team spirit is down, the responsibility of the coach, you know, to draw the attention of whoever is the team psychologist. What you say? Be psychologically, team no any well prepared and mentally fortified. Again, mimetiha, my site say your second half will be a problem. And the problem has got to do with say you do second half for your girls no a brand them.
3: Is it because of the opponent? Because Mali the miniature so me push over, sir. I was see chief for Mali so as a country.
1: No, no.
3: Maybe the opponent is tough. That is why you who is also my a bit sluggish kaka.
1: But some amount, you know. The series of games are yabwa ninyi na second half no ye vulnerable. And with this particular game, especially when you're taking lead, ni you give lead out in the second half no. And the match I say, Papa sa deno eko bako ube to me edi ache. No I can say be an opponent ni ye tough.
3: Yeah.
1: But you see me no esim yensa esim naidia. Then it becomes a problem. Ne say oh care persistently. And me feel say okay. Or see you draw the attention of the manager, say whoever is the fitness manager or the fitness coach of the Black Queens, you know, should look at it to say your second half is questionable. Papa match in a near 45 minutes in Kuao. Malawi for my nyabutepa she all the games on my bow group stages. Papa energy no mukrani dia no show.
3: I know me share Nigeria
1: fair. Amwa
3: 3-1.
1: Say me anum no mu dey name hore dia. Papa,
3: o mu tshe member ba. Chale enye baby ya kuna kika kono.
1: Asiye me yeni yadi.
3: Because for possession there, who is the man to me possess?
1: Yeah.
3: But transition, I know very slow.
1: Yeah, your transition is slow.
3: Slow.
1: And you go conversion rate, you know. And also, I will film. Then energy level.
3: Yeah.
1: Getting to the diamond embers of the game, ebi akabe 20, 25 minutes. That is where your team, you know, come under huge pressure.
3: Yeah.
1: No more consider goals in your day. I mean, name say, yeah, you know, I mean, maybe loss of concentration. So, a bit to be part of the reason why you consider some of the goals. In the
3: okay.
1: Also, technical team, no, a yehu, a juba.
3: Mate, mami, emfa, and no, see one of the other part of the discussion, ma'am. A ye, a team for our team, fam, a ye, a drink chamber, and a voice note, a hood, you know, say a lines, no, wiki, a disappointing party, voice note, the bar, a bit me a sharp, but messages in so by a bit me a king kind, now for your team, a coin.
0: As simple.
3: And most about Baba Koku, young trip, young players, no, the value of our players after the World Cup, no, still, no, as a ring. Dull air will form and share them who any vibe, you who any discussion, a Ghanaian linked transfer via. Oh, a bear mega on our tables for discussion. Our radio station in our concluded so. Work up, he party performance, he and young one was a Real Madrid, epe, and I say be a Liverpool, pe, and I say Osasuna, pe, and I say Valencia, pe, the back beam, and all that. And I say be a UNT performance or the my work up, and no, I resort Yama and the Coventry Abefa, ebi a Sibo performance, in tea, and ebi a Fanabachi, so the ebi a $80 million Abefa players. So, these discussions, eba. And build it up the strength of the team. As of now, after World Cup, you ensure then you any major discussion on any of our players you don't call World Cup. It tells us one thing that you have quality and our players never put up any spirited performance. It may warranty all these discussions. Don't you think it's a worrying situation for our Black Stars going forward?
1: Oh, Papa, a worrying situation is a common way. Yedi, that started yedi home common any home corner, but a worrying situation because. Papa, when your players ball at a higher and I say higher level, and I say almost high profile games are, it helps to keep the players in shape, number one, almost sharpness near the what you say. Then the level no one casa almost see a kind and so no that kind of confidence, you know, nothing. So the market value, you know, so and so be an additional, you know, bonus are to me at the account dear amom. Inti, when it comes to this kind of conversation, very, very, very important. We all know when
3: by Ivory Coast play back. Well, Real Madrid.
1: And you call Real Madrid. Yan Diomande.
3: Diomande.
1: Okay.
3: Yan fancy we ye. Pate Elko Madrid. Look at the discussion and the vibe. Ebeba Black Stars.
1: Absolutely.
3: What you say?
1: Absolutely.
3: Yeah, by the Yantes has a crush your interest. Yeah, you play about yeah.
1: Oh, has Ninsa.
3: No, your team mona.
1: It's a Black Stars idea.
3: The Black Stars players, no. It is a captain away. Nania wa Nania Park in this wa.
1: Ain tiche kwa mko kumasi.
3: Mko kumasi. Mko badeng.
1: Amini kumasi o eifo
3: bi selected
1: eifo ekushia waho.
3: But I mean, unze a matter of worry.
1: Yeah. Oh yeah. I know the I have you because and minim I don't know and koma omudi weche. But Papa, it looks like they are not putting in any effort to get a club.
3: No.
1: Because
3: the over reliance on agent. They will fear minim agent akasa. And to omu change me agent nbe bakaso chale. team we so opo team we so opo team we so opo now what two na dream because
4: asempa
3: I mean scout fear we dey until we fan ho team I mean agent na here adwuma but u jama agent no ko a e chere se adwuma no questions ho but agent ni bi wo ko patch wo
1: yeah
3: agent ni bi wo they have to come begging say player no bonus na team tie sro we dey pay cut cray beje mane ensha mane mo lower tier sa but kia ko work up abi oh, performance should sell you.
1: Yeah, that one there. That one there. Say one a day, your friend say Caleb Yirinchi, Ekwa Kopiemu, premiership.
3: Exactly.
1: And we all know, baby, I should baby, I know Kudu Sumuina, and then any baby on maybe do a senior injury. And you call walk up. Yes. Oh, Anka Tottenham, Krabana, Anka Tottenham, Kobefu. Anka Tottenham, Kobefu.
3: You have to play and play well.
1: For sure.
3: And your team, Lydia, Minya Shua, so be a team that would maybe apart from Benjamin Asari, your team, or my. A masterclass performance yeah, with three artistic and yeah,
1: I think say,
3: and all that.
1: I think saying going forward, you know, so we need to be asking the management committee, the technical team, you know, questions as to the reason why Papa Omar arrived on the decision of yeah, become major competition. And this major because Ivory Coast by from performance,
3: yeah.
1: But young Dumande individually, the age, you know. 90 years old,
3: yeah.
1: And no opportunity na onyanya e walk up nasino. And no nama Real Madrid fontine hujaya.
3: Na Madrid
1: ya tamsika akofo abrentan didi yandi umande. But how many 19-year-old boys say more opportunity? How many? Because the youngest player on the field of player man opportunity, he's going to play premiership.
3: Mm.
1: So it can be bitch say as a minor. The FA, you know, the technical team also be a concern about how we give opportunity to the younger ones because they are the people the future belongs to. If we walk up, but how many times Yambo Power Kuba sitting or platform with
3: you?
1: If not Barcelona, no, but Anconia team coin. Anka by now, we will be Anconia. What you say? So, I bet you did Anthony Gordon before England, maybe on the second, third game. Anthony Gordon, Barcelona, cry day. I confirm on the data. So I'm not going to confirm on
3: in our history, cry will be. A certain idea, I bought a year tournament. We not AC Milan a chance.
1: That's true.
3: Daniel Paribe, we not Real Madrid a chance.
1: Yeah.
3: Are you part of our team over the years? But the current black star players here, they are not sellable. Ultimate tongue. I just said, wait, then go patch out. What you say?
1: You to me, bar a whole Champions League. A World Champions League, your bedroom group stage. Now, Ghanaian players are a World Champions League group stage.
3: Majid.
1: Majid, Abdul Majid.
3: Mushabano.
4: Aminu Mohamed, Man City.
1: Man City, Aminu just Mohamed.
3: Imagine. Just imagine.
1: From the juvenile level.
3: Just imagine.
1: Man City.
3: Oh, just imagine.
1: No,
3: FA. And how do you know?
1: Yeah.
3: Me
1: no, no, no, no.
3: But see, I call World Cup. Your new platform, Kessie. Scout a bar World Cup.
1: Hey, who captain no vice in any team?
3: Me see, scout a bar World Cup. And they say, who plays me and answer me.
1: Next week, you shall
3: be attracting any scout. As of now, Major Leagues, a resume. O main captain, Etifi, or the unbound Etifi. O deputy, Eddie Unbound, and then the agent. Omo eya yika kanuma tu mika kanuma ba. O ayi usibo entu nimso oko Saudi so oko Kazakhstan so oko hio. Onu kwani di ene ya ya mobo because your first major tournament entu enti mi anseli bibi adia. It means you are getting out of the squad.
1: Yeah.
3: Gradually.
1: Yeah. Eno di.
3: Omo mbi em.
1: Eno di.
3: Na ukari ana ebesi for man.
1: Because opportunity ebe tu mdi ama wano mdi ama.
3: Baby nase sibo.
1: Qualifies to World Cup. Ne ama World Cup na wentu mi nyeti ma ankobo. No one to me and 72 positions. A team winner, maybe after the World Cup, and I deserve to command a starting berth in the Black Stars.
3: Me see, Black
1: then
3: Stars
1: I don't think so qualifies.
3: Apart from India, why establishing home? I say with time and experience, kakre obe nyano obe grow no. But today we already know. I say a midfielder is singing now. Eh, yeah, zero.
1: A midfielder is singing. I say if any game.
3: Yeah.
1: Sector, you best singing. Yeah, I say yes,
3: sir. I say yes, sir. Especially woman, woman saying yeah, club umui. Sibo bet in a fiabo, fichi bosa,
1: na akwa. Omenya di bet take his decisions. Enu ne hiao. We are playing qualifiers. Yami ya dumwa. Say next month ani room na qualifiers in ever. Would the leaders no have the confidence? Say ne ibetu mi a drop o captain o vice ya ye kahu asem. And I am for past glory. Eme kasem so previously oma ye biama ye. Inti ye wodi di se omuba. They have something to offer. These are the things that me feel say enu ne unkoma ye ina yeshi ni musi ibetu mi a bat table.
3: Na no yedini. Aiding come, what is all can say at a point that Ghana for a case, I'll see ja auto ado coin. Or see Ghana for can ya Emma woman consider that decision. Baby, I drew ya, ya be drew hey. I think say baby, I drew no say Ghana for a case, ABC and your squad no man. I also, Matthias, And are clear? Within the circles of the players. Open him say bebre enye.
1: Yeah, that's true.
3: Players need be horma. Waji 100,000. Your friend say Ibrahim Mama be che $10,000. Wajibi. Waji pedi wanye sikapa. Ono eh this kan kwa. Na ni nyi because him say wan ko boshe
1: yama. Yeah, I'm here.
3: Oh, what happened
1: say? Yeah. I'm here. I'm here.
3: And adedi, omo ko ba eh team pa be bia ni wasabi. Edi Ghana player chi. And ye be twen ama ya be drew time ebe bo qualified ni asan asase e bozo we are linking way to way club we are saying ni e free yem free we mra o ko sa wo world cup afi yem ma kwan
1: there be world cup there we sign there we say the man world cup party so we sign world cup party na ha se country
3: for baby $150,000 e dikek no wa ko fi two matches three matches o wi e kura team bi an sample to team so audi ni ko relegation
1: we are captain of the national team
3: uni team
1: uni team. Hey. And then they say, "When you know where we no no." Sad and the band is sad here. Hey, na you, hey, Papa, what's the Bruni Bia say? Pio Kotoko. Moshe Bana. What's the Bruni say? Pio.
3: Bruni Bakwa say.
1: Hey, na hey, na no Kotoko match on Bwenya when you be here.
3: Benab di ano. Go 2-1.
1: When we go soon.
3: Neu.
1: Hey, hey, Debbie, Debbie, where do you say be breako? Papa, Papa, Papa. I do what the fatos my Papa. Me the media news. Hey. Papa,
3: me will do be a team. Hey, the lad,
1: go super a course war. Sound for any game anymore. And you're a tinkler with Jumaye.
3: Papa.
1: Yeah, you're a tinkler with Jumaye. Because a lot of players know more Kotokon. A lot of the players are more Kotokon Sabri. If indeed they want to compete and compete well. One, winning the Ghana Premier League to send you, you know, Oran did a tinkler. Ne, you know. Ne you can't say ne target for the season.
3: Live on the YouTube and Quran ne bokotoko for
1: impanim funin to me mobile no. I'm on mobile to kwanu yeah papa show way.
3: Aseba FM. Charlie. We no obitiam either lad. Me am share me ba. Now we say boy no post video no. But say, what is saved by the lad? To me, my dream is a very incredible save will be. Now, pa attorney say, hey!
1: I'm going to start. Aton bi kwa Africa here.
3: Aton bebre ko ana.
1: Africa here.
3: Omo to bebre nzo zo.
1: Aton wan kwa Africa here.
3: Ah yeah. Eh chale bo we serious o. Bo na ton nzem ko to mza. Ana e mo sha ban se den.
1: O sa fini a sha.
3: E sira bo na jan nzem ko to on. Ah mo sha ban se den. E mo ko to. Ko to
1: mama na. Baba mi di besi, mama fa.
3: Mama na se answer na ko no. Mama fa we ma Morocco football said to for major changes. Coaches in Morocco's professional league have approved several proposals that will now go to club president and general assembly for final approval.
1: Okay.
3: Key proposal: increase the league to 20 clubs from this season. Reduce foreign players from summer 2027 and require new foreign signing to have at least 10 international caps. Now, okay. Look at the idea behind what Morocco wants to do.
1: Umbo national team. At least 10 matches. Umbo Moroccan league.
3: Umbo league.
1: Substandard.
3: It's a proposal. I was saying that standard will be crap. Because you call Ivory Coast, you call player be a no abebo. Or more national team than. You are the number two no abebo. Or no, or improve your game. Now your game no tier net. Morocco say from 2027. Se proposal with the General Assembly Gituma. Say who a Ghanaian player and Abeba Morocco. And yes, so bought Kotokwanabo. I also bought 10 games for your national team. And yes, more a Ukraine. I say foreign coaches must have previous experience coaching a top flight club or a national team. And also reduce new youth development rules. With clubs required to register 5 under 21 players and receive bonuses for giving youngsters more playing time. And the Nano Nako, we know where can now King Kawa, as under 19 for no, I say club will be registered about 10. Two of them also
1: mobile.
3: Morocco say, so register at 21, 5 and now more. Now, Uma. Youngsters no more playing time. The power who team no you be more winning bonus. Say be our house now more three players more playing time now lose Ukraine with team no
1: you be winning bonus.
3: And this is a general assembly proposal Morocco and the court
1: subject for to approval.
3: Rectification. Yeah, rectify pe and no no na just say ye kwa ano no. But me can other ones no and
1: can other ones no. Can other ones no. Yeah.
3: Let me echo. Or see, introduce league awards. Player of the month, coach of the month, man of the match. I know the MC you can crowd just that.
1: Yeah,
3: near coffee machine.
1: Yeah, yeah. Yeah, yeah. Yeah, yeah. Yeah, yeah. Yeah, yeah. Yeah, yeah.
4: Player of the month and coach of the month, fridge and
3: TV. But man of the match, the machine.
4: It depends. Nasco edit them once every year. Be any day.
3: Yeah,
4: they are. Band. It be a
1: four year. No, no. Sad. And the band is sad. Yeah. Hey, Papa. What's the brony?

0: Yeah, yeah, yeah, yeah, yeah, yeah, yeah, yeah, yeah,
1: yeah, yeah, yeah, yeah, yeah, yeah, yeah, yeah, yeah, yeah,
0: yeah, yeah,
1: yeah, yeah, yeah, yeah, yeah,
0: yeah, yeah, yeah, yeah, yeah, yeah, yeah, yeah, yeah, yeah, yeah, yeah, yeah, yeah, yeah, yeah, yeah, yeah, yeah, yeah, yeah, yeah, yeah, yeah, yeah, yeah, yeah, yeah, yeah, yeah, yeah, yeah, yeah, yeah, yeah, yeah,
2: yeah, yeah, yeah, yeah, yeah, yeah, yeah, yeah, yeah, yeah, yeah, yeah, yeah, yeah, yeah, yeah, yeah,
1: revamp the Moroccan Super League between the league champions and the Throne Cup winners. The Senka FA Cup
2: any league winners.
1: And now Senka, in this case, Omba revamp the big clubs like Kotoko and House of Folk. Because the two clubs here revamping the year by way of publicity, by way of sponsorship, by way of attraction near there. Your league, you know, and you're not even your man.
2: So, what is the house to say, Gaka top for your interest?
1: Because your friend saying, Democracy Cup, and now no Sunderland for Naba, Parliament, and my own speaker, Becassa, your signing, who we are all called a Sunderland.
2: She can't teach you.
1: She can't. What does
2: last year, Gaka top for you?
1: No, Gaka, the end there, we can. And have a stronger licensing rules. Clubs must have proper training facilities teams or promoted teams must meet stadium requirement, club licensing issues. These are still proposals and must be approved by club president and the general assembly before becoming official. We are in Morocco, dear.
2: Morocco, dear.
1: Anka Yakobai, Anka Efe, dear. And so that these are proposals. And now I'm going to say my kind of convocation
2: good. Of the Congress can be some once
1: and convocation
2: DJ in here day.
1: Me send him your friend is saying one a year guy or a financial expert. Number say me say sika semno ebi aye fa because Bacatelli and the year auditors any other. But according to the document no show there financially the FA is sound.
2: Position no
1: balance
2: okay but you
1: know and that one I try say bia or see how you fine
2: but in reality no I know there's a paper so I'm not working but in reality no sana who
1: no but say who could fire external auditors mumber editor do mu here no ma betro paper so dia okay and then you if you know auditor but
2: external
1: auditor okay tell you and you more external auditor and this are document no abeto but I'm saying that financial instance no kwaku yani ati ekrasi ready budget enye nnyina na oti o GDP over revenue over tax over
2: ebi mukwa da wo beda bebre nada on da faso
1: but when no ya dia also hu se association
2: pay attention
1: ko ya na se ko yi into ye investment you know the type of investment
2: absolutely
1: and then Morocco say why ya these proposals or they beto and just imagine say FAA proposal say I'm for 10 and that 19 for Nka the elite a one. Obiwe, I'm for the player anymore. Me say minim team bia.
2: Tell me your qua as a serious FA no. Also my clubs are omen nimran so. May show the possible sanctions are ebe wo nim paris so anamebwa.
1: Of course.
2: Because so one said one ma primitive measures. Nasanya, we can't enforce some of these things ebe yeduma.
1: And of course, woman and coma comply and so.
2: Now what woman baso to send omu kase. Woman players in eba Morocco for chase. Omo lose or omo win your budget winning bonus no. And we have reward.
1: And development.
2: But when there is no so reward, you can't punish you, Papa.
1: Who could see Morocco under 20 in tournament?
2: Obeshe. Yeah,
1: Omo bought the Super Cup. Omo bought the Super League in
2: now. Obeshe is only under 19 for neighbor. But these are players. Omo bought the Moroccan Elite League in Wankasa. Until they have experience. Omo was on your money. Now met me no abba. Obeshe omo saw me in Kora. But na entity no. A very good because foundation no. This is where it is coming from.
1: And this one too, Omuma club president endorse it and sign accord the general assembly.
2: And to, yes, silence means consent, meboa. Now the FA's proposal last Congress, our debate said each Premier League club will be enregistered under 19 or under 20 players. No match day be ano. Two out of the registered players do embono.
1: Take part in this.
2: Yes, anima clubs no. Now yeah, your model ne say. Yes, yes, anima wa before the Congress no. If you have any objection, and now BB woman that won't yes, yeah. obeying in written form to the GS, yeah. Meboa, the General Secretary, 2 weeks before the Congress. Mm.

0: So what it means is that say one tree be and for hold
1: there opportunity
0: ba pima yi ukokasisa unya butema unya omo omo ba bi da be she 4 obi she 5
1: tell us opportunity we pa look at it
0: I'm going na mo ba to atwene so ukokasisa be ye nsem pi so papa me feel say eh yeah, one step at a time me this particular congress me focus pa no eye send you pay attention to youth development. May I pass you two problems in Arsenal? If properly, that rumor mongering say coaches edges cannot my players in be born. Say bet to me it was here. The Premier League teams in Ankasansu should be responsible for providing this kind of players here. So and the 19 from Ghana Premier League nibi. Yeah, but chair Moroko Fako introduce. Nay, no question what a tournament as here. I'm going to send you a question here. Like in Tikromha. Yes, you know, no, yeah. National youth teams in Uganda, you know, I'm head coach. And the 20 and the one. Like in said to me, I prepared him. And yeah, yeah, yeah, yeah. We need to do the right intermediate congress, you know. Adia maybe female in say maybe FA president, you know. Send the FA the proposed Adia no the comma clubs no magi two mono.
2: Yeah.
0: And Pempen so Ben yet the last time we'll be Sam Moshaban. Moshaban confessed on this platform, he said. Players in the teams in baby ne bimu yusu ye. Me person me teen FA president
1: official. But I'm sorry, one of the stand supporters of Bebien Gusa. Was it plays a good Bebien, you know? Youngsters, no, 18, 19, for no. But say, I'm feel more so the home found because say, because say, we're a Premier League club. You can't take anything from the Premier League club and someone play at the moment. The age of woman will take his career in a junior, second division four, third division four, first division four, your name's home there because we're more pay. Opportunity into the OP. But Nipanabo Premier League, then I'll call you a free no.
0: Yeah.
1: And the focus is there. But now, no, catch us a place a good one named Quada, youngsters, I will move you soon, baby. Anyone. And yeah, I did that for me. I think say, the club owners must be encouraged to do that.
0: Absolutely. Also, I'll say encourage you, mo, because the Morocco for the Abbey, and in your Kikan Sikate, there, Papa, club owners, you say a lot of them. We all know the financial constraints and the burden on the clubs. If it comes with this kind of reward, say, Uma, you know, under 19 players in your opportunity bar,
1: yeah,
0: we'll pay you regardless of the resource. Club administrator Ben Omfani Hunjim saying, you never bore more mining football now, calling him. So FNO shouldn't make it look like, Okwan Wako Kanetra, now we're just better now, the doorstep of the club owners. When you know, so Wanka Sakurano, financially, you've not been fully committed enough to say, Ube Irezi or Ube to some financial problems of the clubs, you know, as a free league in Suemo.
1: King Kalinga Mamina saying, Amosi Eddie Weber, Simo is saying, they are head of the player of the month award, but he cannot respond to the end of season awards. For the past two seasons, there has been no end of season awards. Ghana football.
2: Asempa
1: And Amosi Ediway Eddie Ebaye. This one says go Black Queens. Play with aggression. Play with the passion. Play for Ghana. I wish you all the very best. Bring us the victory. Pastor Emmanuel Ejiti, Edia Ononso, Ede, Ebaye, Anope. And on this one says, good morning, Papa Maestro. My name is Daniel Oku Ochre, or Otega, Ote Mans from Dakuman. You are doing a great job for Mother Ghana. Keep it up. Keep the spirit. And Ononso, Ediway, Ede, Ebaye. Thank you very much. This one says, good morning, bro. It's Friday. Let Nana Ama come on air. Moses from La. Nice weekend. And I'm Moses. Anyway, bye. Nana Ama. Oh, Nana Bra. Obi Afio Bra. Oh, Nana Ama Ba. Nana Ama Ba. Oh, good year. Atoye Pa.
0: Akofina.
1: Ba. And Moshe Ban so what happened?
0: Na Big Joe. Oh.
1: Big Joe.
0: It's a Big Joe. Can't chop up.
1: When you send me free a year World Cup by, maintaining who Big Joe.
0: Oh, how?
1: Because me buy, me nina.
0: Wampa.
1: Because me buy, you know. Me say, no, see project be wo, or down, oy. Until for the last 2 weeks or 3 weeks, I'm begging now. Or down, kwa.
0: Wow.
1: Or down, kwa. I'm saying the last.
0: But why they won't call down?
1: Me, I'm in call down because any football project.
0: Ah, yeah, football. Okay, or private way.
1: To the bedding. And I'm saying family issues. Be an okay. And see, the last time I was so baby, about the matter. Can't you mean
0: to me? I'm pretending catching and say, my finna.
1: Oh, Nazim, me buy. na menya report ye say ne cars bi ni ade nsuo to ene ko fa cars ni ade but me che dan shia no ma me no eni nkomo but ono no me say ane ni sika so e ba be
0: oh how we dey dey no put in the house and no me say
1: then ga e bia ye wu anka e be how how ti
0: me dey am you
1: ono no
0: makosem last I think last year last 2 years yeah last 2 years makosem pa kese ba oh me kana me use super nso fa anye ye biem
1: anye ye biem
0: na me pe be
1: ntik wo sa ru
0: bo ba big jodi e abembuo bi anim and I best Mr. Tian.
1: But then it's a bona task you say
0: yeah.
1: No,
0: I'm
1: saying.
0: Oh, Chan. Big Joe.
1: Ah, Big Joe.
0: Oh,
1: Chan, because I know Friday.
0: I'm saying. Big Joe, Michiano. Michia, Big Joe, Pa. Yeah, Big Joe, special good morning. Yeah, good morning, Michiano, Pa.
1: Okay, I'm going to show you first and bear from Sinye. 94.7 Block Queens, we near when we say, yeah, there's a Hima, Nanama Usua, or Beba, and I'm saying, oh, yeah, a man ambassador. Yeah, and then come on 5 minutes. Yeah, now who were a man game in a home, we are one man be a casa, Diana El Coso, not ye be as a man of crowd, or my conho, Messica, ye de a momo, a year company, a bar. And I say Emma. Nanama, good morning.
2: Good morning, Papa Maestro.
1: Maybe I'll call you.
2: Me patcho aye, na usu e.
1: Me huye pa. Na Jesse Benne, shall we?
2: Eh, Ghana.
1: Ghana, Jesse.
2: Me patcho aye.
1: Ghana, Jesse.
2: Me patcho
1: Ghana, Tim Ben, Jesse, no.
2: Eh, General. Obia ti mi she. Me fa ma Black Stars. Obia ti mi she.
1: Anye Black Stars, Jesse, na
2: shall we? Me patcho aye.
1: Zah.
2: Me patcho aye.
1: Eh, Black Stars, Jesse, ana.
2: Ghana just in a shemino.
1: Ghana Blasters, Jesse.
2: Me patcho ain. Mishema Queens, Mishema Black Stars, Mishema Ubia.
1: Yeah.
2: Me patcho ain.
1: Now, I'm full because I said, yes, I'll come, Manu Timmy can't find.
2: I come.
1: Akohuma.
2: Akohuma. Akohuma. Akohuma.
1: Afidu timika.
2: Me pa chain papa maestro.
1: Entebia kache kaninja se ne wodi akohuma tufie kasa cheno.
2: Kanye ne wodi akohuma tufie.
1: Nah, okay. Okay, nice William say. William say afa. Afa. Why are dey pa?
2: Enya
1: akohuma. What? Enja akohuma ka.
2: Akohuma.
1: Mhm.
2: Akohuma.
1: O boy dem say most ka no pa bia sa. I'm found you want to try on. Then I'm wrong again, maybe.
2: Papa, I'm ashamed.
1: Yeah, sure. Say when you by which you qualify.
2: Papa, you qualify, but the thing with Yamba now to say me when you say yesterday game na yana energy no, it was stroke akra. Your body, your possession, be I would even say we carry, but goal scoring, abe it something difficult for us.
1: That's how fun media cause our
2: moment. Came last, I was say a coach, it's mission na. Or to no my ye and my queens no and dry a ball but drone and they me who senka there were possibilities anka was senka yet me a show more goes and so papa no man shut down cool yeah my sir
1: then I'm at one guys locally club and I'll support you Premier League in Ghana because Obia sending message say you a phobia and I should ask you. Or are you a phobia? I should ask you. We ask you, Penny Bafuseni, or no advisor to the national chairman. Hey!
2: Papa, me pe kotoko, and he has a phobia.
1: Tim Ben, I'll support
2: him. Tim Ben, I'll
1: put up for my mom.
2: Me chama has
1: a phobia. My country was the newest burger in town, from the cocoa farm. Of free Abucha, but Sisia, our landi, and of Asabri was studio, and Tim Mamma tending catch and mobility of Asabri. Messi Kotoko, and Tim Benna, Ukuta, Kohoma, and Cardi Bemom.
2: Me wa crown. Into medica am my house and Sarah Macomi Chrome Kotoko, a Santa Como.
1: Who would you out there?
2: Me Pacotoconi has in ya. I'm for them.
1: Anti Kotoconi has about one of the supporting.
2: No crack, me a Santini, Timoko Kotoko. But aside that has need at that team be a body.
1: I sound good over a boy.
2: Mess up what he has.
1: Now, I sound good over and so I sent him.
2: Meaning
1: pa. Meaning pa. Tumeza
2: patias. Bawo se asanti mem ye doso, but kotokona na isi project ye mo. Iti kotokona na.
1: Kotokona na
2: pe. Kotokona na me pe.
1: No, okay. Enti ye, enti kwen, na diye na ye expect against Malawi on Sunday, I think se, hupa.
2: So, me huni se, Kim Lass has a lot of work to do, because to see and you go scoring abe something I was he has to really look
1: Black
2: into.
1: Lass has in the dia sa wo me hu ni sa.
2: Oh, say your queens no omo ya de kwa che Black Stars and say you can no cry. I'm power.
1: Hey sir.
2: Of course.
1: And no me say your midfielders will be actually in you so as Antoine party. I will Black Stars on na.
2: Father, no cry no, and papa, no cry no, yamba no mo ya de currently no mo ya de e che Black Stars cry. Cry because on my jelly enough, right? And I will share passing now, like Obi Nim do Obama no. And the Black, it's the Black Stars, and we are always calling. And see, I mean, Carlos Carreras, why are there? Because he was able to put the team together, but they are not of the level as the Black Queens. Because Black Queens, no, you name faces, no, and they are there. They are doing so
1: okay,
2: well.
1: Okay, to me, both players,
2: what I say?
1: Who is your favorite player?
2: Make us say Evelyn Badu.
1: Evelyn Badu.
2: Yes.
1: Oh, okay. Evelyn Badu. Oh, fantastic. Okay. And see, Bibia kama. Kambo no Bibia.
2: Bibia kama. Nensu ebesine papa. Still Black maidens. Almost can no bonuses and buy. And by any other national teams, no. I also tense I'll say Queens ne cromu na kuno crano. And no man shed and kuye momusa. Financially. And kuye papa. Ya kwa Monday no, Tuesday no, ne wo ministry. Many abednego. Yeko ye 1-on-1 with Tanko regarding this bonuses na. Amo oka say the oma summit all the necessary papers no to the finance ministry. And so currently issue no akoye the finance ministry.
1: No, okay.
2: Papa, so we need, I was saying boom machi because obin to me and bob.
1: Maybe I was here slow, but you can't hear me and boom machi. Because I was saying, Minister, I hear you, Mamma, and Sakan, and Minister, and I saw it. Go for be a dear to call you, I'm cocker moon now, my, you must ask for show. And you, young sir, a year finance ministry now, Omonia intentem. And my side by the okay, they are with you. It be the bureaucracy processes, no, and it be a man a checker car. The answer is a man a yedma. Enfrenembra. Why? Genfrenembra.
2: My answer is
1: so man. Me a moment, Yenfren, I answer na Emra, na be a bear fine. Why? Nana?
2: What can say best answer, dear best answer?
1: Yes, sir. Okay. Of course, you crossing car beats me a bona.
2: Papa Queens, me bo by internet.
1: No boy fan change.
2: Me was a me was school me try but man should go.
1: Why am more?
2: Me boy but.
1: Toda unim bo. Toda unim bo.
2: Met me passi. But met me should go.
1: Out me head.
2: Ha, me issue. Met me head.
1: Out me chesty. And out breasty.
2: Oh, met me chesty.
1: But out breasty.
2: Met me breasty.
1: Me breasty. So.
2: Bibi bobo home. Met me fine son.
1: And I wear that zipper. If you imagine,
2: yeah, be a dear.
1: No, no, pay a whole fee out there to
2: oh, some name, some may Babby Shan and now man and my shoe until now, some assume Jim Kaka.
1: Oh,
2: Yamia, don't
1: hear from
2: and then she am a crowd and
1: simple.
2: If possible,
1: yeah, come on. Oh, brighty too, my dad. I can tell her.
2: Oh,
1: so the last time I'm Shia, I'm not saying Shia movie.
2: So Bosch and Wayne is soon to know. I'll see, yeah, you don't find chance. Yeah, papa, by a shudder. Who do Bosch and so I'll be who you.
1: Any enemy so.
2: Oh, they say, yeah, dear Chibi Abidis, or the mayor may say, nothing up on a week.
1: Nadia,
2: but only dear Cosso, Yamia Duma, or China week, a 15th August, and Quenya health walk on.
1: Yeah,
2: it is just so din. Na health in womb, na walk on so a fitness, a year sporting activity. It is a Yamaha, there's any ya cranking ye, it is Munamudi anymore. Na you share the apomode and a cheer to Tia Bahan Monopaya, a boko, ye best. Not said ye supporting unions, you know.
1: Yeah,
2: it's me a Yamani Feno, Madaroma, yeah, for a few days. So, Yamia Duma, 15th August, and no panes, ye were Ayimensa, 5:30, Beponoso, dear fro from Ayimensa near Cobeponoso, near called the Lost Haven. 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
1: ah says
2: because your best stretch here na be twitwe na m bie bie yensem to an hwa ko bie neck tie asama
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1: dey okay no ba gana ya bi no we dey but e fi me che no be ka ne na se no e be 25,000
0: because you're in spectacle, you can't
1: You can't
0: Emma, what tears here because the editor to screen us, and you didn't come over. Papa, claps now start here on video with Jesus quickly. Now, when has the whole brand Jesse? No,
1: I'm a home. No, no, no,
0: my goodness, the whole brand, yes, home and away. No, now, away in your white. And now, Usher home now, rainbow colors, no dominating, even with the white and no crown, rainbow colors, and sun horn. No, yes, what you say, Jinan and answer, but
1: live on the YouTube, brother,
0: I am a great heart to folk with the end. And away, no, Papa, I'm confessing the fennel. I'm confessing ratings,
1: but THB, this is
0: the my goodness, yes, and Usher, Jesse, THB, I am a house of folk, dear Papa. I know thing.
1: Oma ne sa kitik eye medium man.
0: Yes, I'm be kitik medium man. Oh, nukunu division 1 club no. Karela so me no mo kitik Karela. Kotokoso ka ho.
1: Me nimse na positive ba me nim ready on be bia ko
0: du. Positive. This is me yes sure.
1: Yes sure.
0: Yeah, this is me positive am I in teaser of the unveiling. But enye eno na mo be use. Me se mo be use one of the brands. Yes, one different. You be follow up. Oma start ye teaser no. Enti a different
1: brand. Oma nyama nya fe last season eye fe.
0: But mama, baby, any ghost stars, dear? No, baby, any ghost stars, so dear? No, Abba, Enna, DBB United, so dear?
1: Eddie Abba,
0: Eddie and Abba. We perceive a share of my three teams here currently. On my own video, on my kids, sir. Anyway, Papa, we Icarus, sir. Up when you see Jesse Maddy, baby. Ghost stars, we ghost stars. Yes, Papa. Once the ghost stars, they say how. I'm saying why?
1: But also design simple and nice.
0: Yes, I'm design. Enna, we yeah, the baby.
1: A de baby, the other day, and yeah,
0: oh, Papa, I said, then you design. What's that? I didn't say you're designing my way.
1: Where is your player? So, yeah, I can see
0: your player. Oh, that way, they said, Omudi, where you're unveiling. Yes, since
1: you are, yeah,
0: what the unveiling, but oh, shit, it'd be a dominable match. The one, be a size.
1: Honorable.
0: Good morning,
1: but one man in young
0: kids and
1: that boy.
0: Yes,
1: who's that Jesse, eh? Then I don't free a year come over to buy. Boxer back, okay, say, Natalia, the share on Nestor Chen, and tell Manin.
3: Ah, Natalia, so say, the
1: Manin to me, also when you free. Sports where they were shy. They bit me, I hold you, who know me, yeah, bit me, what I say, yeah, can see, I be hiding it.
3: Yes, but so far, Jesse,
1: and your back.
3: Yes, once Papa, be a who honor who Jesse's bet 10 of the Premier League clubs this season, Kwana, and your bad. And the Jamaican clubs, making sure that Jesse's number one market moon. He said, the baby will be a while. Or share life, you ain't fit. Or person share.
1: But your clubs, no vision, Anna, Bibrina, excuse me, this, I know from.
3: Oh, Papa didn't, yeah.
1: Because Jesse's here, waiting a player version.
3: Yes.
1: And so, Umber Boka, your dear players in the best. But the Adima supported the Bill Honor. Woman team in Chanaka say, woman team in even player versions, maybe, what the market. Because most of the foreign clubs, no, just is no, it raises you over revenue.
3: Yes.
1: But the idea, almost what charges, you know, it be a 40. Now, player version will be a 10. Now, the idea is inferior quality, will be a 100. No, I don't know. I will see it to me, my player version, then I don't want to endorse.
3: Yes, one said, Jason, any coins are we in the raw, no, sir.
1: But this club will come out, oh, mommy, Jason, you know, 8. No, mommy, player version 10. No, mommy, way 50. And your business.
3: It's also
1: Chukum.
3: Yeah, Chukum.
1: No supporters need to talk.
3: Because I see Mohamed Salah, or 20% of Jesse sales with your Ocon.
1: Just look at that.
3: And see, and Kahano Munibia, Kotokwa Koto player be. And I say, be a bet, I'm where you are with you, Kotokwe. Ebia or co gold stars, gold stars say, just is now, you be trauma abet amwa no, or you're
1: from
3: 10%. You can imagine, say, abet amwa, abet amwa, abet amwa.
1: But umbetina wama, the net THB ya momwe, I play a version. Umbetina wama, ubia, wano umbe kwa kwa fetri. No, I could try Jesse be fake, and as well, I could talk callous. No, I can't see any. No, turn and market and yam for so. And my supporters and also call Echo Toby. Not the original one, not a dim for so.
3: Yeah, but Papa, that's this time said you're okay. Once a usual platform will cast a quit. Claps naffa. Because you bet now a high PJC is now. It won't so far. Sakunya no suna nyo sika.
1: To benefit,
3: yes,
1: from
3: benefit
1: it.
3: From it. 18 clubs ni na mess, but it's will be a bit of minya cross season. We are club be ambe chance will be a Jesse sales minya.
1: Say,
3: be
1: a minya
3: say, not after I encourage you.
1: The numbers you should tell.
3: Yes, it should
1: tell me encourage you, support. Say, we are supporter. Buy the original
3: Jesse
1: player version,
3: yes.
1: Or the replica, young club.
3: Yeah, no.
1: Yeah, Tony
3: Hatton.
1: Obi or my accessibility. Onya be your better.
3: Yes.
1: To who callous be our marketer?
3: No, at all.
1: Has callous.
3: Into one accessibility. I will be a Otia Amahia, Otia Shama, and because on to me, Bass Stadium, but I'll pay just an eye then.
1: At all.
3: Obu, and you'll be an obit my Bass Stadium, but a person should just a new fee.
1: Nadia and FSA has secretariat, motor riders be a 5 and 10. Na ubia numbers ubia offering now to get your nationwide delivery. Yeah, they took him near the abroad.
3: Yes,
1: oh, Ashama near the abroad.
3: Yes,
1: near deliver has Jesse.
3: And the whole brand the crowd your Achimotahaya.
1: Achimotahaya,
3: it is
1: delivery.
3: And it's not me, Jin say the whole brand of Achimotahaya. I was saying our supporters no too good so.
1: Hope, hope to me, Yama, among for free, abroad for free, South Africa, every England, and Babbe Tokotoko
3: Jesus.
1: Oh, how would you have a package in here? Come on,
3: if the mouth pack become a nation,
1: and where our sponsor has no. It will interest you to know, apart from Jesse's, your home and away, no, umber my players, no, lifestyle, and Taria, meet me, I share a chair,
3: even food, even food,
1: all that.
3: And Yami, what was the last season? Oh, my Kotoko ceremonial Jesse.
1: Oh, my baby,
3: oh, my ceremonial Jesse, Anna.
1: Oh, my house,
3: see, your ceremonial Jesse, be so where there, pre-season, it be a old boy, only Kotoko democracy cap. Shall we as a ceremonial Jesse?
1: I'm
3: at my own.
1: At a point, do you know what Kotoko did to THB? Unzana Kotoko used yellow Jesse. THB, in their wisdom, who say yellow Jesse, the nephew, go on a month for a paper and pen for your so many. But it drew that time at a point, no one used yellow Jesse in the Bomacha. Omun time winning. And the whole brand, I quit Germany, I quit yellow Jesse in the Abedru Ghana. It drew baby my management catch a. Who brand say omo pay yellow jersey ni
3: bi because supporters so much ah
1: omo win match ti jersey ya ko twa ba no e o say who brand ka no mo brand ni nyina san
3: e kobi
1: because won timi nyana we
3: dabi
1: team ni so onyusu na team ni nyusu na ballo ko ma supporter na be
3: dabi
1: onse
3: No man, no man, ceremonial Jesse mum. Okay, but papa, where your clubs need Jesse so far? Baby, the BB United, baby, only goes start to fuck around William. Jesse, your chain, kotokodia ni da ebeba. 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Karela United, clubs ni na ready. And league, you know, transfer window, you no, know, aka 16 days, papa. 16 days, ni close window, you no. Know, na market ni mwa yeshi. Na unse bro ni bi ba kotoko training grounds and office South Africa, Diogo Pera.
1: Okay,
3: and. And they were about the technical team, you know, they said Diego Pereira was about the Boakotoko as first assistant coach to a year Eric Tinkler. And then just said, Papa, Kotoko, she share on the technical team for next season. And now training grounds, players need training. Now we soon know. Now I share the lad. Now I share players, say, Waho. Now I babble share player away. Now I reset Kojo. And the new technical team, you know. Asante Kotoko Ebo, the Hamza Obinsu Oho, Nana Kusimuni now or Homo, you're part of the technical team. Inti, where you're the Kotoko, you said you're a team on no be Jinan and Nanso. And the papa, you're better such a deal, so no, deals need to be to me. And there, Ochina, any a year weekend, the clubs need to be brave with your model because 16 days I can't be. Time no day. Inti weekend we will cry. They are not coming 14 days. Now deadline day, you be able to miss. Inti clubs now your manager say no. Omo be able to be fatal. Shafi you.
1: Okay.
3: Papa, maybe car brand they want some chance. Former Kotoko striker. And now only the baby. Any training. Omo ye we. Only the baby ye we. And the last 2 weeks now Abdul Fatal Shafi will need the baby. Aye training now. Inti papa, Fatal Shafi is back. Again in the Ghana Premier League. Okay. After say, Obebo Kotoko Gini Dino. At a point last season, no back Kotoko Namfa. But this time, Wakubwe Wulemo Dibebi United. Into joining a live on YouTube. Abe hun Fatao Shafi Wunsem. Aye kan in the picture. Ni mfuni. Aye di atosu. Aye di hun komo. Na Victor Oduro. Papa. Abrante. Onusu. Oye Jenny Mano. Wabo Dreams FC. Wabo Nations FC. Wabo Mediema. And they occur the baby on the loan deal. Yes, on say, hold on, the baby. Oh, media ma kofa players ni be at the aba or your right back. Yeah, or say, oh,
1: media ma dey money than any abrio.
3: Yes,
1: or ye business.
3: Or trade din ya or see that be ma mean call the newly promoted side na mean call loan because I'm meeting media ma hold ya. Maybe a third for this will be crambo. Inti Victor Oduro corner, papa. And that, na mean number we could PMO Winnie Bar na Michael Abroka.
1: Yeah.
3: Michael Nations FC of his Sky Noko Nations and they only swear up like say Michael Abroko is center back but Obetuma my right back left back so okay, versatile so, or a versatile kaka into Michael Abroko and so every and they from Nations FC na papa go first Nations in Tom players no do obi okobo Africa
1: so
3: Tom be you youth players no under 19 under 18
1: Dr. Kwame Chi is highness
3: you see young players. Now, Papa, apparently your friend Kweku Musa.
1: Kweku
3: Musa or a goalkeeper now or shall say Finania. Tinania na you test a discover no and Okoho United. Papa, apparently you show Boasi 2 weeks ni FC Ashanti Good Echo ye training kaka. Yet the answer will be do Pobi man.
1: Oh,
3: into a Pobi man.
1: Yeah.
3: Kweku Musa Chepobi my training now.
1: You
3: know, I goalkeeper Kweku Musa. Na yet in Komona Kwechili, a Kweku Musa semi be ya. I best sign it. I'm to fuck because already I'm camp dada. Okay. But Kweku Musa, they were so ever shanty good. They said, I best football, but we are so
1: well. Betty answer
3: was that with you. I don't know if you
1: want to
3: say. And of course, on Jim Woo. And Kweku Musa has some common Koso. And currently, a positive. And on the team now, you're training. And Omudin Komo. Now, Papa, I brought you your friend Manuel Mante Jan.
1: Goalkeeper.
3: Oh yeah, center back. Na our Park Academy. Only has of folk. Oma kasi do itilo.
1: Now she has Jesse.
3: Eh, say mama, I share no Jesse no. Say I share no dada. Iti papa, Manuel Mantejan. And so, eh, Park Academy center back. And the negotiations now come on, club to club there. M so me wianesa Park player. Oh, me to me a finalize bibi kakie bi na fe player na to me a be sign a contract. Edia ma phobia so na fe. Omenya new player. 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
1: okay.
3: 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And so, me de mao other players no so moves no. Eh, koso me pesi di hun koma na se di baby yet deals. Hey, di baby. Omo togum, omo togum.
1: And then one prepare ya. One prepare ya.
3: Omo togum. Enti yabeshe some of the deals and so to me koso a lot of the teams no. And so eh so me many a player na di baby. Maxwell Ajiman Akito. Maxwell Ajiman. Omo ni newe. Ah, baby, see, I kind of mom on inti. That's some news on
1: okay.
3: DBB United. Apart from yes, yes. Apart from Maxwell Ajimano, other players and so team in the camper, and they almost share. Say I feel with me no more see a kind of mom because Maxwell Ajimaba or a former Kotoko or a former Karela
1: okay.
3: Or no so any more no bopa na goalkeeper your friend Wulekun. Edmond Wurekun na why medical we could see a kind of a heart of lion.
1: Lions, okay.
3: Yes, Edmond Wurekun. Edmond Wurekun. And the nurse Edmond so a baby see a kind of a heart of lion. Lions team no Abanko, Ruby Hennessy co Chelsea Freeman co go draw bin junior co
1: okay.
3: Papa, why not cow? I can't shimmy lad pew.
1: When you know I no more plans though.
3: Heart of Lions.
1: No more plans.
3: Papa, go keep a
1: new FM
3: net a co
1: co.
3: Not to me until young players never
1: no more plan.
3: Hey, into Edmond Wurekun, Echo Heart of Lions, so could see a kind of mom. Na Kojo Obin Jr., Papa. Kojo Obin Jr.
1: Another movie.
3: Oko Debibi.
1: Debibi.
3: Oko Debibi. Wako sign it. Be a ye. Into Kojo Obin Jr. From Heart of Folk to Heart of Lions.
1: I'm a Jenny Man.
3: I'm a Jenny Man. I'm a Jenny Man. I'm a Jenny Man. Into from Heart of Folk, Heart of Lions to Debibi United. Into Kojo. Obin Junior, Ako PMO, DBB, and DBB deal some way and the nature some chess, Charlie, Omenia Brepa, Bibia, Ekoye, Edia Momo, Togum, and after Omoya recruitment, Nibi Fim, and Tiwa, Bidia, go be a player, Ako PMO, Nanti, Papa, coaching in you, Diego, Diego Abba, Diego Perel, South Africa,
1: okay,
3: yes, on in your Kamapao.
1: Pa.
3: Yes, we just na so pa. Say Diego, we boy Juma. Papa, we boy Juma. Say Kotoko Juma no. Unya good technical team wa.
1: They don't move fit technical
3: yes,
1: team.
3: Yes, say yes. Discipline with team no mudia. Na just a resource no. So betumi aba. Nti Papa, Papa ni phone. Nti wa we ni no. We betumi a join your life on YouTube. We the face of the new Kotoko assistant coach Diego Perel.
1: Okay.
3: Na Abdulaziz, Papa. Abanti Abdulaziz. Obusu Edu Blacks.
1: Okay.
3: Me dia ma bahasa ba. And open the conversation, you know. I don't any perhaps.
1: Oh, perhaps, oh.
3: Media, my perhaps about left back.
1: But we point in Antonetti,
3: but it's me, yeah, yeah, child boy. I go keep a little bit, sir. Papa,
1: okay,
3: Abdulaziz story, you know.
1: Aye.
3: Papa.
1: I know. Mm-hmm.
3: And conversation I made it in same say or Bagana Habisi Akama Ghana Premier League Club.
1: Club Bayern.
3: Afena agent need didn't come na wa offer to a lot of teams.
1: Okay.
3: Into Morocco goalkeeper.
1: I'm a chin from Alia.
3: Oh, that's a Morocco. Morocco goalkeeper Bagala.
1: Yeah, because I'm a chin from
3: Alia. Cameroon goalkeeper, Yenya Burkina Faso goalkeeper, Yenya a lot of African
1: North Americans, goalkeeper. North Africans, they mean share
3: them. Yenya, they say Libya goalkeeper, say Egypt goalkeeper. Obadia, where the first?
1: No, where the first?
3: Club Ben here keeper. Club Ben here.
1: Club Ben. I got to go here keeper.
3: Say the lad war, daddy as his war.
1: The lad, no, from here, Chino.
3: Oh, send the preseason, preseason
1: training.
3: Papa preseason, Papa preseason.
1: Yeah, it's your
3: first preseason game, or coach, you need a sharp players on the boy now. Papa, what's it? Got to go midfield, this is your bed, though. Walid Fuse Niman Olympi. I'm going to 8 and 10.
1: Okay.
3: valid.
1: That's why my boy am yaga.
3: Oh, Papa, say under new technical team.
1: Well,
3: under new technical team.
1: The possibility is very yearly, no? Time
3: valid. Papa, valid for say. Now, say valid for say. Ni di ang kasa ang kasa no. Name akang.
1: Name am.
3: Valid for say ni name am.
1: Because I won so at several times.
3: Or ni na yun bo no. A bad the world to be the yid bo the Italy valid ba bo boy fo. Entry so so sao.
1: Yeah, ima.
3: Enti everyone say play see me no body ya. Being who power, being who na papa, we have a Benezamo, former Swedish Blacks player, Meno Castle Pubiman.
1: Pubiman.
3: Oh, you're training with her, but you're training with her. But you're training with her. And you're training with her, the Anessa Waka. Send the lad you're training with Kotoko. And you're training with her, Honor Wakuma. And papa. Ebenezer Amu, na onu so e kase ya onu so aye ready so be si akanja mafobia sa papa mi koi police officer baako your friend Mr. Isaac Amponsa Ampoma
1: Ampoma okay
3: yes Ampo Isaac Ampoma I say the last time Michiano wo American embassy. Yes, or your heavy part. Or your heavy papa. Yes, or your solid.
1: My heavy chair is all day.
3: Hey, I don't know. Say, police officer knew on the rule. We go because it's our career. We go ready to step. We go up on. We go bubble down there. We go chill. We go be busy. It's my boss. We watch. We say we go up on. We go up inspector.
1: Police officer.
3: Yes, inti. I say we show pa.
1: Okay, me dana si.
3: Ultimate sports morning show. No, so we find
1: the. Me dana si pa.
3: Inti dano who me dana si. Ah mo. Okwachia papa maestro mame. And then this was the message about say chia papa. Na me tell ni papa and come one. Na bibi yem. Na junior maestro kwa.
1: Junior maestro
3: follow the transfer. No pada be who the transfer.
1: Hey, we be them in 70.
3: Papa, we do the year juba.
1: Yes,
3: oba deal me who baby
1: on. No WhatsApp ya man. Market create ban watch a blaster players no. Obi sir, no say man.
3: Papa, don't confuse me be say your first born on.
1: Aye.
3: First born. Exclusive ana.
1: Exclusive.
3: Oba penny pa.
1: Aye.
3: Ano ni mbo bossa ano?
1: Oni mbo anade ya. Akura nso ni awo so se.
3: But sub me show my show highlights kaka. But abza abante ni mbo bossa ngo.
1: Oh yeah show.
3: Aye.
1: Me your friend my show. Me penso no.
3: When you say me you buy me if you say oh yeah my show.
1: This a me penso. Yes isu wo ye kuma
4: so corners. FM.
1: Ene your friend say Alaji Nje. Ene Chaparu say kuma si. Oh my God.
3: That is the one Blaster Jesse.
1: Me ban be babi Shaban. Tell Mo Shaban that Wafa Sabri don't like what he is doing. It's how to folk doing justify your inclusion. And yeah, will be Eddie Wayne.
0: Yeah.
1: Eddie Abijame. 0244-340426. Yeah, we see a bit me for a call, so no back me in Ubia. Now you're teaming Aquay, Nimsi, Sia, our Hodomo. And T, Ubit me Afre. 0244-340426. Emma, your call, so no Emran Tim, you see a bit me a picky. Baku me nubia see there. The lines no I had now one chia air collins and I wouldn't be
3: Mr. Collins and Michiano. So mini navy and you know Yami Shan baby will be
1: in a real okay. Yami and Shanpa. Hello, good morning. Hello. Hello. Hello.
5: Hello, Papa.
1: Yes, I'm Pacho Weni.
5: This is Dr. Michael from Asalaya, Amatamai.
1: Okay, Doc, let's hear you.
5: Papa, I think maybe I'm about to pass. For almost 3 years after Musukwe, I tried to send account and I'm in the base account. I mean, Shaul Bridgman. Na Andrew was in many 3 days. We had been a manager. And you never said me catch when he came in and he said, my credit is also for. In fact, say man share na man from money is if a man from the credit. He said the Andrea in the 3 days more yellow. I'm your Ghana sponsor. Sponsor who come up with me. Because when I mean who say who I could draw a decassa. When he can ninja, I would preach about say Ghana sports the year. And then my very emotional. Say Ghana sports me group up. I'm just here, man. Shabo, last stop, any yebo walk up, make what should be na me da. Papa. Papa, and yo, we are so full. Journalism, and not America, or my DJ minus you. America, a journalist from Omadi, minus you, and I want to crack him. And if I'm the Nayaka, America, a journalist, but you see, I'm the one crowd which I could be on the pair. No, my dear one, Cassa. The one I have very corrupt because of Kakri. Miss Lemon, only can you have Miss Lemon. The minute yes, boss,
1: you
5: command this boss, Miss Lemon.
1: Yeah,
5: too much. Now, all hot now, all crime is over the teacher. Before I say crime, you also be the teacher. Who was our general now, Mommy?
1: Matty, my mama, why?
5: But how can I start with the hot
1: mess? Make I ba.
5: Papa, my children.
1: It does it, ba. Now, yeah, that's it.
5: Doctor,
1: it does it, ba. Who a Bible, who be a Habakuka? Or say, me mighty, me come on to Muda. It's me mighty, me come on to
5: Way. Papa, me come on to
1: Way.
4: I'm a bad. I'm a monitor. Yeah, bomb my bus, too good. Maybe I make a apple crown, so to go more, master. But I say, it is management, Kuchiba, near Pamno, near Kucheska, Kuchiba, near Pamno, near Kucheska, into too great. It's coming to be a Angusca, Papana, Uchano, a Coquano. Oh, and yet, that's all they have done for me. But in the other couple of ideas, Romo. 3 years now, my man. I'm going to support to say that I'm waiting for 2 years in Nana to be a queen. Now, talk for now, House of Folk of Freemans today. I'm the manager who
1: said,
4: okay, I'm a president. If talk for last year, now I'm born. You're about to for House of Folk, I did talk for I'm off of Columbia, smart and some. I did talk for no freedom. What has been the manager, my House of Folk?
1: Yeah, man, 0244340426 0244340426 Oba no snapping obia. Hello, good morning.
6: Hello, Papa Maestro.
1: Chaka Pama.
6: Ah, Papa. Ye mama yiko yiwa pa moye. Nyanko po nshiramo pa. Mojume di me hote pa yi. Tim Kanija. Once again, ye bona. Sani says, "Often yama and apayo de brain na yadi wozam. I unu uti niya. Papa Maestro, Black Queens. Nige mi wuso. Nige mi wuso. Draw no a dorsal.
1: The Black Stars for the asylum.
6: I can't think far. Especially the yama si kona. Draw game no na ye game ah. I was here winning hands down kora. Me about draw." Oh, one year, maybe a quarter final, you see a couple draw, nothing penalties, a couple penalties. I give CCS, I did 90 minutes, I was here to me TV game, you cry. It's your best coach, you know, will be your band on an encasa. I face four, no, I want to Tima, maybe I have penetrated, possible, yes, you go, no, that is maybe I want to Tima, and you know, I'm working on that, and I believe so, or there one more Juma. Team with the Kunin. Okay. And then on Black Stars, you know, Black Stars is moving on by Bopa. Because you can work up in a corner, play a beer, and yet be different. They said the Biako Bruno, a Cabefi, but players, men, so I think so. So I'm going to attack and so I'm going to play a rule. Need to get your points.
1: Martin.
6: Papa Maestro.
1: My man, that's it. 0244340426. 0244340426. Ofria, so you're going to pick you. Hello, good morning.
7: Hello, good morning.
1: Yes, I'm Pacho Wani.
7: I have an ability because if you go for India.
1: Go for India, but why? Ain't you?
7: Yeah. Way and a play, Kaninja, But even further, you compare Jordan, how many shots no for a boy? Jordan, how many shots back up our boy? The back is the money I would drama back is my fan. In a many back is on the support to him since day one. Football worker, the plan I'm looking. I end you.
8: Mum, yo kaka me kan se me ko ko ana me se bono amundo kunya mama ina bi kun ko ina la ti no ina ko ko ko en dia ko ya me la din tra de amo a be ko ana ko ria de kaka ma ina se ni ko di gan so ba ha ro di ma won dia ko da ple ana ko ro ria de kaka ma ya an ko bi ti ya bo ba na ra se ni ko ya ni da ni se se en fin so di ko ple di bin so amo so ko di amo ni di a ko an ko ko ni da strong. And I'm going to get back into the trap. And when we are able to move from the end of this, so let's do this in the back of what we know. I had a problem with it. You spend a few years back with the day, you know, it's our hours is much as my other crowd and who decided to
1: okay. Okay. When some ye can ye huma ba si medu e di e ni mino ye di amano nisa mo eba exactly 8:30 of a sabri and of a ye kojo adai mensa data bank e penifu mi enu etna se ye di en discussion segment no 8:30 to 9:30 ye di nina ebro si si ya foreign minister etna se mi di my show chiwi me ba si si ya na fi etmi atwaso.
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1: 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So,
3: you remember that I say, you know, woman on it. You almost see a cracker. You almost see a hunu. Yes, you are here. You know, it's a cabum.
4: Memory Debia, a bonusia, a permusia, a question of what you change your home, our approach, said the Yaku, any diabetrufi, the Yahu, near her, the Ye, near the Abba, the Anyano, and you can say,
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1: Shannon, say a minute de bia. 6 p.m. Bogan near Abrochin Company.

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0: Energy, Tia Bruchenko, Aqua Manqua, Akuntejo, Eddie Bro was Sempa, 94.7 FM. So,
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today's edition of the Ultimate Sports Show. Yebre and Aso. And Chenna be the fourth now say. Interesting point of interest, Eba. 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And Chakra. 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Aye ni Greek card no. Aye the foreign minister Eric Siribwedi or the Eko Ntetempa. Yeah, the latest and the super latest. Ewa manone Eddie Shia Osisia. Ewa Chumedi Niso.

0: 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Eric
1: Kasi
0: Edubu, D.
1: Zoom.
0: Mr. Machin.
1: Ya yeah, obia de.
0: Na, oh yeah.
1: Oh, nyami atom. And I kwe feed a de. So, de shasi e jwoda na kakra, kra, kra, kra.
0: Feed
1: a. Yeah, odia du feed a de.
0: Fantastic.
1: Wumu se, ya na, ye, you know, ye, mshada ni holiday de. But, I mean, ya na feed a no. Vim no, send a different chassis, a Jordan. If you are not near loose,
0: I am normal.
1: It's me, a relaxing car will feed anymore heading into the weekend. Sana, Yancopoyeno, and I need Panayanisa.
0: Oh, Yamia,
1: no, I'm my I feed. I know you relax your nerves. I mean, you the pressure be breathe instead of news.
0: Any chair, Mr. George A.J.
1: Mr. George A.J.
0: Mr. George A.J.
1: Mr. George A.J.
0: Our engineers and planners.
1: Engineers and planners.
0: Engineers and planners.
1: Any hoodie,
0: engineers.
1: So all bull engineers and planners.
0: Engineers and planners.
1: Not critical.
0: Mr. George A.J. Chiano.
1: How do you bull rap?
0: Bodin Chiano.
1: Oh, put an eye critical. Mr. George A.J. A chiano nano pay. A chiano and nano pay. Papa, papa, papa. Yes, I'm getting to
0: okay.
1: Hey.
0: Mr. George A.J. Too much. Nah, yeah. Mamma San Franco Taqua.
1: Hey, and yeah,
0: a chia, a year. Kofi Alaji.
1: Kofi Alaji. Ta.
0: Kofi Alaji.
1: Hey.
0: Kofi Alaji.
1: Sa.
0: Kofi. Na me from Rankline. Na chia a year the Super International.
1: Super International.
0: Super International.
1: Hey. Super Sai International.
0: Super International. Ha, we too much.
1: And as well heavy. We so super now say international. Yeah.
0: Super international.
1: I think we heavy near there. Yeah.
0: Na me said we jinan kan. Na say chair Mr. Emmanuel Oting.
1: Mr. Emmanuel Oting. Mr. Emmanuel Oting.
0: One of the president of the friend is saying Project Abu.
1: Project Abu.
0: Project Abu.
1: Now about our na say Oguzo Oguzo.
0: Mr. Oting what town? Project Abu Kitchen.
1: Wow.
0: President. Project wow. Abo Kitchen.
1: This is to the holiday by Chess Pass.
0: And any problem.
1: And when is the next holiday?
0: Yes, I was saying, yeah, you create a holiday.
1: I'm going to create this so I can be well. Because I'm going to 7th. August, I'm going to cry on a holiday instead of anymore.
0: I'm going to cry on a holiday.
1: Ah, what's my holiday?
0: Saturday.
1: I'll create you. Hey, we go, guy. Well, since you're like you said, it makes me so creative. It makes me so creative.
0: Artificial one.
1: Creative. If you're a bit my fine.
0: Mr. Emmanuel.
1: Oh, yeah, chair and no paper. Okay. But I could fear that a better see Mincha Crabby Ball quickly like as you, any DP already. Mr. Evans of Fusu, committee 18 shelf filling station manager. I don't know. Mr. Evans of Fusu, 18, down of your chair, Mr. Evans of Fusu. I wonder how line crowd now cry. I want time cut them.
0: 18 Sprinters side.
1: Right? Nah, sprinters community.
0: First na a year Deroxy in Tina yen in Amha. But they say na swiding.
1: Deroxy
0: na swiding.
1: That's all they say. Ungo foul cry.
0: That's the machine now. Who's amazing? That's the way out to me. I was a chalai and cool sway. I'm copying and I'm copying.
1: Oh, I'll wait in the money. See, maybe I'll be your young.
0: I'm having cross border bio.
1: Oh, so one walk of former radio. Sa. I saw explode.
0: Minya be grada.
1: And now I book on my book and was me. I like my early guess.
0: Yeah, me got Febby be dear fine. But send me to I'm to me, I'm an income, you cool, so and I send me cut down so much. Me new big brother.
1: Waiting more.
0: Baby back, but sorry, free had my baby back up in a bitch. It's time your free hats is here.
1: Okay,
0: meet
1: on fan frafra.
0: I just feel that's what you feel.
1: On fan frafra. This is no coffee in Tampa.
0: That be me yet then.
1: I no coffee in Tampa.
0: There be other businesses all.
1: I'm cooking kinda near
0: Macaca. In fact, one of the friends and legal luminaries.
1: Okay.
0: We're a seasoned lawyer.
1: Oh, okay.
0: In fact, only PJ Muzi, you know, PJ Muzi is a lawyers.
1: PJ, me and Pickies be my name.
0: PJ, yes, I just say your friend is saying. Eyi case ya.
1: Yeah. Case.
0: Garnishing case ya. Yeah.
1: Sa.
0: Onu kwa ni lawyer e friend eye garnishing lawyer.
1: Ndo game pay case bi mano because.
0: Game pay case
1: mano. Any
0: mioni ne two bi muna kaka.
1: Ambi ma yi ya bed nye.
0: E ma bed nye. Bago ya. Ni anjo mo eye. Agreement.
1: Ha, omo wo so mo kakra mioni me. Tine lawyer for mioni we pa no mo kwa.
0: Ba na no PJ can say bi che ma me hu nyansa person. Lawyers no hu. Chale omu hi ya but do baby ya maza.
1: I didn't be busy.
0: Oh, catch me, make net is said okay. I'm so now you pick it small now. Could you know what I'm saying? Make one resume argument in every in a judge in a young to us. Yeah, do call me my baby.
1: Oh, the boy, nice. Did you deserve it, my own?
0: But sanity,
1: 20 of you are a criminal past long on them.
0: And I make us say the matter is that you're the emperor who to me the aircraft, for example. Ubenya legal team. Ubenya ubi okuta brief man. Ubi oyo research man. Ubi raise all argument pertaining to why NCC a convicted any other. But the final day, no. The law lies in the bosom of the judge. Judge, and they say, they wa Kenya no. May convict you. May now 20 years. Yebe so mu de wako. Na lawyer appear could be ne attach any other lawyers no.
1: Oba kofi.
0: Kofi akwa no mkwan. Enti pije.
1: Ona say yade ne soa na ebeti mama yada window bi ada ho kakra. Say yenye no sabe jimie mu yade window kakra beto.
0: Na okay say woni o. De oba ye bia no hwo huye ne. De oba ye bia obeti mama kwedi wachi. But okọ no ka na judge na anti
1: asia. O won convince judge.
0: Enti fifi e wuzi mo beti mama be raise all the legal argument, all the legal articles ni ade akin kan. But at the end of the day, say you are convicted. So you are being sentenced to custodial one. Lawyer Fifi will say, "Nyumrena, be man the wife for your rice, amano."
1: Ah.
0: Lawyer Obi, "Nyumrena, be friend the wife for tadi." Enten tama kono mkuain. Lawyer PJ, "Obe ya garnishing." Enten na.
1: Okay.
0: Na yedo mkuako. Enti instead so obenya lawyer no, just live with that good behavior. Say, "Unkunya."
1: Obu oso ane obu ni sisi wo.
0: Aye.
1: Obi obi sisi.
0: Mame nyame.
1: Eh, obi sisi me no me fama nyame.
0: Fama nyame.
1: Ah, maso.
0: Fama nyame.
1: Sa. On some so find my yamisa, who's saying for my yamis?
0: And then you are you, Honoma.
1: I go for it. Now, come for the show, and you are woofupa.
0: Oh, well, you know, so the menyame.
1: Any fitting echo castle.
0: The menyame.
1: Have you been a menyame? What?
0: Oh, me, the menyame.
1: I remember her. What?
0: That.
1: I remember her. Yeah. Oh, she's still creative, said some food in the crack castle.
0: Oh, yamina. Yamina.
1: Oh, my goodness. No, I'm sure we're going to see you. And then you may 7 p.m. better not say nah. Yeah, this
0: Felix Odisha, but I say, Mushu better to my record out.
1: Oh, GH, could you now? I want Shannon Cra
0: Mushu. And I may catch us there. Make crash here, mention Motomi.
1: Ah,
0: because many didn't come on, mammy say, Yeshia Philia. Yeah, boy, and Philly game, no, Miss Yamina, baby, you wanted to feel, you know, bear 2-3 hours in tea. I'll be drew on Tem Cra. Afi match dey ni so
1: na. Baze o kim se se dey kwabruche by dey abrofo se mon kwan feeling ni ne dey and Philomena na Felicia.
0: La Devia.
1: Eh na feeling dey. 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Can I say Philomena? I guess a Philadelphia, I don't know. And I feel you know. Hey, is it a Philippa? I guess a Philadelphia.
0: Ah, but me who told me because me who nan kami ya shua senke biya nipa nyami dru hakra.
1: Oh, I broche some different. 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
0: no, beko baby.
1: Oh, there. So, no, what about town? 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
0: Enko fo bibri o honu momi ya gana fo mo tiso wa batown kwa umu dweni dweni. 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
1: tie. 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
0: Eh na make nso obekọ adwuma hu. Ene musan wo wa. Obeti na ni no spending huge sums of money on you.
1: Ah.
0: Yes like that. Our bills to tia. Enti.
1: To ba na wadan fo bo host no zo esi kasem.
0: Me say bus of asabre. Obi wo ho obe host. 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Me mi wa friend am ne ne tina kuma so over 15 years. Edu how say me do? Me friend kra. 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
1: Ebi ya na nyaw no a.
0: Me hu be.
1: Enough from.
0: Enti bebre na. Now, honorable could do by me do my friend. I will yanny.
1: Ah, honorable yanny, yes. Then I'll come. Debbie, Yes, in fact, my spiritual father, Apostle Francis Amwakwanta, is the best day in there. Now, and now we're 7th, of course. And so, yeah. Happy birthday going out to you, Daddy. Yamin Shao, Papa. Oh, my, I'm going to say, yes, yeah. Apomodin and Quantin, yes, ready, I'm going to pay. And we're Jesus Christ with him. And next one, I'll launch any books in the meeting, and there will be massive at the Parliament Chapel International. Yeah, we'll see Daddy well. 62 okay. years of God's goodness and wisdom. Yeah, we'll see Daddy well. Quantin, Apomodin, yes, ready, man. And we're Jesus Christ with
0: him. Amen. Amen. See, it's true, the same thing happened to me, my show. It be true, you did.
1: Oh, no, why not? No, I'm with you. Oh, Budin, Budin. Yeah, it's a mushroom. Nah, and easy. Mushroom,
0: yes, sir.
1: You're not going to be a cast on twice on live, but that's a 94.7 FM. Now, if you work a buy and some music,
0: obviously, of our Sabri Abba. So, good morning. I humble request that let's take request extra 20 minutes from your sitting room and listen to stories.
1: Oh.
0: So,
1: I'm going to approach you. I'm
0: going to approach you. You answered 20 minutes.
1: And prophet by my 20.
0: Of my own stories.
1: No, for some, come on, what do
0: hey, why not come with your bone in common? I'm going to want Tim Comoso.
1: Oh, Tim Comoso? Critical. Muscle.
0: Yes, sir.
1: BBC and what Korea for the start, work up promo buy South Korea for work up promo buy and I'm fan of stud. I'm on test you. No, the whole country, no, they don't get it. How to make a work up? A question say, yo, na South Africa, South Africa all based with your bow one there. So I give them the assumes that who's from me, so who's from me, I take benches and I'll bubble later.
0: Too bad.
1: Now, yes, your police are raided the headquarters of the football association. As long as I go very and crack them, come on, Tias here, coach them, then acquire no. What that a son one idiot, man, and uncle, what did you be by one?
0: Baby, I knew you.
1: I got four machines, I got her machines more. I ran a contract in some more. Well, even after work, almost someone know at the neighbor, I am more parliament to one of the someone who.
0: Okay.
1: I said, acquire, and why did you do this? Some precepts and questions, and then I would do a few, you a few more. What happened? And also accept blaming now, Waji. Waji blaming now, too. When him or Pamachomo fan channel. When him said, your consulament, your first year, and the young Jack Rack, you got yourself. They saw said, this is their golden generation. The likes of Kim Minjai, Monomo, I mean, I can't count. Tom Jigger said, come on, you're Kim Minjai, or no, Kim Minjai, I did it, and what, yeah, by money. Now, when I still saw your name, when you know, Lee Kang, and Super Paris Saint Germain. And other guys, I can't count it. Hannah, you receive some questions. Any guys, Chromas or coaches or questions? Take me for a coach and walk parliament down near to Toronto.
0: But coach, be out the Masu did you do a man of a guardian the more parliamentarians and we don't understand any technical issues. Because parliamentarian, there, oh no, we saw the face of, I mean, any move, but all the technical, no man, a bebo. When your problem, Masu, over coaching more horses here.
1: Anyhow, you're being idiot.
0: I'll bet you'll be my mama when you know I'm with the
1: hey, man, you're serious. So, now you say, Kwambia, so no, I'm not going to 2024, a fan, no. Now, Kwafon, TSC, a fan, no. He said, Ghana, hey, be a fuck, coach, be, yen, TSC, kick, tina, na police, for no. Tia, kwa, work, kwa, coach, you know, sir. Now, let's see, no, nipan, yes, yen, peno, chen, chen, chen, chen, chen, chen, chen, chen, chen, chen, chen, chen, chen, chen, chen, chen, chen, chen, chen, chen, chen, chen, chen, chen, chen, chen, 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
0: okay
1: because say we are simu no why but sometimes you take the risk oh let's say oh when taking risk in here se be fa wo kwankwa but na fa the side recruit for mess fight hey, Jimmy Yanko, Kiki, Ugo, Kiki, Yanko. Now, did Nina more 10 1 10 10 1 10 1 I'm sure what you know. Be able to take his risk, you know. Well, to say, really, a heavy match, but to some man, Fango Bosso, eh?
0: I said, Befa.
1: A boy, not fat. Boy, look at them all breath. A sifu, I'm a diagro. The Diago Fuller, it is looking good, man. It is likely. Who's on the do? Because Jacob bought tennis, Kako.
0: Okay.
1: Oh, now he's back and can be a son on what starts a coach, you know, on Nibi Papa be on the bachelor.
0: Okay.
1: Oh, Nibi Papa Bia or the Bachelor, Eti, Quambiaso, no, Sonia and a 20 Jama, near some mount, yeah, we best say, Black Stars, and so be a good approach, you say, Yama or Cocolibu. Near my Ugra for Black Stars, and I guess why I dear, near the idea. Most Argentina for seeing Mobiantias, yeah.
0: Okay.
1: So that's semi final win over England, no. Mm. It is going to be a national celebration.
0: Oh, okay.
1: Yeah. I just say yes, I'm getting so the you know the claim over the Falkland Islands. Yeah, there was more political issues for that. And I'm born also in the home about EBG Munia. Yeah. I think when we are so bad, it's an embassy when you are born, Munia, as a celebrity.
0: Okay.
1: I'm true, born the politics assembly day. I ain't mean Tim Fi Hong. I was in July. I was in July 15th. Beyond my celebrities. Ah, I say National Football Teams Day.
0: Okay.
1: I'm on the market getting a semi-final victory over England. Ah, maestro. Hmm. Hey, what's your name, Papa?
0: Wait, you're not getting me. You're being be fine because you say we're a colonial master. Mm-hmm. We're DSO. So at that year's sporting stage, you say to me, D, we're so. And you say you set it that day as something. I be memorable for us as a country. And comes in your back. Colonial masters, but to me, at this sports, I could do so. I woke up. I mean, Kaiser done. Can you back?
1: Oh my goodness! So, be how I be see a corny idea. It is also the Falkland Islands. Some say, "Mona, I'm from Falkland. I'm from Falkland. What am I from Falkland? Yeah, yeah. Chema, same what? Yeah, be genie. Hey, I say, "Yeah, born so the yeah, just in a few hours, woke up. Well, my sweet, they say, "Yeah, Kasa, Blue Bianca them. 6 years finished junior, can claim £400,000 a week. 480." I should say for £80,000 a week. Now, boy, I don't know, giant bokra.
0: Charlie, let me say, Chibi, see.
1: Check out your soboya, Kebefo. Why is our robot, you pan, or so he seals, and you're training one man.
0: They are bunny car for whom say, change.
1: And a 20 no gym. Kicking, bunyasa. So, Bebo. Nya boy from Mabia, and I could be so be out. Nina, who put a stop to it? 1 month only match. Send a bell, sister Mubaso. Over to me.
0: My mom ready, sister.
1: No, back with me. So, every day I buy, I don't want some sort of brand. So, Benny started 6 years, and Raman, so I had to take Moreno to also step in. So, Moreno also came in, let him know how important the Omar reasons be, your bam, pewa. No, my unnecessary excuses. And I, Spain crown, Spain, I'm a racist, and he's not being appreciated enough. Yes, Nana, that's from Bapi, dear. Yeah, my own young channel. Gap, Nani, dear man. Opaji. Upa jai for a two Jimmy and Co. Aha, turning the upper, I don't want some so ever. It's a reminder that Jeltum and a chairman also Jeltum and some Ketuakra. It's a Shannon Safam is going nowhere. As now for Mumpamba Bifa, Yakinim, and the upper, I don't want some about. My sister is untouchable, so that undroppable abosno. Bem, Moreno, I'm will be away.
0: Okay.
1: As until Prabba Babuno, Jude Bellingham, Frederico Barbadi, Marco Kureya Raskuku. Sebo Kotoa, Kylian Mbappe, and Vinicius Junior, maestro. Sabois, we say, and you pra, they are undroppable.
0: Drop your money,
1: baby. On omone, into one who will better rely on them to make his team. And the Abba, maestro, the amount of bedroom, 120 million. Whisker pie, little, why you, FNC, my Ronaldo. Akonko.
0: I come there, sir.
1: Now, no, sir, I cut off a range of tourists by Chelsea. Come for see, and now, dear Ben, as he kept it in 120. Yan Diamandi. Most of the market almost said a pow.
0: There be, sir, a few generational thing,
1: sir.
0: Generational thing.
1: How much 120 the address? So,
0: and I make a generational thing because another star will come after this year. We did
1: Diamandi, huh?
0: Nay, I quote 250. 350. But I don't know your day, baby. But it's good. I'm telling you, it's a Ghanaian player and Tony say, yeah. And because he said that I generated the discussion whatsoever. Baby, yeah.
1: The Benny is a very good thing. Yeah, yeah, yeah.
0: Players, no master, no Benny at all.
1: No, I have a tray.
0: Players in the green, no master.
1: It is September, call up, no, say, be who power. Jordan, baby.
0: Jordan. Oh, yeah, be there, my coach.
1: Pate, baby.
0: Be there, my coach. But they be in my sense, it's a bit more.
1: Tis a wine.
0: It's a binum baby now.
1: Hey, Marshall, yes, it's a diamond. Eti yare, now to say yes. 7 year deal. Aye, adoso. Come on, anyway, what just scared you? Wait. Eti Marino, I don't know what to maybe a 5 players via or don't want back home. Rodri need your match to unfold. Rodri, I am a basa. They go ahead, say basa ni enko. Enti, kwen biaso, because our time Madrid is a Madrid that is slow.
2: Oh, okay.
1: Is it before the World Cup, during the World Cup, the Madrid that's now, sir? But you know what is happening? From Gino Perez, you know. Or a politician.
2: Yeah.
1: Would have said, none ever talk about the opponent or any player about one of the Rodri, remember? And oh no, about the board members no be as you go for Rodri, mra. No, said, I be. Say, my opponent, Cassod, nobody, I mean, go find money, I'm a cast, my opponent, and I idea. But only part of oh, here. Or the bombawana, or a good one. So many are be more than just you.
2: Politics.
1: Oh, massa. So, and when the echo, I don't want some more, but Capano. Nitisuno kwa huu. Nano, federal manager, betisi bo hasta, huu mistakes biyo yeye.
2: Yeah.
1: Ya same, ayye. Mikela Teta started being 2-2. Number 2 position, you know. Ya basi ya jifrini nisam. 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
1: 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James Stratford, me patrol, obe, the third most expensive goalkeeper ever. 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I just said, I'm going to be 23 years, and you're easy, cry. It's in patrol, the airbound, I don't want to send, but at least United, so many goalkeeper to Trafford. What? Who said, City and Casa, so few about it, we've been a few about
2: it. Okay, yeah.
1: So, your coach, so your player, you come with something. Man, so Joseph Parker has been cleared. Roping. Hey, serious, who?
2: They say, your son would seem to have never found with you, and no.
1: Hey, called the heavyweight division, one on so much stubborn part. Now that he's been cleared, he should be back. No, my horn, she's a ah, just that, brody, I need a brony, but. Vim, yeah. Oh, yeah, too doping down.
2: Doping.
1: Nah, I ain't check you that.
2: A crowd of crew, I'm saying, Minisha, say you how.
1: Back, you check your uncle.
2: I tried for me, Sweden, Niffy.
1: Aza, can't choke.
2: I mean, football, let me a discipline.
1: I'll get a discipline on the coaching your problem.
2: Oh, but send it there. To my mind today, Tim Bernardin, a friend saying, Eric Cantona, when you need to find free player to me, Niffy supporters.
1: I said, no, I know your discipline.
2: Once a while. I do once a while.
1: It's corrected, Johan. This weekend, matches all. It's the debut period. There's Bayern Munich against Aston Villa. There's Fulham against Crystal Palace. These are friendly games. So then, of course, or next games. Or China, the other games. So these are no. The likes of Real Madrid, the likes of Aston. I can't bear the two games before. We community shield. These are no. The debut period. The ones that be brought. Yeah, no. Cash and so. EFL Cup. Of course. Oh, say John phone. Be boss. Now a telephone. Be TSM season. Now yeah, by the moon. Then so yeah, match and so. Sir, Eddie. Am I any adi? Imagine I don't want someone to know. And then you may better answer 7 p.m. Now you heard the stories, the transfer news, the hardware cost, and you change seminar at Tanasia. You don't want some beba. Nafi, Mochano Pastor 10:30 at Tanasi, the change seminar. There's Juventus and Inter Milan tomorrow.
2: Okay, yes.
1: There's Chelsea and AC Milan. There is Leverkusen and Sevilla. There's Brighton and AS. Tottenham was playing Hertha Vebo. United and Paris Saint Germain game is so much to your bad. Man U versus Paris Saint Germain, watch now. Bebasso at 3 p.m. Tinina, the BPM behind the one seminar, and so Ebebo Valencia versus Newcastle and the likes.
2: They were.
1: Yana, the Nankasaka Kijuanaho. Eric, I see Dubuedi. Manjo. And the price of Amincha, Dr. Solomon Kwabi.
2: Okay.
1: Why? Okay. Give us Industries Limited. Give us a dear man, Shomakacho. Give us
2: a
1: boy, give us a dear. A doctor, a boy, my pa, and a pay, my enchanter pa. Over to you, man. For
0: Mami now say the foreign minister now attending Castle did the latest and the super latest. You know, Edibai or Parijan, Edi message by Osikoku. Issues surrounding the Falklands are critical to Argentina because of the casualties it suffered in 1982 in the hands of Britain. And what makes the country angry is the fact that Falkland decided to vote to be under Britain when indeed Argentina had claimed ownership of the Falklands since, in fact, 1883. And a year of Parijan, anyway,
1: it's a victory over them.
0: Yeah,
1: now,
0: yeah,
1: they are Hanum, you match my bomb, yeah, and any Jim Kwan. And a Jim Kwan.
0: Time they treat you out on a mood and in their board now.
1: Felix had there, I mean, Chairman.
0: Felix, what is
1: your bad? Tell my Bob, actually, no, Felix is saying, oh, now, so, somehow, okay, dear. Oh, by, you know, baby, you're not a person who shall know, so, number, baby.
0: Oh, boy.
2: Kaja Felix and there shall boy.
1: Also, to believe we're built 12 hours or so.
2: Men, I'm grabbing check Felix one frame da.
1: Oh, really?
2: Yeah, Dugana no frame. Say, ah, now what's how could Dugana? I'm saying, maybe Dugana have it and they did it.
1: Wow.
2: And the Felix or this year, but the Equiapim brother.
1: Yeah.
2: And I'm then ATL 100.5.
1: Thank goodness.
2: Keep cousin.
1: Nice. Oh, Martin and Nasampa is good.
2: My colleague, no, on your bad crime. Now, you know, Bernard, Rasta Park. In fact, one more mobile, Virgin Pub, and you may be out in the stage MC, Bernard. On fire Virgin in Yagro, the beer. Hold on, please help me announce to my family, the Taki family, and Otomowo family. Today marks 5 years I buried my beloved mom, Madam Grace Solomon Otomowo. So I'm doing the listening. And Bernard, anyway, anybody. So 5 years, Bernard, they see. Eh, any mama, Bernard. Any another me pe? Wunni eh, virgin wa here. Eh, virgin semu.
1: Eba.
2: Wechiguo. Okay, I'm just watching us. Young corner, young fire, and discussion segment. You know, Emra, answer na no. Interesting point of interest. But mama, my boga kwaba.
3: My boga kujosa benti mama
2: ko. 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
3: Abi. 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Oba kuchama tuma.
2: Abazabi. Good morning.
4: Good morning.
2: Akwaba so.
4: Yeah, niya.
2: Bibi aboko.
4: Nyami adumboko.
2: Na ekwanso.
4: Ekwanso say.
2: So free ayi na banti ma ekwanso.
4: Me free from one number.
2: Every from one number. Bibi aboko.
4: Boko.
2: Where you as in koma kakra nsa wa kome.
4: Na nkomo be no, nkomo bi no.
2: Oh, so o stay o check akra fine thing. At least bibi a o ye ye a. Nye ma o take it back
4: sin ya. Me didi ni mada.
2: No. I didi ni ada. Ti na wa funa sise yi. Hey. Hey, asemu.
4: 1 month, 2 weeks.
2: Why are there? Na when she a year koda dey.
4: Mesa. She sa me hunida. Good one there.
2: Good morning.
5: Morning, maestro. I no pay the track be a jine huo. Adabaka kona muhonti slow me down kakra. But my bedroom. What's up, my intimate. My main that interesting point of interest, that's it. Or the time, not chemi.
2: I said, 8:20, no,
5: yes.
2: Production, mama, it's a union, right?
5: So yes.
2: They were suspecting, say, be
5: an owner. Oh, no. It's a mean to me. Anka by 6, my tongue crowded, I said, mean to me. But, say, Monty, me in Candy, and I said, me to me. By all means, yes, no, okay. Yes.
2: Hey, of us, I'll be time, oh,
5: and yes, you.
2: Time.
5: Hey!
2: I ain't fan of no.
5: Chilling is what?
2: Chilling be what?
5: Hey! What fun, yeah?
4: Fellas, that is a new
2: video.
4: We say, Fellas, what?
2: I've a mummy and income. I think the wiki, you said that any lot of issues I have discussed, and major among them, the national under 20 and the way forward. Maxwell Kredu looks as if say, yeah, who know how your foundation, the Bayaran and your IGSM, your call Ivory Coast, I call Abba empty handed. The 2027, so you'll be hosting. Among four calls and this bandit team, they set up a new technical team for the under 20. A business in the 20, you see how the selection process will do. And you pay a better now, you can't and no what's them. Now, no, ESCO so called meeting. You see, you pay two coaches to assist Carlos Cruz. Omsi ESCO for the coach be a bonny DBR, the recording, and to win any local coach to assist Carlos Cruz. And Ryan Nebassi for Casao. the ni abre was a matan hua and ye asim kuma. I know so at the hand pay ye di a hon and combo. Yeah, but her black queens near share media money nations almost so their prelims stages on more opponent in an to me aba and all other issues I hear far matters arising in our home. Mammy shall say,
5: oh,
2: Mammy shall
5: ask you, because then they are better off. I tell man, because they be on the moon to me. And then let me a mother to no patcho. As I say, a man of due respect. Yes, yes.
2: Over.
4: Mamincha,
2: if you are not one out TBB now, oh, Peso contributing away in your opportunity, and also beating my residual back.
4: Matty,
2: oh, Matty's name.
4: Matty, Mammy, Mamincha, Ghana for you now.
2: Ghana for
4: you, Mr. Tin. Tin and catch it.
2: Aye, Mr. Tin Shopa, no paper.
4: And the college day, Oracle is day. Mamincha, Abulami. Any Ebenezer Pudding, you want job Mokoy in a Shaudia. The Yamias is a man chatting, but I think a bonny beer house. I was there.
2: No, okay.
4: Now, me buy a so be a cosso camera. And tea a chagana for. A dear Dicka Quaku, my canny mammy no boom. This question of Yinya. Some say phrase domestic play coaches.
2: Local coach.
4: Some say kind of local.
2: Domestic
4: coaches. Kind of domestic coaches. Any masokuna do under 20 no.
2: Yeah.
4: Me can abum briefly. Kwaku, I'm say coaches no do na any ni South Frank admission. Frederick Champon.
2: I Fred. Yeah, you know.
4: I'm say we share the mood. Coach Bash the Casa and Rana. It simplifies the mood of coaches ewo Ghana hano. I'm saying do na nini sa statement. But and then maybe or your friend maybe said the unspoken word. Word be or Oka, that is how it is, but Yanka. What you say? And you the unspoken language. Language be or Uishua. A fact by Enka. Because Ubu Dimpe na etache on the raw nerves of Enkrofukua. If I were a chair, though blunt, but Kamenka. Yeah, meeting here no and Kamenka. Me can say yeah, local coach, Biana, domestic coach, in Biase, on Beminka.
2: But maybe the question will come to NT Mopas is Adra Munche, local coach.
4: I will find a way of answering it without touching on somebody's raw nerves. Even though what he said is the plain thing. Maybe in the yard, I have formed my opinion about your coach, say, Wahano, long before said Webeba. But, Bibisamia, Kamenka. May find a way to dance around it because she said, Ebia, professional player, Biaba, near an interview. No, I say Ghana, your player is singing Asa. Professional player, or Nubo Bonibi, no, because your player is singing Asa. New colleagues, any statement.
2: I'm offended, yeah.
4: Ebi crosses, so near true, say, Umung and Asa Swampa.
2: But it's any France,
4: no, I'm saying the spoken language. Language, we know that Oka say, are you correct? What do you say? What do you say? Mammy, maybe me call overboard kakra.
2: Abia,
4: my opinion, I'm a formal, the CIA, and he say, your democracy, your party, MYN. But there is an unspoken language, and says, okay. Say, democracy in India and to attend it in India, yeah, military,
2: yeah.
4: I'm thinking, what do you mean, Kase? Menya, anka, kuesi.
6: The ultimate sports show.
4: Ebi asha mitrimi se minya o. But a spoken word and sasa meka.
2: But Bible say the asha kumemuma and na loka. We am sa asha ma kumemuma.
4: Asha asha kufu na kumemuma.
2: Kumemuma don't be so magana for the coach is in asan.
4: Debi kwa ku eti if I were here and come in kasa, I'll find a way of dancing around it. The mbo huni say technical, your form technical team. Na Ghanaian component be any more. And no, that is it. And no, who be some America say, well, technical team now, or so in the backroom staff, and we'll find the backroom staff. Without mentioning, say, a local and now domestic coach be a man. Are coaches are back in Ghanaians?
2: Ghanaians, yeah.
4: Hey, beer,
6: they've come to the conclusion say assistance no ma benyina no o ma fa input bi ama it now the conclusion is that we don't need them
2: And but, in the same way Salah collapse no to you
6: you spoke aha collapse no enya gidi enti no about 6 or 7 of the collapse no they've opted for expatriate
2: e le koto ko dey another assistant as abroni
5: technical director na crowd free
6: Ofri,
5: I'm sorry. Say, Nidaland, Jose. Exactly. Mm. But what I'm now, Okano, mean, shed no I get where you are. You are going down diplomacy. Diplomacy is soon in.
6: Sometimes, sometimes,
5: Anopeya, unimse maestro, anopeya maestro, wa bosso, o bosso me kachino, o si players ne biasa.
2: Mikain.
5: Okay. Mikain. O si, eh, inti aka, a chinka ne se e bi.
6: Maestro.
5: I don't maestro beti me aka, he just.
6: Maestro beti me aka,
5: the player. Foreign minister, o pati. Kabai now, you're near 400,000 beef you ho. Am I here? No, yeah, no, no, no, when Jai Boy, Libo, Abet, Sari, do it, China. Yeah, yeah, nah, yeah, watch it.
6: Me say the unspoken language, you know.
5: I hear where you are coming from.
6: Unspoken language, you know. Eh, eh, fact.
5: In paying for say, and you no crazy ani yeka. Me tuwasi.
6: What you say? And now there is a holy or golden lie. Ube tume try intro bi. What you say? But now is sevu bibi. Intro na wechani intro. But ucha intro no a sevu. Ebi a betuma sevu enipa. Enipa 20 ebi wa. Ebi a sevu ni bare 19 lives. A golden or holy lie. But me the me person me say. If I were a chief, but I will act in the same manner. If we act
2: the same thing,
6: I'm for domestic, you know.
2: But
6: it tie into Maxwell performance at under 20. No, I want say, you attack us. Four cup of nations in Ayaji Ningra.
2: Local.
6: But the circumstances are quite different entirely.
2: Okay.
6: Time one, or some do you know. Any Tony Iganum, any CKJ film, AG Cup of Nations, no. The entirety of the Blasters team, no.
2: Local, yeah.
6: They were playing the league with them. Watch us here. League, you know, Omuno Omoa, Ebia, CKJ film, Kuchi has, or some do, Ebia, Bafakwa, we were, Utia can tell how we were. And they were playing the league among themselves and know all the players by the hand.
2: Okay.
6: What you say? 80 say, you can former national team. And you're so easy to pick because Omu Omu Neye Jumano, Ewo League Inumu. What would you make sure?
2: Okay.
6: 80 say, Timinya, the entirety of the team, no, as locals, not local coach, a coach, or no, my ball league, no, over and over and over over the years. It is so easy to pick players from the league and coached by a local coach, over team, the Maji League.
2: I get your point, yeah.
6: But this dispensation, no, and this. The ultimate players here, you see, you cry, chant team cry, you see, who struggle.
2: True.
6: And so, chant team, no, see, look at the local players here now.
2: Local company.
6: Local coaches here, the coach chant team, no. Why are we struggling? Even chant team, you are quite a struggle.
2: Yeah. But because the chant team will have the same format you are talking about.
6: Yes.
2: Say, women in Arti,
6: hey, yeah. Coaches in now, hey, yeah.
2: The same league.
6: Yes. You are the same league. You are quite a struggle. It tells you two things.
5: To say, yes, sir.
6: It tells you two things. Either say your player is Nassan.
2: And our coach is Nassan.
6: And our coach is
5: Nassan. And our two Nina.
6: And our two Nina.
5: All the people.
6: And you know, say, you're calling your team to perform. Now, ubi ti baby your argument, say, your local coach, cup of nations, you're born in the local, the JR. You are completely diverting the issue.
2: The issue, okay.
6: Because, and then, Pate Bo, Ewo, Villarreal, Nasi, your friend, Manaba. How long local Blasters coach now? How does he know party so much? How does he know
2: him?
6: Foreign players here being one anymore.
2: Okay, and
6: those who are advocating for local coaches for the Blasters, yeah, the seeker could not try, yeah, the Duncan Mama, one year for my
2: so I request your
6: piano. One minute, my what you say, and I say. Your players na Bobo Ramano na say so mama constitute the nucleus of our team no. Are far ahead of your coaches na wa no. Enti omo kwa omo team perform. And I say try your local coaches na or Blasters na no. omo kwa omo show difference bia omo timi advice coach no ema coach no enye bibi different bia nti omo mu anokra ya nti o masa nti sese to the extent you sese ye omo ye assistant kwa
2: ayeden
7: Opa, medas. Se wa koronda ba be si achi ho. And you have explained it very well.
2: Point well made. Point well. Kwado ube take you on next one.
7: No problem. No.
2: Me so ube linki na be si the value of our Ghanaian players a Cobo World Cup. Is it a Cobo World Cup?
7: Oh, yeah, yeah, yeah.
6: A topic.
7: A big issue.
6: A big issue.
2: September, yeah, yes, I have a free way, ma. Jordan, ma,
6: who team, told you, say, before, ma?
2: No, no, no, no, no.
6: Oh,
2: why don't you mind you?
7: Wofa.
6: There are several players.
7: Wofa, you, no. There are no several players at Sambia. I can't bet that at Anya, 80% of the squad there. They are best players, oh.
6: I don't think so.
7: Ah, Wofa. About 4 weeks or so before we went to the World Cup, me tna can say sibo ba fofro no na many jino ho pa
6: very promising,
7: but Master Benson atwin my dream ba bibi ho. And I'm starting some issue Oviedo
2: matches.
7: And when you look, I said Oviedo new coach ne buy no or drop in no.
2: I'm
7: managing about four callers and Texas. A friend can say na why now the Nabets na studio hono on inquisi sibo na boy near brutal na da da. Small who afi?
2: Afi de wasa on.
7: Honestly. On your black star level
2: material,
7: Minka said was but on your black star level, honest.
2: I'm your team in time, you're very affected.
7: Ah, yeah, you know, for Oviedo.
2: No, Oviedo was only in the read.
7: Oh, yeah, we'll say you're relegating one, almost surviving. I'm not
2: the contract's not expired.
7: It's what for players there, a problem, yeah, what player problem, pa. But I like the promise, Minka said they show some promise. It's players, maybe we'll hold there, honestly. They have shown promise, and we should be, you know, looking at them. But areas we are no.
2: But senior, does it mean say players are yeah before World Cup to say captain of the side now the Leicester core relegation, Oviedo core relegation,
7: yeah.
2: Fatal, you boy, when you're a new deal,
7: when you're
2: a deal,
7: and no crime, and any main topic,
2: Gideon, and you're a deal,
7: yes.
2: But the other midfielders, the Sibo and the captain of the
7: side, said Gideon Kokolun,
2: but the captain, Fatal, is it not a worrying
7: situation? It is a worrying situation, and if we say, Yebeka say. Yeah, they will club form. Yeah, bench warmers be now what will be only club and Bambe dominated team now. Then the next call up will be very to a very interesting call up. But no credit ya mean him pate de onim bobo.
2: Oh yeah dear.
7: And yes, oh yeah deal. Pate de onim bobo. Inti as long as our energy now obey to me a contribute even 60 minutes cra. Pate de and on your average player, yeah, forcing our on your average player. To the point now, we're making SSA share your player quality.
2: But we'll be using Jordan, so the Nimbo Bopa Jordan.
7: On any view, no.
2: On any Yagini.
7: On any view, no. but a serious matter near can September call up neighbor.
2: Obi crown to the because he see bone soon in Bopa.
7: Oh, I know they mean in Yajin. And then they meant you are Kinsey Kim. Say, meaning, Kwesi Sibu, or midfield near Abate formation one who pay no, Bonoco. Bonoco. In fact, I'll start a powerful front end in the first game there. Me, I was very happy.
2: Against Mali, no.
7: I was very happy. And I must start dancing. I mean, then he communicated a lot on, you know, the third eye in football. So, and we read a lot about all tests there. No, say, Brakojo, sign for Siboyi. Because, say, the euphoria na a share for the first time. Then you see third eye, no, na yen fine, baby. starting when I'm saying, hey, dear Black Star, not dear Akakakra. Menka so nimbobo, nimbobo uncle, and drove you.
2: Okay.
7: But Akakakra. But you know, Maestro, dear, how many say? Your team, no share, Anka, who share clubs are most of them born Anka, and your badu, 2006, I hear Kono. There were even locals in, and top. But this current squad.
6: Quality, true.
7: You know, Gideon, our solid team.
2: Yeah.
7: Ajete, solid team. Jerome, solid. If you have one purple, Jiku,
2: Salisu,
7: Kudus, you know.
6: It is not a hopeless situation.
7: Yes, but yeah. About 3-4 BDA, and yeah, proper.
2: So, but one more good team is required. Yeah, that performance is questionable. Hey, Elisha Wusu,
7: yeah,
2: or good team, Wamaya, anything.
7: I've had conversations with very technically astute coaches and footballers. I almost want to me catch him and say, Semenyo no, akana kakra. One more catch him. Now I'm so, akana kakra saying, Man City or deliver. No. Supporting cast now, Man City. Completely different from supporting cast now, Black Star. The Man City, comparison now, compare two different now. Yeah, Shano as a footballer, Ankasa. These are three different people, oh. Two technical people, former national team coaches, and one former player. And I can't ask him.
2: But the same apply is applicable to Thomas Partey.
7: No way! Same people, two of them, I catch him say, Black Star, no. The two players who would have held the Black Star would have been Partey and Kudus. Now, unfortunately, not Kudus in here. Anka, one feel say you beat me as Colombia.
6: Colombia.
7: That is the argument. That is the argument.
2: It is true.
7: But we are having, look, Ghana, your issue no you're too huge. Coaching is an issue.
2: Serious.
7: Player quality is an issue. But player quality, no, I don't subscribe to it too much. They say Makawaha and a Misaka. A day in Tina. Sorry, right to dream in Kwadie. Debia right to dream ya player. Kalabai na ye na ye praise him. Kalabai ain't no free by a right to dream.
2: Yeah.
6: Asan Okonogiland.
7: Yes! He's a right to dream product. It's my question. He said, I don't think a right to dream for there. They are getting
6: maybe,
7: it right.
6: Maybe there's something that.
7: And then we, the nation is not getting it right. The nation. But as I mean, cause small as in comparative,
2: okay.
7: A small academy sitting somewhere is consistently producing players. But consistently,
6: it's like oh no. Liberty was consistently producing players. For
7: yes,
6: the
2: class, yeah.
6: But the entirety of our team was.
7: Was from there.
6: Yes.
7: Those days, the ACNs, the Mutaris, the John Pencil.
6: Guy to dream now they replace it. Sly Tete.
7: Sly.
6: Because Sly Tete was consistently giving us blast material.
7: Why don't we have more slides?
6: That is the problem.
7: Why don't we have more
6: the problem now. What I say? Because Sly Nkwa, any football eye, Otimi who football as a way. Given 3 years, me mana by a star. Now it's me fun not 3 years or money by a star. I don't need the slice no more.
2: Yeah.
6: What you say? Because there are countless academies across the country.
2: Yeah.
7: Academies in the Sikane down.
6: It's not maybe me can say the FA should find time to think about regulating or giving them some regulation. Because what you mean, sorry, precocious Mati Academy. Now, what you say, what would the school park?
2: That is where we are now. They say, I'm feeling the year back to regularize.
6: Yes.
7: One more.
6: Every academy must register with the Ghana Football Association. And we should see to putting a club licensing regime on you.
2: Yeah.
6: So that we have facilities will be now.
2: That is where we are now.
7: That's where we are now.
2: That's where we are now.
6: because obi antimi sori no say my academy now ukoya food team beef school park bi no akorent na be bia nkola ne danye na be ya all the hope say ba ko bi ba obi what is that anti ye regulate
7: okay
6: na slide na no ye no unse no liberty in Togo liberty in Benin liberty
7: yeah,
6: in Kenya
7: yeah
6: slide football adrena ne kuta no I don't think so currently you will be sir.
7: Mm.
6: And it is affecting us. What you say? Because say I say you may rely on your league. I rely on to get us the national stars now. Now you name say Benya na a chum yet me.
7: Okay.
6: And yadi Benya. Chankra and betting. What you say? But no. Maybe if it's a chance, say it shouldn't have been any. We shouldn't have any difficulty in putting up a chant team. Again, the coaches.
7: Okay.
2: Look. Okay. Come
8: At the meeting, and a president to my say, okay, inti yehi mu yemfi eni share the whole Ghana coaches, no. Yambo two coaches, be two. Ah, I'm betting my assistant coaches or black star. Because the Carlos Correa is say upe assistant. He say Falu Kafo. Oh, so I say also upe. We say Falu Kafo near the Mauya. Now yambo coaches two and they yefi some here right. Let go. Omukwa ko fa something new. Kwako echo adi up to Carlos Correa doye. Afi yeti Tony. Every single one. Abo bi abo ni di and then according ni di actually. At the meeting, and a president to my say, okay, inti yehi mu yemfi eni share the whole Ghana coaches, no. Yambo two coaches, be two. Ah, I'm betting my assistant coaches or black star. Because Carlos Correa is say upe assistant. He say Falu Kafo. Oh, so I say also upe. We say Falu Kafo near the Mauya. Now yambo coaches two and they yefi some here right. Let go. Omukwa ko fa something new. Kwako echo adi up to Carlos Correa doye. Afi yeti Tony. Every single one abo bi abo ni di and then according ni di actually.
2: Okay, auntie, I know you're dear Fred, but my from Moses, you know, soon come after a TP Mazembe, a year we opening in the prelims of the year Champions League. Nafi Kodra de Mensa Emra.
9: Certainly, I may body this Champions League team now. This is what we need to gain. What I'm doing, I'm building a team. I'm telling you, we can't even wait for surprises. I'm telling you, hey, yo, I'm so quality now, thank you. But I saw you support him. You are setting team, no? Every position, there are three solid players. From number one, goalkeeper, now we have four. Number two, we have three. Number two, number three, we have three. Number four, four and five. Now there are six central backs. Oh, now Medford, we'll check here. Dougley, and then Prosper. Yeah, the new Colombo, Singapore. I've called him back. He's also here. The players are good. Position in our market. Be a threat. Because I know we are playing Africa as number one FA Cup near ball leg. So we have to defend the leg. We have to FA Cup going all out and going all out for the Champions League.
2: Moses Emma Parker, president of Mediama Sporting Club, Edia. What about Mike Bones? You say good morning, my show. Even though Ghana's economy is not doing well, we haven't collapsed because of external bodies like the IMF and World Bank. Who keep whipping us on track? It is same with our football. The expatriates are also not shy to point out our problems when they see them. Mike Bonsudia, what about you? Senior fee, Mamin Tio.
7: That was the first one, a coaching issue. You know?
2: Mm-hmm.
7: Now, second one, no, Mediema, Takwa.
2: Yeah.
7: But coaching issue, you know? Last week, and I correct, never won the league with a local coach comment. But one more correct him is 1974. It happened. But yet,
2: foreign coach in America.
7: But maestro, Kotoko Tnasi, say, yeah, now you catch a young say, yep, a local coach, own coachy Kotokoda. Ah, or what qualification? To coach Kotoko, our ability to take Kotoko through Africa to go and meet the TP Mazembes, the Esperances, and the CX Fascianza. Pacho P. Meso, question now, Achise Womu Bisao Mohuo Eskuno. Me Bisao headquarters.
2: Okay.
7: Say, we are in a Kotoko. Young fan is saying, Kotoko board meeting. And I hear a local coach, domestic coach, Odi Kotoko. Winning league first step, win league, second step, group stage Champions League, third step, win Africa. Yep, a domestic coach obetumi aye and sa ene our own coach Kotokoda Pachopi stage Champions League, third step, win Africa. Yep, a

0: today. Tanko, you are spot on that. Tanko is the possibility.
1: Yeah.
0: But we'll see what is going to come up. Mospaka is very confident. Mm. We are all pushing, supporting. Mm. We are happy. Say be what takwa. Yabo umpire say calf be approve takwa even for the group stage. So omu to me cross ahead the way are, etc. But when they have okay, mumbo three names, say mommy.
1: Yama three names.
0: If it's say me my even not available, no me ye from. Into mumba mumba me three names.
1: Yama three names.
0: Yeah, fan say an katanko ibetu ya kupuchino yebe mano sikapudo biniye de puchino. Mumba me three names. We have a problem with domestic coaches in Ghana. Let's face it. The first step to fixing a problem is accepting the problem.
1: Identifying it.
0: Yes. And making a deliberate, conscious effort to fix it. Boss, or some no na apart from the fact that na woman locals na titiano. Yet titi wom ye wo wini ba wo. Sab batch no. Yet titi wom.
1: Are you implying most of them benefit? A lot of the coaches.
0: And right now ni kanija ye. Debate be many JJ home. Who can check an idiot say? You bet me a child idea or classroom in the best school.
1: Yeah.
0: Af ye who pay free school, no ma. And your school now send you. And you only Paduan and Casa. That is it. Oh, I was very excited about that debate.
1: Yeah.
0: It's what is happening to the domestic coaches? Mom, some moon to me, body. Mom, some moon to me, body.
1: And the same person, so we say, yeah, even Africa, and I say we are the world over near more expatriate coaches. Ombetimanya this achievement with Kotoka. Ebi expatriate, you better wear fingertips, you better move this year.
0: Oh, maybe a mebo pizza straight away.
1: Straight away.
0: Oh, straight up, ma, come pizza, Isa. Straight away, mebo pizza. And then I mean, hesitate, Kra. Mebo pizza, the next person for Senegal coach or no more far AFCON.
1: Fine.
0: Previous, not current not one, yo. Previous one, no. Rastano. Yeah, I'll also pick him easily. Mm. I may even pick the Cote d'Ivoire guy to who won.
1: Right.
0: Oh, said Nina, I'm a foreigner. But think like that. No, Kreninya, think like that. I doubt.
1: Oh, but on Saturday, you doubt what?
0: Oh,
1: how Charlie. Can you doubt? Nipani change, Masa.
0: Masa, it's a cultural shocker when you're alone. Mm. A big head, man. Me have time now. Me timu be papa. Foreign coaches neighbor made end up by young portfolio by Rauzum dig by and I detail smita of a sabre minim secosiano omniko born in his soul said they each are still a free more homofaka.
1: Yeah.
0: Oh, even them, one more bar. The kind of orientation I had before they start work.
1: Yeah.
0: Because a cultural shock. Think labaya who adako that unim baby are training pajo.
1: Pajo, yeah.
0: Because on your shock.
1: So you Mariano barrier to beka say and fatamo. Maybe a players with your motor cry near the problem. Say support is some pinamaka. But this is one we are not reality. I catch up.
0: Maestro, you have issue. In foreign coaches, they think like Pito, the reason I make Pito that Pito and say we free South Africa pay. We call other places. We bought Africa da. We call countries facilities in Shedda and you good. And yen so shocking. So back Kotokona and was soon so much. And all draw team no or team no so as they be army advocate for Pito. Now obi be some say now can you afford Pito? 100,000 men she can't afford. I never any aching. Well, domestic coaches, they have to pull themselves up. It's just one more to prove it. Madam Fubi can say, team owners also, Emma coaches the problem. Like Obeba Obeka say, ah, na me na maji we juma, me na me catch us say play away. It's all done the ball. Oh yeah, why? And you your coach because who forces Anna also within an end cost
1: yeah,
0: and yeah, but one must say, yeah, Timona is so bound. But say, no question,
2: say, no credia,
0: no question, Utimino, Utimona. What appoint you be at? Jano, no, yeah,
2: no crown, dominant on the part of the coaches,
0: of the coaches,
1: few coaches,
2: for them to come out and say, club owners.
0: Oh, my
2: remember when. Urban the second coming, our the Beji Confederation's capital, and it's been in the start here.
0: Yeah,
2: and Okoye. Tamaya appointing, no. The first meeting, I was there, I was in the room. As more catcher, house management, and they say, I hope I'm going to get the same treatment as you gave
3: to

0: against.
1: White man. Why won't you dimple? I hope I'm going to be treated the same way you treated the white man. And then we'll be a eating. And because of that warning, you know, nobody dared interfere in his job.
2: And what and was the result?
1: The result, what was the
2: what was the result?
1: Yeah. But young coaches, you know, and you could draw and damn the consequences. And Kanchero say, I am the technical man, leave me to do my job. And let me do, let you, you are management. You also do your job. What, Mikasa, Coach Wataraba, Okajram say, anything sporting, it is me. Sporting and technical is me. Anything financial is not me. It is management. What you say? It will no, only player Kasa, only player and Kasa, sporting wise. Or throw the assessor of the career here, why you are playing football, any orientation of the memo. The cunning Nasika, somebody was saying, Yamasam, with a moment.
0: That's
1: not correct. Auntie, and now those days, you know, or some woman, Namika Masem.
3: Okay.
1: They were benefiting from exchange programs.
0: Yeah.
1: Ghana and Germany, for instance, had an exchange program yearly, if, from year to year, in Yama, in coaches, be called
0: refresher. Sponsor,
1: refresher. What you say?
3: Okay.
1: Those days, you know, there was no contract. Contract is same. And they, who, me, my employer, who, I sign contract.
0: Mm-hmm.
1: Do you expect me to put you on any refresher? How many of them? And I decided to say at the end of the season, me take a break off. Now I go Germany. I go refresh him once.
3: Oh, go to your 10,000. If I
0: What is the title of the show? The ultimate sports show. The situation is a worst crowd outside football. Top-notch coaches in table tennis, lawn tennis, basketball, volleyball, athletics. Boxing.
3: Your tennis and
1: coin.
0: Squash. You need top class coaches. We don't have them.
1: We don't have them.
0: It's all Kokomo games. And so we're expecting medal. Who expecting medal? How do you get a medal when your grassroots development is non-existent?
1: What just here?
0: Mimi say,
1: I will always advocate for expatriate coaches to come for the grassroots. Instead of saying about appointing Kuros at his age,
0: at the top
1: no.
3: Yeah.
1: Omra metra pram.
3: No, but they head.
1: Omra yung kwala ano. Baby, omra yung kwala ano, 17 to 24 no. Omu nebeti mi, I party bibi wo omumu. What you say? Because you're trying. Yes. They just said there's a problem.
3: Somebody sent me this message, and that the opposite of Kanina and said, why not decide to scrap off that coaching education I want? Any the type of coaching courses
1: or any licensing now?
3: Any licensing?
1: Because
3: you're training in America, your coach be already ready. South Africa, not quite on license, not there, but because of you, sir. From
1: I had to cry yourself consider.
3: See,
1: I had to cry yourself consider.
3: Me now you're problematic. So the coaching education and woman would draw the program for licensing and you know, see a scrapping in our Uganda.
0: As you say, you're improving.
3: Yeah, improving mom.
0: Right, because I can say and then say a scrap anchor at the point you're scrapping your investors in now. In the 50s, no your papa no time, no open masters, I hear crap. She saw a man on it. But in Kakan, and you to me a PhD, Ewo Chroma, Otomase. It's a moment, no, your canoe. Scrapping it, I don't think is the solution. But yes, Shimkinano. It's Yaka, why? Omka Brochin, Wombakako, Shefri Omhono. You to me, yeah, intentional program, say, summer break, bring instructors
3: down here.
0: No more fan better tea and crop for because grassroots no say, oh, yeah, me the mammy family, I'm a chrome in your exam man, cocoa be chrome, my ass, and say, oh, quite betty fin, ne. Now, cause say, oh, ball a year ball a betifi DA park. Now bisa se only a call or chen kwala no ball no bono. Qualification ben or one. Only me ye de same.
1: Yes.
0: Only me ye de same. Maybe I may crap me a better because more internet me to me share
3: access.
0: Uko YouTube now bisa a basic drill for 12-year-olds. Ewa ho drill no ho. You can even teach them, but on call classroom in Kosia. She so on no more teaching kwala no money ne musa. By the time we be the 22-23 now, yes, you can't teach a dog a new trick.
1: No.
0: You can't teach an old dog new tricks. Mm. That becomes the problem. Now, so kaya to me the one more, because it's canon mom a real a problem.
1: Mm.
0: But you to me sponsor ni one more, but no more, but one call region to region. Tisanya, those days now cleft operation.
3: Yeah.
0: Doctors without borders, heart operation, Professor from Barton by first, nice so chain. One more babe, docky ship, tema. Now, while we're holding a heart, line, tin, holding a heart for crana. One of the 3 days, not my operations, Ben, yeah. In Kakran, the local knowledge improved. In there, hole in the heart, full Ghanaian squad, and a bear mouth. Say, crack kidney transplant, crack. Yeah, any gun, hi, yeah. First, then you who bear kidney transplanter, a headache, who go India, who go South Africa, who go intimidating, and you're drinking, say, and scrappy mom, but a mom, no. There has to be a deliberate effort, intentional. I dare you share that, say, I dream, I'll put your whole plan. Near the woman, but not just say, yeah. Training more and more because one more door, so no, now one more cut down the grassroots. It be a first 50 over here, maybe a Premier League for half a woman. Now, then the next, now a court division one, okay. Now a court down at by some point. Now a pitting baby, yeah, anything yeah. Kwalano DNA now, yeah, can DNA philosophy DNA over here, no, it will come naturally. Yeah, sure, DNA documents can they win a trophy,
1: yeah, mm.
0: Now na ball now, nah, yeah, bono. Obedwin said, Yasheda Niatro, but Obia bought the same style from Colts, bought the same. Dombe Drew, Black Star, no more bought the same style.
1: The doubt. What I mind the past, those days, Koyo, Omoa, in yes, he bought Colts, no. Coach Bianyo, they had the benefit of talented, naturally endowed talented players.
3: Yeah, that is true.
1: These days, no, you need this.
3: In Dominana.
1: These days, no, your boys, no, you're calling na urban. Born like a no minimum.
3: And your COVID panel
1: and your COVID in my name. Oh, says you're calling an urban or mobile born. Who said there's a huge difference between Omo and that era, no, calling an urban born. What you say?
3: Yeah.
1: Coach me catch them, say.
3: Mommy and your face.
1: Ono, or your former player. Bob Blaster, scrap, boya. Ono, free Nigeria by the first match. Oh, boy, and your friend Blaster.
3: Okay.
1: Or see, it's very difficult to teach typical Ghanaian today to teach him football. It's very difficult. Which I don't know what? Oh, my bone.
0: I feel you, huh?
1: Oh, my bone. But. Omo tamna no bobo no omo nkasa bo na nkasa no munimbo enti coach ni kakre bi no obeye
3: o de be ka ho ama o
1: wo ti ase coach adebi of kotoko fame obusa every kotoko o player bia se who is the best coach ever coach oma obebo adebi first
0: coach sapon kada
1: obebo adebi first
0: coach sapon kada
1: so adebi no kuta qualification bia wo no ayi commercial school and na oye PE teacher
3: PE teacher qualification in modu
1: but oye he was one of the best what you say coach Malik any Sunday amre kotoko je
0: yeah
1: African Cup in 83 no
0: yeah
1: at that time no Sunday no akoko coaching course adrin Malik no akoko coaching course adrin but squad no munyaye no squad no poko free Razak oyi poko free poko tinom ya ka sumun mo no ball and no more bono.
3: Of a mummy uncle.
1: Na enye ko bi na na chere wo mu.
0: Quick one, yeah, call me on say soft us up. Quick one. Yeah, say
1: your
0: ball.
1: Your players na kasasa.
0: E say your ball Black Queens abaso. And Ram is shaking, but Uncle is almost chef for one.
3: Bodua,
0: and someone was chef for
1: one.
0: But yem support one, yem push one.
1: Structuring. So, Usho almost structure now. They played exceedingly well.
0: Charlie, they are a coach side.
3: A coach side,
0: they are a coach side.
3: Okay, Usho Tima, you're not trust.
0: Massa,
3: Sandra,
0: Usho Tima, Yakochia, Usho Tima, Yakochia, Uhu. You can see that this is a coach side and they have to take their chances.
3: You're not
0: controlling midfield. No, he's a champato.
1: Too brutal.
0: Too much. Now, oh, yeah, so calm. No, a man, it is so no, a spreading pass. And now, effort.
1: There can be four players around here.
0: Yeah,
1: who declares?
0: Yeah, my basso. Weekend, you know, but against Malawi. All the best. Tough. They are meeting the dark horses of the tournament.
3: Akimi, they say, good morning, maestro. Great to hear from you always. Kindly greet of our Kodra Diamonds for me, former bosses at Barclays Bank. Akimi, this.
0: Akimi, this.
3: Good morning, maestro. I'm enjoying your discussion. I'll get back to you. And Nyamiba Otia Kente, anyway. Mike Bones, you say, please tell Kodra that I would suggest like Kensin for him, for his Kotoko. And I honor anyway, Edibai. Kingsley also a chance. Agama. No, no, what trust are the voice of your account? Me baby say, Eddie Mama. Now we know who the Agama, Eddie Ekaye. By messages in a dozen. Austrian say, a joyous birthday to Mrs. Jessica Senna Abu Mensa, CEO of JJB Salad Bank. Ateshi, may God's grace surround you on this special day, filling your heart with joy and your new year with blessing. Enjoy your super day, dear. From Mr. and Mrs. AJ and the family. And Austin, Kwabena AJ, Edway, Eddie, Ebaha, Adope. And a very happy birthday to my mother, Monica Chesu. And Bernard Padibuti. And so, Edway, Edibai Bernard, Odi and Akim. Yadisia, Adam Dume and Akisaba on Monday, Essentia. I mean, you're being Kwekwandi. Ghana's maestro, Nye. Me sorry to Prophet Nana yourself and the wonderful team. It's a Cuba. Good morning.
1: Yes, it's in them. Yes, it's in them. F-O-B-I-A.
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3: Yo cry yo, yasi slow at all a year 20 inches. 3 days, yet me, where are you
2: Any tea, Tiabu Chenkomo, Akwa Manqua, Akuntejo, Eddie Bro was Sempa, 94.7 FM. So,
4: it remained that I see you no more man on it. You almost see a cracker, you almost will hunu, yes, yatia, in your etnasia, Yakabum.
5: Memory Debia, a bonusia, a pemusia, a question of what a change in your home, our approach, said the Akuhu, any diabetrufi, the Yahu, near her, the Ye, near the Abba, the Anyano, and you can say,
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1: 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Numbers in here 0555 79 78 78 0200 38 38 31 and 0244 54 44 22. Monday to Saturdays, and ye the age, my Sunday, penny the age, having holidays. Ye ye juma, ewa ye branches in Nanti, baby, oh, be ya. Any ya dear beer, a titty, watch, what dear Nantia bre, wabahunka bre. A ye also, ya dear, we do, I don't want to look at womb, sentry, say, wabemu ebua. Baby, bakupe, aya resawo. Won't fire the name call and some farmer. Ye manage ya dear, name we two, ya dear, I say, a power specialist. Heba Hospital. And then the decay, I will share power time. Winnim, sell war hepatitis B. Winnim, sell what test hepatitis B positive. And there you kunu, a yo yere, a yo ba, a yo nearby. I watch you, Jane, sentence will be a catch of the idea with you, I don't know. Will be a catch of the idea with you near Drew. Mr. and there you mowing it as so, you show crania catch or say, Power Specialist Heba Hospital. Any hospital ba kupa, nyamiadum, ya wada sidiye, chasa mpa, hepatitis B ya dieno, yetimi setu asifri moja ni mkra. 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Eye power specialist Eba Hospital. 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So what testing hepatitis B and I say any of viral hepatitis in mubia anwa baby ayare sawo baby ayaji mu abudin baby ayewodin ne wadance die say ade ne timisa eye power specialist Heba Hospital wana 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Nesoba power specialist Eba Hospital. 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Eye power specialist Eba Hospital. 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Time for corner better more running stomach. We met him a few. Time for better with the above front abro. 10 years, Debbie, I'll tell you, you're not going to cry. 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Would you grab better till pa? Time for better more boa. Was my boa basically 2 years, 3 years, 3 months. Say a typhoid at this hour, and I won't treat typhoid than I want to encoder. Mr. Bra Power Specialist about hospital. 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Oba power. Nyami adom ya. Yo lab who say typhoid on kwa di a draw hoa. Bit me the abuaw a 2% ten a day amount. Ya dear be a titu be a war format for 12 months. 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
0: Okay, Doc, Mami, and now I say,
2: so
0: and
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0: pay that Senna send your come, say Christo Bay in Adam, and I was some out the time for a team meaning come
2: up. That's
0: a pursuit, you know. See, all the best, Doc.
3: Thank you.
0: Pastor Andrew, is that to say? Christo as a papa. 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I'm a more Kwabinya off ACP Road Neso Kumasi Power 4 Ewofi Yase Lake Busumki Road Neso opposite Jasbro Filling Station and Attack Radio Wa Anaje Estate opposite Anaje MA Primary School. Patrol friend number C 0244 544422 and 0200 38 38 31 0200 38 38 31 Your WhatsApp number is 0555 797878 0555 797878 Not only powerful, any source, not only in wow. 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If I show when you high fever, and I say, you be so, what are your joint pains? What possible positivity? Chum, if I show P, a dear, I give a typha, and I no pay, make come for the amount. And check, Pastor Andrews, dear, running and coupon, send me brain, and ne, I no pay so. Now, me patcho tea, I give a typha, no, a boost immune system, no, na sanso a defeat, yare boni bia. Bomadin so be friend, 0246 595 256 0246 595 256 and a 0257 70 joint pains. What possible opportunity to chill? If I chop, I

0: joint pains. 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And check Pastor Andrews, the Radinian coupon, send me brain, and ne an opay. So now, me patchote, a beve typha, no, a boost immune system, no, nasanso a defeatee at a bonny bia. Bomadin so be friend was 0246 595 256. 0246 595 256 and a 0257 997 193 0257 997 193. So to last stop Accra a honey war or call a past ventures or kind of drug lena a drama wobble soon in an which me and you be at all. And you may ban an open me banner Ababa will be a watching nice car. 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Ebeba or temperature na juice button from kama. 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Nessa prevented cavitation and liner damage. A protected aluminium cast iron affairs with steel component. No, or their tribe. And first, I'm in a row. And go good car engine. And Vance with Phoebe. And go good car engine. 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Will be cracked me top a friend say sachet water. No, at it did your gum. A bacho for seahorse. 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Thanks to you, Computer Clinic, and so Ikra Yumua, and also Yasem Ketuakra, Mebo Mudero, and Repem, and so Eddie Amau. Dr. Paco, see that to say?
1: Yami Adam Robert.
0: Na, and you must see what you are. Uko Piemu or Boasia. Headmaster of the school, Poano. Headmaster of the school, Poano. School for the alleged, say. A idea. Orima and Quadano. Orin Kwadano. Na enra mene me brother bi di nkomo from UK. Enna na or chems. Oh, side headmaster no chra de. Oh, one of the senior high schools ni bi na. Ni ni aba e chremu a. Sadi eno no ohya ase ache pa. Sadi eno enwe no ohya ase ache. Dia fe na so abi.
2: Oh, the same school.
0: There be different school.
2: Oh, yeah. Same person.
0: I'm sorry. Or Jabin. Senior high school.
1: And this is your headmaster. I see through the ranks to become headmaster.
0: It was all Jabin, no?
1: Headmaster.
0: Beautiful exuberant. There's a chef only beer. Omori school.
2: It's a nate. Or the nate. See a passo.
0: Now, assembly member B. Enzo. Obuasin. And importem. Enzo. Abekasa.

0: headmaster ne kura confine him say radio worry won but headmaster so be deny say
1: publicly
0: yeah said the assembly member ne kan so no enye ne kure onkai
1: ni pam you no temasa
0: yeah na school for one sense so allege say headmaster yi ekosie abodoma
1: yeah
0: as of now you nyanya official complaint from the another official statement from the police
1: yeah
0: and onema and some hard drink but PTA chairman ne na bedie chire nwe ade e wo school and afen so awofo no bi achechefo no bi and afen so mpanyimfo a moda municipality nano no enyina abua ni anan 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
1: Reverend a teacher fo a near school for da no ewo senior high level no say me come experience at you say me ni teacher bi kon wo ho sama me ko ye ma me suspension ma eventually me ye di bona bodnize me ema maybe we school na me fifie any course day student here yeah. Very common. 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Ena ya jeli bida. 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Me kaise sunyane. Teacher ni bi say ya ma ono so ono ya akra ni fefro ma ye jeli in 25 years. Teacher ni appeal case ni sa o demu 10 years. 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O me whom teacher ni obanzo wa first student be manda, but aye na ye once in a hundred. But teacher for me mani di omo ye pa prophet omo ye. Omo mo dine wo campus no. Any a teachers na ya na omo courses no. Ye co practicals or labs no. So what ya say? Chemistry lab, science lab before ne na se phone. Robert. And I drew two mobile ones a crana for the check cash on and a mango tree nurses are no aquasha ho. A boy poor prep is a so many number for quite a corner. On an amsuni more teacher near catches or betcheno lab or not Nakosha at a lab table so no, and I had your bay. Oh, meaning a teacher. Why, yes, I knew student eventually or be worried no man ever any yere. It's a batch na never form two, form one. No. Area school no na omo senior no form 3 e yo mo e house master here I hope you understand what I'm trying to say ever say me wo
0: but so ohwani nguase e bana no wa fast
1: no but I no cry nguase e mo prophet you me call form 1 me call me senior no form three no me be we no your me headmaster me house master wife I on na wo two because on na twempena wo bra kura no 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
0: So what meaning? Oma
3: agitate che. It they took advantage of this to beat him. Tell me me dey say na me me who say okay, dey tie ni na your class I won. Me no ba bi na boy e home of the poor ban me person me bo ni ko waware sisia. 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After the prophet, o tu mi sa na me tie as say teacher na. Ore no. 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So, it's a no one. Yeah, you back on my lies, actually. I quite say, you. And you're quite a terror prophet. You're a terror bear 4 times in your crazy science lab. And I draw Mango BC science lab on a soon tea. Yeah, you're poor prep and you're comforted. So, near us again, baby. Urawa. So, you're a tesudi. But watching, but what you mean in the showers? I'll be 2 hours. Near tip your chin, who has a rain, or be a pony to a cranny pier. I know what to no shame. Na kura na ngwanya ti third time any a chige di jaze kanu kure afigina ya basai wa unim school for and a co assistant headmaster nim no say ya na staff teachers staff common room no we your student now dey complains we say ko a wo pam wo no mo ade a she ho
0: aka
3: no maka sem na o metwi na nim kura se si ho a
0: school for no monte
3: oh school for na ente ndia fe na be hu hu o campus hu hu hu I let teacher didn't any see me so say me an as I said me ohun mi bi enti me no do me
0: no yes sir
3: aha na prophet afa oba class oba ya no the case twitwa me oba ya no the twitwa me na me ji ke ni twitwa ni bi e o sa me so me kuko school be brasa na me wi enti me na me so manyini asa me wi ss to di twitwa twa na one day me ji ke na me so di ginger ginger ni bi e na ye wo campus ye sir yes I na kudu headmaster they say am suspension. So what I say, it's suspension. I'm so me kuhai papa ukurum. No, you can't be no ban. No, we busa headmaster say, wama I suspending the ban now. Because me papa also so we so. Time so me kopo blue town him. Now was me top at the shima. I'm top man. No, you can't be weird was bra. Prophet, that's how they say. You do hard one. We woulda hard one. Who headmaster? I say watch it. Now I'm so suspending the ban. And I watch they say as the headmaster say ah, o man we no toss us say. I wala papa naba. I'm ready to say. And I'm papa be patch wa no mu say okay the supposed me papa no patch wa no say okay na me mra school ni mum o mama me ntra camp say me course wa course problem so what anti prophet the AC no enye news to me me ma hu bi da ya mama suspension wo ho da because ma cause the teacher ni akra akoda student akoda so what you say it impose me busa say and I say ya prophet, omota show di omo akra no grobu sa na on kanu kre. It is here there na be teacher ni because evidence na be jina so.
0: Akra no pe.
3: Mhm. Say ya na
0: na say nkra no be ko school kra no won omo so so.
3: Aha.
0: Na grobu wo si ni high school.
3: Oga say we
0: dem be fear.
3: We dey come home, we dey come chop at them.
0: Say with the chopper there. No say true grade. With the chopper there no say just say. Yes, all my room crew for crew no.
1: Answer Obika say this is the that is the ethics of our work. You must not disgrace your colleague teacher in public. So when they always try to protect her. Say why I just a prophet to the extreme Ansana about authenticity. And I understand because a bab nkranizumu and granizumu muticha ni crowd chain at the crowd for the students no so be a stubborn e be so more dear crowd. Eti media ade ti teacher ni e ma bebere wo ho na en cry do ma be she wonsa en a option that's the problem e ma bebere wo
0: obi cry obi su yesofo
3: oh
0: what dey o onsori ma a wo hwe wonso ka onyam kupa o mkura de na serious o yesofo o onsori ma a wo hwe wonso na san onsori ma na nga san so o yo
3: amo an o yo wo papa say papa say ayi
0: o be papa osisi a
3: honhun bi she wase ajisem de oil go off fa homa on ya de am pass no no so
1: ne nko kompopo sa na papa te ni sirimu sa de
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0: o sofu o jimi ne ho
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0: no circumstances
1: and no circumstances and now uni defense because o be cause o student
0: on
1: another how obi de ne ba be show sa sa chire na de na na ne da oh headmaster idi enye clear but ade we dey obvious e wo be bia e wo schools be pray mu schools be pray enti wo ye parent ah prophet enti se teacher for na ye na ebu a omu di si a wo ye parent ah especially obaba manenye wadamfo eni ni ni nkomo ye mo time na na ye drew sa level na ye parent mpeso mu ni ebedi
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4: snapchat
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1: 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I'm say oh.
0: I say
1: we. Enya hwen ka me timi do ko Dubai ba opo penny capacity ne at this moment nya bo tre.
0: It's a bride e mode.
1: What you say? Prophet so now you see baby e ko.
0: Yeah.
1: Oba na be kro ni phone but o be fa kwan bia so
0: to mu a wo be wie sku age wa to ka
1: ma ka ko ye so what you say
0: ya wo di be on Alex web so da say say me wie sku no ti dia na dia na to ama me na ma bi ko si say nko for to ka small
1: ba de Alex de o be kechi
0: e ro di nyan ko po aduma ya adum no ti wo wie university
1: ya bra me fa
0: me si me ba be fa
4: wo be fi ya ka si di mi no be chi ba ko
0: be chi me ba be fa
1: oh
0: hey Eddie o
1: enti prophet sesia no ewiase na
4: wo be wie university in teaching qualification and you say professional say akwalai awu se bi bae che ya no ni teacher ni na eku no omukọ kodu baby no say akwalai no onye and age when you 20 years so when you we the teaching professional any code of ethics in the account. So akwala no 1 million years kura or your student. If you have no reason whatsoever, say we need to go catch him. But now say we need to go catch that. But my mission here was say because I take okay. Teacher no headmaster. No, they free no. Free there.
0: Ah, Oma bo.
4: Oma they free no school. You man Oma says say there any.
0: Fa video into me.
4: Prophet.
0: Oma say Oma bo bi papa
4: say. They say the wages of sin is death. The gift of God is eternal life. Our Bible. Now me my follow story where I tell. Otumi hunu hunu sa headmaster otumi hunu hunu teacher for omo wona omo twen ho ahia no omtumi kana ase because also ono de o ko take mine we kana ase mo a odi be jiu amu akwako to the extent say omo say ade we yen na no fi ase o ebiasi they were four omo report to man then district educational director onu headmaster we ni senior and I say ni supervisor o say papa take case no onu say whether it was by a coincidence and I say a true that one what was it is an alleged say papa no taking on pe 2 days or say 3 days now the supervisor in your stroke no car from that video be as no guy yeah ama assembly na ye here akwe or say according to story I mean matino girl no offer no call no force no ne die. No, you know, man handed gun as this, but it was against the will of the girl. And the girl, almost say, according to stories, so call and the scanner handed now the man questioned the Bible. No, bonny, do you have to say? And yet, I just saw the headmaster because we've been forcing on in I and say, oh no, Colano, the phone so call headmaster and one more, a radio fine channel. But say, Papa, we son or dear, well, a month will be on Crofusica, some teaching in Bema, teaching in Bema, and Scafra, sorry. I want it, oh, my young in our school for. I don't want to go crop. I'm in the freno. Your man or my sister will school on the Yamia because.
0: Who said maybe occupational hazard?
4: Occupational hazard. Occupational hazard. Body say, dear.
0: Oh, child, you'll be too pain.
4: Prophet, exactly, mean of a new tea. Fatu, no beer, you will
0: find a child in a minute.
4: We say,
0: Jimmy, be
4: Dabby, Sammy, who you're hiding with you.
0: You can answer me.
4: Me, dear, I mean, because I'm a cosette. Why would you have said I'm a DTR? 27 years ago, I'm in your school. In fact, me crown me a virgin. But if you ask me, try the truing, I mean, yet
0: I'll lose you, virgin.
4: Was it?
0: Tavern, I'll lose you, virgin.
4: Yes, obviously, you're a secondary school, you'll be a virgin.
0: Mama, can you ask me?
4: Yes, I can just do that. Correct. We do also get a try, and I will be catching on say, oh, you didn't cry. And I say, what can I know? Why shall we be? Why be born when you had the show on into the room? Then you're going to do your different crossing a crank a cray and I'm to my BDC. And Kualani be hard during the headmaster will teach a new. You have no reason. It's me, dear. Yes, so born so where they make a set is a park with a mature idea. Marco school, da, na me a secondary school, set tech students. Om de Freno headmaster, Om de Freno. Om de Freno. Obi ya sabi o my own
1: boy. I told the bear was some of them rations.
4: What's that? How do you do that?
1: Well, the bio, the econo, a bear when
4: we are not for
1: the problem, we are your public. And can one
4: of you have a way in there's one law in public sector. I am a young, especially teacher.
0: Your choir say, oh, grievances be as a student to meet me their first.
1: Well, oh, my,
4: yeah,
1: as a man, Papa Zikan, what yana? I am there, of course, why you within a choir to say, I am untouchable.
4: Yes,
1: I am touching a
4: and I cook with your own, and say, okay, a temptation, a yenny pabaco. But oh, headmaster, now to all headmaster, what side you have a headmaster or bunk from
0: my own woman?
4: Yeah, okay, sorry, we are your headmaster. It's no, oh, my, yeah, Mrs. School, your man, my son, and I am, yeah, because a yenny papa, your headmaster, and a dear. There's a headmaster, and they die. Ah, one high no, two no, this
1: house. Everyone headmaster on high dial campus.
0: I hope upon a headmaster no more. I
4: quite
0: bonnet.
4: I don't want you to say this one day. Now, wouldn't I'm quiet this way? You have a question upon headmaster, no. On
1: now, I'm going to say, a video be by a free voter by a teacher in a dark corner, son and a dark school for be recorded. I hear because who is that? And consulting flagrants or still not
4: that. On the hot no, the ticket day, the ticket food, the ticket.
1: Papa, the Fuka Krakan or the students, student matches. So, be bad by or
4: almost a school for normally a school. One of them ran is a senior Kojoka school for a mistake, a punishment at the moment. It's the one who bought glass or masses and you will score on my way on family appearance. But headmaster, no,
0: but the Sam Rentu will walk out to Abetoso. Nah, what's my be doing over there?
1: Robert, eh?
0: Open the brand button, judge Wabu.
1: Robert, eh?
4: Ah,
1: me.
4: Because your mama wants to see it. GSS. Teacher, you remember the year 1996 in the GSS. 30 years ago. And your friend, Mr. Brown. A crony, the crony, the mimbody. Mr. Brown, we are Kwalabi was school one more. Look at the way GSS. Now, we are not, you say, you're the teacher, you know, show me. Yeah, boyfriend, you're the two gym, you're the cop pine and do so. About the chrome, no, I'm a crana so be. Because, Prophet, a ya, teacher ni bia yi ni ye mu a otra de no ana headmaster ni teacher fofo fofo no bi so asin kete se nkwala na na obese o o tram o tra de na wo fi se ana omu de omu bon kwase enko 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boss tutuka eba janse no so eba krom run about to me Emmanuel I'm not hey we are watch radio I coach radio we are transfer we are I'm your I'm your sure say on here less than 50 years
0: above
4: only mine who do lame in kwala ya we say obi e no more than 20 years young time no cramp on e bia in kwala ndinyina so makos school me see do do na and do here this day secondary school from form 1 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
1: yes yes yes I'm not there fine
4: empenifo do so bi ka ho
0: na empenia na
4: o se
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0: ah okay
4: obi ye former member of parliament si ya na oye
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0: 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to be honor a cheche for one so mo wish school for
4: yes.
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4: Way you should be but, doing that
1: prophet
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1: it doesn't work in this case
4: your profession doesn't allow that
1: prophet sa kasa ne enye adwuma wa ha se to a craft now to my
4: son credit
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4: yes.
1: What you say
0: say no punishment
1: no say o say what repo obi
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3: what you say oh da bi fa wo level foe
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3: go student dey an oji
4: wan ya na
3: wan low max ma low max na e
4: e no tata weni
3: what you say e ji po
4: ba na chiche ni ko twado ama so onko do
3: sadie no ye big problem
0: oba na
3: no
0: wo twado ama
4: ko twado ama
3: no twado ama no na ti umo se and crime man, you are more teacher for one because what I turn a crime and
0: penny teacher Nina saw six student pedia. No
3: one, I don't care any idea over class crown or church.
4: Mr. Brown,
3: you are a teacher, no call or whole student. Make us a crab crowd, what the answer was answer. I know who the associates are. Oh, me and Colonel Crencher. So I'm
4: a good member, sir.
3: It is said, sent you any, said the danger, sent you any.
4: Voice about Kukram, boy, or say, oh, we are not for you, you burn so for years. Oh, yeah, I could answer and say, bear to say 3 minutes. And I was a good one,
3: Master. See, which is about another 10 so I cripple into a corporate world, no, and soon. Right, we call corporate world it's a banking tech, ne, na se for na. The trends are me say my soya no pan kama bedroom. Na me yere so akwadwuma no. Me yere office wo, or wadwuma mu kunu wo ho. Na me so me office ya, me wadwuma mu yere wo ho. 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
0: Sir,
3: prophet
0: I'm
3: a for Chiguo, Massa. I'm a for fair farm for year or corporate. Ah, any amount for fair farm for Mukunu, any amount for Kunu qua out on a prophet. And you grow, you
0: go for Chiguo.
3: Corporate word is almost some on you, Moody's is your own office, officer, you may have one.
4: No more Yomo,
3: Amo Yomo, Hunty, Unim saw you required Juma.
4: Office wife,
3: no office husband or. Only so Kunu Kajuma, the office wife.
0: To which we got another chairs and a damn fool.
3: I shall ring and you could walk home. Or to be granted, Mr. Wan, you renew a sonanum.
0: Only
3: me, I'm telling you, Prophet. Corporate warden, a very common.
0: And go for you go.
3: Massa. Just a Jamai woman, the Prophet. Emsa, no, I'm hanging with James as serious as you.
0: Na, maybe I'll be his canoe or bank balancer. A term we. Na, would him. Oscar, if you are a crew, I said, and then said, yeah, money and some pill. What do you want? $1 bill, $100. And all the most old Genesis and never talk credit, never frame what it $100. As you are, oh, Genesis and never talk credit, never frame me. Yeah, frame me. But the yeah, frame me, yeah, frame me, I know the wobble tour. Yeah, frame me, yeah, I know the wobble tour. Hey, but what do you consider some?
4: But me de me sorry akona mato aso no hye danse a boli papa die bai teacher ni die bai
3: eh teacher ni
4: Arafat coincidentally unim
0: oh Vincent also actress also Facebook wife mas ya kika sa kwa ni akwa ni me me tuna say oh Vincent me me tuna say Vincent sadi we anti a watro
3: ti me tuna say aso
0: acha acha me me tuna say
4: that's also Facebook on Facebook
0: asema ya ke we asema so be
4: job there's a case of Facebook father as well
0: any problem ba who Facebook wife
4: say eh say ya say ya ka Facebook social media ya ka say corporate
0: Tweet.
4: Che,
0: I
4: don't know. I Prophet, I saw my conversation. Me can say, Ashe ye, a hobby here. If you say, before here, before you say, Kutay, because I mean, before Mbako, because you asked that you say, Kuning in our papa, and now,
0: what's that Mbako is your
4: true baby hand me. Hey, yo, what's that? Maybe here, they could have said, you have say, I'm walking here, do we? Ah. But I said 2 years and 5 years in a picture bia we send here ABI program at work bia ye share in the Facebook they are brought back. He said 5 years ago you posted this picture.
0: Be
4: so we say where was it kept? Now say Arafat did by and turn time around the social media.
0: Arafat
4: teacher ni bole na wule wo fie teacher bole. Teacher bole is that the no. And I'm off bia iludu aba. Teacher fu a we made isem hunu. Every university, basic GSS, and now the only pictures are Baba.
3: I say name and shame.
4: Name and shame.
3: Good.
4: It's you. And you know, do see see it. Do you remember name same who it? You do buy a ludo. Ne am prepared. Oba kukrewu. You don't buy it. Umba. Eba be who. Unana no
3: buy. Teacher ya. Oya kunja buy AC.
4: Akunja.
3: Oh, is that why RIP?
4: Yes.
3: What would that bull battery?
4: But a buyer, where the buyer, you can find a popular out in the videos in the Samba Kakra. Open your back here. Oh, she a pop back here in the Ghana. Hey, ah, no, so did you buy? We buy na you can hear no so buy.
3: Say anytime you'll be there about to be a
4: better one.
3: Internet and so that you're tossed when you download.
4: You ever cost a goom when you must, sir.
3: I was a man here, Juma. I'm running you on the tomb.
4: Why?
3: Ya punish you.
0: No, so I could do. Omunia,
4: someone academic.
0: Omunia, Oba, someone. No more, a yomo de. Utu, Ohea, and Yan Sam Junior, on a son of Oba, semi DJ K. Na, I should have four.
3: A day boy, you
0: know the name Bonium. Oh,
3: Robert Mistakes, Robert T.
0: DJ K.
3: I'm a fan,
4: Yanko
3: Pong. I'm a fan, your prophet. Okay.
4: Send out your policy in the body, you should be soon, dear.
3: Member. Robert, I'm fine. I'll
4: be a French
3: police in the baby. So, dear by us, all the two. Only two and a session, Sabine Homan. Robert, I am now Obiao, a skeleton, a one closet. Obiao, your Odyssey no cocoa. However, Prophet, I didn't see a dainty now, no banny wood at them number two punum.
0: Imbezo be a
3: says. Ya pese obi ahu de ye ne ye yere ma na ye panamo ye wa bon ya adenti ni wura dan mutum aden kura ne bi dum light
0: aden wan kwa park so
3: prophet aden kura ne bi dum light so what you say e che se wo ye nu obscure place ba bi a won pese obi bem because e mu mienu ma de am pese mu ye etini pa mienu ma decide se mo beda na ma wura dan no ma hunya nsa tum a e de enti na Funa, a timid idea to a woman 10,000 more beer, uno, or go for the record. What the record, why? A timid idea, oh, yeah, why you saw bear record, and about one thing, you want to blame yourself. Men fan show be a. Oh, Emmy, yes, I did any 2K. But, a day it's now recording, or the year day. What you say? A day now day. It's unfortunate, but, oh, Jenny, why? And yes, we'll be not to tell baby, I record where you want off a phone, and I'll record it. Ah, prophet.
0: Ode niji enko.
3: Ode ode ya den. Eh, na dey we dey obi aka so record no dey there say you storage.
0: O record ya koma
3: ho. Ode ma ho, because dey no wan na wo ye. E ti wo record o san dey koma ho. Oh, na ya no problem.
0: Na akoye o no wo ho ho bi na no person sue. So no manda no record. 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
3: be so. Eh, baza your boy Equatorial Guinea no.
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0: Confort you,
3: oh,
0: no, papa.
3: Then in your name,
4: Prophet,
3: okay, Ebia,
0: It is true. One of my friends, I'm a costro, one of my friends working at the bank, banking hall, and she said that what is going on there, married men and women are dating each other.
3: Yeah. Prophet, now, course oh and of course corporate na onim dey ntia basa okay ebia na me here no menene ware ye no na position no wo no nu ye jaware no wo ho ye okay ya wo ye ma but odru office na wo si 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
0: retreat
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0: 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Some of only baby wouldn't go to him. 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
0: Especially Memano. 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
0: thing. 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
1: Wo wales.
0: I said, I said,
1: I'm going to go to the house.
0: Number morning show for na maba bed morning. I feel I'm becoming now. Oluma German who said I don't put you on Govia.
1: Govia.
0: They said they
4: will be bad. You are put off.
0: Ah. Baba, you are put off.
4: Everybody, yes, it's two. Five. They have
0: 85. 85. 2.5. They be a poor.
4: Now we are. They have showed that. You just say a poor. You have showed that you say a poor production.
1: Pa. Me person me hundi eti oso bo port 12 na no si ya na
4: assembly oro obi pa do e si ye board wa le ehu sai we ya so na e ba be ka wasba 12 say you na le port 12 eh fa do news ba number 1
1: na do news no na kan
0: gojo
4: dey e fo
0: dey e ma re ho ni say kan onyo no mpo asem na kan
1: me obe
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0: asa
1: me friend fo so no asa
0: zire
1: o se ya na me de o fi o de we de we de
4: o akwasi de yale
0: na na ti asa me ya o de na no tumi na mama kai o no so ne de ka won ka ho ba to do wono abetumi de na se and then, maybe so you didn't see us here. Upon radio, so 12.
1: Upon us, I'll
0: call a meeting. The
1: announcement.
0: Now, call for near cheer by 2 days. It was so afraid, you mum. Baby, I'll tell down so many. I check cra 45 minutes old doofy. Who's our sugar? I check cra 45 minutes or so doofy. Into who quiet skirmishes will baby say, and I'll pour 500 upon Besson because it was all bois. You'll pour 5 will groom her.
4: Because I corporate well on 4-5.
0: 2 months ago, we see a bush. We walk a bush. We phone it.
1: Okay.
0: Is that what's our year back?
4: I'm going to go home. Ana man kan die
0: nti kwajo nti aso
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4: o o o juma to say wo powers eh di approve we dem na ye we dey be see.

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0: was nearly convinced. And yeah, he would tell you hospital bills on the or fan it or since I tell you not a crack it back on our any one one who or fan one any coy. 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But also, Brahmin born as soon be 12 was a mekanga. My men are saying, Oton is saying 25,000. A ton of crano. It's a quane can who are the Bahano. Now crano could deep family no more pebble and woo. And they are reverse saying, on any sister at the bar. And you see, I am pe family crew, a piano monomunia war, and no more pay. We don't want to disgrace them. But the reverse process never again, a barman. And quickly, I'm reverse here in your report. E si wa haya na uko UK.
1: En se musi si owi aso.
0: What you say? 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So o ma for that da oni ono a ofo ogu ba bi na oni boy na wo tu nti tu no wa ton mu ba ko. Do o ma ba 5. It office or what on?
1: Me so obi wa kojo onyimu onyimu obubuja ekoton.
0: Oh prophet, a man na
1: so ekosim krofo onyema.
0: Girls na banu they don't care or who to or be what third one aton. I'm telling you. Or be what on? They don't care. 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
0: 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0249017101 and a 0204616161 6:1 Congo ointment a dra ano and nam. The need to receive a thanks to you computer clinic. Na what they are now they are same. Only say thanks to you computer clinic no. A more accurate result. Na yes can any pediana you baby a yadia ni se ni amount effective treatment and so. And yari be a wo kidney mu. U kidney so yari be a bem infection be a bem. And but your kidney stones near the engine and Faberdine, thanks to you, Comida Clinic. Would the any asthma and a typhoid in Teshewa? Me patcho bomodien. A liver problem, me patcho Faberdine, thanks to you, Comida Clinic. Near scan would drink me bessie would nurse, near be a yadianiche. Near ma would say drona and kum yadian a crumb finny pedi anymore. Patcho friend was 0545 252880 0545 252880 and a 0205 961 109 0205 961 109. Thanks to you, computer clinic, accurate scanning, effective treatment is what you're going to get. Omadaroma no mukwa mi muame de eye yasitrem jumedi ebro ebro aso se e wo se Pastor Andrews edie radi nyankopon assembly tell 3 minutes after 11. Pastor Andrews
1: 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I rather was some your word is spirit and your word is life. As your word is coming, your word have power to turn things around. 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And every was some wo to me. Ma wasira a bubu akuma. Ma wasira a bani pasua a mani pabra bossa. Ma san was right in ya so muchi. Mura me a nipa. From which I let seme crown. Fatimi soon, fatimi nipedion. 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
2: amen.
1: 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First Corinthians chapter 15 verse 57 to 58 mekan. But thanks be to God who give us the victory through our Lord Jesus Christ. 54 58. Therefore my beloved brethren, be steadfast, unmovable, always abounding in the work of the law, knowing that your labor will not be in vain. Knowing that your labor in the Lord will not be in vain. And I pray you say we are some men who can say ubre enye kwa. 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And na Paul was defending the gospel. Na Paul, Namia Samono, or church, a moment, Petia, say, I am a crescent, Christo, a baby we. And you, I'm not Paul, every First Corinthians chapter 15, and what I say, Asidanka Radi Christa, or no Arisidanka Radi, or no Christo Yasu, so no new Krumdia Amaya, or say, and your number, Mujina Pintin, Naminimusa, Mubura, and Yoka. And now I pay them a basket me catch you say, let nothing move you. In this life, things can move you. Sickness can move you. Calamity can move you. And you may be brave to me on my way. What you say when you're me sumu? and you may be bet you more papa. And your the four which you me send you any poor cano, or say, Mamma, mummy, be your say, Gina Pinty, and now and the pamper send me so be cross a Gina Pinty, sending up a pair catch and a pamper church him, and we are saying, Woman Sabre, the things that are happening to us, Christo Yesu or Babium, or Bani Maya Tosumianu, or the four men catch you, be more be catch us, Christo Mayano, and my Abba. It is coming, he is coming again. Whether you believe it or not, Christ is coming again. And you may see sing that you say, your poor kind of sim who said, poor catcher Timothy who said, and me a dear children, and we are by your day, Nippa by your hope for, and a dear Nessie, and we are say, and your gun and quan your call ham. Baby, I know my way a day, Nippa your hope for, and Tinia, me a summer catcher, minumia, and you say, Christopher Babium, no mum say, Christopher Babium, dear. And the last say utumi gina pinti wo nyamisumu and the nipa bebre ho kire amomo edai e pa ba nyamisumu e chodofu e ne pese me kache wana pense don't allow anything to move you from your from Christ Jesus from your faith unyijija wanyeni Kristo munu me ma bibia eye enyi u fi Kristo sumu nyame bai uke Job ye nua ye papa Job Bible say he was a righteous man in the east. There was no man like him. What happened here? See here, Job or how to know? A mania to know? A son of Irene Nema? Bible say the Japanese nation. Kopim so no one say you catch any say. Do me a uradi now. Now Bible say Job anyesa. Job jianu mudiemu. Bible say Job jianu hamu. He did not move. He did not allow anything to discourage him. And nana pay order for which he me. Don't allow anything to discourage you as a believer. Push on, push on. Memo big and more bemo. Memo here, I want you to know more bem. Gina Pinty, and to pass a winner Pinty. If it's a munuma and yaqua, or braubra and yaqua, or the form besa with yes, yes, your service in Christ will never be in vain. Your labor in Christ will never be in vain. Your touring in Christ will never be in vain. And don't let one failure define you. Don't let one failure define you because you are built on Christ. Bible says Jesus is the foundation. According to 1 Corinthians chapter 3 verse 11, Christ

masadia ni mu abem every say babra me atie say yenyina pitin every say ye bre anya kwada I was struggling this world I was touring tie the enemy's goal is to move you from the assignment God has given to you. The enemy's goal is to move you from the assignment God has given to you. Obon samno oni ni jira so ni

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0: Onyame wa ne pa amam onyakopon but odofue keep on praying, keep on praying, keep on serving the Lord, keep on giving. 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

0: 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Okay, Ecclesiastes chapter 3 verse 11. Bible say in his own time, he makes all things beautiful. Onyamebe yamana yefe. 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Bible say okay, Genesis chapter 8 verse 1. Bible say nyameka and God remembered Noah. He remembered Noah and the animal. Even an animal, God remembered them. And na me catch you say onyame be kai o
1: amen
0: onyame be ba wo wie ya ya somjie wo wie ya be kra be hye enam sa kenkafo ni ha wo kan Hebrew chapter 7 verse 10 or say God is not unjust that he will not reward you according to what you are, he has done he has promised you or say God is not unjust say nyame no onye onye nipa bia o tue ka obetua wo ka God is not unjust. Onyame betuaka, oyaketua for Bible kind. Hebrew chapter 6, verse 11 now say, he's the rewarder unto them who diligently seek him. Ono tua wanka. Those who seek the face of God, those who search for God, who look for God, onyame yena wanaketua for, onyame betuaka.

0: say, mark the perfect man. 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The end of that man shall be peaceful. When you miss a shell, or chinin, no, na we are yabe yasumje, and nana pay me catch you up, say, your end will be glorious.
1: Amen.
0: Your end will be better. Me say, well, we are yabe yasumje. Onipa, Bible say, onipa, who can Job chapter 14, verse 1 say, man born of a woman who fulfilled the bath full of trouble. As for man, challenges are inevitable. Upo, upo, or how near man yadia, a two about two obiara. Job can Job chapter 5, verse 10 going, or say, I'm mania free from Uba. And number besat, yes, sir, whoever you are, no be out here be our call hamu, or come and yamu, president to call come and yamu, or be our peculiar challenger, or call namu, and to make us a unquana, unquana, or nam samanu, also would yanu, Ebia would ya obedia you here, obedia ya hochila, obedia ya yaria. Now, sir, I am here to tell you at the end of the day, if I'm able to stand to the end, God will honor you. Onyame obe

0: my Redeemer liver. 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
0: God will appear in your life, God will appear in your destiny. Mrs. Sawa Yananem, I read the Piamam, I read over Piamam, I read over Kai. God will reward obedience. 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
0: There is a reward. 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Yes. The, at the end of the day, your end will be better. Who for a gemina and no gena unemu? 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

0: invade near William and your chain, Messiah William, a baby payer. On Yamebe Cassa,
1: Cassa,
0: on Yamebe Bribi, on Yamebe Cassa, Namia or the four with Yemi, Paul said, Kamesumuai, was a poor Cassa. I was the least among the apostles, but great grace was bestowed on me.

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Say, if in this house, in this life, then we have hope, then we are the most miserable people on the earth. Or see, you see, and you win it, that's what you are.

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Finally, there is laid up for me the crown of righteousness, which the Lord, the righteous judge, will give to me on that day, and not me only, but also to all who have loved me, his appearing, and abandoned the apostle. Tiepo neka say, Osi efidi, osi makuokupan makuwe, didi en matumwa mirika, nefidiye. There's a crown of righteousness. There may be a papa can once a crown of righteousness which is laid down for me. Nyamiba which ye mean occupy what for them, what for many of them, and who can? Psalm 66, verse 12. Or see your foe with them, your friends, you nipa siria, nipa chichi, and feed your way would you have baby and the power? Ah, and none pay them, make a chair rather, will be sir, or the phobia which you say, and ready Christ, or the baby and the power, or do baby do baby and nipping number bose,

0: So nyame kaya bua, even a bua, an animal, God remembered him. 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Or say, and God remember Noah and the animals. 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We bring your quadda.
1: Amen.
0: I will tell you the whole. Tell you now, Unamun. 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Hey, Messia, Concroy, your righteousness living. Your holy life will never be in vain. Your holy life will never be in vain. There is a reward for you. Amen. Brother, there is a reward for you. Amen. Don't let any man confuse you. Don't give up. Don't compromise. Stand on your faith. Stand to the end. There is a reward.

0: 13. Or say, I reckon that our present suffering cannot be compared with the glory that shall be revealed in us. Or see a briar, your braces here. You can me for 20 million, sir. Christo, the best say, Dan Kwamanu. Christo, or best you, and there is a glory. There's a glory awaiting us. On your minimum, at a tray, on your mekam, Obre and Yakwa. Stand fast, stand firm. And you know that your labor in Christ will never be in vain. When you're on show, when you're meeting anyone show, with Jesus, amen.
1: Amen.
2: Amen. Amen and amen. Now, unim, Dr. Pakwesi, I'll say, and the message in a rather number so they are banned. I know a thing. Dr. Colvin, so I confirm, say, message, you know, I know a thing. And even though it was a short notice, but near Radin Yankupon Namo, so I know a thing. Radin Shawati.
0: Well, thank you for the opportunity.
2: Happy birthday to Lady Rebecca Asamoah, wife of Pastor Benjamin Asamoah, district pastor of the Apostolic Church Ghana, Glorious Family Worship Center. Martha Eko, today it's your birthday. Patch of an phone to Sumamina, Miman official Panty Mama, First Lady, a Radin Yankupo, Osha, Pa, Na Omimao de Wakuma, Eribia, Wakuma Sobi Sadio, Kukumum Pibo, Mistress Christo Yusum, Mobona, Untinin in Amfamao. So once again, happy birthday to you, Lady Rebecca Asamoah, wife of Pastor Benjamin Asamoah, district pastor of the Apostolic Church Ghana, Glorious Family Worship Center, Martha Eko, Eradin Shrow. Mamimfa Wensu Entrim, so name Apostle Cosby AJ.
0: Yeah, Papa.
2: Inina Yen Papa, Family Chapel.
0: Chapel.
2: Family House Chapel. I said Family House, and I said, yeah, Family Chapel, okay. He's a brother, he's a father, he's a mentor. Now, unfortunately, Papa Okopiemu of Germany. Na okupi mo Germany no ni Thursday and ane papa free mo.
0: Oh.
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0: next week
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0: 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And to no more, we did Janame Pacho. A Stanbic Bank for Hombomus, Sia, Boston, and Omaso, Sadia Bell between your own Faso. 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And one I will be a dinner with you, and we are in a baho. After was sorry, no book to the new two crusades. One was a thank you, as I saw call on. One and this one, dear pa. And Fidia Pine, and Fidia Yareno, also be white Missuma, a beautiful quartet, obey your one that not ready. 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Hugun Krehungu Sufabra. Near the same farmer, your Jundi. Now, if you're in the bonus, you're two from Sebok, so be your socket in New Year. Kaja go to twist. To choose your pam. To choose your number. If you are coming up to come on after one moon now, will be on a new motor with. 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
0: Yamongra, some Nakasam, where Shas, Edia, Rosam, Nashas, Yosandra, any of the Pepper Nasam, Cassia, was such a Jamasia Mentum Payana, and home from Mabebo for Mangana, my pity brabra, any patabri, 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
3: Mr. Muhammad Mutala Muhammad a year on our heart still in ruins. Our heart is still in ruins. For Mutala Muhammad, the protection of the environment, ensuring that our water quality, air quality was good enough, was moral. The best we can do to his memory and the memory of Dr. Omane Buama and all the

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1: 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Was here, Bimuha, Yakoma says, Bimuan, so I can call Massam. 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Was your friend Stephen Coffey? Stephen Coffey, so they are also Eddie Abbey, you also call Kuni of Kay. May Ramopa, Yami H. Ramo, Yami Sramo, Pa, not on to Monkwan, Mekia.
2: And you are quite antisia this year, Muyantisia this year, Menche, and Chawala Beba. Now, so for Bedia Chia, whatever may ya this year, and some so. Dr. Clementa Park and Wadi Tuja. Sam Crown Crasuku, I won't make you move. Now, what you are set here for Becca, I won't make a crack. Yadikasia Bobby Bram, much them was said. When you are beyond Crown Crasuku, I won't make you say. 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
3: Over the years, private education has contributed to the growth of education in Ghana. And we all can attest to the fact that the product of these private institutions come together to support the building of this nation. This year's BECE assessment, which is conducted by WAEC, the West African Examination Council, as a service provider, we are not happy about the results. Nobody, and want to put it on record, that in terms of assessment, no one is better credible witness to testify the credibility of assessment in terms of our students, because we have been with these students over decades, and we know and understand the formative rudiments that we have taken them through in terms of assessment. Upon reflection from all our members from the country and students that we represent, parents that we represent, and major stakeholders that we represent, we have come to conclusion that there must be an independent body set up to review the conduct of this year's BECE examination, particularly the results that has been given to private schools.
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4: bi
0: rest assured that His Excellency John Dramani Mahama's government and our Minister for Education, Harun Idrisu, believe strongly in the role the private sector has to play in the very important delivery of education. We believe that every Ghanaian child, regardless of whether he or her is enrolled in a public or a private school, is a Ghanaian child, deserves fairness, deserves equity.
4: Yes.
0: Because government alone, the state alone, cannot shoulder the burden of providing education. So be rest assured that the petition will reach the minister, and as will be expected, he will do the needful openly, transparently, and in a manner that will let you understand that indeed we value your contribution. But because it is a petition and because there is going to be respondents, we are not in a position to justify or dismiss your claims.
2: Abusian, Dr. Clementa Park and Watten and Kano, so for Bedia Church, Addisian and Samso. Young Coqua, German Sabrampa, and yet Centrinia, and yet, sir, I am Cram Crescuak, and if you couldn't, you know, would you achieve? Walk over some more, walk over, could do yenu, who yenina, no, and Chawala, we do fear her. Quadra Quaba,
5: you do everywhere.
2: Boko de
5: Adum,
2: a genuine couponasse, I bade the name were there to Ado.
5: It's the Ewa Sasha, and 1 year private school for you to ya. Hey, za onam do this year why e kesin yin de. Wo se da afibia wo twro BC ni wi a wo hwe wo from an one mazen ba. O mu ehun de odidem. Private schools na Ghana yin na e hun de bi wo ha. 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But afis o ye nationwide private schools o Ghana yin na hun de mozen mo nu wo fun.
2: Mhm.
5: Ono ntine wo tu da man mo no.
2: Na so mo de toto ankra ankra de no afi de nya kra. 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Ze de schools ni yin
5: na. On until we took the man of money. Now, one to me so fun to tone there. On one woman from an 1 year ago, abandoned crofuners away at it. So, what you see in there? Such a grading system now, why you could use in a standardized system now, and yaza way in Joe. Everywhere. Say, any system in Ankasa cry. And then maybe say, I could for the eight. I wonder what shall I die, woman, madam, grade, no one away, I could say there. One shall die, woman. But me, my mother, some true of my brethren, no true. You started system 36 years in you.
2: Mm-hmm.
5: Since 1990, you started the most standard system. No, into social system now. Before you ever try to answer, no, what program in a day? 4% will be a one. Our subject be a 4% will be a one. No. 7% will be a two. 12% will be a three. 17% will be a four. 20% will be a five. 17% will be a six. 12% being a 7, 7% being a 8, nah, 4% so being a 9. In the program no, system, no, why in such a way there? Although be filled by force, 4% or do win a 9 by force.
2: Next, they say, why heck, you want no much shot to one of say, and quite a year better on so, no, a mu or hanchi mu base do a benya 9.
5: Oh, subject be a
2: hanchi munum, a benya a beer a 10. Etino. O mo no nkwada no o mo o ma chichire o ma hyesa aboto no mu ya se nkwada no ya ade aburo so kura a o mo percentage na no mo
5: hwe
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5: na why is it before 1990 what did the me standardized system baba no no our system a huru bi a wode assessment na what did the me sister a huru ba san call government no no na government show mu no se there standard no oye nti na we use standard no this year kan ho 36 years ni
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5: Inti I know maybe sa dami question ebi say. Maybe sa sama wa ek for catcher me de. Say share the me system na. Or ya ban system was arm one because they propose three assessment system. Into the battery assessment system now was a quen. Na abandoned you see.
2: It's your mother, what they are, assessment baby on bed.
5: It is another alternative corner abandoned you to man. Or that no, so I don't know what the assessment is. Says your baby, you do know. Or they ain't gonna fool in a canker, awful. I was one mark with school, ma. Abandoned you, I said that the missus to me after 36 years. Will ye? 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
1: 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Yeah, yeah, assessment in ya. Bose nine be brain ewo buffer no ye creative buffer be ya. It's soon be to me agina by accommodating 25 meters. 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Yeah, mom 21 days, some when you umutu ya. Someone to say, I'm going to be able to me. I buy the machines in Babadi. I be GG. Hey, I shed my fan. 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I hope we are.
0: And here you quote here, and Crankropon Musa for Linda Ocluna, and I trust what then some would just have to trauma. And yes, here is a book to my way a cocoa one. And one more month for now, political coordinator. I would join a whole mamma and penny. I swear, yeah, Anthony Nupu with the Mianomina. Was it? And sir, Wamobe or Margin is a Wamo Babby disagumano. Wamu decas for Mam Rantio Mabre. Pa, or more hydrological service department. A queer as what he did. Hydrological Service Department into a movie, the Kayabe, no man who be a church, baby, also a treasure. No, said the Abbeyas, Womakas, Womot, Tibonka, Bunkam, Druben, Druben, Womot, Timber, Quamot, Miada, I mean, so to have a Mako.
2: Said the Minister, Kano, and I'm on to our buying person to a bebre or how I in ya since you talk. And the Nanusito, your hobby prebuy. And the Ashes, a higher baby, a edgy soon to do on. Ebe home as an aquapon, but nipa and I'm on two is Sisa Quan, and in soon to mean by the way, as a bind your mom waiting in an effort. And they are buying, I should say, yen, yen, sir, and she said, now one, be a da hono, yen two, netine woman, I ye, baby, omudi, near man to say a booba, cassia say, is Sisuno, yes, I say, be yinning in na. In 9 swa, a war baby, a sensuno, a timinia homino. Yen normal notice, then take it up, Nayisa, a dining in a native in protected lagoon, said a bit miania, in Sududono, said toa, a bit yabetina, as an arab. In TNE, is she saying in a ASA, a bema, a bebos and Kayam, a mamoo, a central phone or so, Mubenya, a juma, a bamper say.
0: Ania yokuotia yeye penye na wano ena political coordinator mama penye ni Anthony Nukwenu intuba Facebook, YouTube, TikTok, Instagram across my leg X. Ena na da wano acha sio video na we will be crying run about ya oh baby ya baby jira kuno obi ya run about wa chesa wa drum anuma anuma wa peja na naba ku anuma we ayi ya friends ni kui kura design ayi flamingo. 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
3: No.
0: Hey! 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
3: No,
0: flamingo? Why are you? Why are you? Why are you? Why are
3: you? So hori.
0: Ah, sane from.
3: So hori. Onto na se so hori da.
0: Eriye.
3: Yeah. Oh, she's in belly belly.
0: Miss McBrown, she's in belly belly.
3: Why,
0: yeah, yeah. Baby, what's in the belly belly? Yeah, yeah, fancy. 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

0: 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Hey, and check anti-tabrin porn was abyss so quantum porn was abyss on a fee. Womo Akon automated. Hey, Womo say electronic payment system. And no, maybe by Yentiababa and Smokai.
1: I joined this bus from Circle to Pokwase, and the conductor who is that is the lady. She requested 5 cedis from me in order not to give me ticket. And she gave me, and I said, no, I refuse. Because the normal fare is 6 cedis. And she said, no, she's insisting. She's giving me 5 cedis. She said, I should give her 5 cedis. And I said, no, I need a ticket. So I resisted and took the ticket from her, the 5 cedis. And she gave me an old ticket. I'll place the ticket on the social media for you to see. A ticket that was given, issued to somebody. And she gave me the same. The person didn't take the ticket, so she gave me the same ticket. And I said, no, she should give me a fresh ticket. She refused. Now, if the bus is broken down right now, we don't know how we will repair this bus because this bus belongs to the government.
0: Way I'm ranting at 7 o'clock on artists who are the ones I'm to Janaka, America, and Cababa. I'm ranting and they will be true now about Pimano. And I'm ranting and what then I was about to Janapa. What is the trunk cry, Edema? I love for your friend, just a saffron, Wabba Montendia Barber 2 years old, the Akeka corner. If you are not chairs, we move as a castle, booming out the Enkechi, Bibia Bear come in check, Wombasako electronic, Bibia Bear digitai.
2: But you know, Sika Fanny Pansema, some will be truthful, a bishop will find their ways to manipulate the system. And so, we've been having challenges with some of the conductors because you're training them, the drivers are trained, the conductors are trained. But in every group, you always have some bad nuts. So, sometimes they try to find their way around the system. Say, passengers need be a drop tickets now, they like to, you know, resell it. And sometimes, all my passengers no tickets, so the passengers don't want to take it, so we'll keep it. And so, Sanya. Way in now, you who said an emboa system into we place notices in all the buses and now, yeah, inform your passengers and they say, take your ticket if you have issues. We put 2 dedicated customer care lines in all the buses. I have very active lines. People with challenges on the bus with regards to what we just saw recently, you know, they call and the issues are addressed. So what happened last week is unfortunate, but some of the issues are happening when you are dealing with human beings.
0: Any a yoko tia ye aye penina one on a tongue cram. Ade ama aye lolo fon artist wa den sema to jano na wapanyini. Wobi and a watch room ese. Woman no me gugwa pronso and menu ya said ya be a bibia bit me a kama. Net me abwa amu a month for tiny jidio mumu pao no se. Se said ya management for an abo. Aye. Yes, wa hina waba. One and I didn't run into a musumbra on the abano. Would you deserve a wagana for pa?
2: In fact, we are trying to come back to the electronic system because you say a manual collection of fares, we know issues be very well. And in fact, I alone no, the original plan no was not to take, like I said initially, and it was say a disc. It was electronic. It was supposed to be electronic, but issues be. But we are trying this new management and friend is saying a new MD lawyer Udu is trying his best to, you know. Help so that we can go back to the electronic system where all these human factors, you know, will be gotten out of the system. In Pacho, Obi Bia or 4 bus in Bia, no. Notice it's not what bus is, no. It's clearly stated there. if you board the bus, you have to pay. And Uchiha, you have to insist on your ticket. It's in the bus. You can have a look. In fact, video now called viral. We share driver nature. We say glass be bold. We say notice be bold. And what bus is name?
0: Any eye you ye ye penina waton kra edema ayalolo justice safo and artist who are some air to janancha madrincha besa can can beauty a mamma. You to nothing one dear echo so.
3: Abusia young one may ye and we share jina beer. 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
4: Yeah, me back and I'm a bit here. I was so surprised. Kotoka International Airport. At the moment, I'll be without basic gate. So we hear, so we meet there's 20 staff or be a person attack. So, music. I didn't make me alone. And I tell you, I bought me crown. I say, what toilet for be a person you should know? Work is no more toilet for you. Oh, bro. Now, unpack it to be for me. Toilet, no sooner I'll be the same cigar. It's a case, man. It's a case. How can say toilet so? It will be easy, come on. We said the same incident happened. You know, not all the time. Papa came to Banos with America. A home guy, Mr. Papa, and the man is coming up and said, what about that? Maybe toilet is coming out, Zika. Oh, God. That is a disgraceful. If you put me as a foreigner's name, you guys do the same thing. It's a good document to go on now. Also, I'm checking on. If they are not concentrating on my attention now with Sikana or the moms, foreigner be broken. Bibi Shannon, and only be rocking my debony beer, who better to me, because what attention, who better say $10, $20, £10, or my mom $100, not all their true attention, or their debony, not by the rocking. If the authorities are more so much money workers, it's a big disgrace. There's no way to the court, he travels.
3: Abusia Ghana ni bema wosu oba ye toilet su nyina wo twane to ni agina tire twen so ye besere wusika ene wo ka se manhwe yi a obi du nbo ne be hye ne ho odu ho no mo a wo de taku sempo adada nipa wo 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
5: The extortion and some people say begging is a systemic problem that we are trying to eradicate. What we are asking the general public to do is to support us by reporting. There are multiple agencies that work in the airport. There is the Ghana Immigration Service, there's the Ghana Police Service, there's Plant Quarantine, there's Port Health, there's Customs. There are ground handlers, Ghana Airport staff. The general public to do is to find out if you are asked for any tips. Find out which agency the person belongs to. Also get the person's name. Normally the people working in the terminal will have an ID, and the ID cards have the agency that they work for.
3: Ebusiani ani awuti ye nana free pare one managing director Ghana Airport Company Limited oda wano no se welcome welcome wuni pakro so bi da wo ka twon dendende mametaku mamesempo a wo be ka kire 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
6: 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Awokusi Dr. Omane Buama. And na swafwa na o local government ministry for no. Honorable Ahmed Ibrahim. Ona is the Obeye Minister for Water Resources, Works and Housing.
3: Sure.
6: Intina and if you move for fra and I say in such a level fra every man penny
3: as a abano. Nipa mienu and abem doctor Zenaito Ajimai Rawlings and yeah, no environment and mama yarga mra shabe for me
6: and abemu. As they say, my shabby jumbo, nice dom kesi hono bano deni father. Ya and this amen you could never say or do
3: and when you was so the and Ibrahim Ahmed so ya in a free local government
6: or Works and housing, water resources.
3: Yeah, that's it. Yeah, that's it. It's where the Kakre Bisset, Mampena Castle, no, so for no way, Jumano, a Yakitri singer to do a rebia, Nipa Kakre bin one over your Juma. 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
0: 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Mammy called you to Pong. Now, woman for the adjunct from the YouTube. Eddie Abba making cap or GDA or their boss here, very true. A cost of powers airport. Airport Jaja, Bay Rusia. Samson, I was here, friend who consisted of a nonsense. The Awadiaba was a quick me chamo. Ohio, I want to make her more at the every. Nana Pocuso, the Awanoso, the Abeni was a news rapper, Kunyamishamo, pa was a word free eatery. Be I a friend, say Udni, Udni, what did he need? I agree. 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
9: Kwaku, nusi Webster Lodge for so muti den.
0: Hey, for lodge.
9: Webster Lodge.
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9: Wukumasi uni baby a noda hotel wono.
0: Aye, minim kwa minim. Minim kwa minim.
9: Unum Fumasia, sir.
0: Ah, Fumasia, I.
9: Western Lodge, or Honomo. It's a Openi Wilson, a Jacumba, Wilson, a Jacumba, and no more than
0: now. David H. Manson, I think Moses said, we are proof of papa.
9: I do a single
0: cannon cray, David, one cannon cray. Remember, your dear Abba, Edukumi, please, where is Aisha Ibrahim?
9: Oh, who's our woman if you be a near Pagina, which
0: you are. Where do you apart from the Anwa Tamatum?
9: I shall only announce an Isha and Tinu with you. It's always a shine, nay, I damn with your hooting to my nan when you're iron. Oh, I shall need Jena Hono. Bra, share video, no, I only Jena Hono. And if you don't, go my if into every young papa.
0: Hey, you are a Branarian. You fancy.
9: We are nasty. You are tired, Chino. And I wouldn't
0: mind. I am here for so in Mustang Bank, Samsung, I thank you, Computer Credit, DBS, and I can't go to place Franco Trading Enterprise. I'm in Kamasa. Mebra Isaac Apio Kubi, UK branch, MPP, Chamai, War Premier Patro, Chanquan, or Montuabano, Montumano, and the Pope View. I appear Kubi Montuman, UK branch, Chamai. I watch Nayani at Wabana, Moko Kubi. UK branch.
9: UK,
0: I want to man enough, BBI, your friend William Chambrifty. Your fancy, a crabble dinner.
9: The Cambo.
0: What ready the crab? Obi dum ye adu ku mi me o hire de da kwia bo achi wa yi adom JP no
9: je
0: so mo atwe de an wa ga odi
9: e mu edu
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9: continuity, no, sir.
0: I am best man ground. 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Who the young fancy? 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I do for 1 year I move for penny. I don't want to say I'm going to oh, Boja.
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0: Anity, Tiabu Chenkomo, Akwa Mankwa, Akuntejo, Eddie Bro was Sempa, 94.7 FM. So,
2: it remained that I say, you know, woman on name. You almost see a cra, you almost will hunu, yes, you are tea, you know, Tansia, yeah, cabum.
3: Memory Debia, a bonusia, a pemusia, a question of what you change your home, our approach, said the Akum, any diabe drufi, the year who near her, the year, near the abba, the anyano, and you can say,
2: yeah, yes, abrochin kum on edim tintim pa
0: ye bere no ma hodo a e won kofo aman so a ye betimi di aboa gana amna fa ne to ma pefra o man yin puntu na ha bot san passport won sansam ni nyina ye de bro e wa abrochin kum odwumadie yi mu ye besa so mu akwanya no wa chere wa dwene
4: Robert David me kaso fi Germany
5: Kobe okay. Yeah Amsterdam
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0: shene so say ye meme ne da bia 6 p and bogan near Abrochin Company.
6: But I better give my young cool.

0: Ele ne mame na kwa uja na. 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Fire for fire. My name is Kobe Stone. Yeah. You are
1: Aite Powers. What can come if able to she okay. Before you can stand Azuma Nelson training, if you stand, you can be a world champion. I told him.
2: I
1: told champ. And the boss who can stand. Me, yeah. I can stand Azuma Nelson training. But if do you know you are champ? Do you know you are champ? If me, I can be a world champion. Uh-huh. I will give thanks to
2: Professor himself.
1: Because he talked to me. Yeah. I don't listen.
0: In actually, a favorite time she okay. A favorite time
1: she okay. What can come? A favorite time she okay.
0: Allah. More fire. A favorite time she okay. Fire for fire. Life and what do TV so. Asempa 94.7 FM. All talk all day. Asempa 94.7 FM. Asede FM. I was second day takrade. Fantastic. Ojane shishi ubiya. I was second day takrade. Champion Abacha. Asede FM. Ejuma F4. Enketia Medisix. And if a man George, what you say, I said FM, Omo, and if I life, and my second day, Takrade, would be at Jumedi Inca. A fire for fire. You can't say the tear. You ain't been free more, and you ain't been calm. Life, I was second day, Takrade, and you asked that 105.9. Asempa 94.7 FM. All talk all day. Iti baby awuti and kabiano. Fire for fire. 10 PM to 11 PM. Ocean Alive. Ewa Doom TV so. 10 PM to 11 PM. Ocean Alive. Ewa Doom TV so. Fire for fire. More fire. And there Friday. And there a Friday. And there a fiada. And there a fiada. A year I would do a coso. A war. A mere mere bibri. A busiado do an ano. A ye. Woman this year. I day. I shall say china. A tomb bedroom room, no more, a jana quine. Edne, a fiada. A yashi ye, and a seni pebiano, o denante. A she ye. 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Ghana for to do anano. A see headache. 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Fire for fire. 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And they Alahaji Kobina Gansa, the constituency. More fire. 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More fire. 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
0: More fire. 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Franko. Champion. sound engineer, multimedia, your talent, talent in the world. And a tea to me, so Tim, come on. 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Esi ye timi e meki shio se. Ye football no. Ye next time I be san assemble players. Anase. Ye be san akase blasters ne enko kampu biyem no. Nye nim se team no. 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Enye ma dadana. Ye ba ko agana fo ese ye se nso ne se work up aye ko ye no adie ba ko ese ye san efia film kase ye pa enye se sebe eye resource a epiem no nko a eno so no na ye about player selection e kwen aye fa so e select players e ba blasters Blasters no, ese de biano, eye timwa, ti blasters no, ese de biano, eye timwa, eno na ye the best of Ghanaian players. Enfa oni bebia player ni si akan. He should be the best. He should be the best. Players ye from pop blasters ni mo no, ese ye players a, woman na ye the best Eddie Magana, eye timwa. Yes, Sabi. Media minimum way. Media minimum way. Fine. Media me papa niye. Me mami niye. We are bo blasters pen. What I say? And then you come to say, a year be a say, a year influence be, and then buy a selection or so. And you team one. Ese sebi, yebeke so uwe diye, wabwa na se, woni ye blasters na eni diye nkino, chen china chia, uwe mune eso mu pono, enye sana esi yedi sisi tim.
3: Sisi wamu, sisi wamu.
0: Ose blasters jisi na, se uwe ye mao sebe ye, fire for fire show no na shata diyewe ya. Ocha se, eye, eja, adesu ya. Blasters Jesse no and you Jesse before you the best share Ghana player piano and see who's a player no was a fata say Jesse no as was it and this is a be influence you what does it ain't you know commentary position ye be fire ene tie me topic no me say players are omu sefata so omu bo blasters no omu pe ene ese ye tosa edi frewo ene si ye si adie ene si ye di kan ye niye ma ye ye who say ye blasters of Ghana no Yeah, tutu niye ma ye, because ye ko work up by ye we Ghanaian players, no. And then I'm a damn pass wo kaka, I'm a share players, no. E ko bo work up, no. Say, o share about 90% of the players, club kromu ni bi the players na de ko bo World Cup no e ki ya po World Cup wi en ka si hu se class ni ye den e che si wo e se no ayetin po se ye players no e be ti mi enya team akopopo e ho players ye de ko bo World Cup just here ain't you know players are woman merit oh just here and they see it to me a mom quine and my woman share blasters just you know and that's it you know and see the piano see a blasters no one and see a building on merit the pia ain't you know see a two suffer player be say on my blasters no and see Timmy Gina the current form player no the form no one or they poor the qualities no kita no which I say and the commitment are up here at your more minor see me here mommy sound funny be a mouth they say call up piano

Ya quality sina players ni kitano. Ya quality ni kitano no. Any the commitment level player no. Ese assessing no. You who how committed that or yeah. How are why you ready so be committed no. At ya mo man no. I say this no. I couldn't contain I'm a blasters. And then I see a dear call up. Because so you call up no. Players now be friend no. And then a better performance or quantity. It is the best players no any pitch in the soa. A man no yent me expect to say. You bring your resource a ye papa. Untimi enya dia emfa emfa sudia emma unko so enya obe expect se afi bibi beba debi untimi nye all things no expect se obe nya new results enya possible eti ye blasters jesi no eni kwan se ekwet se we die yes, she does so up toward your mass messy. What does he say? Play a piano or popo and the money club, no? And so you can't say it to me, sir. The performance no better than the DL club level, no? I know the bit me, I'm on a choir mana. I'm a blaster, Jesse. It is a open source blaster, Jesse. And you say, influence me. And no penny be a wouldn't know what I say, and yet Sabi Kululu ne agency players be a Sabi woman sent for 10% come about blasters. Nelso Beheno, no more elbow blasters, and my resource of Fufro. That an annie a best and the amount. We come as a more TNE, mammy. Maybe your phone lines not too. Wow, who's seeing me live? And what? I sent 94.7 FM. Wow, who's seeing me live? And what? I see the FM, secondary Takrade, the DMA FM, and what Takwa? Maybe your phone line not too, mama. Now, so why then? What fre? I fire professional. Hey, who did na obeka? Me did na meka no, me tuja no, masuja no, eh tuja no. Who just here? A jane ba me shuru, me kitemu, ten ten ten, and a me tuja no. Eh, you shuru baby a ubia no, you be a kwani tuma no wa tuja no. Professional, me sisi wom, me sisi wom. Eh, ti ye efe no, ene. The technical team, no. And so much me about your game, no. I mean, the integrity of our game, even of our blasters in integrity. See, for so, as our friend players, Abem Nukrano, and say, F and any technical team, no, they protecting the year. Selection idiot, the Biadano, and say, selection in power. What's not to pay your book player down? Say, ah, wait here. Or say, Fata. What does it say? The number of goals are what that at your money club. What does it say? And I see who say, players no, I say, Fata. Say, and yes, it's a bit, obi, and a fetchini, and my chinchina, the players no echo. Una bema saji dina players na so munya wo mumu no o se ball no bo na oni jidie e wo wada player mu kra na eno so kra no sai e ti wo kwa chire na se player na beti wo camp se we kura no onya de players no mo help ball o mo monitor other players we kura no story this season ball say no wa ball. And I say one of the idea number say, Zenumu Pidum Beye Jumano, me and Chiana Kadibi, non just can go to free. Let me see a work up, you player.

0: ya se bi bo kura no o mo ankiki bi o mo ko no na questions bi bi wo mo ho so yetena ho o ja se en o man no tinti bi nko so ase de bia na se ade no e si e be ka ho asem e si e bi di ho atem e si e tim I mean o bo se se bi oni pani bi anim etiti form I can see me answer. 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Ema no ma ye ye. 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Can you imagine? We're a tassum, sebi, a tassum. I a different place, a dear collapse. We need a dear collapse. Ah, I see a team who said, clear class, no econonym, your national teams, you know, so econonym from your juvenile teams, she said, the aqua. Work up, we know. A dear Bakwesi, fear womb. And he said, acquire your fossil free place, a banana's nothing, Nimono. And say, work up, we, a yadi, she a dear Cassia de Maye. She go see a war. Tournament, I would do a day, and he ever po qualifies. AFCON qualifies. September, ya. What does it? September, yeah. Ghana ni Cote d'Ivoire. Me wa. Eti yebeti na wana. September no be wuna agasine omu no ewu. Na September no. Na feini yesayi ababiyem. 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Na yediako feisi. I mean, yen shia diyem fi kwaya ye faso selected players for this very World Cup. Ah, ambuwaye yi. Niye meki shio se, ye timi aden, atutu niye ma ye. Adia hiya e sombo. Adia sombo pane se, ye be free player sa. Player sa no, e se fata. Player sa, omo bo at the highest level. 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Eno sore na uka Cabo Verde wasem. Ocha se yetina kromwa ena heavy rain be fa kofa Zambia play sa sebi obie nim wom eno di kwaje AFCON. Ne Cabo Verde bo no one no ba who that commitment in our place ni muno you could see it but ye chine ba obe huru say ah country ya woman duru ahen kura woman duru 600,000 po ocha say 500,000 plus to the 600,000 woman to me has selected the best players among them, the best players who are merits, who deserve, say, on national team, no, and on my selected. When this pain in now, until you woke up, no, when in the boy, yeah, hey, now Ghana in this pain, the ball draw now, 0-0 now. And now in England, the ball draw, grab it. Now in England, the ball draw, no, grab it, she will be a year. Hey, Black Stars are here. Nanka o first game only Spain and Aqua Ball 0-0. Then first game in this tournament. The first game, Lamia Ma, Rodri, why obedient me and Fabuan to Cabo Verde next month? You can win our first World Cup. What's Aqua Ball Spain? First game. A bot draw. And then second game, swam. I say, Ovie and Osono was signing you Guasaco Bo Tutu. The group, no one Lusu game, one Lusu game, Ovie and Osanko Bo, another finalist, Argentina. Anna Messi Gremo. Why no one shares our game, Nibi? I do TV and Roma. Why no one has our game, Nibi? Emma, I said, Co. Because yeah, na Argentina tia onu sume sase na onu onse upa yamo manshewa onse me Cabo Verde team no manshewa onse no iti mi yano afi extra time and they say deciding oja se and watire se bono players awo fe ba. Work up no, and you based on merit. And a coach, you know, 18 a matches class a Ghana for one grand any year day, a Sandine, you know. Or you will be a now what you are semi a Kosu Krawaha, executive council member, Frederick Champon, Achi, sir, FA president, a Fred. 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E na se we no omo afa ne tra. 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
1: Sisi wom
0: Ghana coaches. 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One goalkeeper. We say Benjamin Asare, a Ghana for and a year call up. No. And your coach be in and you'll be out. A yesa Jamabia supporters no at a point. Women could PMU across more stadium. No. Ah, no more chanting at your penny for no stadium. Or no. Someone fanan qua. What does it? Ah, one more this ajama be successful. And one ema the goalkeeper no crano unya kwenya ewe Blasters anymore. Because the other final day was share 6 goals, no. Attack was yours a while. No. I almost wanna abey a goal cane. No. There was share 6 goals, no. They see and then the goals no share 6, no. Emu ba kukure nda internet ni video ba kukure ni wo. Nka ubiya wa sesez diye. Se goos na efe. Luka go ken. Ghana Premier League go ken. Waka pokura wo. Yantisi ubiye bu di impo se. Ye wo go ken bi wa hanti no de. Ye mani ntari tim na wo. 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Yeso ne. Wa go ken no. Fe yantini di nkura Missy Bessie and the boy in the ghost no share and no corano. The whole video will be anywhere where the actual will be anywhere where more internet and so. 6 goals on a match day. Iti until see a pay near my year. You better to near my year, you don't say football, no, but be a true no, and yes, a sebe, ye fair player, sir. Where the only assume I see an only more painting, you know, and so combo blasters.
2: Sissy,
0: more fire. And Jimmy be a phone liner to Mama Ghana for. International, when you're fireman. Okay. And you know, my member, mommy, I don't go next level now. I don't go next level. And I also, I don't go next level then. Energy drink. And then so I'm Fabiama. I don't go next level energy drink. And then so I'm Fabiama. Anke Sam ATO Life Sky Uti. What I say, I don't go next level. Ebe mama ko the next level from commentary position. Ebe PA 49 Atuma International Ima. One farmer, Osisunga, as he said, when he came. Now say, how? Or they call my baby girls, you know, more fire. And Jimmy Boss has decided to call my baby girls. I don't go next level. I say, mommy, the next energy, no? Next level energy. Now me the comment, you know. Say international, I am. As in a chigu. More fire. 0302211701. BPA phone line, medica announce one out. And the two numbers, and the year, Juma, two lines. And two bought 703 now, and November. And 030221701. And 030221702. These are the numbers. Memoir Quinya, over fire professional. I don't go next level energy drink. Tabia heba mister. Tabia heba mister. Obama. Obama fire needs you. More fire. Obama.
3: Come on, come on. Let me ask you to come in every.
0: More fire.
3: My member was so. Say, soon go. I go in power case and I say one night. Now go point out. Now, Kennedy. Minya, Ghana football. Say, make that the same. She say, Ghana football. Juvenile, home, and if you make your money if you juvenile school, and focus on blaster and a blaster, so and puny share and blamessing a share offense and man, upon work on a mobile. No party of any support as a stadium, no way to my town. What I say, and so yet I know, support the same now could be blaster city. So blaster is on the bomb. What I say, yes, I'm gonna football association, don't find a movie at any buffet. She said, friends, yes, young point, local coach number supporting Carlos Correa. That's the most important thing. Local coach, now, I mean, he said, coach is not an team. Teams are going to require a possibility. This is almost what I say. If you have a threat, you have a threat, Ghana football, or best of all, Mr. Lokina, now, my name called Juvenano, because Juvenano, I refuse to play if you're at Ababa or not. That's the moment if Juvenano football, so Ghana football, yeah. Okumaka, now, what's up?
0: More fire. What is Obama Beckham? 030-221-1701. Be a befire professional, a quenya or mao. Ghana football, no, I see it to me, and moving forward. Blasters of Ghana, I see a fair players based on merits. I see a fair players, no. Base your merit. You ain't me a mo bo envy. Me and four sesebe. Blaster Jesse no. And you'll be a japadie. Aye shira swamano. Jesse no. And yet, you'll be a japadie. what I say, and she said, oh, Sefata, so on our papa, on a seat to me throw, now the poor blasters. It's in a and you can see, she said, Nippon were a local player, and as were a foreign player. So, a local player, no, Sefata, so a boa, and so to me freno. What I say, a so to me freno. Now, man, sa kwenyano, no, no, she then, what's then the popular, and the Ghanaian players, your boy woke up here. She said, yeah, Ivory Coast, Obetina, we call Obetina, we club, we are signing Obetina. I mean, look at other countries. Yeah, your players, you know, and they all move here, you know. Dupuana, no, crano, assign, abyssifie, and omu training with fee, our teams echo precision. Nana, may I tell you, more fire, Nana. More fire. Ujana sisi na Nana. 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
2: more fire. Ghana football, Amatano, what is it? If you throw everything for me now, bro, that's what I'm better on Messiah. What is it? Because Ghana League, and I have done the Ghana League, I say. And that.
0: Football, no. Se befaso akonanim. Ekwanya ibe hu se Ghana football no konanim. That transparency ni accountability a. Oman peyini ka anwasem. 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Ogidi gidi, champion, fire ni enti yo. More fire.
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0: More fire.
4: That's a back of formal cancer. And ye coach will be our gun have support to Carlos Kerosin. A quadro, over said a pa. A you will need a copa. Say,
0: I mean, how say, everybody say, executive council members, Asia. Omono shee monokura no coach ba ko ka ho former blasters coach ka ho ana ref se esko no members no yo blasters former blasters coach ka ho ocha se executive council no omo shee mo a president bisha om se omo nkope coach ba ko local coach ba ko betimi akọ boa blasters coach ni se I mean, assistant now, Musso Munyabino. You were a former blaster coach also. Justice, Mami Tio, more fire, justice. More fire. Friday. And you know, the next level, Adonko next level energy drink. And no, and I will hear Konako baby. 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More fire. And I feel Tabia Heba Mesha. 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And the mouth Tabia Heba Mesha. 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And then show me what Obapa, Obasono. Sweet Buahima, bra. Ah, no, watch it.
5: Michelle, home. This is what TikTok.
0: Zah,
5: I'm monitoring. I'm crying.
0: TikTok.
5: On you.
0: Really?
5: I'm going to go for the next one. 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
0: o ze o agan
5: cha sa me so me sa
0: yo yo sa
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0: agan
5: a ho di wo mu yes e to say na question away and Missy Road into a quiet question. You're born or born, I say. If you buff a hand in my buff hand, it's always our line. Wait, dear, and you know, you want to pay for me. Piss him in the
0: corner. I'm a desert.
5: I'm a
0: desert. Ghana for Ajia too, me call US, no, and I'm a Tisampa, Ghana for Ajia too. Edino, Maminasi, Miss Miss and they are poor, dear, bequeed ya, Nessa, and also a kitamote dead in a pa. It's your own eating coma, mammy fancy, nothing a yamia duma, a juada, said America, a catcher, and runner, Patrick or say Ajiman, countryman Songo, Sabu Akupiemo, a war, Bronia half mantemo, Nessa B, and a Wakupiemo, a ornoma, a brecum, yes, a brecum, a year cassia pie or brecum. And a day, yeah, Miami boss, and a fireman, a cupimo, or Miami to my Juada, Obersan Atten and Kabi, Mamina Tim Ninase, International Ima, James Esiama Mante, Yabi Salasia, Ebenezer Tete, aka Benghazi, the Superman, and Afi Frank, also Medase, and a Medareta, Pamela, Prem to buy, Prem to bre. On the day, or direct issue, no. Tito me, but I say, and I feel Yusuf also, no. And I say, I say, oh dear. We did the cobblestone, or command crab, parkour, maca, and sruja, a jura, and you know, no mere uno. Was who I'm you. Was who I'm you. Then we know. Mammy face, yet, you know. Oh, yeah.
6: I say boom, boom, boom, no way about to say, well.

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0: Madaro my share as here Ecosi Saint Impact Project. Yene yenu anoma ye members of the Renal Patient Association of Ghana. Say yebeko mwa busuni biana panye wase omu wo ansana was started dialysis treatment, no? Mwabwayam.
1: Is it a back to back? It's a back to back, eh? Hey, because it's a, I see. Let's appreciate them. It's a back-to-back win for them. Congratulations to you. You are the radio program of the year 2024. Congratulations to you. Ecosystem.
0: Elder Amos Kevin Anan. I'm sorry, Penny, I'm going to say.
2: Ah, I'm going to say. I'm going to say.
0: I'm going to say.
2: Love. Yeah. Life lessons and a legacy. Komano.
0: Bibri.
2: Atoni pa koma so mo bia di ye juba. O di enim kan. Na obeboy ho bai.
0: Sure.
2: Yeah, that sense so mo juma pa mo di e wo ekosi sense so. Eh tie mo pa.
0: Yeah, that's it.
2: E kai so me call Nigeria last time. No?
0: Yes.
2: I was listening. I tie pa from the University of Nigeria.
0: Yeah.
2: That was where I was based.
0: Oh, okay.
3: I mean, that's not me for Kunya or so in chair, a tea for you now, or Mutia could see saying, Jumedino. Now, ever domus was, because as empire, yes, and penny now, so if you tea for, and then me did yourself a gun of financial will be a radio, Eda, I would tea num, a juma pa my, but I'm a premise I'm in tea. Mamma Sam Munio, Munio, my phone penny for you now.
4: With a great respect, Ubi, as empire may be.
0: Yeah,
4: and you continue to do better.
0: Yeah,
4: especially over questions I would tell beside you. Hey, I think I'm yet to see Obi our contest too. Asempa Martin Semwanya.
5: 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Ecosi.
0: Obi.
4: Me bomb abaso papa papa papa papa. Say next time no. Sa segment no. Me here. Me here same segment no. I'm going to share that Emmanasa award. Because that segment is sweet, is beautiful, is informing, it's telling us say Ghana is put first. And that segment is a segment. I'm saying Omo Mumma's radio awards. Omo here segment. Now, within Ecosi saying, me here.
6: Near Chebushan Fuin, ah, my wabu try it, war. But we shall feel good allow it. They love you too much. You see,
0: it almost was.
6: I think you are doing a great job. Ah, Obi.
0: Yeah.
6: Say, me, Pai Bunyan, and it's all that to us with the Oya.
0: Amen.
6: Nah, Oya, you must say, no, your encouragement. Say, there is a bright future ahead of you.
0: Yeah.
6: Until you keep it up. You ask intelligent questions. That be a mechanical. Me say, I told you, now, me, Tifi enough, you will be sad enough. Nippon answers now. A woman or the abbey will miss you. Arrest my case. Why are there?
0: Chairman Akwaba, that's saying
6: Obi. Me does be brave. I media chain. I mean, me shall be Obi. It's still raging for so much help. Now you say they identify. Now we just know there to say, you might be out here. And he said they're still raging for you. Obi, Yami. Isra Bosu account into Udana Bompire. I bring in Anno or the Nahua Din Chowi Pa. No other than a sister among the media to me, yes, Edgeman. Because the Eastern region, your one region now, Bibia obey your Ghana. So much you too much. Obeso CD. One John to Mount was into your chow, and then I said, Emily can kind of.
2: Ecosi, say. Ecosi saying, Ghana for the new one, I'm a young man. Ecosi saying, and I think some coffer, I'm not saying, you know, program that inspiration. I think we have to understand the word Ecosi saying. I'm saying, we ain't, I don't know. And Ecosi saying, yeah, I'm a cow, I'm a cow, I'm a cow, I'm a cow, I'm a cow, I'm a cow, I'm a cow, I'm a cow, I'm a cow, I'm a cow, I'm a cow, I'm a cow, I'm a cow, I'm a cow, I'm a cow, I'm a cow, 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
1: 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Henry Nana Buache.
9: Say Juma de Obi. We are the living legend oh. 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
1: living legend pa.
9: Living legend. 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Yeah, this is Shunko.
1: That's it.
9: Inti, we are the living legend.
1: Amen. Me soon prekope. 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
9: Nyami adaruma. 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
1: Yeah.
9: I say, what open you ma? Maybe our time is only very strategic. Is any panel after the juma or ya office or feel bored? And I say you come in with a lot of excitement.
1: Sure. In the Dr. Samuel of Swampofo, Abeka Yensa, PhD, papa, Dr. Kwabana, a poem to say.
10: I'm your dumb animal pie won't. Men now I see.
1: Yes.
10: Ma, min chia. We're tearful, MC being social. And we're
1: from Moshepa.
10: Now, we're going to come more basso.
1: Metas.
10: In the heat of campaign, it's moving them. And to me, I'm from more basso.
1: Yes.
10: I think that we're all very proud of your achievements. Now, as I'm passing, I'm saying, Mundia Sampanzo. And you'll be what is animal?
1: Yes, Sampanabo. One of the hit songs.
10: Album I make a crash on the maker side.
1: 24-hour economy.
10: As a pack,
1: yeah.
10: Even this election.
1: Yeah. Professor Stephen Kweku Asare. Yeah, that's a pa. Nyami Shao.
11: Obi, me that's a pa. Also, Nyami Shao. Na. Twaso na ekosisen no mani nye kesie na sie meba no na office no aye kesie pa
1: amen.
11: Okay. All right.
1: And Professor Stephen Kweku Asare ono legal practitioner KPMG professor of accounting University of Florida and Motene Nkano. Yo prof where there me dasi
12: yo me wo do no wa kwem kwa first four no na enche ho de bia
1: Mate, me da sepa.
12: Asempa
1: FM, yes.
12: Na masempa fo ale me abun kanya me sam kase ye. Asempa de gospel o di amun kanya Jesus Christ o wa sepa.
1: Ye kapa pa, ye kapa pa pa pa pa pa pa pa. Okay, ya na wetin ye kapa. Nyami shaw
12: so. Nyami shaw. No
1: hold your door yes, na me ni age. Oh, nice. Me da se. Professor Stephen Ade and ye tin in Kano.
13: Yo, ma mini kan ecosystem mu tin kwa na no enyo nyamo a ye di ashta mu ejuma fa mu la ye ni award ma monya di di pass e adanse efe ecosystem asempa monso gana se bi ma min kebe no mu pia mo ma e 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taxing able AM and one. Now, so, meaning I can be the Enna, Yabom, and Basso, Amamo, Abu Bodi, and a radio Instagram.
1: Amen.
13: Yeah, away enemy.
1: Yeah, that's now, Chima Casasa, may Bashasa, Wadan Networks, but Network Mo.
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4: asempa
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15: Samuel Awuku
14: madasi obi
16: dey honorary dey menu so nche wudin anim anya sa gtech for no wenya problem meba o dia trouble o full name ni here Dr. William Atawusu.
4: Yes, please.
16: O doctor ni like PhD.
4: Oh, maybe doctor ni dia me research na Worldwide Evangelical Seminary Canada.
16: Honorary doctor.
4: Yes, honorary. Yes.
16: But honorary, and what's our issue with the MC?
4: Now, said, we'll be a university or care university, or your school, Lego, or your school. Oh, no, Emma, theory, na nay, businessman, you finish the pan, one air puff.
16: And it be any abri, man.
4: One air, who? Are there any brand when you abri?
16: Memphis,
4: you know that you can't.
16: Se- any,
4: no, listen.
16: Honorary
4: investors are your quarter.
16: Yes.
4: On better, say, wouldn't mean you have your capital. But you can set up a business with that capital. You ain't businessman yet, eh?
16: Oh, yeah, I've settled that. Oh, yeah,
4: and you problem, yeah.
16: From document, I mean, incoming.
17: I'm a brave. I'm a real hooker.
4: Oh,
17: I don't know how much that was. Why, bra?
4: What's
17: the point? If you're not the opposite, I want to do my trauma. I'm getting rid of the honey, I'm there.
4: Oh,
17: bra, easy. Oh, bra.
4: I'm
17: there. You go so? I want to hear you. Matoy.
18: Hello.
17: Ah, what's my wine? Oh, I'm better. Why?
4: You know why our economy is a policy that it is going to make it very, the system will make it possible for you to run at a particular period in time. We go at a particular period in time. Now another person also go and another period in time. Then it goes to assessor. Because in 24 hour economy, if there are teachers who are taught, you are teaching in the tertiary institution.
18: Mm-hmm.
4: Now, which idea? You have a lecture by 3.
18: 3, is that 3?
4: 3 p.m.
18: 3 p.m. Uh-huh.
4: Ne, by 7 p.m., you have closed.
18: Normal.
4: Mm. There could also be another lecture. Mm-hmm. Who can only.
16: The Emma Maker San say the majority chief whip in parliament, who is a lawyer, ni a Roxanne Nelson Dafyama. What's your name?
19: Papa, no, Mumia, and Shua, appointment committee on.
20: Thank you, Chairman. Mr. Nomni, congratulations, and I wish you well. Take care of yourself. Bye.
21: Thank you, Mr. Chairman.
20: Thank you very much.
22: Just do these observations, mm-hmm. And it keeps going up. Okay. Vantage points won't cry and say, another a pantine traffic light. Yeah. Now, Quada, now Funachia Bacons, the tuba to Anna Modi speaker, Esikano,
16: Nazan, the Omugus,
22: or Moboya upon you, Nanum no Mobono, emotional blackmailing. Ote Jona, Obi, it's all bombardier, and I'm missing Chum forward your own Fika Precra. Chum. But Omoboy won't nip it. So now, she. I cried a dry, more a radimumuano.
16: Oh,
22: more handy pay said, oh, see, two did out to be the D.
16: Oh,
22: Benian County says, hey, the way they didn't say, Cray. Oh,
16: sure,
22: no, Macat, Osha was a way. I won't say, I'm not going to say. Now, Obit, get it too, move you to be babbage now. A crown
16: near the aqua. Hey, how they able to survive? No,
22: tell
16: it, the aqua tube, send
22: it. I said, if you know,
16: it's really better not for the whole day.
22: Now, tell me, see, you are supposed to be missing. It's my own who are brabbles, and depends on who you'll be a fat check on a call, baby. Hey, Obi, Samani hun bi natua kwa se baba za no bu boss na commentator sun nemu
16: no kasa fa ho
22: we die wa so so mu a o twam kodi a onyame nhira no
16: oma master art no Maza, almost as we have pictures, be. Oh, yeah, pictures.
22: No, the same. Traffic in Chia, no, almost the kind of picture of a Cassiapa. It was a crown, a radmo fan chimney.
16: Oh,
22: then a phone, a chia off crowd. Not yet. They did put tubes up to no, so I fast, no, so I'll be no. Oh, when you. Oh, only say, now see. Woman, yeah, woman, yeah. No.
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3: Obi nye, it could see say nye. 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

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Yada munyana se emma munyana kwaba edemoba ekosi saint. So if you are joining us for the first time, this is our nation's biggest and the most authoritative political, social, and current affairs talk show. Asempa FM. 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Let me say a big thank you to our production team, Dominic Kisi Yaboa, Nana Chumberema, Jackson Osei Ntiamwa, Ebenezer Tete, Omai Hine Kwabina Sante, Ena Ekuya Buatua Yadom, Omunina Buayen Yediye Kusi Sein Jumediye Ebrem. 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In Uko YouTube and search for Asempa. And let's know where you are watching us from. Na yen fa wudi and tuja. Sa who office ami, who fear me, who drive it, let us know. Baby, I will be a wuti ye no. Ma yen hu na yen fa wusu wudi and tuja. That's on YouTube. Your WhatsApp numbers were very active. Number 0548 443 523 0548 443 523. That's our WhatsApp number. Please keep the messages coming through. And maybe what it is for how tea, but I won't tea. The first reshuffle under the John Dramani Mahama administration is out. And the government spokesperson officially had a statement. I'll tell you who is moving where. And, you know, the commentary behind the scenes in Komoa Air Kosono, yet Ninina Ebebremo. By the president, this qualifies probably for a mini reshuffle. And Unim said two positions are now vacant for almost a year. In fact, for a year, the defense ministry and the environment, science, and technology ministry. Omanpeni Eddie Idinya to go and fail those two portfolios. And yeah, nonkwa, and the movie ministers ni being so around. The majority leader, parliament would have a new majority leader. Reason, and it's the Honorable Mahama Ayarega is joining the executive. And he will tell you where he's moving to. Ewo, Ekusi saying so. Ma me share more motion on YouTube, no Ebi. And let me acknowledge all of you. Watching you live from Oslo, greetings, Obi, and to Amanhene as well. Joel Mixon, and anyway, about

0: Obi, I'm watching you live from Baltimore, and this one says, watching, and that's David, Mr. Tour Guide. We say, Obi, watching you live from Austin, Texas. Austin, Texas. Greetings to lawyer Kofi Asumeni of Accra, Seth Adomakun Ejei. We say, Obi, I'm watching you live from Ashaiman constituency. Greetings to Dr. Baumia and the entire Elephant family. There is one here which says, Obi, I am Samuel Tre Ajeman, watching you live from Fairbairn, Georgia, Atlanta. Greetings to all Opas 98, old student Opas here, Ufori Penny. Okay, dear Ufori Penny, who crap my Ufori Penny, my wife, Echo School. Obi, watching you live from Agunan Saba, my name is Emmanuel Ampiao. Good day, Obi. Watching you live from Columbus, Ohio. Bernard Bobe says, watching you from Hamburg. My name is Ben. Thank you. Obi, greetings to another friend, Michael Quay Jr. That's from Castro Arano. Robert Astream says, I'm watching you live from East Legon, Obi. Benjamin Danso Eshen from Birmingham in the United Kingdom. Also, greetings to all Wenchi NPP members. Okay. Nipano Edoso. Oman hene kwa bina santia babi kan yensa ewo studio ha. 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Oman, akwa bana, apomi yediye.
1: Well, you never introduced Mickey well. What about a pro? And we are about a pro. reporter, but and give equal opportunity to a man about a pro reporter. But he's a friend to Ekosise.
0: So, believe me. That's your friend in Tina waits me about a pro.
1: But Okas or about a pro, you give room for.
0: And you'll be
1: about a pro. Yeah, we'll be about a pro. But he's been part of us from day one. Sometimes the input, any suggestions to production team, you know, in as a phone.
0: Sure.
1: And he's had a panel. Or firm corner on announce that you're always he's always welcome. We can trust most of time the judgments. No? So I just say, yeah, we are now man opportunity to make us see that we need the whole back. We are not jigger jigger.
0: The SC from
1: the jigger. Hey, Obi, what do I work with you? I say, Baba, I did. Yeah, do you ever like
0: one? Say, Yami, you are doing not too in summer.
1: Yeah.
0: Say, what to our tarry? I was saying. Quality preference.
1: Of course.
0: Because quality a check.
1: Of course.
0: And mekai die to atari shall we?
1: Yeah. It's almost.
0: But this is see as the knee still.
1: It's almost 7 years. Yeah. But that's why make us a. But it's a good
0: one.
1: We have my cousin. We have my cousin. We have my cousin. We took dra or butai hopad or the two sad dra. But the year of butai musina and this is encouraging the local industry in terms of one a pama. As I tell you, Namiko, once you're a dear friend, I'm a neighbor and a switch
0: and
1: nutrition. The choir will back with a salam down. Zip or the tomb, no,
0: yeah,
1: zip no, and fa.
0: Oh,
1: dear fellow, so we are near for switching. So I did. We are not encouraged all the time. That's where the Ghana food be many a kukudru. It's me at Palm Ammonioma. It is not the best.
0: Yeah.
1: It's me Palm Ammonioma free a year Nigeria, Senegal, Mali.
0: Kaftans.
1: But I can tell you that Kwesinti, MKOGH, Fred Agbenyoni, our Palm Adio East Ligoni,
0: Urban
1: Trends, you know.
0: Yeah, you pay crow war. North Kanishi.
1: Ellis Clothing. You're equally competent hands. Maybe Adam Ekana joins a baby woman as if I basis between. But Omono, they've cut to a certain class B. Because Omo ya de Pama. Omo bono we him. And we should also look at those a year in between prices now. A year very quality.
0: Yeah.
1: Nani Pabiti me. Aquafo. Because and your money be more pumped as solid. Do you have a guy from
0: another? Oh, sure.
1: So, who have been through the party? And we will form at the whole new crown castle beyond him, especially with the co program.
0: Yes.
1: Now, share a catitra. It's a kind of Slim Buster National Theater. Nasa Masherita. Do you be the name of the bad bra? I don't know. I'm a bitch. I'm a slim. I'm a baby. So, what's that? It's good. And I've been used to the best. For instance, what Tony Mao, a year. And they move and chair because there's some a promo Caribbean mama coffee because of what they do.
0: Yeah.
1: Tony Mao, they say Nayak materials, East Lagos. Nayak, sure. You know. Or
0: more African materials.
1: African materials. Oh, okay. Linen fabrics, cotton, anything, batiks, you know.
0: And they are.
1: The quality is there. It will who say, Nebuono. Yeah, Nebuono. It be our fire at the back, it be at 250 and I say 300 and a 400. It depends on the kind of quality.
0: 1 yard.
1: 1 yard. Okay. So at but Nipa send it be to me.
0: Yeah.
1: I call.
0: Yeah.
1: So at us. Into
0: you know when your mind here.
1: Yes, I know ground the brand, but because many 4 and 5 and 6 years and you back to Mickey with the 2.5 or according to the back to us. Then 4, 5, 6 no. Ube, we know how to say, 12 years, she has 2 and you back to
0: I mean, upe that standard
1: Ghanaian
0: fabrics. You can
1: And because in between, equally good people be a system, but they need just a little push. All what we want to say this afternoon is that Ghana phones on Yiri Omo. Now, gentlemen, President Mahama. Anna Bakuya, finance minister, was he? And he do a free so we
0: issue
1: the bags. So you cannot run away from that.
0: Nancy said, get performed for exhibition in USA. And Osha Ghana stand now, Horseman.
1: Caveman. We have to consciously we have to be deliberate about it. And these young chief executives, you know.
0: And some meetings
1: in
0: the crowd said it has to be regular because even in the US. Donald Trump offered all the CEOs of the big companies. Meta CEO, Google, and I'm saying, Michelle, in the video back home, it occurred around the table. Obusa Meta CEO, this year, how much are you investing in the U.S. economy? Okay, Mr. President, we are looking at around $3 billion U.S. dollars. Okay, no, okay. How much are you? And oh, yes, sir, it almost a commitment to be for the president. It's a big deal.
1: There's an agreement now also I'm one of you. There are certain individuals. A branch of better on so a perfume. La Maison is the one.
0: Maison you see.
1: Akosi saying, "O man, you are here. You
0: are here.
1: Kumasi ni hani na. You are here. The Ebua. So what? It means we need to push and push deliberately. And until now, they be other. I tie into." Chief of Staff Julius Zebra, or this the co-business from by amongst the intent was that at least every 1 year or 4 year term, there should be prominent Ghanaians or must stand out tall in whatever choosing field they find themselves. That's positivity, that's progress. So, when it's about first term, Krabba. Now in this, it's me pointing to about three serious giants. Healthy for us. And only the chichiri crew. So what you say?
0: And that's how you create jobs.
1: And the chichiri crew.
0: Going forward, so we have to be again deliberate. Say, starting business in Ghana.
1: Yeah.
0: You need bottlenecks in the bridge.
1: In freehold.
0: And
1: in
0: also this incentive.
1: Yeah.
0: Oh, when they was car, my main farmer, my suppliers were China.
1: You'll be up at the easy way out. On pre-frustration.
0: I am a banks now. So the banks now in Ghana, I'm just having
1: A bear norm. They feel safer. And less risky, risk there.
0: Bank memo was cases here. Bank catch your bank say, oh, quiet poultry farm.
1: Yeah.
0: And I say, oh, person was starting a pub while Ghana. I'm a catch was a risk and so. And I think the banks also would have to do more because economy be a strong, no, a very strong banking sector. And we are willing to help.
1: Willing.
0: Oh, your bank say, oh, Ghana, ha. Sika or modema. Manufacturers in Ghana. Ubesu. Nigga turn at all.
1: Say any risk in Ubi Suru. Yeah, would you
0: come on?
1: And I'm gonna say I'll buy boa payum see the co business from the a buy boa payo. I'm a buy crowd that took a semester banks, uni biano bia ebaho.
0: Yes.
1: Now all the trimponi and you didn't paper bano. So now send a piano could do paper so you both have the Ujano crow beginning brand. I think that is where we've got into because our massa say me. Me koto tie and die. Na se baby at naya kwe any free by them koto kwa and change him. Na misha and shuma na nina susura ne kwa. The next conversation is a mem power mo da me pe kwa me fa so a me si na ya kede na empa kwa ba na me timi aboa omo de na monya adwene di aba no de beti de na omo de beka ho be ma omo si a e beti me gina empa. That is how we should start thinking. That it's not just seeing the problem. The problem is that it's all over.
0: Yeah.
1: All over. That is why we will be. I'm extremely disappointed in the New Patriotic Party. They don't even know. So as we speak now, non party is not attractive to most Ghanaians. They don't even know. They don't know. And I'm disappointed in the minority leader. Honestly, now you are calling for equity. You MPP. You are calling for equity. You are not coming with clean hands. It, why should we even think of voting for MPP again? When, and you know my old shout, you say, my band win, you know. Omiye fresh page, reset, you know. Uno, unu, who cross, and you may be a wabe, you know. Anko yi, into the sebi sebi, you now have a certain moral grounds to stand on, and then say, once you want to reset, please, let us all join and reset and move to the next level. Okay? So you are not careful, eh? A man yosem, I who knew for sure. Ah, yeah, if you do me, I'll do, you. It will always be an albatross around our neck. 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
0: Two for now.
1: It is a man peyin. 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
0: Yes.
1: Se man peyin chusu even ne driver sebe. Uchini shen ene kaso mejiya. Sa ha umaswe nzifri hi. Do you want to tell the president who is supposed to come and receive your petition on his behalf? Is it about the content or is it about any power budget? In fact, it was even one unique opportunity for the NPP to admit that the reason why we have been here, and it's good that Nana Yajantua, you are here, during our time, we meted out a certain treatment to you. It was not the best. It didn't conform to the rules and regulations of the land. So we thank the president for even bringing you to us because you are in a better position to tell the president that enough of all these bickerings and back and forth. So we urge you to tell the president that we admit that we committed. But in your case of resetting, it is you who can be a conduit to propagate the ills of what this current administration is doing because you're a testimony. But in all, we apologize to you. Are you a victim of Sanoma Wende? Are you a victim? And they should have shame. Because they are thinking is that when you go and bring out an old video, this is how we have lived our life all these years. No, be Mr. So I'm about to now when you hand me say, I had the Nyamian in Ukraine. A boo, a was a table way home. Anyone can say, Munyama would you be the audio? Don't allow them again. Don't allow them again. What it tells me is that the MPP and the NDC, now the MPP in opposition, they've not learned their lessons. They've not. They are still in shock. They don't believe that they've lost the election by 57 to 41. They are in shock. If not, certain levels of arrogance and ego, they wouldn't display it. Impunity. If they keep doing that, it will be difficult for us to tell the NDC at their face that you, mobile will be a reset. It won't set the kind of reset that they mind. But who bond up? Now, who know the catcher and say, Onipa no Jina when you know about you? Because what of a Bank of Ghana, the Funyan be a banner, the end of the security man. But now, say, Bank Governor Suma, Ubiso Mijana, and Nemo Bayademan, who are you? Who are you?
0: Me, who are you? Say, they could have used Enra opportunity.
1: Who are you?
0: To open a fresh page and say,
1: that's the point.
0: Mumu opposition, Muye demonstration. No?
1: That's the point.
0: Head of security of the Bank of Ghana by Mubu Nenimtia.
1: That's the point.
0: Yenyebi.
1: That's the point.
0: Just to set.
1: But how are we learning? That's what I'm saying, that we are not learning. They demonstrated a certain level of Aumasobia. Who do they think they are? Who do they think they are? I mean, the MPP. You are a party in opposition seeking Ghana's mandate to come back to power again. If you demonstrate this ego, what do you mean? What do you mean?
0: And the only
1: what
0: difference,
1: do you mean?
0: What do you mean?
1: NDC phones. So what? So what it means is that you have nothing to offer again when you come.
0: Yeah.
1: What the mistakes that the NPP, NDC is doing today,
0: you're
1: coming to do worse.
2: That's what it means. For how long would we play this game around the system like that? I can't draw money too much.
0: Me, why?
2: Too much.
0: Why I tend to agree with you, and I say, but for NRA event, of course, with UPS, you know, maybe a senior most member of the presidency would have come.
2: I don't want you to even go to those nitty gritties. Number one.
0: No, me really.
2: Yes. When John Dramani Mahama, mm-hmm. His Excellency, we had flooding situations. Mm-hmm. What happened in this country? We all rose to the occasion to say, Papa, you are insensitive to the plight of Ghanaians. A national event, too.
0: Yeah.
2: You criticize him to the core. It doesn't matter the circumstances that led to the death of these gallant Ghanaians. Mm-hmm. It was declared a day of appreciating and recognizing these heroes. In quote, you, out of your own way, wanting to distract the focus on that useful exercise by the nation, mm-hmm. not the interest of the NDC or the president, decided to defy and choose that particular day as a day to come and demonstrate and put up this odd behavior, mm-hmm. offensive behavior, mm-hmm. not a discouraging behavior at the Jubilee House. So, President, okay, Thanksgiving, but when I pray about 2 minutes, you cannot observe the rules and regulations, you want to be given power. Mm. Let me drum it home again to them. To me, the best of my knowledge, they should go back, keep quiet, observe the space. Because I can tell you, Obi, the MPP as it stands now mm-hmm. is less attractive to the Ghanaian. They shouldn't be deceived, though. That is why Omuni MPP NDC for your debate. Omuni MPP catch us and now move moral grounds, man. Awa, Obe catch us 1 year, 8 months, you know, Yavanya Krekumasi Road. That is why the NDC will talk like that. Yes, because it is incumbent. That is why when the NDC talks like that, it is incumbent on us, the two of us and our colleagues, to subject the NDC to scrutiny and say that no. You can't, because the Ghana is not MPP. Ghana is a group of individuals. We need development, not this kind of comparison. We can hold the NDC in check. You should observe until further notice. What didn't we say here? It doesn't stop you from criticizing, but be modest.
0: Into the point I was making earlier, and it's I think, because as the MPP themselves admitted, no. On my first demonstration, Deputy Chief of Staff, Standogbe Nababeje, petition. No? The second demonstration, Chief of Staff at the Office of the Vice President, Alex Egbefia, and Babeje. They claim, said they were expecting another senior member. But I'm saying, sir, the circumstances yesterday, no, wouldn't have allowed that. Because all the senior members at the presidency were at UPSA. And Anaya Akano, Okase, the president told him at UPSA, say, on free Omra, Emra Meje. And they knowing the circumstances, no, that's why that point the honorable minority leader made, no, was a bit out of
2: Obi, respectfully.
0: You know, the situation Emra, no, couldn't have allowed any other member to
2: Obi, respectfully.
0: And I think they should have understood the times.
2: And I'm saying that, respectfully.
0: Yeah.
2: Let's not even downplay the person Anaya mm-hmm. Jantua, please.
0: Oh, and no, again, I'm not saying let's, that remember, play.
2: Let's not even give MPP or whichever party any mm-hmm. time or maybe if Zabia any room to operate Otakwa and so. You're not a determinant of what the president should do in some instances. So. You're not a determinant. I'm saying the president had the right. It's said, written in the constitution that so the petition called presidency were. There are specific people who are some Mediana.
0: No.
2: Why? Is it written? Is it part of the constitution? The president could have said, me, Mampei John Dramani Mama. And then me protocol officer no on the call no go share me ni anum no kwaji. What is your problem now at the airport yam ko yan am you nana ya jam 12 versus afenyo nko na the whole Ghana na no promotion am discuss what is saying that and who no who opposition no who dey am show na share yin who opposition no who no sabe trade yan because so see mere bi etwa mu no jagagagagag anything any solution no because anything that you say mere bi na we buy na we na yes who opposition open power. You are not attractive. Infighting. A lot of challenges in opposition. You will not concentrate. Okra de ya and you sure mubo wasum. What you mean ya huam aputwa guide wadwakwa akusi baby as oko. Some years back it was declared as a security zone. Nobody should have access to that place. Mm-hmm. It was declared as such. Now, no, you're done 20 me. And now, do better than her boy, eh, you know. And Yamon sent to the president and to Ghanaians. He was not sent there. She was not sent there by his own will. O two for a small inquiry in court, me catch her. President Mahama said, oh, she catch him so cow you. So, whatever happened there, it was not you they were dealing with. So, you don't have a response until you are okayed with a response from the presidency.
0: But she also.
2: Hold on. She also said,
0: Sir President Suma, omu rule of engagement with Jubilee House, they say, Omanpenyi de adwuma bi ahye won sa, ukwa baka, utro status report ni Omanpenyi.
2: Yeah.
0: And she has done that to the president.
2: But Mamin Chow, I mean, me see, Sir President Suma wa, now, it didn't be can say, Nana, I didn't hear fatu wono.
0: Yes.
2: Obi, now omi programs manager, mfa honi, agro animi diwa ha. What Suma mea me mako baby, me do reporter, but the oti ya nse afine, report na me diabre vienu. Taka, taka, taka, taka, taka, taka, taka, taka, and what's that you say? Miss Mobium, who ye near mon? Oh, na me, my small no. What diabo, who say, oh, no, we do at them. Me no, my dimatem. Oh, obi, ye do at them. It is obi, or two for small be bejan and nemoa, or two for two about gaman chawa. I dress a 4 year, it to a hinim pong and a bar, a gin more two for, to two for the one. Tis happening, what our peumpo, Ghana witness a representative from John Dramani Mama, His Excellency office, in the person of Nanaya Jantua, who to be your foco.
0: You are saying so, that nothing was all very responsible.
2: They should have accorded Nanaya Jantua. Nanaya Jantua, once you stood in the stead of the president, you should have been measured. The utterances here yesterday, some of them extremely unnecessary. Meti miyawo, meba debi debi debi. Yatrao. Yatrao. You came to speak with emotions. Now, okay, they differentiate as if you know. Also, meti miyawo, meti miyawo. Now, afeni me debi. Governance is not about personalities. Governance is not about a fear of him.
0: But I see, he who feels it knows.
2: Oh, Debbie, Debbie, Obi.
0: You are not at the receiving end.
2: My brother, do you know what you receive here at the end? If I make comments here, if I'm not guided by principles at multimedia,
0: yes.
2: After some of these comments, yes. Don't you think that I can respond appropriately to a lot of people?
0: Mm-hmm.
2: You know what the two of us, we go through. Yes. After some of these commentaries.
0: Yes.
2: You think that you give me the platform to come and do whatever I want here?
0: Mm-hmm.
2: Is that what you allow me to do?
0: No.
2: It's me that mean to me koka. Me I'm show. We are guided by principles. So it's not for Nanaya to come and tell. Obi ani Nanaya jan to abak kwasem. Oh yeah, this year ufi ufi pem usi mbo bra. Yes, ufi usi mbo bra. Ye cry ni mu cry. Ye watch rain na dia pain. Ye Judy say u your beer wa bini ye eba ni wa bebre ho amanyo sem ni abrabo mu a obi ani wo bebu anim tia enti it is not for Nanaya to come and tell us who she is. It is known on kwa de ye ka ba kwesema ye bon papa dia the Ghana ho ba kwesema ba befra buga ka lo ya fe jantua wo ye dan ni ma ba befra enti wo no wo mbi ye jitum sa but I said we need to say one call in your capacity. That is why you also be angry to respond. Then it be governance then becomes a personal conversation, not policy direction. It is, Mr. In as much as Yehura, a minority leader, and the NPP got it all wrong in that approach and the mindset that they have that ADABIC, Brebi, a criminal, they will do 10 times of that. It should tell Ghanaians that these two political parties, if we don't pull the brakes on them and knock them well, for them to sit up well, they will still do the crocodile jump business. Because that's when the MPP says that the tomorrow is pregnant. What is pregnant about tomorrow? What is pregnant about tomorrow? What is pregnant about tomorrow?
0: Tomorrow is pregnant.
2: What is pregnant about tomorrow?
0: Give time some time.
2: What is the meaning of that? What's the meaning of that, Mr.?
0: The table is never done.
2: Indeed, what is the meaning of that? What is the meaning of that?
0: Said who yes, oh your phone son what shall we
2: do? Sir and son are here when you never see head, you know. It is time for us to tell the MDC that please, it's not to threaten that tables will turn. Tables will turn namusumba. It's 4 years to 8 years old. The tables will turn. It's to the tables will keep turning at the expense of the Ghanaian. They be that we are killing ourselves, we are hurting ourselves, we are sucking people from business. So tables are turning. Is it turning positively or is it turning at the expense of all of us as Ghanaians? What kind of tables are turning? What kind of tables? What kind of tables? They should forget those things. Put them from the Missouri. Missouri.
0: And Missouri, I'm a baby.
2: If you were born in BBA, and you remember preaching, said you're moving, because no one obey. It's the end of the phone, so we're done. Moses says, I'm better than anything. They call us up. It's just how we are tasked. Hope I change that too. Yes, you have a chimney number two. Now we know that there's no rule of law. And person to person, if you do me, I do you. And I'm born in that. Put your position all the time, the tables will turn. Tomorrow is pregnant. Tomorrow has no fishes.
0: Give time some time.
2: Time will not give any time because it is not even for you to say this. We want a new dimension of our body politics, our democracy.
0: Yes.
2: Where these things, Semitia, Niakasi Abefa, a year chum. Yamin Pengu, Eko Yoko. I am so relaxed. Yeah, I am so relaxed because I know that that institution called Yoko.
0: Hey, professional.
2: I'm so relaxed. I don't care about our Hokra because institution of Matu and Safra Sebra. Yeah, from Ghana Police. I don't feel intimidated at all. That's all what we are preaching for. But your tomorrow is pregnant, is come and do what? Yeah, my shall say crown marky marky. Enipa, moba, modia musumun bachelor.
0: First week.
2: Hey, Minya. Munya careful. Minya, when you're careful.
0: Beckham Palace, they can charge.
2: Minya, when you're careful. Zaki Kaki Kano, a book crew. Zaki Kaki Kano, a share a bambi or what should be on a shen a buffoose on your measure that. Because you said that you do this, no? And the crown, you ain't same when see prayer, couldn't have been to child. Opa, Oba, cry. For you know, they're cutting, we don't give a toss. Where is the development we are looking for? Where are the roads that we want it to be built? Where is the fight against illegal mining? LGBTQ, job employment. Why are professors leaving this country to Amanani for so-called greener pastures? Why are those opportunities every young Ghanaian wants to enjoy? How are we deliberately pushing Ghanaian businesses? What are the challenges in doing business in Ghana? Mm-hmm. Go to the ports and harbors. Look at the prices there.
0: Mm-hmm.
2: What kind of mindset do we have now as a country? Amai obiechesisika. Obiechesisika. So the problem at hand is not that kind of attitude that our politicians keep showing, whether they are in power or they are in opposition. Ghana, you not understand where I'm coming from. You go have an issue, go to the hospital. Almost every blessed day, nipa bear the onum, tintim, ebi wa, sika, or bokoto, moja, ebi near bushenum, a droba aqua auto, 1,005, ebi near bushenum, 1 tablet, 2,000, ebi near a bushenum, a job, ebuha, nema, nema, nema, stroke, nema two, omoja school, oma abundance, commutual mammon chain, stroke department, ano dao, ubua bed na, won't even call private bed, because private ones in for 100,000, dika to homame, nansana, madika attended to. There are challenges in the system. Go and look at where university graduates are sleeping. Contain them no more. Go and look at our hostels and then my hostel, Papa. Go and look at the effort that he's putting into making sure that hostel I am makwa no more bedis crackodan. Hostel ni kasi na besa high chimbe too. Ono mujoso, ono mujari, ono hoshi shishi, and a netting kiting kiting. This is what we should be thinking about. We don't wake up every morning to say, Afenyo versus Nana Yajantwa. What's developmental about this? What's developmental about this? What's developmental about this? And my send is for
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2: Otiwana Facebook on the bar. This young MP will go to jail and we have caught him. And the charges, the charges are so much. And that thing they are doing. The NDC, if they don't know, even if it's 36 years, they will go. It is omutiho. Now Mure Fium to the extent that they think that they are still swimming in a certain goodwill. La ila ila lao. Ebe form say rapture. Ebe form say rapture. Kra. It won't say. Adia mabe kenyi nano.
0: Yeah.
2: Mi mo impun tu obi asu. E ye personality to personality. Adia mo mine nko ha. Na adi na utimi gu obi mu fi sa. You are known NDC member. What for MPP near to. Se enu kru. Se enu kru. No gun hu fi sa. No afa hu adina uko. That's where selectivity is in there. MPP for any abre no. Same Kasane at your social media, no, and this is for Gusutro. Nothing is happening to them. We say, Samma infinfine emuankura. If the center does not hold, if it is not holding, there are two things at stake: chaos and anarchy. These two things, no, they will birth something that is not pleasant to all of us,
0: yeah,
2: as a country.
0: Yeah,
2: yeah, John Dramani,
3: Asempa FM.
2: You don't have a choice, Debbie Adamika. Because Ghana abakosem no kwa no ya abakosem and now as in the ebini hoda baby I'll share o political career as free ye na wasa kwa ba ti say eye media me bobo kwan to honam Christian nka se beba wasa ba uni hwi dan so o kwa Ghana for because ah papa we party
0: eye say ma
2: usan da eye say ma usan ba we dey say nya sempa kra na
1: and can be cry better more than actual Jumedie. So that is the kind of legacy we are all praying that you leave behind. But if you want to reset, if indeed we want to reset as we've all believed in the reset that we are resetting, check it sector by sector and check that you know feeling in the country now. Gradually, and I'm picking information. Make for example for ye be nami adventure. The minya if reform one say because for example for being a yintino all over the place. Now I'm sure the Mirikeko in the conform way involving. So when you say, I want to see a movie beco.
0: A titro, but
1: a titro banti. Now one other done.
0: Omoko Cleo,
1: Omoko Cleo, it's one other done. The Abbey do be sent off for me to say, you don't know. Never was it. Now I was kakatiki, takatiki, no one may crock on the John Bois. A Daniel Mufi, you know, say, and I said, dimtitam, it's one out that is one out that. As a man paying me real commas and a Sunania. First, I like to go to my mono, near Pinty, Amy, Kakakafasa, Akado, it would be a man paying was all gone, beautiful place. Oh, come on, this is very beautiful. Yeah, it's still like, yeah. So I was saying, so one hour a binding man, we so Japan, you and us, police, pay you, our mamma's information, you know. Said, this is what we have been told to go and do. And you would hear how pa, na, yanka was, can it be a maka? But, Mika, we are, there be me, I see. Can it be a maka? Say, you know, for example, for ye, would you call fro fro and keke? Na eh o si mumu bi nyina mba bentinu ye be si ye bi bi na na me na be so so beni me dem fra hafu atro ni eja da ho mo ko le wa se bukura ka bu ye ye etiro me pese ye be se ye sum nipa amamu mu no those things are personal. If you have your godfather, there's a big difference between a godfather and governance. Pleasing your godfathers cannot replace the focus or the policy direction of a country. It must say, Mamma, you know what to please anybody. You know to please Ghanaians.
0: You're
1: trying to be a young Ghanaian. Maybe who's a machine, Pabet and Asuma, teacher of the uncles, the Google Homes. It will be what? Hey, that mean me. It's blurry. Charlie,
0: I was funny.
1: I'm a boy, Jack.
0: And then I mean,
1: video. Erasto is doing no.
0: Erasto
1: is video. No, and no miss easy. It would your qua, Name Aduma. You be co site, I would do in as Obu a intact Yakra or site war. It's to tell that it's a well organized crime. Ah, members war system. It is a damn name, say, even that crime, I caution, or more intel war, the security setup. Ah, be a bar, Omu, yes, very organized. Because Omu Bama, man, I'm a suspect. We're not just kidding for any beer and I found 9 before. Yeah, we're a bit super.
0: What you
1: go? What you know? What a mother you go? What you call and walk a cake? What you walk a cake? And I mean, my sabbats and a hack and it, you know. And Omunano, already a book on Kitty Matos, I didn't empire today by the MC. Yabba can be beer on my bumper. Timmy Sre, whatever we do, that's why I keep telling Polly, the moment we start solving problems, knee jerk. Who say Cassa Gidigidina now, Dimirica, and I'm sat as a whole degrees, I hold one experience, exposures, I hold a Ghana High Authority, Papa Pemuno, or to any Munyamurano, or Soviano. Nobody who's because nobody fights him on those calls. We've been on the case, so on Mono Modi and come out now. But Modi Bono is not just in Abodium. Ejuma, Messi, Debbie Adam, Balaji, Kojo Mamma, dear own chassis. Sometimes I'm a catcher, I'm saying, why are you careful? Quite a bit of me, I could do blessed memory. I call that a bro half.
0: Okay.
1: No NDC chairman of a regional minister, okay. Saka. Very hard for just oh, Auntie Mauda. Oh, no, so crime, can I send to this year? One of the guys, a gun, Sebi, Yaboboda, where I like to call you my money, the money film, a crack massive wood, or the Quashe BBS.
0: Oh,
1: make me catch row.
4: Our neck meeting.
1: Yes, our neck meet. I like to call the mama. Nebusha for fun, tell me, make how we are. Oh, you know, Shayam and Miki Adama Santana Bravo. Very, very great guy.
0: About neck meet now.
1: Oh, Con. Mr. Imachimi Papa Samara Sasu. And a friend. What's it? Yes, what's it?
0: Oh.
1: It is the problem we have at hand. Accra Kumasi Road. The problem we have at hand. It is a metna. Na yes, na bambi or was to be as a yes. Accra Kumasi Road. Yekasi, a cut the eye on my gun and any munipa. Nano de asiati.
2: ebeba yakoma nyina asei di yenhwe na yenye bibi mfa ho. Look at the time odo be catch mfie didu asa Alhaji Kojo Muhammad ene edi
0: 2004 2004
2: aya
0: me level 200
2: aya
0: still I
2: so these are the things that when we wake up e see ayiri ho we ma hu se oni me se metwe na wo fom ti no on number half sa no akwa no mu ye no o twa send me sa na me ni bitu aka na ka wa me ti tewa se by December hodom me no ba che dia no twa no afo dia ba oni me se bia me hu ko ba che no da tu social media se be ya on pass en bia on
0: we contractors so ye
2: dia we dia we ken oni me jenta me kuro me dia bia na me ka se kwa half se se o dia gron ba bo kwa half in terms of demonstrating that ya ye kwa no igusu ye ko na ah na se me obi I got to a point I have to put my no nyina wo ko era mo akata ko pacho ko fi job ne o ye but today go there
0: contractors was
2: oh go there go me say what ofi die no and you limited to a dank we na e shemu na you go there so just go there intimate ceramica that is why me can say sector minister rose no I am an expressing frustration when he sees cameras and acting and I'm invisible so action action.
0: Now that action, I know so can't.
2: Oh, David, oh, we will be acting here too much. You know, the minister saying, "Who am I talking about?" Who's the camera? Say, TikTok for your friends, bloggers, if you're no, no, much that. Yeah, yeah. What? When can we? A form only a grown and cast a grown form. Because we're going to say reassignment. Did we? The very funny side. Proper exit.
0: Now, if you're saying about
2: you, of course, be believe. That's my second week in August. Anya, I'm my second week in August. Yes. Yeah, they say carry. Oh, now we are assignment they say we'll be ready and carry.
0: They be best here, baby.
2: Oh, now as I say, the problem break up. Reassignment and carry.
0: That's a fresh appointment, come.
2: Oh, Shannon, wait, what am I? In fact,
0: Environment Science Center.
2: No, it's not to cry.
0: Zenato.
2: It was obvious that
0: it was
2: Obinya Kwenya and San Abai with the first time Naban every year. It was obvious.
0: Environment Science Center.
2: Obi, I do it last year, I know your parents in our defense net now. If he say, "Hey, are there gentlemen now on Casano on the walk?" Yeah,
0: Gilbert.
2: Yeah, the hope if he so no neko. And I maybe everyone want to say, "Yadi aye
0: Mahama
2: Yariga ko
0: from majority the overlook
2: yeah,
0: local
2: yeah." And Yadi works a house in Ma aye yeah because yeah your parent no now works a house in aye Samson
0: ahi
2: so what I say but what we had at that time
0: Samson that's what trade
2: deputy trade. What we had at that time was Asamsi Ahin, Eko Wetse Housing. Now, Branch and Code Defense. So, what I said, now, is not we got everything right, apart from Ayariga, or Ayariga the surprise for all of us.
0: I know you're a big surprise.
2: Yes, yeah, Bupul is a surprise.
0: Onusono, the stakes will be high for him now. And the reason is simple. Unse the Ministry of Local Government, Chief Tansy and Religious Affairs.
2: Nikrumana.
0: Yes.
2: Oh.
0: It is a big test, Eddie Man. Man. And I hope, sir, he would have that capacity to deal with.
2: Oh, be capacity in Ayariga. That specific area, no.
0: Yeah.
2: Capacity Ebroneso. It's not Ayariga. That capacity is not Ayariga.
0: No, we yes, sir, I mean for grace.
2: Yeah, yeah. It's a about Bono Minister is a own quality. You know?
0: Sure.
2: Now even the information I'm having, they're Bono Minister. So. And I'm a commission. So. Maybe a Jumedino. And your mama ni your mama ti. Minister Nkwade Onyame hu ni mobo.
0: Oye nchine kura wa ye.
2: Oh, the why do you beat me kura? But see, Onyame kura hu ni mobo. Apart from the disagreements I'm war with Nene, sa particular issue, you know. Hey, enye die hu ni wani so.
0: Eno ye de atronie.
2: Atronie. Enye die hu ni so. Enye die hu ni so. Eti eno ti na mpanyimfo a wo man mu no omunim ne kure no. Aya, omomwa na eno bi so nkatantem because all of us, we are at risk. Obi, me show angles and me submissions. No angles. If you free a year, asante mantem ne buno mantem ne afu mantem from specifics a year. If you fear who do money ni pedi mubaya, you be amazed. Any mini na wo na utiema asiri ni na enye papa. Bottom line, the Buno Regional Minister needs extreme support and guidance before. Which may execute a lot of things in the region.
0: Naturally,
2: the
0: father is illegal mining.
2: But it goes beyond illegal mining. I know the address for Fubi Abamina. My,
1: Mianro Ferdinand Mayi mu ni tano mianro. So the honor dem dey wan wada wada sana. Eh eh eh eh sana. Ya say pay for say oh homo na. I'm telling you.
0: Yeah, I say
1: oh. It you shit what me see. Homo.
0: Yeah.
1: Homo.
2: Oh,
1: Unyame man more grace na on timi fa navigate in tough times like this. It's not a joke. Now one gentleman be a friend of Maha. Maha.
0: Mm-hmm. Onosu. Regional organizer.
1: Monsu Monchianu Yi.
0: NDC regional organizer.
1: Yeah, he's a political coordinator. For almost 30 years.
0: He's a political coordinator for Maha.
1: The region. Maha. Wow, M national. Maha, a super strong guy. Maha, a coordinator whether MPP or NDC, but well known NDC guy.
0: Mm.
1: Maha. Anna, a yeah, your uncle, yeah, Alex Bomb. So, I truly, honestly, I'm one about so.
0: Oh, Alex Bomb.
1: For a certain role, on also a play was system.
0: A real crime in a casa.
1: Very good. Yeah. And they said, you know, it says, Bobby, you know, what you over Texas is younger. We need to pay Alex Bomb. We're not sure we're not landing. That's a coney.
0: Alex Bomb.
1: It won't be needed. Needed me DC. No, Namis, let's say.
0: Oh, God.
1: Yema Ghana ho dadwene Ghana ho do Ghana ho suru Ghana ho pepa enna ya koma so at every point in time said ye be ya at least de biada enkoye we ne bo obesia kese
0: yes
1: ana me bai na me bo ketoa e be ye se sa abusia bonu kra ye kan wasem no
0: sure
1: 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When we have the direction and we have the focus and the energy and that patriotic spirit now, achieving these results now, you bet matter even the Singapore's and the Malaysians and the Rwandans. No, are achievable? Mr.
0: I'll be sending me where you say University of Mines and Technology, ABBA Kenya se campus.
1: Yeah, yeah, Mathis and Komono. Mathis, I've heard the one who
0: said MUBA. Yeah, I'm going to say the UMAT Kenya se campus has officially.
1: Yeah.
0: Being commissioned,
1: yeah,
0: it is championed by the people of Kenya as number two.
1: Yeah, yeah, yeah.
0: I
1: know you're a woman. You're a woman. Men who saw or the forms
0: are
1: chief governor.
0: The in the free is
4: 89 years
1: old. Now, I want to know what did that? What did that fit in? Call a man's out. Let's have it away. What did that? Hey, offer.
0: Hey,
1: tell me everything that goes. What, Barbara?
0: It was almost a it was the university was funded by Newmont through the Newmont AHAF Development
1: Foundation. Oh, I mean, there are a lot of issues. So it's our Newmont.
0: And delivered in partnership with Newmont.
1: Newmont in AHAF relationship. No, and Kuyi.
0: And then we see university.
1: Go to the town and see what's significant in my honor. Oh, please. I mean, the
0: original. No, we see
1: university. Newmont, I'm a shop for the moon. It's a common page every day. Please, don't call them crowd. Now, look how you need money to call the rest for another day. That is the point. That is the point. That is the point. And call crowd, hope you'll call the crowd, but now I'll be Basabi. Please, you don't call the jai. I don't want one eyes.
0: Nadi, me read it to you, sir.
1: Oh, Vinny.
0: From Mercy University. What's that?
1: What's that? Bia ye tu sa dien ye nya every new month for ah afu ni be no ka jam say e fa so dien so great sir please
0: Honestly,
1: we are proud of you, sir.
0: Yeah.
1: And it's shocking, sir.
0: Yeah.
1: 2 o'clock. Very shocking. And you know, what was I? Programs by the idea. Citation be crying. Pastor Stanley. Any reverence, Steve.
0: Oh,
1: now, yeah, appreciate your move because Adagia power, I'm going to bomb by your programs. I'm going to say, 4 hours.
0: Yeah,
1: it's you. Yes, I'm off the crowd. So as a lady, yet you are one of the of paying that he had meals.
0: Sure.
1: Yet done as a powerful
0: Bishop Dad.
1: Now quench then in the food tune in yet in the super cooper.
0: Yeah.
1: And also, sorry. We appreciate Nipa who do a one war a summonum, any imams I would walk, any judges I would walk more free quietly and my direction of purpose. We do media ye dinim. And I must have my out or so say at least Namukasa Ghana tofum. Mom said they are certain, reliable, and efficient.
0: Court of Appeal Justices, me, wedding command. I must say, Omunti radio.
1: Yeah.
0: So, best one, the radio.
1: Yes, Obi.
0: These are justices of the Supreme Court.
1: So, you bless the name of the Lord for this. These people, Obi, then I'll debate your radio.
0: Yeah.
1: And then, Pound, I'll debate your radio. Then I'll debate
0: you.
1: So, it's just Onyamia dominating the Homo, bro. That is why we cannot take it for granted.
0: It's true.
1: So, yes, we can't.
0: Well, it's not Obi, the company is in my hometown in Totroso.
1: In Totroso, let's see where I'm from. In Totroso.
0: Okay.
1: In Totroso.
0: Come here and see it for yourself.
1: In Totroso.
0: You cry for us.
1: And trust me.
0: That's a company in the catch us.
1: I didn't see what you do.
0: if anything, company as some ID or Munye, Bibi Papa Bia.
1: Oh,
5: sir, your my year no any the amount for an expected idea, and I was uncle to me.
0: Because
5: they were looking for something in that
1: I'm going to say, we appreciate what they are putting. We could have done better.
5: Obi.
1: Far better.
5: Me matina region macho.
1: Newmont,
5: for a member as Newmont.
1: Yeah.
5: There was one company called Normandy.
0: Yeah.
5: Normandy for the buy and bear prospecting. No more start say or more if you go to seminar. In the free one half of them. Free, your friend is a Tanoso, a cottage, a Fisipa, a racking as a for a new one for the buy. And I'm bear compensation, Sam. You see, and I make us a compensation. The third be a penny for now, so I was here day, so born the ball.
0: Who come on penny for you? Why
5: would I sign him for no less than an animal? I'm sending you now.
0: Oh, yes,
5: Obeka, I'm ready crimes, a president of four bar, people's assembly, you were soon. Emma Central could be signed and say, it looks as if it's a car new one for the Magana. No, you sir, salt him well at the moment. Or say, did he die? And yet, did he break home? And yet. So, sir, new month, as some way, no, I quite be bibi or say. It looks as if say I didn't know what
0: I'm going to
5: say. I'm going to say,
1: I'm going to say,
0: across board.
1: Yeah.
0: or my quine shed on your bad.
1: Yeah, and the
0: chrono and him at
1: the
0: editor. I have
5: to get you. Braha for him.
0: Senka,
5: only
1: where the only survey and another there. Senka, any other
5: Obi, my boy bro in the last baby 1 week, and my cover 10 regions for Ghana. Also, my Henry Kasanya, my Eddie, and me here. H. John Dramani Mahama, you're born a basopa, big push now, the buy an idea. Honestly, a idea, a bit more Ghana. No more mess rag, but just say, or call back more bank crying on some corner chip you.
1: My timelines, yeah.
5: Because my cars have been through me free Cape Coast, and I'm a befire Yamransa Bakumas.
0: Yeah.
5: Yamransa to a sinful super. Yeah. Very deplorable state. I'm saying Ghana had a million pound for a
0: second. No, I'm here, yeah.
5: Yes.
0: Four times, no, I'm here. And I'm here, be
5: you. It's your best, sir. Se yeah. Big push to say, be best, but the amount of us are quite an
0: account. I agree with you.
5: I don't know, I'm Obi, or Mamma has say. Me dia ma meto kwame kwame meto buzia me beto a champion e kufu kakara de Rollins no na e kwa de bia fi kwajo your friend say doctor your friend say former finance minister wonyane bebe kwai cause go
0: twi kwai
5: e kwa de bia budget Ghana budget e kan ho asem bia fofo so sola te chima wanju ro
0: so maye
5: oh
1: hey hey
5: Obi wa ko hodum odum fofo lo sola no e don nan chen te chima wanji bole bangbo ro very deplorable states.
0: Oh, really?
5: But who's a contractor, Jinas? The contractor is very slow. Michelle, that could Jinan hold and I'm sure Juman on me. And Tia best stress, I would Janum. On one sank or Honum Bum. Don't call contractors, no Juman.
0: I would have to obey the same. Contractors come on the age, man.
5: Fine.
0: It's a money certificate in the same.
5: Obi, from Tamale through Savlugu, Wale Wale, Echo Bogatanga to Paga. Jesus Christ. One of the most deplorable roads in one Ghana.
0: Oh.
5: And it's Akwa.
1: But that is why I'm not going to catch it. It's a year of roads. No? Now, our doubts, Kakra, because you see, year of road one, year of road two.
5: Yeah.
1: Two things. Either say, Akwa, do do nano. I am a contractor for Sebia, or I'm in India, or the technology, or na year of roads,
5: Sunyani, new doma to Sunyani Kuru. Contract had by Yakwani before elections. Sako for the same road in Nusubium.
0: Or Yakwani Gusu quota.
5: Messi Sako had the same road in Nubium. Odia Sunyan for the team, you know, among the messages, bro. I have told almost 10 regions our Ghana has said, and I've told you, say, Akwai Bakun, that Ghana Fakuma Supa, Techiman, Wenchi, Bole Bamboy Road. Contract had very slow. In as much as the president, I mean, who say the big push, you know, so I can't come. They also move you beyond more. I quite remember so much. It's kind of the war.
0: It was sure.
5: Obu me here, where it's kind of war. And so, Obi be catch as a contractor. They say, go raise your certificate, send it, and then tell us who raise you and how they call you and you tell us. Because president me here, where it's within 2 weeks, 3 weeks, 1 month, beyond all the certificate about
0: somebody.
5: And that road is still not going the way I in a person.
0: Okay.
5: Share your friend say from Tamale, Echoes of Lugu, Wale Wale, Bogatanga to Paga. Oh, they share distance now be free across cross and what road. Now over some bets nakam, me ha how many? But say acquaintance me who said STC, Miensa and an answer is your kindness. Miensa, no man says your kindness. I wanted to take pictures and videos, but I said, so you know what? It's your best. Big push, you know, or man penny airborne home or the empire. Name Mumu, or more, I also move your highways to 4 1 1 for the also almost a quite a question and pack contractors in the year. They should do it for
1: me before. But to ask you, my minister, man penny, sir, obey team in the Naka, a monitoring and evaluation team. You because monitor now be make Kaby. I'm wondering how far to know. But on a baby, ona be bia se e be timi a certain capacity beyond na okwa wetimi e take it on
0: the feedback
1: abre either the sector minister or directly to the presidency for the president to also have a third ear as to those who are reporting because where the on the yagani spinos who don't say me or the brand record me fina mean to mean deny me because social media na yeka was or the go say bam or the go
0: yeah
1: so I said yeah
5: obi serious seriously akwano yeah we akwano because Ghana be kwa nima be kwa nchuo nima be kwa yuo asa nesi ni na ya kwano se business nima be kwa nima ya because Dubai is free as road more bank rahani na ano if the roads are no good Eddie say a friend say I get the phone a bit to me afa kwano
0: for the major roads how far so no there are contractors on them.
5: Some of them, but this ones they are not contracted. I mean, names like a big push,
0: okay,
5: like you know. That Savlugu Wale Wale to Bulga, the contractor, contracted the so. But the contractor was on a Techiman. This ones they are not contracted. I mean, names like a big push,
0: okay,
5: like you know. That Savlugu Wale Wale.

0: The town roads, you know, she's doing those roads.
1: Mocha town roads.
0: Town roads.
2: Potem.
0: Odu Techiman. Now, Oko, Bole Bambwe Road now. There are towns I have read, baby, from Kenteng, Eko Arano, Eko Jamatim Ponim, Krobo, Arua, Akrufu.
1: Main road, that's
0: the main road.
2: Potem.
0: Chobodon Rose, so town Rose.
2: Now, I'm going to say,
0: I don't know, Martin, it's about your lobbying skills.
1: Martin, that was South.
0: And Elizabeth, one North.
1: Yeah, one North.
2: Hey, and then we have to go and check Martin.
0: Obi Minna, in the history of Techiman.
2: Oh, of course, that's a one
0: North and South. Yeah, who would be that?
2: In the history of Techiman. You can turn in as if you can.
0: Now come to Sunyani Kurunumankasa, Sunyani Kurunumankasa, two MPs in INDC. East Ankasa. Oh, Tamale. So try from a place like Tamale through Savlugu, Eko Wale Wale, if you Wale Wale say Eko Bolgatanga, Kona Vrungu, Eko Paga.

0: very deplorable state.
1: Okay,
2: now,
1: okay.
2: Now, Oman, the last time you called Sunya,
1: maybe
2: who said Udru a Mokpa and Nim Hona.
0: And also, maybe Honu, if you work, if you
1: work, if you work, if you work, if you work, if you work, if you work, if you work, if you work, if you
0: work, if you work, if you
1: work, if you work, if you work, if you work, if you work, if you work, if you work, if you work, if you work, if you work, if you work, if you work, if you work, I'm saying contractors to Baku YBC a whole number of Kusaya copy. Then I said, Direct a crabby. I was Sabia in Suno. I do another bomb on Chemna.
0: I don't know. I don't know. I don't know. I don't know. I don't know.
1: I don't know. I don't know. I don't know. I don't know. I don't know. I don't know. I don't know. I don't know. I don't know. I don't know. I don't
2: know.
1: I don't know. I don't know. I Odamiki as a pa na Osreno once or Techima and boy dear Uncle Onosuna Pensno acquiring 18.79 kilometers in Cronibine Jamestown 3.4 kilometers Timber Market Battle Loop 1.7
2: and a crack
0: or some make I miss
1: why you
0: why
1: be or see my answer. Or see in the history of Techima and
2: Techima,
1: or see First Gate Road. 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
2: Abanimu,
1: Malam Isa Road, Taku Kenten Road, Ainfie Roads, Sansa Roads, Kogai. Hey, na Kogai, or no, that's what you have.
0: Kogai.
1: Hey, ready for the kids. Or also, town, or Pompia, and Abruzzi. Oh, quite a kind of balancing movement. Oh,
2: and a Millennium Park.
1: Millennium yeah, Park Cruise. But let's not get it wrong. Kilometers. What he said here was that, Ampa, why you be there? But, the mamma, I want to
0: go.
1: Yeah.
2: Wow. And that's some good news. It was Obi. I schooled at Sunyane Pole around 2011. And say, as Tescon and NPP member who has suffered in the hands of Maha, the man of mine mentioned political terrorist. He is known. I don't know.
1: Maha has always been somebody, Obi. On a life, no. Sahan we living a life. Adi ebi aye, abraham.
2: And the no allegations,
0: oh
2: yeah,
0: come on.
1: Obia or the
0: Obi,
1: no market or the
0: people. I'm best friend. H. John Dramani Mama, Oyebi Pa, Nemum, no, say Abujano Sanko rounds. Because I can't be all my Obi. Yanga Gana, for instance, Yendu to Saboba, make me Saboba Yana, Conan Monumina. Then the issue of Galamse Obi, they say, dear. But I'm not saying I'm more kind of as I'm saying, or more coach me, example, pray it. Oh my immensely. They say, wow, crumb, bono, and a half. Then I'm saying, I draw no ma, and yes, I'm
2: can't be near.
0: There be some kind of dear, you can't tell them, sir. You obey your school when you say, I can't go there. You was Conongo, Priscia, and your friend say, Taka, and Asa. It's a grand name, Mr. Bono Crowd, your gold.
1: Yeah, two affairs.
0: And now, Babuno Easter, Bunu Easter, and Kenus and Kasasi, Kakuya, young Guan, your friend, baby, I owe ya. Now, the regional minister, no, could draw most of the need. And you see, Mumma lines now, yeah, you see, be the prospecting, meaning prospecting.
1: Ah, this is your school of the Rash Commissioner. Oh, my mom, that prospecting.
2: Yeah, say first of her prospecting.
0: And no, Motiba, if you know, I am crassy for say, oh, you're a crater. And it's a whole year crashing here. Uber who crater now goes away for prospecting. No, master, say, hey, to Galamse.
1: It is what we should do is start prospecting, no?
0: I was saying,
1: but if you don't prospect to, you cannot check whether you have it or not.
0: Yeah. So who does the prospecting? It's a bayonet to be no
2: care. Okay. And not today, Minerals Commission, what Inspectorate Division. It woman license, now you follow up.
0: Exactly.
2: Now, what question say?
1: The woman you understand
2: it. It's a license.
0: Meteor, yeah. Ah, who cobble a bamboo, quantum, but Honman will be the crataba. Or by or see, oh. oba be prospect me kwa me ni ma dey friend prospect e ti ade beti no dey fidi esu no o tu galamsia me dey differentiate between prospecting and examine
1: we go be no crazy
2: prospecting you don't prospecting won too formal you don't have to
1: fidi na odi
2: I'm thinking say because o kunya sa license nim
1: pa yeah
2: you have to contact nananom
1: okay
2: in ti as a way to
0: support nananom prospecting only mining abans amane kranta wa bana na ho
1: the conversation no can a different for me
0: wa bana na ho dum abeka cha nana so me free kranta me be
2: abai
1: oh minia minia
0: obi aya o mania mania ya tra sa okay
1: se na ya de bi o kan aya o ya no ye ye mu o mani mti aba akukra aba no kran se se komna san di pie na o ka se me yi kranta abai stamp sisi so
0: but
1: can kind of chill say abai ama me 2 minutes me rua sa
2: achie me na me mehwe so
1: do what the photocopy of the crater am dey ma o dey won say abai stamp sisi no no
0: be o jume na na so good how cry be ma o say obenya say obenya na na mpe
1: one mpe we
0: and awura awura tinga o do tinga
1: yeah
0: tinga e be fa bedu e baba na honum ahmed area honum no e wura ho nyina
2: forest ho
0: yeah I understand say and no na tremo awura mu adru atronie no the last one from say kwatro I told her I no go me nko because campaign time ye nyina e kwatroni honum e say make kwatro atroni e for no enye eno na I start e ba honum it just be bad na
1: me kwatro but o real o o
2: je be na kwatro o ka say mo mo nye galas
0: da bi a e ma e kura say e person mo mo to mo
1: da bi
0: o bi I say Galam said there were car crying.
2: Oh, Abrepo Junction.
0: I get Abrepo Junction. May patches are Ufri Kumasa now. There's another one, so behind the main road here, Buaba Road.
2: Yeah.
0: But there's another road through Abrepo Junction, Abba Ebisi, Adujama Honum. Oh, yeah, Red Dujama Honum.
2: Galam say.
0: And also Honum, sir.
2: You go crying on
0: car crying. Yeah.
1: Say Dujama Honum, Quibe, yeah. I say, you know. But I should be any man see crashing almost with the crash.
0: No, neighbor, once I say a crown will be about on the main road. Boom, rest here. Rest here, Quahonum, the fetch be one man, what's up, be seen road.
2: Galam saying,
0: I will hold them and not part a year.
1: So if we all attack the issues, like, this is an NDC member.
0: The point is,
1: raising critical issues about illegal mining. It is any power we know. So only the Tranam would come out. On say make catch say Rose no Jabram coming to me dodge because yeah, or bag mining. So I say, mining have very baby artif and coming to me cocoa did will be more before new and catch room. It just say we should now be transformed. The kind of mindset and thinking and reasoning.
0: Obi Galam said they have you. Because some will catch themselves and I'm also for the chorus. No, I'm going to fetch you a car. Now, some are trying. So,
1: yeah, what's
0: it say? Uramu, Mr. Bono, and a half. Yes, I mean, I'll never be any of my aircraft in the gold order. But I know, Mr. P. Honum,
1: a PM,
0: a PM, much as a car, quina, say, main road to crack gold was here.
2: Of the 16 regions in Ghana, 14 gold,
0: yeah.
2: Two pair and a yin ya proving gold reserves. Greater Accra and Volta, the Akenina gold in Kwa. Baby,
0: it will be a best day. Yeah, in Chimau, in Chimantin, the Yenina, I
1: abray you. Yeah, and then they will say it, I'm Cassabaja and Okano.
0: And now the only say is a
1: couple say to Benjaja,
0: Piska, and your good
1: book. Say to Benjaja,
0: sitting manus way.
2: Sunyani fear and Cassadia, what you good.
0: So far, the entity,
1: the old people,
0: but I'm
1: too
0: near to Sunyani.
1: A bomb, yeah.
0: Because Afrisi pa techre eko at the say how do you call it eba Obama Chrome what is saying oh nyina
1: maybe at want to show no
0: oh nyina
2: adroba
1: techre adroba yeah okay Obi my mefa with dream make it enter me call for more America the year brem say annual soccer games dream long reach soccer club 2026 LRSC annual soccer game nt almost say team AD.
2: Yes.
1: And I versus Team Francis. Now I'm at my Saturday, 15th August, 2:30 p.m. Location here, Howard High School. Honolulu. Okay. Now, I'm saying, they're tattooing. Where
2: are you going for a well, Bruce?
1: There'll be any other case. They'll be a Bruno for who can you say? DJ Edgar. Yet, yeah, was an annual soccer event in the two Omutun Safra.
2: Ghana. Oh, say,
1: we
2: since
1: you call me, sir.
0: Since it is still around.
1: Since it's all.
2: Okay.
1: Ah, Don't expose us. You can see the toilet facilities from a only family. You're judging to one. You're judging to one ahead. No, you're going to go.
0: On Chicago.
1: I don't know. You're going to. But then you're going to mess around by you.
0: Ramsey, I could be Chicago.
1: Yeah, yeah, yeah, yeah, yeah, yeah, president, you call. You don't know. But I said, I'm a youth for the woman. I'm going to be
2: Maha, Nature, Sami Jemfi, Vincent, Akowa, and me, among others.
1: Yeah.
2: He has been a pillar of our party for many
1: Stronger.
2: Years.
1: Yeah.
2: No wonder the person who sent the message tried to run him down. Mm. But once in the NDC, he's a fantastic person and a great party
1: even
2: man.
1: Even not the NDC.
2: Just like the, our current regional minister. Yeah. We affectionately call him insurance cover.
0: Insurance cover.
2: Yeah, yeah, yeah.
0: No, a footballer. He played for.
1: I know because Obi. Now send me a meti here.
2: Eric Kjaer.
1: Yeah, now me a meti Obi. Now then I'm. Mahanya Nasimu. Mickey Charles before me caught the man. He was Mah. Mickey Charles before. Oh, the show. Mickey Charles before me caught the man. He was Mah.
0: Not a bad Mah has been a pillar.
1: So what I say? One of the guys are now called very great guy. Pa, hey, guy. On the regional minister. Say this is how do I come between assembly by assembly.
0: Kubaji. Rafael Kubaji. Shamokwe. Rafael Kubaji.
1: I don't know.
0: Hard working.
1: Hard
0: guy.
1: Guy.
0: But I don't know.
1: Yo.
0: Oh, I know. Oh, a perpetual agitator.
1: Rafael Kubaji.
2: Confidential. Only Obi Kasane Yare.
1: Sure, Rafael Kubaji.
2: Yeah. Landmark Supreme.
0: Yeah, yeah, yeah. I mean, you know, my say, my those days, Rollins time. On start here, you know.
1: Me say, when I'm here, my mother, I'm start here, you know.
0: Since 92. I know you, sweet. Can you imagine? My hand, pick up, just say, I live quarter with him.
2: Into, man, the last time I Mickey Bar had four elections.
1: Yeah.
2: Well, I know Mickey was campaign mode.
1: Yeah, yeah.
2: In Mickey, we can't, you know, be brave. I'm a bar, Sunyani crew.
1: Yeah, yeah.
2: Can stadium Hwasem, can Sunyani Market
0: Airport,
2: can Sunyani Airport, Sunyani Akwai, Moko 2 years in it.
0: Yeah,
2: and then the SEO Sunyani Mickey.
0: Oh. The last time H. John Dramani Mahama Bar, Bruno Thor,
2: yes,
0: back at Kokate sort for how do you call it, airport project,
2: new airport,
0: No? A different
2: place.
0: Yeah, I know Sunyani West,
2: okay,
0: in Seattle.
2: Okay.
0: Obekaya, Yako Honum, and Wachi Stadium, my seminal, my own said, and saying, I must not pay the ababium. But Obi, you and I will agree, say, are you too early to say? Because Niaman of Dorso, Niaman of Dorso, pa. But me, the H. John Dramani Mahama, minimum, be beer or the Nanwa can be an oye.
2: Okay.
0: Say, on to me, we crown at least, or best starting with young one would say, oye bibi. It's a man for uncle Macuman to me. Oh, said Niama, a first Sunyan one, a feast behind, and I may buy my back.
2: I'll
0: catch them, say, yeah, the dual carriage rumpers on Moye from Sunyani Township to Abisimino, Bepim Sabrino, or my clear home in our young contractors, you quine or so. And as Sandra said, one of social Alex Buamunsa. But more challenges, and those challenges, you know, before Mobe started me, they can't catch them, say, you know what, the main pipeline from Abisim through Sunyan to Brikum Hodomo, a Honenam. So, person, you have to relocate all those pipelines. And on Nanchain, I have fiber optics, I have MTN, any glue for Billy in Yano, me and Namanim Hope and Echo.
2: I
0: also more relocated Sanya Money in 90 Obi. So, Monty, me and yes, I relocation now. Equani and Bayer Diamai. It has seen no reason why I say, oh, Mancha Sanya Mana, or Motu Mosabeka, Quina, or Macle, a month for Fred Mabepin Sabri, young movie. And then they are there, a house in your phone bar. And I say, New Domar Road. A free Sunyani barracks, Okotechima Road. I don't see a problem.
2: Okay.
0: Because elections, and MPP for Bayer Quino.
2: Yes.
0: But they say, they didn't answer to Tubium. And they say, Quino, so more what's our stretch of Sunyani? They are always complaining. But inner ring roads, any outer ring roads, you know, and they are called the Bia, but what's a coffee job, aging up Quino. Now, Obia, dear Bako, so a honey pa, or Ghana, and said, you know, you're too crying. What to cry, Bia, what's our crying, you know, and I drove. 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Near who said you man contact because the one missing who touch man when she at the same Bolly Bamboy Road, you know, contractor no the way also si kono no enya sa na kono no ntia besere na obi ansa na me sore fro djuma die so ma me for fidie so na me na me nua kuma sa me jam fi ase pa me nana se pa because obi ya start project
2: na me be bu sampo se yeah appointees amunya wa aban mu under John Mahama e free bono so mo do so kakra
0: yeah your kakra at least your Erica J your Sami Jemfi, your at the say Eric Opokuon from Mahaf, your Elizabeth Ofosuejare from Bono Chiefs, now your at the say Ahmed so from Bono Region, but now your kakra any bad,
2: five pen wabu boyu.
0: Oh, that means your kakra. Oh, say your ambassadors so.
2: Okay.
0: Your ambassadors libi your amuni mo. Now
2: amuni na ebo amu homadini.
0: So far dear, mean to me tina wa fidi so and kasa ubi a njuma. Me some men me lot of the times no me edi na me hwedu obi aye enti me ba na me report so e de ababet wo won ye adwuma no me ba me di kan frank aje crache the way H. 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
0: ye adie bi asame aye so far me feel say e wo say me for video so na me born aba so you know where your opposition no me ne nkodi nkomo bi na mkache same party ye nyina ye di a chie no ebinom na 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
2: okay
0: he o mame kokohwe omo tem bia obi adwuma ya wo ye
2: like former ministers
0: former recently na me ambassador Donald Adabrit what in the deal that he was the former Upper East regional minister
2: okay.
0: He became the Brong Ahafo regional minister and then ambassador to Burkina Faso they call no Sami Jem Fisher that mame kokohwe no also udru age bia it's like retirement it will come the lecturer ba 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Why na ehwe ni yire ne ne masese
2: mba.
0: So what Sami Jem Fi does and say oya no as was Mickey. Kwa na kwese omo so omo pomu te sayin. Dia ni betu ya dia bo am. So I want to allergic kwa your mama's wife. Me kon hon Donald Adabri, Ambassador Donald Adabri me kon the last time me ko the late Ambassador Modesu Sahiable,
2: no
0: a voter regional minister. He was the MP for K2. And I know your ambassador to Benin. Me call Kosra Sankrofo Enyira. Now me call Hamidu Suleiman, a former roads and highways minister. Oh no, he was an ambassador. Me call him. Me call Wawa Danfo, Moses Mabinga. So be kaya na. Me call Noah Saboba. Sami Jem Fi me call Noah Saboba. There's one man swa no no swa Tamale. Your friend AYMB Ibrahima. Do don't have friend or coordinator. He is the longest serving MDC for the Tamale Metropolis.
2: Ah.
0: I went to see him. And when you go, among my NDC Abakosem, and you see, and Koyesebia NDC, these people have also served Ghana.
2: Ghana as well.
0: Before Auntie Cecilia Johnson, Ebi Frim would say, na me taikon hopa me kwa odu ko shene bedroom no no abon komo no a church row how ye nya the symbol of the eagle no for the NDC as a local government minister the oyeye as the secretary to the 31st December women's movement. The oyeye as council of state chairperson so sani yamani nyina yesu ya and Sami Jem Fi fa sa de no ho ato no so a at least every month be o ma me corrons e ko hwe o mo before a video so na ma bona ba so pa se oyeye sa de no nyame enhyira no pa and I believe say empanyifo ni bi so on so they also doing it in their other reach Sami cannot take it all upon himself no kwant me nge the other appointees no so should also look at that and then emulate because nipa ni bi on mo fro no mo come pass me chira mo say you know what Mickey yeah your time no now you throw Rawlings out to the stand say okko cabinet meeting kra na o shempa bo bi kra na o fe usuru so de be ko Rawlings will ask you questions and some of them there's one particular DC be no wo gambaga your friend honorable Ishmael Zak He said, I catch him say, he's the only DC here. Yeah, you need at 6 a.m. Yes, I appointed at 6 p.m. Because Obia could didn't want to try President Rollins and say, Wakwa could see dying our gambaga. And my President Rollins is smart. I am here, plane called Tamale, I could take pictures of a dining BBR. But I'm the pictures in Betch, and apparently, and the family home on any party. As a DC, you know, and I were renovating one room or team.
2: I'm
0: going to President Rollins say, ah, now when am I in the whole report, sir, where Dia Bansi Kawai said that he was reinstated at 6 p.m. Wow. So these are some of the stories, and then near man, when you phone be catching up, what's now the now be sound say, ah, so my nya, quenya, we uncle champagne, you for say, ah. May I then when you're sabbat, because I'm a friend, you see. It's a boss, I'm here, basso. A ya dear pa, so I'm not quite, not say I'm paying full wing, you know. Says a me, ha ha, man, yeah. It's almost about being the pa 40 every month, be your mommy cock, because some of them, a beer, a drug,
2: a drug,
0: and a beer. And this is something President Rollins in the start here. Okay. That is why I'm using this idea.
2: Okay.
0: And I, H.E. John Dramani Mahama, so be here.
2: Okay.
0: Until Ordina, the unknown person, everybody being crap, because some of the things she does behind the scenes, you know. And your best friend, say, a Drew Sabrina, you know, Ghana for Obia Yamwa, Yamwa boy, Obi Chanasem. Like I've said, retirement will come one day, whether you like it or not.
2: Fantastic. Mickey, yeah, that's where say Obi. What the people of Sunyani have suffered over the years is road infrastructure. Around 92, when the Sunyani Techiman to Wenchi Road was done, there has never been any improvement on major roads in that enclave. One of the headaches of the people of Sunyani is the inner roads. For years, we have cried, but never been listened to. Let's be frank. The reason why the NPP lost most of the seats in Bono region is attributable to bad roads. Willie, thank you. Thank you so much. We say, Obi, when a man finishes, help me to say happy birthday to my wonderful daughter, Venus Ajua Yeboah. I am so proud of the amazing young woman you've become. As you continue your studies at the Oxford University in the UK, may God bless you with wisdom, good health, favor, and success in all you do. With love from your dad, Gustyman, have a truly wonderful birthday. I love you dearly. Gustyman, ewo brekum, nedie enono. Weise Obi, the worst road in Ghana today is the one that links Techiman, Wenchi, Bolebamboy, Wa, Tumu, Navrongo, Sandema, to Fumbisi. That covers about 15 to 16 constituencies between Bono East, Savannah, Upper West and Upper East regions. It also links four regional capitals in Ghana and Burkina Faso to the north, Bobo, and to the south, Waga. And that's the... this one says that Obi... okay. NPP won regional elections, no? Ebekoso. Na yaya ya join say free enne till next week Saturday. The ne aspirants debi. Excuse me, Ebedi and Komointi. Mehusa regional secretary currently Greater Accra ewaha. Yene no ebekasa. Messages ni bibri na ababa o come back.
0: Obi, sorry.
2: Mickey, ma me dasi.
0: 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Onwa be chabo. Akwabo a regional minister. Onwa sako yoko tiemo. Asa basa debi. I'm sending ni emanu humu ye. Akwabo is doing well. He's doing well. Onye bad kra. And you see, Akwabo e the type of swa. No, Obi an shada nimnu. Awo party num. But omu ye behind the scenes for na. No omu ye ujumana. And the H.E. Dramani kra man appointment. Na be brevi sa questions. Ah, who is he? Who is he? Ofri. But oba e nusu. Oye ujumano. And your best to say, yeah, to me, Cassa, 100%.
2: Sure.
0: But at least, cry. You're queen. Now, first, I mean, not Minyakuma, Erica Jesu. I mean, Nanase. You see, somewhere along the Aloano for Osinia, I was here, Cobb, Papa, we wouldn't be over. Also, I'm number two, my partner, I'm young. And see, didn't you have a book run on Munim? And the S. Crana say, Nipano do Dwana, Samir Jemfini, Erika J. Krasman, they've not even seen them personally. Whatever I tell them is whatever they do for these people. Nice. Yeah, that's it.
2: That's and then nice. Answer. Yeah, so yeah, that's it. Mickey Charles and Moten Nkano, on a football administrator or a media personality.
0: Ball 700 years. Men who call World Cup is politician. Men who call World Cup is own. Ball 700 years. And Shadam Koye. Says one of the SC FIFA. So. There's a documentary. There's a documentary on Netflix.
2: Yes.
0: There's one called FIFA Planet and then FIFA Uncensored.
2: Yes.
0: I don't want to blame Keto Kreku ni omo ma ba koni nyina. Eya cartel a mahyehye wo FIFA ho no. Ana ye nkrofo no esua wo. Chese krono ni sa ne ma na ekoso wo ball mu no. Eya from FIFA free the top. And no, and I'm fantino no did mo ya ba be do baby. And sometimes I don't want to blame them tina. My trans and once a master ball no yard the
2: boy. Born is here.
0: Oh, my baby baby at na. May I na me hwe. Me say me hwe ball like over 2 million US. E trap ticket ma ko baby na no Arsenal. E bo Burnley. Me kwari ma trap ticket ma ko baby na ma bet na fi. Na yard na here in Ghana say me menye prophet of doom. On best started this year league na. Sa na be sa kwa. Om the coca kotokori house. O be be get free.
2: Am for the reset ni timi nka no.
0: Reset ni beba at the right time. 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Say ja kwa ka no be FIFA hunu hunu na. Ade do be ko FIFA, ye do be ko FIFA. But at the right time no FIFA na mu kra no abua bi e pe national we no. E do one my be ko.
2: That's it. E ko see say so ni. Enti ye na ne ye homra ye ba o die lie packer. Hey, regional secretary ma NPP ewo Greater Accra or sign agina bio yene ne be di nkomo ekosi sign so stay with us.

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6: Robert David make us free Germany
7: Kobe okay, yeah Amsterdam
6: cost of no word for abrochin kuma o mu e wa man na nemu o mu atia man no dia na o mu tipie no mu kura na so program no mu aso project mu e nwanwa
2: shenin so say e memene da bia 6 p And bugger near Abrochin Kumuni.
8: She said, yeah, to be a dear. And so she knew something.
9: The report no way.
8: Minya, so many pursue you. And so she knew but As I'm for business with you, be one. I mean, why, yes, I never could know. The Biani had been for Frau, and so I'm on to be any. Also, be a dean say, and yes, some drain when you. Hey, yes, Gassam. Bills were waiting here. Many comment, no manchia view. There were a free emergency loan, cost salary loan, working capital, and startup loan. Bills say, and stroke raft. For Ghana card, be apply and they are. Fresh 0596 920833 and now 0302 200390. Bills. For Sika Samu Haunina, but dying.
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1: eya number 1
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1: Franco
0: still
1: phone papa pa
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2: akpata bare vi manya ku
3: wado wado

You know how money moves in Ghana and across Africa. How it really moves? It doesn't move once a month. It moves 100 times a day on Ecobank's digital platform. Airtime for that your sister. Transport for Papa. 500 Cs for Saturday's funeral. 2,000 Naira for the cousin sitting jump in Abuja. Because we don't just move money, we take care of people. Money moves in every direction. Uncle to nephew, nephew to uncle, sister to brother on Monday, brother back to sister on Friday. And it moves together. The funeral contribution, the susu, the wedding levy, the hospital bill in the family WhatsApp group. In Africa, money is rarely one person's transaction. It's many people moving small amounts toward one purpose. That's how money moves here. And there's one bank.

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Sustainability isn't just tree planting, it's whether the systems we depend on actually last. Lights that stay on, water that reaches the bucket, food that nourishes people instead of rotting away, roads that take us home instead of taking our lives. When things keep failing, that's a sustainability crisis. So this month, we're asking why. Why land guards still run our neighborhoods? Why food rots in bins while our neighbors sleep hungry? Why the road that killed your cousin still has no signage? Why half the water you pay for never reaches your bucket? Uncomfortable? Good. That's the point. Stay tuned to the Super Morning Show throughout August for Joy Sustainability Month. 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

0: she say nye bonsoir wo mene sempa de brane mama obi som obi
1: masomo asempa 94.7 fm eko si say suni eha e asempa fm mini dio say bonsoir asan ababio edamo nyana ase said american academy are shifting our focus to the npp's upcoming regional executive elections and ochina na wache NPP for a war across the country ebetuaba in their respective regions a one regional executive mature delegate across the regions no ekoto aba Greater Accra region included na and ekwakosi next week Friday you know every day of the week yebeye interviews some of the aspirants will be passing through and say yebenya mienu passing through the show and every Monday air consono days be why be me and say be why be nine we are trying to do as many interviews as possible until Saturday party for Beto Aba and one of the current regional executives or person of science or Ekobio Odailai Parker or a regional secretary of the NPP NA or person of science echo for that same position no ABN no ABD and Como here we are communications officer aspirant in the region and so will pass through the show. But Nyameya Domoa enche the next Asempa star 2026. Yeah, de Bremo. The next Asempa star 2026. It's a reality show. Yeshas ye ache. For more moti Asempa FM any Adom FM ache no. The next Asempa star and yede on earth a talent bibri ebini kejua nankasa Eric Esie Dubuedi Oshe Padi Buchi Bernard Oshe Raphael Amenyo and a host of other talent are passing through. Our focus all this while now has been on unearthing the next big sports presenter and as a sports broadcast journalist. But this year the Epasia trim in the focus will not just be on sports. If you have what it takes to become Ghana's next media star, then Asempa FM is searching for the next generation of media talent. So we are football enthusiast, we are tertiary student, we are young professional, we are aspiring media personality, we will be a utimi jinani penim bedwem ekasa. Now, you fall between the ages of 18 and 35 years, then weigh a your opportunity at the mount. Bra, never register CCR by calling or sending a WhatsApp message. Fafa number we so 0531-003813. Say you can become Ghana's next media star. Say a sports. Politics and current affairs, social religious programming, into bibia we passionate about. Na ufri se ube timi ayeno. You can join this amazing reality show. The next Asempa Star 2026, discover your talent, own the microphone, and become the next star. And that's the good news, ene yewo edema. Ghana Mabunu Bebre na you can be the next Asempa star to say Eric Esie Dubuedi, Bernard Padi Buche, Raphael Amenyon and all the big names you hear on radio in recent times. Inti Moma Yen Shenenso. And do you know say enna the Franco Speed Shopping no Basso. 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Munchen and so mfa mia odala ipaka akwaba next saying
2: when you bema mejo so
1: bibia koye
2: yesu adom bibia eda oboko obibeka say down ball
1: are u moto for elections we no ana
2: debut
1: na we moto ye den then
2: na
1: de ko
2: na me wo bi die the people's packer
1: Paka.
2: The people's packer. No, baby, I'm afraid. Yeah, you the people's packer.
1: And no, be
2: a. And no, we
1: are. Why a ballot in there?
2: But why are you ballot?
1: What the number saying?
2: Nyami asisi ni baby, number one.
1: Number one on the ballot. And I'm going to pass in there.
2: Yeah, me no pe. Secretary ni yeah me no.
1: Okay.
2: Nyami asisi ni baby.
1: Or die like packer for Greater Accra Regional Secretary. Oh, flyer who you soon no.
2: But why leadership built on competence
1: and experience. And experienced.
2: Ebi wopa. Niadika my mtia ye T4 nyina. Na mtia ye NPP delegate sai betuaba. Ye Saturday ebe week. Na makache obse. Emse ma ko constituencies ne bebre. Ye groupings, ye organs of the party nso. Me sha sha bibi. Ah and ewie ikra na pe ni ewie ikra ma sa sha the women organizers of the constituency.
1: Oh, okay.
2: And a mesha communication force.
1: Okay.
2: And it's so far so good. Response about it is very very very positive. Debi ameka say politics are here no. It's all about human relationship. Say uti wenim un fake relationship. I'm not the type I'm a fake relationship. Just be empathetic to people, and that's all. When you're able to, you know, groom yourself with that traits, now, so let's say, baby or Fabiano, we are the people's packer, the people's packer. And even your baby,
1: but what can say leadership built on competence and experience? I mean, if the 2024 election is anything to go by, would you say you offered competent leadership as regional secretary in Greater Accra region?
2: You mean you're a near the kind. When you mentioned competence, a teamwork, and yet the papa kun a juma, and the resource baby ano, so a leader, you have to be responsible, and the ubediatum, ba udiatum no so, usin yao ye yao di bua so, I was say otumika was. I was assigned two constituencies, getting base, 2 months to the election, a wage abawi. And I answer too.
1: Oh, okay.
2: Results a peer war honor. Parliamentary seats a war honor in a winning. Presidential no. And I uncle you.
1: Uncle ya, mama.
2: But I make us say, near Juma, the shame in same as regional secretary. Maybe I'm more than ye, Juma Pa. In the Greater Accra, there is no constituency here. Ubepo Paka, dear, I beca se Paka.
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2: A ya, a young crop for one crasse. Now, or check or share the time, saying. The next minute, to be on in the next hour, be on other place. Until all the time, the party for no energy. And then I can say, Enra, ye demonstration. The next thing I'll be on, I'm in Namudu. The next thing I'll be on, I'm in Tema. Until my structure at the end say, anytime be a party for here, me biano, me will hobby. Until bet Juma pass, regional secretary, who share your party, constitution is defined clearly. And your position be a. Make us say, you are defining ever your constitution. Regional secretary, where you want to say, you supervise and coordinate the activities of the party. Near to sub, you implement the decision of the regional executive body. No, no, call Uba, Ubi Abeka, when it comes to implementation. Baby, I had in Krana, your frame, you are near sure, say, me implementing. Ente meka se adwuma pa ne asede pa eda me so as regional secretary did it me so me bo mo mo de e ye ne o se expect
1: it is a party delegates era voting booth nim na ofa ballot paper na e den na e wose e ma wo to na ba e ma paka
2: yo mini a be ba meda wasi em se mini delicacy no do do na ayejwa na one thing about paka ni say your police station meetings kra e wo MPP mo no frame me ko I don't only deal at the top but I'm back grassroots be ejwa into do do no pa mo ba foforo aye yi om constituency executives na omo di wa dan say o paka your constituency dey say yan wo na tie. I have about 20 to 25 constituents out of the 34. Make us say, oh, your constituency is hard and you don't know. Meanwhile, I don't live there. But since I'm missing me, I'm going to be a war. And the majority of them will pick ballot and say, oh, yeah, ne juma senior. I say, and no, no, what do you do? Now, this is a public platform. Niamani people who are, unto me, come on radio. 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All to create an impression say. MPP ba be mwono yebe ye bibi boni. E na ntina enye na. Yeti intesuo kokoro just to tell them say Ghanese Emma NDC adwuma bi a wo so mu ye eno na Ghana fo e shedim
1: inti if I tell you say specifically party for ATO say the kind I mean for elections 2024 whatever happened you know a collective responsibility as a team and there was a moje bleba who as regional secretary. What do you have to show? 4 years or more about Mauno. You can say trade the pack be a regional secretary. Why ya? A day now, Becca.
2: Many of them, my boss watch regional secretary. Nejuma, I was away.
1: Yes.
2: Na and no, uye. Me ye. Pa. Say, me ye sure say. Decisions are a regional executive body that includes constituency chairman. And then, you're the secretaries are back on. You're the cry, you're expansion of it. Ah, you're the secretaries, organizers, youth organizers, women organizers, they are the end account. You're the pepepe. You're born modern SLT, or mom be the name as a parliamentary candidates. Omu be in summer, you're nya, you're world region. Near dear, ah, near your shame, nim some bay, near dear. You're from a trumf, near dear. Minya results appear, you know. Bebre wahwa ye from demo ye conduct surveys base 3 info analytics ye papa re ankra e contractium e mo conduct survey 4 years e year 2018 to 2022 me be the regional secretary no ba ku bi amefa no no 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time bi kra na eh ye the general secretary of the party. And no I can say me G greater cra and my mini penny for war. Into by share election, ever drew best 2 months to the election, general secretary, a crown of age, ma. Ah, ye born a chidom to ensure, say, ye best is Sunday, ma, Senator. Now, say, ye election, na ye lose seat, say, I was so central. Domiqua Benya, Ablukma West, near dia. That should tell you, say, assembly, ne see, and from a bonny be, ne boy. Me come from a bonny a crofonti, I say, from a bonny a boy, and I say, ya, ya party for a yen nimum. Ushiomu no ni omu din kubokra, na bufu e womu mu. Ubisa mu se, ah, na we, ade, edia naba. Ya, ya, ya, niye wose ye, ye bia, bebia wose ye, raya ni party for kasar, bebre anti ye, inti bebia, pia, pua, kutuaba. The turnout of Greater Accra, eh, 55% in the 2020 four elections. Turn up, eh, 55% in Greater Accra. Ebane se, ne wose ye, sa, all because ye party for MP Anko Tuaba. But I know the difference between MPP and the NDC. You can pay for the people who are more than. You can pay for the people who are more than. And you can pay for the people who are more than. And you can pay for the general secretary of the party. And you can say, CEOs, government appointees, are more fatigue. No, I'm a poor baby. I'm a
3: greater
2: crowd. Greater Accra, na yo bebre.
3: Na na mama out am ebubu.
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3: Okay.
2: 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Media ejuba yi mi su ayo. Man sorry preku be ye regional secretary. Na ye nini ya friend word. Me start here sells. I'm a cell leader. Me free sell by word. Me free word, me by constituency. Me free constituency asana me by. So uka obi a wa cut through the mill la. In Greater Accra, and na impeni fu a word na, obi a cut through the mill like me. Inti mi tu me bu suyaye. Na onyem, onyem niye, eye de pa. The likes of Dambuchi, Lord Komi. And the late Kwashiga, me yobia, I went through training. It was anchor in him. Me bedi regional secretary, me a constituency secretary. Now you are penning the former mayor, Honorable Jesua.
3: Yes.
2: Now onu the year regional secretary before I took over. Edmund said, "Ekra me consider the one asi, because I'm the type ah the biya me person me consider the." Me say enra kwa me ko sian dia wo pini bi o anytime bi o kasa bi anu me kra be diary ni me pe na me jot down notes because ni obeye bi a obi asua e che wo. So I'm a learner ah de bi a me kasa pini fo a me nya me sian dia wo mo honum nti ni e wa se me sian e me ni about the experience ah me wo pipa obi about the party experience ah me obi there has never been by election bi a me ko obi da America say across the country from 1999, Edico 2000 elections, Ablikuma Central. I played a role. Eddie Free Hall, the corner, Lord Komi Bear, national organizer, Honorable Dambuchi, General Secretary. Yeah, young Kwanabi or Mutrinia, by lesson, B.I. Kobi. In the battle training of a party in Pini 4, near Diana, I'm a master of that. Because me too, me book, never. Into a battle training of a party in Pini 4

0: chama. 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Ansana the likes of Alex Kwarti, the likes of at a point Honorable Abeta Faglu, Sisi Oyo Hini, Onuna Ebeteki Akti, Ono Frio, Ansana Yenya, Ajesu Abai. 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Interbani, sir, having institutional memory, Martina Ho, Niama, Emma Yeba Power, Eye the year 2000, Metiasia Yipa. I have that tacit knowledge. And me what the explicit knowledge. And the explicit knowledge, in say, Bibi Ayatro Klataso. Written and a tacit and a near Troy.
1: Yeah,
0: I had the book part. No, suddenly a man when I have good understanding of those things. In the banner say, a year your party as maybe platform be a mania major so be a no ever greater crown. Me church a moon, none to quack crown, a cinnamon cotton hour, and I'm church a moa before I'm a free or nay a jubreo. No be a coma to him. In the minia, make us say, me a mafa by a teamwork. Oh, yeah, dear. No being any dear. Emerge money yading. Na results neba. Sir Nanka ni papa ni a show biani o ye. Inti na me boss was chile se. Two constituencies are ye the same in sem. 2 months to the election. Eye wage abawi. En anyasu tum. All the 2 seats ni mi winning.
1: Uche mi winning.
0: Exactly. 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Inti na MP a wo. And as for whom, into the MP war, or mutame chipa de mi kampi. In fact, all the 5 MPs in Greater Accra, all the 5 MPs in Greater Accra, or mutame chipa, all because of senior Missy Yemejuma. Or moon friend me, make us a meti pimida, me arikra meko, sana me yemejuma. And a strategy, ni tactics, I be boa, in om constituency near the end, me de boa. Inti, baby to say, weja bawi, and a pa me drew election center. Na ebi asempa a ye polling station. Kokumlemle e polling station. Ah, it was a document say eba kokumlemle. It was a kokumlemle e polling station ha document sa. Ube ho na salam down.
1: It was a document.
0: Document. Na salam down there. Ana kokumlemle there akodi asalam down. In the morning, eye bibia eye electoral commission for share that eye. Enti Anapano, there were police centers here, MPP stronghold. Ah, from Anapa, ah, yes, starting about 12. Best at 12, no, no, no, starti.
1: Oh, okay.
0: Enti, I put point, mini, yen, ya, Honorable Jerry Ahmed. Yeah, we have to divide the executives, no, and about who far one area. Yes, we have far one area. Now, the NDC before do, I must see, had documents, a woman, and yen, and yen, twaba. Meanwhile, those documents are, Omokan, Nanken, Jumreno. 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
1: Ah eye mu amu party for.
0: Ya ye party for. So who say onu anka sa call round say ya ube wo ana ni surrogates ene nam form me see me first lady ex ye mami Rebecca Akufo-Addo ene ye mami a sise oye the general secretary general Commonwealth
1: yeah
0: embo vuko constituency snibi e mami as regional secretary e to make koto a me patcho in front of electoral area coordinators ene police Ukotoa o patrono. No mo didi watem.
1: Oh.
0: Yeah, you are primary se wo.
1: Oh.
0: Ah, general elections. 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A clear case is ama-sama. 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
1: eh
0: me na me ka tell
1: and
0: the ya the constituency organizer and a women organizer
1: and the candidate obrey
0: candidate Kasim Yaya obrey papa papa papa pa. In trouble ye ko ho so kopacho in one of the constituency kra ye ko ho kopacho no ni oya candidate ne fre eh ne chairman fre se adenti na ye kopa akroforo cho ye nje omo no mutu me ya bibia ni amakoso apart from the external issues are affecting party ya internally no ni amakoso papa me ni abema uko ka we a ye si eh u blame you be but say one can it will repeat itself in future. In the future, it is this is the time I was say yeka. Uka I say, yalusu election ya mumma mi akwenya ba hano. Mebe bobo wa niyama niyama ema yalusu so. Mankesi, just say ye benye draw ede asasa ya riano. Inti niyama koso, ambwa met miya bobo constituency one after the other sa niyama ne koso. Ebi kra wohwa. And your constituency are a strong constituency are winning a case like protocol. People were having issues with candidates, and you see others working against him. Obi, me did this out
1: here. I didn't so many other constituencies, but the point would then be said, Nioma winning in our course, so Ama Ebia. The Moody Simon is going to achieve it. Why don't you take a bow, go and rest? I don't know, I'll sign it twice with you.
0: Many of them are. Intina, you were near our sir institutional memory. No, na sir, I dissuade na medical tra defense. Near Obebano, me regional chairman, see on Kubium. Near Obebano, it be a knowledge, yeah, me woe, on this knowledge. No, sir, dear, in Kosibuma. Why in the best of all? So I'm there to prevent what happened now and why. Say, Eko Stati Bioma, yet to me ba with him. And at this time around, and to me kobanit, say ba ya. We were so diplomatic and then, ya handle, no, no. Okay, say, emre bi a ye won say, ye pese eji power 2016 ya, ye party mpini fwoni bi ye blockage, no. The action ye take ye re boa party na ye boa power. 2028. Ghana for near CN and say NPP is taking over power from the NDC. It's either you are part or you are part. And this is you will excuse yourself. Because Nibrasem, and we have to do it with some seriousness and anger. It's in a minia, me pese me ko, eko boa to win power. And Brent here being in region, or your analogy be, say 21 seats. Yeah, they are by bedroom 5. I am pa. Nya ma mi bubo so yi. Eh, your problem, sir. I'm free regional secretary. Or say, oh, your man will see you. Now, I'm say, oh, yes, sir, beba, the Parker School of Politics. No, I'm best yan, dear, kakra, I'm free beho. Because, and then, MPP see you, no, and your regional secretary. The only see you are your apartment, general secretary. Now, we are nothing channel. Party ne two meaning na yako amendment wa trade fair. Yako sa amendment no. Na nana oinin Tony McMenu in sensem BSC. It ne was a ye ji general secretary two mini bi kakra Edmund National Chairman. And no ba say yako ye the chairman, the executive head of the party. It is open see you are ne the chairman of the party. SSI ayaka say secretaries na ko yet say general managers and a managing director. Na knowledge no ye no say oh na obi a CEO now the woman companies 21 now to kwai now buyer company ne aba 14 usan to kwai buyer na company aba 5 just on t ejuma na si ankasa because oti asia in fact eya 21 ediba 14 na kra no kan ye won be. No, no, they are research election officer. Say, ni research officers. I work constituency level, kra, one from a meeting, Bakuda. Not even once.
1: Where, yeah, Nipana, or be contest.
0: Mena, make a show, not even once. dante no wanya research ba ko ma meda as regional secretary me presi yes ambada
1: eh
0: ba obedi post no 4 years
1: no it in there was of research and election and
0: na was say yes sano na ye di Ebenezer Doku honorable eba enti na make say Ebenezer Doku de ye nya research no ba ko free no ho ye nya bi free e ye re ankra or contractee e ye
1: global info
0: nyade
1: in wow director research na de wanya research
0: bi not even once
1: na mo man is scout be research
0: me fa to ogb pa
1: from the party
0: but not the focus no e wa ben juma because then no executive secretary for the AME
1: for AME
0: it's no didi and obj party post so e cry wanya bi into can be na about 14 so and some mama bubo so me paka ana ebi ajira man deja e dey no betu ai na party wa ben mo ndc na ayaka sey se ba de say police prisons near there omo mo apply do do na mo ko sala e bi wu ye e bi pray na ade no omo mo ye true citizens are omo ko sala alive without any support from anybody e ti omo mo ejiji ni ade no omo 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Greater Accra I cannot boast say constituency be one wa only have 5 slots it is say yankwa na adepa juma no mo onye juma ya tumi obo amo onye juma enye omubu fu na ebefu it is almost omo koto aba omo anko anko to aba na e paka na e into politics no sometimes no the talking is cheap but then when you go on the grounds the reality no
1: into I mean going round I want to delegate in common no and then I wanted to say opponent e kafa
0: oh I can me expect say e bi afa na me boss no na e bi o de be kan campaign team me expect say o be kan say oh paka e won say o ye ABCD and awanye want to be ka ni o kan ni sa analogy no ye no want to be ka but media me focused because to me na me na kra me ne delegate say din kobo in my first 100 days ni am pese me ye corrections bi aye amboa e na aye ka say as a political party we are sharply divided
1: in the region
0: the whole Ghana
1: the region okay
0: the whole Ghana
1: okay
0: yeah you have presidential elections division ba here no still ego so horo ya ko constituency division aba ya ko police station division aba adiba ko a media too many me say my sure conflict resolution e wo school but me to me ka say me ye perfect wo into adwuma media too many me say map manya expertise bi a person de bois na ni omude bois ne se we will move from one constituency to the other na ya ye sure se baby bi a ye wo problem bi a no we bring the party people together ye nya unity a ye hwehwe ni ne ye course we no ano trust me 2028 we are winning and we are winning very well and no call that you know any conflict resolution didn't call that you know another one media too many ye nyina Ghana hard yeah papa in the other political divide the general secretary and our friend chairman general
1: yeah
0: Eka assembly
1: sure you mean
0: Eka assembly say who winning more assembly seats sir in a political party no yeah easy for you to win power it say what try kwai say assembly seat no no kase eh partisan ono na eka it say it say dia and yesu ye be ye ye shise ye to ensure say we will do the needful so that we will get MPP for omuye nkrofo omuye sympathetic to the MPP na ye nyomo as assembly members no mko boy juwade mai udia no tunche a adiba kuso a media training of party officers eya adia bako a na eya national party organization committee na eya make us a 2026 ye ba power no sadia no from the national level no mun ye bi nyame ye ma don be di regional secretary first term no me nka sa me fa eto me so me na me sponsor a crisscrossy Accra. And they are your first vice chairperson, Auntie Mariama Jonada. And my deputy, Honorable Baba Seydou. And organizer, Prince Obeng. And some few others. Right, health too. Your call runs from one constituency to the other. At training your constituency offices. Your free honor, you started the police station training for party officers. For now, no, and your idea for fruit. National four, na say ya committee bi am kan say sa training no on be sure say e be ba super na in my first 100 days e be chon ambassador ye chon mo because e petumi agi because me chon finances and sana e be ka say ye ye be starting o mo ba no be kan wa enam dodo
1: and same coin
0: because of training the likes of Ajesua, the likes of Lord Kumi, the likes of Alhaji Yusuf Fafana, and many others have called that, hey, we want to do it. We want to do it. Call us. We will join you. So we are going to have a lot of people. Into a for instance, you do constituency B, no more police station executives. Hey, you know, 1,500. We can take a day, divide it into sessions. 10 classrooms.
1: Yeah.
0: You have 10 trainings. Trainers. Omu ra classroom, omu training 10, 50, 50 in a class, okay. 500. Three sessions, you are training nipa 1,005. And no, ebe ma ye police station executive, omu fra omu delegates. Ati omu e juma ase. Because be brain no, enti e juma nase.
1: Enti e juma nase, okay.
0: And the elections, they say, ye papa farijan kan e no, are won at the police station. Yeah, at the regional office. Yeah, at the national office near there. E ya creditor na ye jino. Your G police station for credit. That is the truth. And you want to do that? But what we only do is to fund, supervise and coordinate our activities. Yeah, yeah, sir, with the constituency. And a constituency for us, a shop. If you don't get it right for them to get the training, the needed training, I be a partner. You be a chobo, chobo, chobo, I'll be one.
1: Yeah,
0: I did not talk to you.
1: You see, what to me at all constituencies in our greater Accra.
0: Me, anything now. But August, let me say, a year chairman for secretary for organizers. Me, she have been. But then I'm entering into the constituency. Magic, I want me want to say, I can use 2-3 days to even campaign in the region. Because, Obina, I can't ask him, when we are petitioning, I hear one advert. I'm petitioning, I hear one advert. Enti minya ejumo no mabo papa before oni me no ni oti mi chei na menya regional secretary ba menya regional secretary kra na me yejumo across the region baby bi obe frame me bia na me ba na communication ye me de enti na me ko fa aji ajepo because I love communicating.
1: You love to talk.
0: I love to talk.
1: Wow. Ain't he, my mom, an opportunity to talk now. O party delegates ate you, and because of time, in you know, speak to party delegates directly. Omo ebe tuaba ochina week. Abatu ono, we omo tunwo polling station biana.
0: Abatu debi. Ebe tuaba no ewo tema. Eye waek all.
1: Oh, Tema
0: Waek. You are to be the warder.
1: Okay.
0: And when I make call assistant secretary.
1: Ah, who in
0: it? Ah, I call Lucy, you know. Since that time, now I call them two. It was wasi.
1: Oh.
0: And then I will carry on. And I'm going to say, I call Sabin Oyare. Me ba no matu. I'm probably by my call assistant secretary view. And I call regional secretary. I'm going to go and make so. Nia winning me assistant secretary no. Omo ma me winning no. Me winning no na me san call secretary no na me here no. Me communication director. Honorable Sabu Adams.
1: Sabu Adams.
0: Uh-huh.
1: That's nice. Did he talk to your party delegate?
0: Yo. Thank you very much, my brother Ubi. MPP Greater Accra constituency officers are mo yue mo election mo kotuaba. Eno mo mo babe kan. Mesrem. 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Ejuma eda yenem enye dadaba ana asofu ejuma obia ne bebia nyame eshen obi eye politician obi osofu obi even in the political politics in kra obi wo ho a na ejuma ye communication obi su eye research ana nia ono su eye secretary ejuma no etume ye dangbochi beka tell say a secretary is the chief organizer because you connect between the organizers and the base air grounds. And as a chief organizer, many major partner, there are a lot of us here with Great Accra to win power. Mua muni medada, many a ding. About say, Ubia, Okunsu, Emma, a constituency officer, I'm the voice of the voiceless. A Saturday by week, Muntu aba mami. Me regional chairman say about to an kubium. I was saying, you be at least all that knowledge are near my SCA Amboa and on the Boya or the Bebuam. Mijemubium as regional secretary. Asa near my course, Amboa, near Diano. Mijemua, I sure say we will correct that to prevent those old mistakes. And I say new officers, so I hear to Abawa, Mobabe coming on. It is my responsibility, say, may assist him to ensure, say, near my be knowledge ni bia me bomo so that they can learn fast, okay, to enable us win power from the NDC, who is doing nothing, but all they are trying to do is paint the NDC MPP black and then be are nyamu ya ni somu omo chichichi MPP for tomo inte minya I we yet me nya that brain drain ah make say when all old officers are quitting or retiring, I should also do same. Me you wo send me bear to my thing. A chance send me a move home. Send me year 2024. Near 2020. In fact, 2016, I be Baba Power. Now me a constituency of Sao. Into me, the Majuma, yeah, the party in Baba Power. Into being at the regional level, I understand the dynamics in your constituencies. And yet, Obia Obabe Sion from the top. Media, Mission from the cell level, ward level, police station, and I'm about constituency. I stand taller than anybody OT constituency for Asemasi. Until me that number one on the ballot. Come and vote for your voice. Somebody who represents you, who will deal with you genuinely, who is an honest person and very assertive. I call white, white, and I call black, black. Menye Baba Jamal. Thank you.
1: Or die like Paka. No, Charlie. Or die like Paka, we brutal. We brutal. Into number one on the ballot paper.
0: Minya, sa pepe.
1: Number one on the ballot
0: paper. Sa pepe.
1: Say, eh, you ablekuma central for me. Eh, we won't cry. Two more in ablekuma central.
0: Ablekuma central, yeah.
1: Umu, you never have a twaba.
0: Minya, in ablekuma central, kwa. Because it's 20 akko dos. Because, what do you mean, who baby, Ameda? Jamiadum, because of my background, me here building and construction to the HND level.
1: Oh, okay.
0: Into ya as a seminary dance, me here me depa. Into me ya, and now me here the you know to, and now me here in my life. Into me building, be cry anywa, ubi ne draw plan, ma'am. Me ana me draw me plan.
1: Oh, okay.
0: Into me sat as I see me toa, a da okakra, na me chwa ufesa, na me dibi akau na maton. That is what I survive on. And the mechanic say, constituency be a meko be anam. Me feel all. Ningo pram, me feel all. 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But me no moon editi. Me no moon ejuma. Party ejuma. 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A hell, I may start in my politics. But me no can say, Sisi, I'm Tianya Sutum. Me tito me quabena. Me sit down work. And me feel back wall. Boom. Katamanso. Ya wo me wo do do do do.
1: Oh.
0: I block my west. Me ma me mo fi wo. Inti baby bi o be fa bia no. You will see the name Paka there. Trouble. And me die wo me ni fi ba me madam for phone kwana e good trouble. Inti me boss wa e do so be pray.
1: Na you say amasa man for mun to aba ni bi.
0: Me pato on beto mo aba e Sunday e be. Na
1: no beto constituency aba no.
0: On beto constituency. Omo wi omo bi bia e Sunday e be. The National Party at Clem. So omo ko to. Okay. Eye tema east so eye Sunday ebe yi omo so omo to omo de na tema east no so ma tena ho nte ho so ye mi fie amasaman sape man e ho asase no eye me pusi asase nte yisi bebi omo office no wo then regional office no kra uji o document sa u be wo me so name France no ye ye asase yes ali yeah
1: na se eno ete. It's a popular case at Kokodru Supreme Court. Also, what was your name in there?
0: France, yeah. Yeah, there is two sides.
1: Yeah.
0: One side, no, and yeah, yeah. The other side, yeah, yeah, yeah. Yeah, there, yeah, yeah, yeah, yeah, yeah, yeah, yeah, yeah, yeah, yeah, yeah, yeah, yeah, yeah, yeah, yeah, yeah, yeah, yeah, yeah, yeah, yeah, yeah, yeah, yeah, yeah, yeah, yeah, yeah, yeah, yeah, yeah, yeah, yeah, yeah, yeah, yeah, yeah, yeah, yeah, yeah, yeah, yeah, yeah, yeah, yeah, yeah, yeah, yeah, yeah, yeah, yeah, yeah, yeah, yeah, yeah, yeah, yeah, yeah, yeah, yeah, yeah, yeah, yeah, yeah, yeah, yeah, yeah, yeah, yeah, yeah, yeah, yeah, yeah, yeah, yeah, yeah, yeah, yeah, yeah, yeah, yeah, yeah, yeah, yeah, yeah, yeah, yeah, yeah, yeah, y
1: but there's a constitutional law case, maybe France versus the Electoral Commission.
0: Yeah, that's true. That's true. Mebusiano.
1: Oh, okay. Oh, that's nice. Wow. Inti or die like Paka Ablekuma West from Zubetuaba.
0: Ablekuma West, Omudiana, a national party in Clay. Ningana, I say. And no crime, Coca, was a move. Manuay, ah, Missy, Bibia, Meca, no Caribia, Mecano. Electoral Affairs Committee in a frame meeting, I call
1: yes.
0: Polling station for that, I woho, Omunina agree, say, we should maintain all police station offices. Ewo. Okay. Now, you are, tutu be na the county, and Pencro for. Omo, my week near the Ayen Yi, Omo, free money, and Omo more to quay, Omo more wunya de, so that we'll fill it. Naya nya, near your friend, police station executives. Okay. A place like Liberty Park, Dansoba.
1: Yes.
0: Police station executives, ewo, that are Ayen 10. These are strong men. 10, no, regional rep, Ayen Suma, one, only constituency for the B. Eko yi ni pa 10 na nyina free ho 10 no buko yi free ho no nkro form di ko share ho as police station executive no so enye ho no mote international so bi ye na de for ni interest enye the larger interest a ye party na interest ah me ko kan adent na pa ka wo kan nti enu nti regional rep na ye suma no ho no
1: yes
0: offer phone na pa ka eh onboarde muntu abantia no all because all ya dia nya makoka. Inti sometimes I ask myself, inti should I belong to the political party a me nya chum?
1: Yes.
0: As regional secretary, obi ya dia enya ewo se meka. 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Eh krofo bi de bi fo se Argentina ewo se meka. 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Because I was saying again, ye, because of your Dutch my be. Me first born, not me person didn't know about politics. Me kaya, I mean, you want to you, Obi. Oko tech. Me one, the next year, I met you, I saw a contest, you will come. Tesco will come. Mamma can say, and family, who's my castle, men, your politics, oh, yeah. Akabe say, 4 days, no, I've been our friend, no, so. Say regional youth organizer in Biano or the Tesco coordinator, so I have to move from Accra to Kumasi, KNUST. Or any mate, political movies into no ni political movies, and because you to my mom to ensure so me winning, and then na political movies in the Ashine or no winning as organizer for Tesco, and I'm a battle winning as Wukom. I could have me peso bear politics. Or the work of you. Into Yako, I am being I am. Esia. Into a more sian, oh, ya, yen ye. Naja legacy bea, that he be no. Ya come as a mouse, oh, ni papa dear. No, ye straight to. No, ye straight to. No, best sabbing, quas a semo. Only the idea near white or can white. That is the kind of legacy I want to leave.
1: Or that like Paka, my nurse, we wish you very well. Why? All the best.
0: I'm winning and bringing the win victory to you.
1: We'll be expecting you.
0: Exactly.
1: We'll
0: expecting in fact, you. It's about 700 plus votes.
1: Okay.
0: Sir, Akurano, nya 200. Ebe mwa.
1: Hey, or that like Paka, so you can record you.
0: Oh, I'm a journalist, so I know what I'm talking about.
1: You. Chum, what till your that like Paka again?
0: Me see, Ebe mwa. Because I'm expecting, say, constituency for kra anyway beka se abrante wejuma oye no e so yenim ya reward e wo because Sir John Kansembi late Sir John or see fear delegates ba bin don debia memo to platform bia no what I say is I trust my delegates because they do the right thing at the right time
1: mate. Odala Paka Emre Neko, may I nase, wish you very, very well.
0: Listen me, Dase. Nami Shlau, Pami.
1: I could see you saying something. A higher Sempa FM. By catching, we and yebeye two interviews. So, Munina, air contested for regional elections here in the Greater Accra region. Ain't he, Odala Paka, Eja Yahuakwe, or Heneba Ni, Kwame Dansu Jr., on also air call for Greater Accra Regional Communications Director for the NPP ain't he Oheneba ni Kwame Dansu Jr. at Nase hashtag ni KD and I say KD can do Or any about crab better saying,
2: oh, that be that's it.
1: Bibia Boko.
2: Oh, Namia don't be a Boko.
1: Oh, first attempt at party executive position.
2: Oh, there be. I've been at the constituency level. My police station, and my branch two times.
1: Oh, okay.
2: So,
1: constituency there?
2: I have a so west to go.
1: Oh, I have a so west to go. See, I'm sorry, the bad region.
2: But some few branch, I'm a bad region.
1: Okay, from branch straight to region.
2: Yeah. Sir, okay. Branch on the underground branch, my constituency deputy youth organizer.
1: Oh, okay.
2: We took one go Korea, and I'm here two times. Branch organizer.
1: Oh, Korea.
2: Yes, and I'm be the dean of MP diaspora organizers. And I feel say maybe a party in a Juno. If the party invests a lot, you have to invest back into the party. Maybe I do not general Kasanamiti. Region here, communicator, obey me. I relate with all sorts of people. The youth, the adult, and it should be bilingual in nature. Obi obey me a camera phone. Obi obey my catch, obi obey my can cry. Okay, dang back across here so that you can relate with the party because the message will sell out there will represent the votes we will get in the region.
1: Wow. And for communications director position, Nipa saying the age
2: now. Nipa four.
1: Nipa four. Amoya ballot. What that number?
2: Me that number two.
1: Number two on the ballot paper. Wow. For the current communications director, Okobium,
2: yeah.
1: And you believe you have what it takes to win?
2: I'm not here to blow one trumpet, but as a communication expert, now yes. With time, my co-constituencies be. Before I couldn't answer that constituency chairman and other executives. Because constituencies been a kasa. People ask all this one I'm here. You do tell my words, we do a share myself the constituencies. And I'm saying, John the Baptist came before Jesus Christ. It is sometimes in a so be back as an ajankwana ba. Maybe I do near Janko bit my party, no, especially in the region. Say Greater Accra, it's be winning here recapture seat and you lose one. I am very sure so we win power 2028. Because the elect drives down to the base and a Greater Accra vote in it. Okay, the statistics of our elections are Greater Accra. Anytime there are Greater Accra dynamics will be changing, you know, it affects the general election. And we should get somebody who has been trained in the region, born in the region, understand the dynamics of the region. I'll bet more communicating in the typical oriented regional language, isn't crying, don't be any tree so that you can bring people on board for the party to capture
1: me,
2: power.
1: Which me can't cry, you know.
2: But me catch run, yeah. I've been a guard people's teacher for 1 year. And see, under the late Samajito Fiyo, I'm from the currency. So I'm a gang boy. Born in Teshi, grew up in East Legon, a typical gang boy.
1: In the old class, you see, I can't cry.
2: Not into on the match, okay. 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
1: chale hot ye mi wa de
2: hot ye mi wa
1: hot ye mi wa hot ye mi wa ba why are there that's interesting. I mean, what have you seen wrong with regional communication setup now?
2: Okay, the regional communication setup. Look at Professor Mike Kukwe reports now. Chunk of the issues we're facing was communication, especially for Greater Accra. I got opportunity to follow the report in a Konya J reporter.
1: Yeah.
2: Could you imagine, say, a typical MPP family, to send me a constituency chairman, I was so Eddie first vice for two terms. It's a colossus in the constituency, the MPP foundation. Who this Legon album paper is a household name. Yet 10 people fear not 2 weeks to election. Now me offer see but me fear not a 24-hour economy. There's a problem. Because 2016, okay, free education, everybody can reason with free education because the message we sold to Ghanaians has been bought. In the Yefia my Kukwe report, I would say large number of the issues that we're facing was communication in the region. Because the message was not able to resonate with people. Because the same panel said you obey science and what one. If see, I mean, we know why. If you don't understand what tira motive why you are going, uncle, but depending on the message, net turn a come as well. You do that needful. Now party, now power. As I'm talking to you, 2020 elections are in Lusuye. 2024 elections are in Lusuye. What you say? The NDC had a strong communication stand from the region to the constituency to national. What you say? What message ni I sent it? It may be a bekobiano. Give it or take it. Everybody was looking for who is Nuruddin Abbas. Everybody was looking for who is Asafoje. They are regional executives. They were not national executives. So what were they doing different now? People were not doing. So be a regional executive, not your regional communication director. It's like you being the information minister of the region. I said, you didn't resonate with people. As you are sitting there with all things being equal, you can't regional communication director of the MPP. You don't even know. Maybe I be a pack of bar and all can be an idiom firm. But as a regional communication director, to say the point young domitin, I say would intimately immediately they mention your name, you should stand for something.
1: Chum, is there a regional communication director? My friend is your friend saying Shaibu. Now what could grant me so that Shaibu no? Maintained the crowd out. Bow their twas.
2: Yeah, so.
1: What's your say? I could be.
2: Also, a couple
1: of years. Yes, I will. You're tough.
2: Oh, you know, a jumapa, a jura quay. And whatever you do, no.
1: Yeah.
2: Minim say regional. Minim, me start a constituency tunnel. Maybe I'm a could be obias you. And yashi, and yashi, oh, yenena, yen tumano. This is someone who has been a deputy secretary on a packer contest here and will be packer by then. No, be a acting regional secretary and a contest packer no lose here and a be a regional communications director. I am sure
1: at the time they appointed,
2: yeah, they appointed. I'm sure, sir, they're called by constituency communication director, some member contesting. No. If so, you know, yeah. They said your chobo emu call no post wasting region. Obi no oba be trimming post member contest. They said Obi a regional communication director. One of the key things they say you have to be able to communicate in English, tree and Ghana. Say won't mean yes I you won't mean yet. Because when I call to message you. It's you have to speak in the people's language. Say na nipa ne beti ase when you go to the wee base and as a uko area be now to me come because they feel the sense of belonging. And just a communication officer, and I saw Utimi Kakasa and conform more region in Mutiasia. If you are not able to do that, then you're not suitable. You're not suitable for the job. Same metier, same to me, take you in crime, now it's me to dang bear, coming custom corriginal complicated. Can I go for other portfolio? Because Okoton message. So the people have to understand the message from the drive, from the base. And so Tia, see, I didn't hear, and so to my party. And the moment you're able to speak in his language, he understands very better. Because God dang bear sector of Greater Crown, almost feeling neglected. Uko council of order patron be all region we mu our figure dangwe strat no felicity ye chow major that's a kofa regional communication that don't mean come kasadia. You are just going to deepen their wounds.
1: No, okay.
2: You are just going to deepen their wounds because omono the end is if war I don't mean the beating with Greater Accra. Say they thrive on the gun at dangwe people into coastal belt in ya from Cheshi Choko no man. I just said the best able kumodo do tilting towards them because omone kofoni dia gwa kasa omu kasem. If you can't, I'm not saying so beyond thing, crankers, I want to be man post. Obviously, make the position be our party. But to me, I foresee the position of a general secretary of the region and a regional communication director. Don't think crankers, I say, I'm out. Don't teach me, I say, I'm out. Because Greater Accra has become cosmopolitan in nature. It will be all the Casaman, and so to be the Nebas and Perfo to Mikasa, or the Neko Tajoy, so to Mikasa, or the Neko Adome FM, so to Mikasa. Want to make us okay, me a regional communication director, bro, for Panameca. And you say, Juman, to me, no. For instance, yeah, national communication director, Anyagba, he does very well, Kasaye. But because once me expressing what Chimuye and we affect it, no, as a regional, as a national communication director, it just so no be, he's very bilingual in nature. Communication is not only about talking, Obu, how you good, Obet Matro, now there will be no better than Waka. It's allowed. You can be a deputy secretary, you can be a research officer, but communication, say, yeah, Kasama party, and so no be, or yeah, bilingual, to me, Kasa, Manitonko, Fakuma, so. A branch here, Huna, he reasoned it. A Kokre Huna, he reasoned it. The grassroots Huna, he reasoned it. A late Huna, he reasoned it with a person. Because I cast out a tongue party, no? It is so cast a beton of our
1: corner. But outside, Iowa, so west work on. No? Are you known? Udini, known in other countries? Because some were bare 30, is it 34?
2: 34 countries, yeah.
1: Yes. Outside, Iowa, so west work on. No? Other countries, no minimum.
2: And I make us say, I said I was so west work on, I become a household name. General Tiano, what's our casting be? Or see, Ombedi, regional executive crowd, no, maybe free program, Adiba. Because when you make Juma, I'm here outside my region, outside my constituency. Tema, me, Tema boy, but I'm a household name when you go to Tema. Ukopona, I'm a household name. Ukosegi, I'm a household name. Because I was working with then regional chairman, Shimla City. It's me, you'll be Kobi, and I'm Missia one and Nasia to extent Yamia Domina no opportunity to cause I could Ekusia Dianamija region at all by Leshim Bianameba. The CA Primes have been on as Empire FM several times. And see, I'm not an Ayawaso boy, Ayawaso West boy. I'm a regional somebody that you can resonate from different constituencies. But see, I can mention some constituencies in other areas. Offered, I mean, no, my youth, I am not limited. because obey region juma obey constituency juma, so you should cut across in all angles.
1: It is a party for no 8 years and for regional communications director, and so all the delegates net
2: obia beto.
1: It is a omut yewa top three nyoma bena omun kai ene from this interview na omunyina so mfanto abanema
2: omun kai said they are not just going to choose a communication officer for the party. They are going to elect somebody who can speak for them, somebody who can sell the party to the ordinary base. Obi obetima ton party na ma obi oti domi jom ebetima GMPP this MPP ni elect party me de me hojo MPP am wo chefa wo. They are going to vote for somebody who believes in the new media and then Twitter, Facebook, WhatsApp, Baba. I'm not telling Mama what 2024 man to am MPP because the media space, the new media space was captured by the NDC. Kali J Muni no man be more Twitter. They were working against the MPP. New media space, let's see a chim nanti and mama one. Sana campus is to sell a gun in no man. I don't believe in the ideology. Sele, nipa panel mammy benefit free education. On what kwalani de. Then I work for Kan. The message you get to the people. We should capitalize the new media. We should get a communication director about Clubhouse, about TikTok. To say the Asante Regional Minister one. Maybe I will be I'm not telling what will be. Facebook, Twitter is around the space. And communication directors should know that. They are going to select a communication officer for the regional. Obey your own. Oma allowance is bad. Pay my records. Now every month, your normal allowance is 500. Now me a domna to me be demon, sir. With my expertise as a businessman, we are going to increase the communications directors' allowances from 500 to 1,500. Now communication team members now 1,000 because so much in your motivation. Once you can say a communicator of this party now, but part over radio suit now, where the sense of motivation. Oh, you know, Sophia, there's going to be an inclusive in communication. Yeah, the women's organizer, Udim Kasa Ebejo, youth organizer, chairman, chairperson, women's. Yeah, I bring everybody inclusive communication, and we are going to do specialized communication. So your communication now, some your communication officer now, some banner for health one. A health expert will come to the region, train communicators. Who call TV, who call radio, so you know what you are talking about. And if any people say about go board, now the real one will get expertise to train, and we are going to do trainees of the trainers. In Kofo, you be training communication officers from the police station, electoral area to the regional. Nani panu jina radio or radio suno kasa. You can see the materialism. You can feel the volume. You said the new radio bass mo yen. I'm not saying you, but they have information we don't have. Communication is about information and expression. Omo NDC for no e use sadian against us. So this time around, we are going to empower our people. There's going to be the Greater Accra Communication App. Yes, we party. Be Kenya that will train people in all sector. And communication is not going to be sided. You be chem the account communicators, the guard, and we will motivate them. It will be Greater Accra. We have a message. We've captured all the media space. X, what's up? No man. We take it from the there. Grassroots communication, be inclusive. We are going back to the base. Maybe a chance, yeah, the house to house communication, the community center communication. Radio station or NDC hijacking, you use community center communication. You be mounting community centers. Ah, sorry, I'm not part. They send Ningo Pram Pram, I will see the queries. Yeah, can't be PSM, I will cast him. And upon you, the message is being brought to your doorstep. You have no reason to listen. It keeps coming to you, and to definitely get into you. This is the reason why I first say, maybe a Greater Accra drone. We need a communication officer that can act in that capacity. May said delegate say, no man man less than. It's not just going to be listed as a communication officer. Periodically, 2-3 months, we have been visiting constituencies to see how things are doing. My first 100 days in office, except making sure as a communication officer, I made one of my promises in some of the areas. Laptops, mobile phones for serial callers, net testers. And serial callers, net testers. Yeah, you're moving party. They are an arm of the communication of the party. You can't take them out. And you call radio stations. I'm saying sometimes, serial callers, net testers. And some of we include it back. Because you call BMA, maybe it's me catching us. Serial callers, net testers, and my radio. So, in TNS, MPP, yes, on my radio. So, in TV, we are going to bring it back. To the field, communication in Greater Accra is going to take a new phase. I am a youthful person, but I will never run away from the advice of the elderly. Maybe I could be a constituency chairman for Fremen Kasamitie because you need the experience hands for the job. You need the energy to get the drive, and you need the young people to back you up. As we move as a region, maybe I do know we have no opportunity. See, I receive 2028. The party If you are not careful, the worst case scenario, you better my head say, we'll close the gap in parliament like 2020, what the NDC did to the MPP. Now, my hope, Biaba, you're a selfish interest. Now, you're Dr. Mahmoud Bawumia, president of Ghana. Now, your constituency executive, now, Felicia, you have a stand somewhere. You don't want to help us to win power. I will say, the more the flag bearer is delaying, the more potential presidents are being wasted. Yes, sir. Or say 10 constituencies, 10 appointments per constituency. Yembo Anambra Regional Communications Director. Nientimi to message. Nientimi identify assembly members in various constituencies. As part of my target, we are targeting communication directors from the basis to the top. So my assembly members. Nientimi win assembly elections. The more we win assembly elections, no? We are good to go. You win assembly, we will come to parliamentary and presidential. We are good to go. Baby, are you doing, Mr. And yem you win ya. Many one call Pentacles, wouldn't me or anybody me were down for many what your constituency human know. Vote for competence. Vote for someone who is dedicated. Vote for somebody you can resonate to. Vote for somebody you can call and he will listen to you. Vote for somebody who can do the job. To abamu obi ausu chen obet you. Because he making mistake next week Saturday ya. It will take us another 4 years to correct that mistake.
1: Oheneba, my men are so far what me a call constituencies ni yina.
2: As many can say, I've been able to do my first round since the maybe first round, my second round I'm able. Yeah, in second round, I'm almost 19. By the Monday, Tuesday, I'm done. Yeah, I'm done with.
1: That's interesting. Yeah. And so far, our message no more, Jay.
2: We do constituency. There was funny more constituency, but the most funniest thing is, we do want to be alcohol. It's the moment I'm in your constituency. Wow. Me kasa we, me kasa 1, 2, 3. Come say yeah. Bebi edu ye ma onka sebi o message ni atoatum ye be two for fakan wo de ho na fananti and I was shocked dem ye ma bi se o mundin to zio from anje and I'm who said the people are they are ready for change. Bebi edu in greater Accra communication yes system there should be a change. Bebi edu no me ebia dem ne contest for contestants no nyame adu na be regional communication director we are going to work together ebia bi be see you na me poma be see you but the hian see yen kwaji tumi mbra ye ton tumi na wo ma me wo hafa ma me ko oji tumi yana kwaji o ma me so they should all come together no mboa come what me Saturday if I win or lose I'm still working for the MPP me dwane kwotna broche said yen kwofo ka no o hene ba de obey try and error 1 2 ama na na for besa kwona brochire. Now, when I tell you, Britain, I would do the Korea and the UK, I will be able to solve politics. But baby, I do know, party na invest in me, yeah. And I have to invest back into the party. Yeah. It will be so selfish of me. Say, baby, I do a more thing. Now, me, team, wada, ne muye da, no, abasi, mama appointment. It will just be quite unfortunate. Now, before my new scene, my friend, Kwenya, we switch here, the campaign team members. They've been very good to me.
1: Okay.
2: Joe Slimo, and then my senior man, National Garage, Harry Nana Wache. He has been my pillar from day one, the counselor, and the footwear, and in Penifobe, Biro, more party, and then Sabwa Jemirako. Some people that have been around that have been coaching me through the process. Anthony Abai Fakabu and Tiomo, there have been some people who have been holding me down in the process. And I make say, I mean, sure, as you do for us at the regional level, we'll do the same for you at the national. But then the message is simple. Your name, why you're born to a frame now to me for Simia Jacka Kratos, you say, a true national, Mr. Sana, too much is given, much is expected. Delegating Kai say, any decision they make next week, Saturday, it will live for them forever. Mm-hmm. And if they remember me, I'll remember them forever. They said that Jesus Christ that cross on so and crofom you need an chair. But I could say Jamie himself media minimum the own year bonny bia. It's a kai miane. Na udrosura himema was why then Makaiwo. And Jesus Christ took it upon himself. Nyamiya domna no turn could draw sura him or kai nipano. Same bakuno dan and chair say what yeah woo comfort is our dana bit my yabuame. It we a delegate and sell men this kechi. Men do be a unimnichi. Kayo be on sube kaiwo. Did he die? Yes, he did the preco. Mr. Greater Accra delegate for Kenny Modro on next week about for Shiki. I'm a kake, I'm a yamin bamango. Can buy we or Shiki no wire for Shiki Greater Accra MPP. But one more seats, not Drew Wadi. No way, you were here. Nip Dr. Mahmoud Bawumia for Ghana president come 2028.
1: Wow. That's interesting. I mean, we wish you very, very, very well. Why?
2: Adam, that's
1: Bibi Abe fine.
2: Yamitias. Yamitias.
1: I think you. You speak well. Why are they? Why are they? Inti yamon pae bibi abe fine.
2: Pentacles nyameti ase. Inti bibi abe.
1: Mo adenta. That's nice. Charlie. Aye ni na.
2: Oh, obi.
1: No way, brother.
2: Yeah. Ebi mo kasa umbe win. Media. I don't have any expectation. The minimum is I'm going to win with a simple majority.
1: Okay.
2: Okay. With a simple over 700 people with no, a simple
1: you'll
2: majority.
1: You'll be a good communicator.
2: Yeah, a simple majority. Yeah. Me command targets. Be a simple majority. Yeah, four. Be a benyebi. And that's my first time at the regional contest. We are going to do a simple dynamics. Yeah, but we know with a simple margin. Now, you man say we need we are yeah yeah. Be carbo money yeah. Yes. Now, be do an as a regional communication writer. Obe we be expect say de bia to say national form, but now de bia regional form. But me a do me ba. Regional communication writer be choose. You be panicho. You na kasa. You say say within the week. No matter about come you hana region wo. Nanko fo so nti muhu so that people to said the let them mo muti bi kasa aye wa hia ma o ma jom and o ma nya pose bi aka hia ma o mu di e bi kofie se na yeso region no nko fo mbeti maka so mbe shine no ye ji power mu so kakra be so mu constituency so na elder before me dey man obesin there is going to be the Greater Accra Communication Fund sa fund we and e be hwe o mu maka sa ma party no obo wa bo poster obi obo poster ma party o ye communicator obi a o banner o ye communicator nko foko bo poster ko bo panama party ye ne e bi muti wuche mu no mama. I had the critical case when I went to Adenta and any party so ejai party no I knew him was a very good friend of my father me call one me ne kwaka sai mama if you but me mane feel the sense of belonging me call Adenta omo ye general meeting me call not ho. He felt that he was neglected. But the Greater Accra Communication Fund has come to take off people who are spoken for this party and they feel neglected. This is their time to come home. Yeah, but yeah, Jumana boom, all inclusive. Why you Jumana party now, Fele? They said, Prof, Chokomo, my Sierra College test, and Nebu Yareno. We are bringing all of them. The fund is going to take all of them. Send out Chinebu Kasama party, and they are chichi communicators. What's your organizer? What's your chichi MIB? Communicators are your better chichi, because you are your better Kasami and Wafum. It is yesterday. The fund has come to address their issues and okay. Bring everyone on board.
1: Okay. Me that say. Oh, Heneba. No, we brutal.
2: Me that say.
1: We brutal. Me can
2: answer. Me that say.
1: You best say it in Komobi.
2: Mate.
1: I wish you well. Me that say. You could see Senator Higher Senpai FM. Yente we emra ye ba. Ye di a discussion segment, you know, at Twamo. So on a Friday evening, stay with us. Ye best is here.

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1: Se a quantum wisdom, ye canny unim, na one kubia, na yo satisem, and oma bebui, na gana dishen nemu one performance, the outia when you beji, and it your rubber who.
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1: Any T, Tiabuchenko, Aqua Manqua, Akuntejo, Eddie Bro was Sempa, 94.7 FM. So,
3: it drew me in that I say, Yanom Waman on name. You almost see a cra, you almost see a hunu, yes, you are tea, in that Nasia, Yakabum.
4: A memory debia, a bonusia, a pemusia, a question of what you change your home, our abruce, said the Akum, any diabetrufi, the Yahoo, near her, the Ye, near the Abba, the Yeno, and you can say,
3: yea, yes, abrochin kum on edim tintim pa
1: ye bere no ma hodo a e won ko for man so ye betimi dia bo gana am na fa ne to ma pefra o man yin buntu na ha bot sen passport won sensem ni nyina ye de bro e wa abrochin kum odwumadie yi mu ye besa so mu akwanya no wa chere wa dwene
5: Robert David because of Germany
6: Kobe okay. Yeah Amsterdam
5: concept no work for abrochin for o mo e wa man na ne mo o mo atia man no dia na o mu tipie no mu kura na so program no mu aso project mu e nwanwa
1: shene so say ye meme ne da bia 6 p.m. Bogan near Abu Chinkumuni.

The National Pensions Regulatory Authority, NPRA, is the regulatory body of the pensions industry in Ghana, ensuring the compliance of the three-tier pension scheme, being the mandatory basic national social security scheme, first tier, managed by SNET, a mandatory fully funded and privately managed occupational pension scheme, second tier, and a voluntary fully funded and privately managed provident fund and personal pension scheme. Employer enforcement has been beefed up, and therefore, we are entreating all employers to enroll their workers

This August, the Super Morning Show is done pretending. Sustainability isn't just tree planting. It's whether the systems we depend on actually last. Lights that stay on. Water that reaches the bucket. Food that nourishes people instead of rotting away. Roads that take us home instead of taking our lives. When things keep failing, that's a sustainability crisis. So this month, we're asking why. Why land guards still run our neighborhoods? Why food rots in bins while our neighbors sleep hungry? Why the road that killed your cousin still has no signage? Why half the water you pay for never reaches your bucket? Uncomfortable? Good. That's the point. Stay tuned to the Super Morning Show throughout August for Joy Sustainability Month. 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Hashtag Joy Sustains.

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1: This August, the Super Morning Show is done pretending. Sustainability isn't just tree planting. It's whether the systems we depend on actually last. Lights that stay on. Water that reaches the bucket. Food that nourishes people instead of rotting away. Roads that take us home instead of taking our lives. When things keep failing, that's a sustainability crisis. So this month, we're asking why. Why land guards still run our neighborhoods? Why food rots in bins while our neighbors sleep hungry? Why the road that killed your cousin still has no signage? Why half the water you pay for never reaches your bucket? Uncomfortable? Good. That's the point. Stay tuned to the Super Morning Show throughout August for Joy Sustainability Month. 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Hashtag Joy Sustains.

You know how money moves in Ghana and across Africa. 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It moves a... 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
1: 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This advert is
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1: Do you know how money moves in Ghana and across Africa? How it really moves? It doesn't move once a month. It moves 100 times a day on Ecobank's digital platform. Airtime for that's your sister. Transport for Papa. 500 Cs for Saturday's funeral. 2,000 Naira for the cousin sitting jump in Abuja. Because we don't just move money, we take care of people. Money moves in every direction. Uncle to nephew, nephew to uncle, sister to brother on Monday, brother back to sister on Friday. And it moves together. The funeral contribution, the susu, the wedding levy, the hospital bill in the family WhatsApp group. In Africa, money is rarely one person's transaction. It's many people moving small amounts toward one purpose. That's how money moves here. And there's one bank built for it all.
2: Africa, 34 nations, one heartbeat, one scream.
1: Ecobank, the only bank built for the way Africans move money. 34 countries, one screen. Ecobank, the Pan-African Africa, bank. Yeah.
3: I wake up in the morning, I brush my teeth.
4: Oh, baby, now what you truly say? And now who did you know?
5: Mom, Pa, Charles, I took piss, not that I buy it, no. Send me this, you chimney, see, I know me, no, shame, and I'm able to know me.
4: Wait, yeah, excuse. I'm both right here. What's sorry, I know, Pa? And what's that what you truly say? And son, where did you? Now, oh no, so Edna, yeah, sorry. What you truly say?
5: Yes, ma'am. Medical kits toothpaste now. Oh, the buy and run. And it's you me soon.
4: Why are dear? Cal kits toothpaste, dear. Yeah, yeah, ma'am. Fat is someone with the infirm, you know. Open on fiancia.
5: Let me the dead. That's a say strawberry. Let me be semi dimple.
4: Debbie, any a hey, toothpaste. And you toffee, why? Hey, yes, say the Cal kits toothpaste. Be ma'am, fra with the infirm, you know. Open on fiancia, dear, you truly want to say. Every say, a boy, a sea, in one bottle. Anna Ashe, a pamumwa wamwa, a hassay, ne mana what day mapa, me boma de se, me de Kel Kids toothpaste, be mammy metri tree woman say, abribia, Kel Kids toothpaste, and mamma Francis tree ye ni jesse.
6: Kel, happy smile.

0: She said, yeah, it will be a idea. And so she knew something.
1: The report no him.
0: Minya, what's the name of the And so she knew what to As I'm full of business with you, be one. I mean, why, yes, I guess I never could know. The Biani had been for Frau, and so I'm on two Bianim. Also, be a dean say, and yes, some drain when you. Hey, yes, cousin. Bills will wait here. Many call me to not manage you. There were a free emergency loan, quasi salary loan, working capital, and startup loan. Bills is in Strokra. 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
2: 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Junior Esquire ewa ha oye one of the eight to the former Vice President and NPP flag bearer, Dr. Mahamudu Bawumia, and Kwesi Botwe Atenase Sanso, and Dr. Sammy Aye, and so a presidential aide, government communications, and also a cancer ewo studio. Ha, enti impenifo ni anyone eba ababidi enkomo. Enti monshan enso. Emfa emayen ensem bebre now so eguapnos. Of course the big story enra the demonstration at the opposition NPP ewon kran ha ene fallout aba from that demonstration nyina yebedi ho enkomo in the next 1 hour and san adwumedie ne de aba awiye. But there is this new online trading app we are here for modern hustlers. A friend of IT social, a connected traders, influencers, business people, skilled professionals, and content creators to opportunities, customers, and income. 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Omo boy juma pa pa pa pa pa pa pa pa. Enti umbetima buao. E was our kind so. Sound so and NPR is a young fan to moon in a pursuant to the National Pensions Act 2008. Ghana, yeah, say a pensions system. No, yeah, bet him, and signed your 3-tier pension. Ewa Ghana, tier one, the mandatory national social security scheme. And your friend is snit in T. Bosumi be a employer, bet your BB amount. It was snit tier two, and also a mandatory by force. Bonica's a mandatory, I just say, by force, yeah, the mra, emra tae tre, shew, sit here. And also a fully funded occupational pension scheme. Tier 3 na ye voluntary, and OPA na obe ye OPA win ye. And on the companies be bri, ewa de fend, Provident Fund. Provident Fund, tier 3 pension, you know. Inti, NPR say, yem fan too many, say, uyo bia, we bia, juma wafan kwa fwe juma mua. Emra ne shew, sit tier 2, any tier 1. We entria watu mra. In fact, that offense no can attract penalties. You know, inti bomo de say ubetimi aye. Uye juma ye ninsu a don't be a laid back employee, laissez faire, ebegu egu, egu engu emfa ho. Bomo de say obe check e wo mu abora wo HR say omo nkyere wo if indeed they pay your snit. Ko snit office na yen send wo o record na hwe se yetua na se yentua se wo kwhwe na se wo employer entua fre NPR is here 0302 968 692 na NPR fo ne employer no eni na nyonyonyonyonyonyo npra.gov.gh information ni nyina wo ha on be hwe no matimi akwomwa ehia pa entimemfa asemi in Niagara. Mattress are any yen in aye daso a latest foam. 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Omu ye juma, pa, pa, pa, pa, pa. Wa ye juma bre, it's now 42 minutes after 5. Wa bre, otu widi emu se chale, unye bibi nom, na ebe ma unwe sisi unho so kakra, Storm Energy Drink. Storm Energy Drink, made in Ghana product. In fact, Kasapreku PLC, ena Storm Energy Drink, ye correct. In Canada, unye bi no more a bwao energizer, ma utimi ye juma, ma stay focused so you can make your mark. Inti pebina nom, it's produced by Kasapreko. Na Kasapreko say yen Simon who de rose, excessive drinking can be detrimental to your health. Storm is not recommended for persons under 18 years. We are lactating mother or ba uma akwalenu for a wafe fro unyem. And answer we are sensitive to caffeine, amen numbi. Men nom Storm Energy Drink, Mesrel, and Idiemua. My memoir studio, lawyer Kwesi Buche Jr. Akwabana, it's a saying.
3: No, sir. Hey.
2: You see, Buche, now, I know when you're now on a test here. Uncas of Vekas, maybe I'll be called here.
3: I'll be permanently texting a TikTok for my China. Ye binim who build a jumantina, or shall me buy a course in Kwani and the idea. Sabine soon jarred at Chia Maya Hontoying, Tino. 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Na Yenfacunia, so I ain't cheer. It's if one your mama Jabra Moshe were YouTube near Nayenda MPP Fuasi, Yenda Ghana Fuasi, Yenda political parties without representation in parliament and Swasi. 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
2: Yes.
3: Obe ka oma ye kwa yendra dia uhu ye ni nye MPP asem. Ye Ghana fwa they feel very agitated and aggrieved by how our democracy is being destroyed. And then drum upie ye. Ebe ye or yechre Emma President Mahama nina aba in hun se enough is enough. Ya pre aban yi ba ye TikTok ni fo ni yechi omo se aban ya titi atiti aban aban timi hu se adena okra o kaseti aban ni aba becho intino eye manfo a ndra hwe ni pepe ba ya over 30,000 to 40,000 people.
2: Hey.
3: Massive demonstration unprecedented.
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3: ndra ye do Jubilee House. 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So your bema or show your bema than a MPM Beji petition. Intimia shows your bedroom, but as a Dania Dema, your party in Penny for Nitty Tuni, the organizational committee of our party. Anthony Abaye Fakabo, the national organizer, the leader, Anthony Abaye Fakabo, the national organizer. Henry Nanabuachi Nana Bia Osioko first vice chairperson. Ene your party penny for your constituency chairman, your constituency organizers, youth organizers, women organizers, our greater Accra, your parliamentary caucus. Oh, your parliamentary caucus in the Metiomoso Anama, sorry. We are one of the best parliamentary caucuses in Africa and even the world. They are unity, the way they work together, their determination to make Dr. Baumia president, led by the Honorable Afenyo Maken. Ndra, MPs 88, you know, omu omu Ghana ha, omu ntu kwanya, omu ni other prior engagements. Yeah, they all showed up. I saw Honorable Samia Woku, I saw Honorable Ponkoma, I saw Honorable Gloria Wusu. Most all of them. Miti Minkanyu, Biedi, Karaga MP, mihuye former ministers, Abno Siasare, Omunia by into demonstration, they are successful. One to say, you are both police, Nibi. One to say, you are good to Kabu, police ni bi car key want to send to kwabiesi wo bia nti yeda Ghana for so ase say omo so no omo gi demonstration no e wa so nti obi obi sam ya me ho ye pa andra me aso na me gina demonstration ni mu bi
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2: very well ma me nfa we ntwem odi wani extreme e wo suhum mo amunim suhum no the suhum traditional council atempem hene a wo suhum traditional council the din e de berema amwako Dako Berema Amwako Dako Oye Achempemhine Ewo Suhum Traditional Council Ena Oye member of the Achiman Judicial Committee Ene Ena Woda Intinana Unkwaso Happy birthday to you. We wish you very, very, very, very well. Live to be 94.7 and beyond. Mwa munim no nimfoni ena echegu ewayen. Live stream, this will YouTube. Inti berima amwa kodakun udru suhuma oye big man. Wajidi papa papa papa papa. Nana unkwa so happy birthday to you. We wish you very, very, very, very well. May God bless you with good health and long life. In the berima amwa kodakun Achempemhini of the Suhum Traditional Council, member of the Achiman Judicial Committee, NAA Nana Awoda. 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
4: Obi mejoso.
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4: Oba die, edi mkwa, acheme.
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4: Medase se, wamami akwenya, so se, ene, Mr. Membrana, member can be now addressing the various issues.
2: Yes.
4: Mm, Munia Kosibuchi, no way, if he pa, which means opposition will be a turn of
2: year.
4: Koye mano, because definitely abba and papa, then
2: abba.
4: And Tia Bessere say, on my cabby on Wahona, said the bear, darn, no, no, no, no, no, no, no, no, no, no, no, no, no, no, no, no, no, no, no, ama MPP. Mm. Obi. MPP for nkwa ne political party a. Omutimi nya akwanya. Eye press conferences. As many times as they want. E kan semo omo pese omo kan. Anyhow they want to. Omo we are omo say democracy is under attack. MPP nkwane political party a omotimi ye demonstration even as security zones omo an ka kire ye hu obeka ye some months back the Jubilee House was declared as security zone even demonstrators were not even allowed to get to 37 we all saw what happened to demonstrators of democracy hub they were arrested they were detained they were prosecuted in this country because no mo jidi se bibi boni bi because wo kromu a na aban ni timi ntun wa na mo but omo ba aban mu no yesterday was the third time one omo nya ho koye demonstration e wo the same place a omo wa aban mu no na omo say a security zone okay omo ye save the judiciary demonstration omo ye ehunahuna demonstration and omo say democracy under attack. But what is funny is that Obi, in 2019, Kromwa, Yehunye, say law students are no more GD say access to legal education. They did a demonstration, they were beaten to pulp in front of Jubilee House. I know some of them are ebi mu frame me no more ho no mo kasa say hey, baby aye do ni MPP 14 made demonstration. It was a supposed security zone under their watch. Pepper spray di bigu ebi mu so. Rubber bullet di ebi bu boy ebi mu. Water cannons aye no so hie. E hie gu ebi mu so in 2019 October. When that happened, Obi, we had a certain president who is a lawyer. We had a deputy chief of staff of Abujinapo, also a lawyer. You had an executive secretary to the president, and also had a lawyer, under the watch of MPP, Sanima Winai the Ekosu. Under the watch of the MPP, Obi, we saw shenanigans and fetters being put in the way of demonstrators because Omako notify police say on person me demonstration. Police vote me for me chief surreptitiously. Ekoje expert injunction to prevent them from doing their demonstration. But and I'm no case Obi. Nothing of that nature has happened. Me I'm no case. I've had the occasion to represent the presidency and receive petitions more than 10 times. I will Jubilee House. That is how high standards have come. Under the leadership of President Mama, in terms of his tolerance and what have you,
3: Obi Obekaya,
4: President Mama, MET civil society organizations, we meet the labor unions, we meet the media, and he has consistently encouraged people to continue criticizing the government constructively because ono you be a otie any person, no hondo, obre no wa se mani pani na. Very affable president, or yet accessible to the opinion and views of other people. That is the position of the president. One of the issues that Obi we must dismiss ASA Achachi Achachi and Obi say Obi make a categorical threat on the life of the president. Obi, we must not take it lightly. Some of the people who have been arrested and have been put before court, and the president go for the catcher and say, the police and the judiciary are independent. And so at the time, and I am completely under his watch. At the time, Abobia and Samo Yachi, at the time, Ohinebabu Amabeni Yachi, Womu didn't need to move over 14 days. At the time, Captain Smart, at the time, media personalities in this country were hounded. Manasseh Azuremu had to run with their tail in between his legs. And many others, the President Kufuor Kacha is one of the idea. The police is doing their work, the judiciary is doing their work. And then the idea is, suddenly, MPP thinks, say, the judiciary or the police have tied their apron strings to the government. And it is very surprising that they are the ones that have that opinion. One of the issues that they have also raised during the demonstration is that, oh, the judiciary under President Mahama is no more independent than Nema Bikoso. Obi, we're a lawyer. Is it the same judiciary? Now, say I'm a grantee, Chairman Abronye, permission, say, Utimi to find in the passport, Okusuyande. And I will be one TBB, sir.
2: Oh, yeah, me too.
4: And yet, the same judiciary in the Hanan case, I'm told, say, court man, Okwan, say, Obitim, there to Kwan. Is it the same judiciary in the Edubwahi case? I was able to be very interested in. The, in some disclosures be the court actually ruled in favor of Edubwain. Obisa Obekai, Bisa. And so you know and the sign I'm being suddenly MPP4 have gotten a brainwave and have seen that there is a need for our democracy to be protected because they believe the democracy is being attacked. Where from all these conversations are Abba may mean Tim once now the M Yakra and say look at their conduct yesterday at the Jubilee House. A whole presidential staffer who is synonymous to a minister of state is representing the president to take petition on behalf of government. We saw how she was attacked. No, no, I got a better name, you know. And I felt so sad. Say, Bibi, sir, it's missy. But I know. Say the honorable Afenyo Makin ASR because he wants to impress Dr. Baumia. Because the conversation I made from the aides around Dr. Baumia and the same agenda be hard to remove him because of results are about the constituency. Say he is an open can a Japan ardent supporter. He doesn't believe in the vision of Dr. Baumia. It is the all you know, in response to threats, I hear threatening to say, you better, you know. And to assure that the San Yama way in Negua, when we said, Dr. Baumia, who say, open us, no, you be a one-arm and also that you be the president. Other than that, what is the basis of what the Honorable Afonso Makin did yesterday? But if the intention is to impress Dr. Baumia, then he is failed woefully because he has painted a certain image in the eyes of the people of Ghana, say, even in opposition, they don't respect leadership. They don't respect structures. Omo ye intolerant. They have no respect for anybody in this country to a point where a woman, wa bobra song, arises to the point of a presidential staffer. When you say MPP from Panyifu, omo ko ompo, any petition, omo ko ye. And that is what they've succeeded in doing. And yesterday, many young people in this country called me and said, no. This is not a repentant oppositioner. Say the two minpo, even if we are imagining said that should be, you did two minpo, be show sir. We must continue to do because almost a saba kumpo. The same Subaya nomdeti abemono. It is the same Subaya omoda so the two opposition. Even after 18 months in opposition, I cannot make me dream say, ombe fasa akwan we so aye. Reflection, any self introspection, and who said no, these are the things we did. And what's here from me? They've not changed from it. One of the things I hope you must have come the justification and the comparison between Madam said that Tamaklu, the appeals court judgment, you know, and it's my own to me sentence and then I took for 20 years. You know. And it is funny because these are the people that I expect in such a own to me. Ebenya a favorable decision on his appeal. But these are the very people that is criticizing, ignorantly criticizing government when an appeals court decision has been made. The three appeals court judges in the case, two out of them were appointed by President Akufo-Addo. So suddenly, Obi, President Akufo-Addo appointed judges have now suddenly become NDC affiliated judges, which is not even the case and does not make sense one bit. So that comparison is baseless. The prosecution and the MPP had every opportunity to adduce sufficient evidence in court to make sure that among your proper conviction appeals court ain't been tamon to entry because now a light and a weightier and there's complete business. So for me, Obi, yesterday the NAMA said it was the 1 year after the loss of our 8 fallen heroes.
2: Yes.
4: Now I was expecting, say, at least, as a political party, they want to stay connected with the mood of the people of Ghana. They want to respect the sensitivity and the sensibilities of the people of Ghana. And they will join the nation for all of us to mourn, even if your politicians among them put only disagree philosophically. What about the military men? They are not politicians.
2: Okay.
4: Could MPP, could they change the day for more demonstration? Especially a demonstration, any basis by Kukrasi. Because the basis for which they had that demonstration flies in the face of Mwankasa records almost when they were in government.
2: Mm.
4: In terms of intolerance, attack on media. In fact, Obi, and let me make these 2 points, Namenko. Unim say, the more Ibrahim good governance report about Bontino.
2: Mm-hmm.
4: Between 2014 and 2017, now Ghana judicial autonomy the 100%.
2: Mm-hmm.
4: By the time our MPP feel a fear by Muned the 50%. Obi Osha the Press Freedom Index. By the time I fee a Ghana the 26th. And now I'm going say, under a supposed lawyer or a human rights lawyer, MP before catcher, President Akufo-Addo, when he was living somewhere around 2023, near the base TF. But they have suddenly forgotten about it. I'm going to say, I'm going to say, and suddenly, I'm going to say, I'm the apostles of democracy. But I think it is unfair. What happened yesterday is an insult to democracy, is an insult to the sensibility and the sensibility and sensitivity of the people of Ghana, MPP for demonstrating here whilst they were embarking on their demonstration. That is why widely, right after the demonstration, Ghanaians are not interested in it. Ghanaians have seen that. They've seen through the lights. So no way there. A pure propaganda. An agenda by some people to, one, impress Dr. Baumia, and two, some people to raise enormous money for their campaign. Because a demonstration, MPP agenda for Nkwane by.
2: So,
4: I'm contest election in the MPP. Minya na bi by Kwame Pokusi de Oye Minya Moses Abomo. Bebre amu ba beko amu regional election ni amu national election. And my fan amu chichi angwa. So it was just a demonstration to have drink up, to dance. We video se babon thing. Ebi Musa man a former majority leader Osechi Mensabusu Osa oni peyufobi no. Abra Musa democracy is under attack. So they must be dismissed. They are not serious. They have no principle, and they have wasted our time.
2: Dr. Samia, and the attending can Kwesi Boche.
3: Yes. Obi.
2: Ma mintie we. According to Doc, no, the amuya yano was completely needless.
3: That's it. Obi Samia kasa for 23 minutes. I was quiet.
4: You're a timekeeper.
3: My interjecting, no. And so I expect you accord me the same respect. Semi so bema makasa on interjecting me. Obi de dikai. Samia ye make two fundamental ne analysis ni niye on two main things. Why our demonstration? And he, in his opinion, he thinks he say the demonstration. In fact, he says that the demonstration was needless. Number two, he says date now you choose it for your demonstration and so you're insensitive. I'll deal with these two issues primarily. Now me so means I'm working.
2: Okay.
3: The first issue, must start if you be okay and say you date and you choose here and you're insensitive because you're the 6th of August. And in your so you say I feel trouble no 6th of August now in your num for 6 here or through a helicopter crash. The decay. Samia ye ni point bi to say say because MP ebi nim hwe omokra enuanu bi nim bi hwe omokra nti nti mi nye demonstration. NPP as a political party issued a statement to commiserate with the families of enuanu mo hwe omokra and the 1 year anniversary and even the government signed by our general secretary yesterday. Your council of elders chairman was nominated by the flag bearer any party in penny for to commiserate with the family. It is not true. Say Obeka say a insensitive on our part. In any case, I by way not demonstrate say they have no respect for the living. Yekase busya do fun and okre. I by we are trace and okre. They have no respect for the living. Yentio Maimuhana, over 40,000 homes got displaced because of flood. In so toya manipa 40,000 omufie. In so yiri omufie then aban the fa 20 nipa 20 ewu ye nipa 7 be si na yen hu omo then aban the fa adeti ya no mo ye national thanksgiving day ewo state house man penine mu hye atade fufuo ekwo jinase di asa be si ne what has been government effort towards in for 40,000 now more lives displaced as a result of the flood. What has been government effort to support in for 20 or more year during the flood? Are we saying say sebi min kai busu ya for year obi ahun here, but are we picking and choosing say Ghana for binim here chain binim ana obi just 3 days ago say 4 days ago Accra Kumasi kwan so STC bus any gas tanker accident. Nipa close to 21 and a wu ye. What government statement and waka will be found? You work with the presidency. There hasn't been any statement from Abayi to even sympathize with the family. In Tima Abayi ni nyeti se onu die or drink Ghana phobi ni mungu chen Ghana phobi ni. The government shouldn't even start that conversation at all. It's a needless conversation. Say, Mobeka say, date, you choose ye no, and ye date, papa. We specifically chose that date to resonate with Ghana for say they are buying it, you know. It has the tendency of killing all of us in this country. It has the tendency of killing the very fiber a combine boom as democracy I enjoy. Nipa 6 day, you know, your flag bearer eko lee reef eko asori kwa ye eko sra family members ni ni ya ye ni abusha for sympathize e ya dia ya e ya dia nwo se tu obia we sympathize with the family and the good people of this country nembom adia na aban yi ye no has the tendency of killing all of us if we don't speak against it, because we cannot live in a country obi democracy ye ye very underpinning the very foundation of my way no na by ni say no sabi ni say ni dia won here dey na ma soldier for dey to me show mun sem no ye better sorry na si soldier for susu say say my no kura ni democracy ni anti no omo so ba be ye no ma take the helms of affairs omo yes obi you cannot come and sit here to do your job ye ni your life be at risk until it was a good day ye chusu ye say e wo see etimi ye demonstration until dey non starter. In any case, my penny no we set 1 year anniversary. So on so kotwa the juma so ye other things. Intino nini ya ken juma ni humbia. Obi now, I didn't ye ye demonstration. The fundamental point in tia MPP any Ghana phone ni who say I was say ye ye demonstration no is because one the impunity abai we di ye juma no airtime. Papa, Obi ube kaya Richard Jakpa. Omu wini aba no ready keno for yata fie. OSP bekasu ni mwukwe, Attorney General bekasu ni mwukwe. Sanctions benye de mano. That is the impunity aba yidi ye juma. The same person, eko ready governor, former bank of Ghana governor, Ernest Addison fie. Me patro sanctions benye de mano. Impunity ni binono. And so yesterday's demonstration was against impunity. By ni timi yed your person ye bia and fam ran ye juma. A bay ni mon crow for them brasha monsa, your mo person mo yeno, and no mo ye. Mwankasan kasa mu council of a state member, water regional NDC council of state member. Court, ashem rase. Yoko fo njai do mo ye fan hono. Yoko fo si ye betwasu. And in impunity ni bia ye kam wasem no. And on a year casses a cosua, a best say your may. A bema your may at a tear pansam. They are tossing me a nunti a demonstration. Eh, free speech ya, a bay, and a mobile no. Mampenino, eh, brandeno, who say, or ye nanamen, yen kamasem. O come on penina sempe near Babbe so mu. O come on penina sempe near the Waka Kujina court. O come on assembia, and your mampenini de, and ya by women penny for the pair near Babbe chill. Now, I was saying NDC for the TSS straight here. MPP's job is not to say things to make them happy. Yeah, but now, and can't say, and no, no, I buy a moon crop for a moment, sir. That is not the job of the party. Yeah, but can't say, ma, Ghana for see and can't say, mo. Mo, yeah, and say, ma, and yeah, and yeah, and yeah, and yeah, and yeah, and yeah, and yeah, and yeah, and yeah, and yeah, and yeah, and yeah, and yeah, and yeah, and yeah, and yeah, and yeah, over 1 month to 2 months, near most of 350 million Ghana cedis. Ghana for your most uncle music, and where is the money? Okay, I need a barber too. At a chat, this government is more interested in arresting people than governing. Your money man is a young Kotiobi. Omukotina meetings more. Your Mojian is the best economic mind they have is to arrest people. Abayi ba e watching Crawford dodo chain senior waye economic and answer interview ejuma kura wa create kura no watching Crawford more than wa create job opportunities ama amanfo MPP for opposition members in 18 months much MPP for nko abebro 90 aden across the country na masuma NS before oboase na makof ti obi aba General Buhari ni akotena ba abrantie bia yesi wa post video bia na national 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Free speech is under siege in this country. Free speech is under attack in this country, and na Ghana haya ya tia ya kase kra na don't even feel safe, because it is possible say me pie no na NIB for jina multimedia gate na no twae me say ba ba 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Atiti aban
5: Nobody feels safe. 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The YouTubers don't feel safe. Edie ben na mo abe mu wanka. 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Eh? 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Sebio President Akufo-Addo. Oka so wo same je fian ko be ne last born. Then na same je fian kan chire President Akufo-Addo. Then na wanka chire Dr. Mahmoud Bawumia. 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Ene ye ka bia chire mu the same playbook ni ye repeat am mu a. Modia mosi yan kam asem obi it was one of the reasons in tia ye call demonstration no me no ka say ba o mi aba TikTok ka ba o mi aba ogusu da sales after close to 27 days andra me ana me call CID e ko 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mu na dwuma ma me ne ye no ye incompetent
2: no kan se I apply to vary the bail condition
5: oh ya ya man and brother make an and brother ye ye release no da bi ba obi aba no so no no no
4: say no say obi kasa na president mama man me o kasa na me tell you say
5: na o kasa na me tell
4: you have the video
5: na me
4: o kasa na me tell you it's all different e ya o kasa na o ka dia kasa na me tell you because
5: whatever the person said the person is presumed innocent until proven guilty the attorney general is not a court. The CID prosecutors, they are not the court. Has any court pronounced anybody guilty? Say, Obiak Baumiaba Kasa Semnana. We are not here to talk about that matter.
4: Ah, okay.
5: But the point I am making is that Abayi Bae were 2 years in TikTok. So, you people created a monster out of Kevin Taylor. What didn't he say in this country? What did you be attempt? Did he, Yanana? Me boni dia, me boni muase. Asante Hindu, what did he attempt? Pentecost chairman. Obi, Osofu Penny, Odidi Natem. Danka Williams, Sofu Penny, Odidi Natem. Odidi Ajo Mahama Mukra and Kevin Taylor need the dinatem. So you have created a monster out of such a person, and today you are around arresting TikTokers who are harmless. TikTokers who are only expressing their opinion about their performance, their abysmal performance of this lazy government. Bosha mu sey ni amuba e muntimi ndisu ntimu pese e beka mu asem. Enti mu sori amu titi obi a o beka mu asem bia. Obi, dia to so mien santi a ye demonstration me bo ne quick. E ye bail conditions aban yi di aba. Aban yi ba ye no bail conditions a sebi nyanse ni mu nko ano de toto amanfo so. Se ne be yo beti ma keep yo mu in custody even after the 48 hour requirement by law say those persons have to be released. That is what the law says. Hanan yechin yanka se obusu su so biye diboni bia. Mamon fani panin fambra kwanso. But mon fani panin fa due process mu. Don't subject the person to punishment before trial. Don't subject the person to painting the person guilty even before you people arrange the person before a competent law of a court of jurisdiction. You shouldn't do that. Aban yi ba e den no mo ye hanan bill condition ye de tone so ye timi hihye Ghana man ye ye 60 million Ghana cedis komne du boy ne ne ye 200 million Ghana cedis 200 million Ghana cedis how do you expect him to fulfill the bill condition e mani dem close to 16 days hanan dem close to 21 days or say si be 200 million Ghana cedis or dem close to 3 months because timi fulfilling the bill condition close to about 90 days want to minimum and bail condition 50 million miracle sabuaji 50 million abayi baye obi obema the bail condition be 50 million plus so that they can continue to keep them obi ya flip script na ebi ni mka omo sia mpp for buy mu so mu ye the same thing mpp for buy ye the amount for court trial we prosecuted people omo e prosecute mu omo ne bi ne wan Ebini Stephen Opuni. Stephen Opuni man 300,000 Ghana cedis bill. 300,000. 300,000 Ghana cedis bill. Said we are going to Yemen self-recognizance bill. Cocoa board scandal. Former current finance minister. Atu Forsin. Unanimous bail condition. self-recognizance bill. He was standing trial for causing close to about 30 million euros financial loss to the state. Yeah, man, self-recognizance bill. Collins Dauda, $200 million segment housing project and here prosecuting. No. Yeah, man, self-recognizance bill. Madam said, "Nam tell my clue, yeah, now we are a year in a bef ye. Near or standard trial for causing over 90 million Ghana cedis financial loss to the state. Bill condition, many a demand, 5 million Ghana cedis bill. Bill condition. Nance when, said, "Nam tell my clue, and then ye chin and uncle MPP near. Because or standard trial for 90 million, it in bill condition, bear 95 million. And then, Kasan and Kebisi. And so our demonstration was against this unprecedented, unreasonable bail conditions here. Sebe, ABC Wagana Hada. Ye Yesu se, abani yusu a bail condition as a political intimidation tool so that omudibe keep opposition members in custody. The fourth reason in tiye kwa ye demonstration yini se, selective justice na dosu Wagana ha. We demonstrated against selective justice. I did not make us a selective justice. Ghana ha ye niya jitumu say we are all equal before the law. Obi ambrom braso. Ye niya ye jitumu say corruption is something we all abo. Ye niya ye jitumu say ye nso so katashishe proye dream ne kanka nso. Enti niye susu say so obi dene sabo public person him. Na se ye be prosecute ni pa krona ywa se mrani ye juma. Na so abe ywe ba ye ni mkro first standard trial niya no. Weja omu niya mo muko fie. Omu niya wenjaba kukura. And I'm telling you say. Said the name Temaklu, and you say you're convicted under the MPP and can buy way by no, and anka trial ne cause one and they would have issued an only prosecutor. Because nin crofu and their standard trial nya all of them, the cases have been withdrawn from court. The first person, Stephen Opuni, no jina court, cocoa board. The matter has been withdrawn, no only prosecutor. Say only say do a gongo. Collins Dauda Segleme housing project. A bani susu say no minus 200 million. Wa Fedi. No, it's now court. Obaye no. Attorney General Abaye. Abaye by President Mahama Attorney General Abaye. Osu Onko Fie. Wa filing all the prosecutor. Bank of Ghana Governor. Pande Tesiama. And then Oko Doma. And the convoy chain. President Mahama convoy. Bank of Ghana Governor. Mi nim Oko. Not the Bank of Ghana. Ne Oko Doma. Ahwa mi nim. The convoy. Or the Kobeye Tetekas. Adeng. Bank of Ghana Governor. No stand the trial for corruption. I'm buying no more withdraw assembly. No more withdraw here. No more someone a piece or another appointment. That piece who say on the Bank of Ghana governor. And now Nam Krumah or the Arabian King convoy kakraka. Who is paying for those convoys? Who is buying fuel for those cars? Nini ano ye niyama Ghana fuel? Any tia hunka Bank of Ghana governor buy or do man kuma kuma bo adi a unkwa bedi Bank of Ghana reports baby fee IMF baby esu waboka. 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
2: kwesi mame na se
5: eye medema no si na ye nyoma we nti na wo ka bo mu nya ye koye ye demonstration no na wo sa ban ne kan hu se in some of the president, the Kufa do Dr. Baumiano. You be born with some bohom bohom bohom bohom. Eddie Amomo. Because of one of the set standard to her. And to no Munja, I say, okay, near Babetiano. Munja, I say, MPP communicators, you coffee, and no more did you, Machino. I don't know, yes, sir. At the Chatitiabay.
2: Medas.
5: I buy papa by Bampapa, but yes, and I at the Chatitiabay.
2: Medas, sir. Doc, 5 minutes.
4: Me dan se so a mama kwenye obi. Mame starting fi Bank of Ghana governor ni issues.
2: Okay.
4: Is the MPP for modern yin se nipa uru ne nimkosu. First of all, the convoy issue no. We a friend of unnecessary obscurantism. Niyama e ye roadside issues. Inyina su bi enim. Na oma be enu main issue. First of all, Bank of Ghana governor. Oko Obuno region. Enye ono nkwa nekoye. Onene board members enekoye.
6: Tumuti mifavi nye ipinko.
4: En, mamenkasa. A number of them enekoye. Number two, oko no. Or the staff of Bank of Ghana. Dodwona ewa Bank of Ghana headquarters. Or head office ewa the Obuno region. omu now was were part of the convoy. Number three, ordinary deputies Edin Echikoye. We know the governor. Or a team player. He is not a personal. Ube who say he is into those things. Everybody knows that the man went there with a number of people are to go and pay a visit to traditional authorities in the Bono region. Governor Nam Akra, Ubien Kombo or Yusu, Ubien Kao Yusu, a new tubo, say three. Enti enyano kreda se governor kwako yusu convoy ye ubi da enti enoso ye fan troche wase yu bank of Ghana no mobile o maboka ubi mamen kano crenchero every bank of a country, the central bank of a country has a mandate. The mandate of the Bank of Ghana e ye monetary to make sure say ye monetary policy ni ede e kye ye. This is a Bank of Ghana. Inflation was 23.8%, killing people's businesses, taking people's money away from them, making cost of living very high, and reducing people's purchasing power. In Tika Governor Ntrasi, now inflation that 23% now could forget inflation. When they have the mandate to make sure say inflation above from through or more open market operations or more yeah. So is it that the MPP was so wicked under Dr. Baumia Kwesibo Tshiyeni aid? They did not care about the people of Ghana. When they had every opportunity to intervene, they did not intervene. This is a Bank of Ghana governor named Penny Fua. Number two, a city that was depreciating around 19%. And then Rebe Bieda. This is a Bank of Ghana, number two, dollar 16. And then Rebe Bieda. It is a sister, why nya bibi ama wa asi akwesi? A monochrono, you should be grateful. Your party and your leadership should be grateful to the Bank of Ghana. And then the tattoo for us in any pay for lawyers and major film one. Oma making sure say, among Kasampono, their works have shown that indeed they are capable hands, unlike the MPP. Lasawa, Omujani Jaya, Dr. Baumia Bekache said, no, two press the coup for the four. Untie. Look at the heavy lifting. A bank that inherited international reserves of just about 8.9 billion. And then they are doing over 14 billion. I'm gonna see Kasemne aye year. Your currency are stabilizing. Many Ghanaians are reaping benefits of it. Until look, you can criticize the Bank of Ghana. But at least credit them with the acknowledgement to say Omobayo, no, they have done what your government couldn't do in 8 years. Obi. Or can bail us. As for bail issue there, all of us can agree and disagree. Say, we can always have a look at it. Oh, your lawyer, if you have issues with bail, you can go to court and vary it. And this is not the first time Yema Bay were Ghana. Obi, what about Gregory Afoku? A court ruled that they should let him go, Mebua. Obi, what did we see in this country? Over 6 years, not that jail. Abra court ruling say Yemani Nkofi under a supposed government, the president, a lawyer, or born Hosafu Henderson, or a human rights advocate. What didn't we see in this country? Or see, I necessary idea they are not safe in Ghana because the moment you criticize government, Yabetcho, Kwesibuji, why not criticize the government? Yes, no, Ghana. And now buy a what dress, a camera, watch for fair, fair, fair, fair, fair, fair, because why you responsible? Ah, me ame ni apanyi samia uku onam kromwa obi aye ni bibi obi obi oti aye oni me ame ni apanyi oman hene edu awia na mo ya mo shows ni bia mo mo ye yam mo criticize aban obi aye obi bi anya na me na oti aye wie aye ko bon ko bon abonti. That is what it is, but you must be responsible. Oti aye, you must be very responsible. Afanye Makin doesn't criticize government, but he has been very responsible in this country. Even though you disagree with him, but he doesn't issue threats on the life of His Excellency the President. That is what we should be able to delineate. That is what you should be able to delineate and say, what is going on? It's not good. As a party, it's not good for your image. Sir, Emebunu take to social media and directly issue threats to the president. In fact, me not let me read a video. If you say, okay, the bail conditions you have issued, then no problem, you can go to the court and vary it. But this is somebody that actually said, a bimun ku president in the manner. And we know, do we describe it as say, oh, criticize their bike? No, this is a threat on the life of the president. Camilla also did the same thing. And they must go to the president. And this is not the first time Obia can be Bia. And yet directly against the life of the president. Or as say, oh, criticize their bike. No, this is a threat on the life of the president.

0: time
1: Bank of Ghana governor said no and then nana ya agent to obegi petition ye dikan samia ye se mbon se ntonwoma Bank of Ghana governor ne se wa ma inflation abafo obi we are where say okomalia for the last 20 years omo inflation was single digit Benin, Guinea, Libya, Sao Tome, Kenya, Central African Republic, omo inflation now single digit me pacho ya catch was a Togo na ye journalism free Togo ba obe ya catch was a ko Benin na ko ye adwuma free Benin ba obe samia ya no kotena Central African Republic. Because your inflation is not the indication of anything.
2: Oh, what is he talking about?
1: Obi, ene, your inflation above from Josie Mtunyoma Bank of Ghana governor. Inflation I reflect you obotum. Bank of Ghana governor is one of the worst performing appointees of this administration.
2: Then I possible tricky.
1: Now, na semna, you're filing only process kwa niye ba bemu bima. We revisit that matter.
2: Cry, san kame kam wase.
1: We revisit that matter. Na semna, you best
2: shemu biye.
1: Because this is a Bank of Ghana who has performed abysmally and travels around the country with his board, according to Samiaye, with the entire Bank of Ghana staff in Toyota Land Cruisers or bar. Or Chensena Donald Trump about Ghana. The policemen, Omudina, Nimo, Moya, Rin, Bayer 4 was a 5. Oba Chen Donald Trump. The record, and they say, our my inflation above for my end reflective of your boot.
2: You want me,
1: and young one, say, man,
2: you want me,
1: and you won't be our boy chance, our papa, in terms of performance.
0: I have
1: every right to say, sir, he's the worst performing appointee.
2: You have to be responsible. Oh, your lawyer.
1: He's the worst performing appointee.
0: Yeah.
1: Okay, IMF report, you know. Almost about 1.7 billion.
2: Is Bank of Ghana. Board, you see,
1: Bank board. Of Ghana, only go
2: for that before they don't know what
1: they see. Unless I'm fee. I'm off for Ghana, and they say, football, but unless I'm them fee.
0: No,
1: your potential people, I'm
2: not talking about.
1: Some of them fee. Only go Bank of Ghana governor. Your baby, you're a prosecutor. I'm telling you. Nana,
0: you don't promise it ahead.
2: Exactly.
1: According to the Bank of Ghana losses.
2: Obi time out.
1: Sika
2: Obi doesn't have anything to
1: say. Obi dem nyambo che. On the nana ya janto matter.
0: Yes.
1: And bra mitie ni bebre. Na nana ya janto na me say tama ya di petition ni man ojubli house. Na me say no da. Intini sem na na ya kanini awante. Emi say no ada ni nyane ni enkofo na boye nyobi ama ni nkonji kona kwati. Enti oba ya no wanti dia na ya ka kire no no. Because I was there, even a Afenyo Mark in car say, Nana ya janto is a nobody, even a Gaza. Nana ya janto now, go free in demo, obeji petition.
2: Osema, I mean, you deserve it, sir.
1: Obeji now, why?
2: No,
1: Obi,
2: Obi, Afenyo,
1: Obi, so you're nobody. Obi, and Gaza, Nana ya janto, Obi, and Gaza. And I met him, Afenyo Mark. Now, Nana ya janto, President Akufo-Addo, went to me, who? President Akufo-Addo, met him, woman, I hear. Because President Akufo-Addo is almost 8 years, who went almost 6 years. In at age 20, Nko Woon and I are down to an Ankebe. Then I want country President Akufo-Addo. Timit na radio, so you're troublesome.
2: Ah, now
1: when Timit as a President Akufo-Addo, I'm not Osume Dromai. Who won and I are down to an Woon and I are down to
2: an the president, 1 million people lose on Musika. Two domestic debt. And
1: you come as him.
2: And you're super innocent, Adi. So what are you talking about?
1: Open politician Bakwa.
2: You can't
1: open politician Bakwa.
2: No.
1: What abusive old age, pa.
2: Obi.
1: Or ha in a Nikan, some chant throw.
2: Obi, ask him a question.
1: And throw tell our Ghana and I are down to an
2: so be any.
1: Chant throw tell him.
0: It's not a fair comment. No, you've not adduced any evidence.
1: David, evidence I'm abusing is that she came to sit on this very station. This very chair to say, sir, Afenyo Makin caught here nobody, which is a lie. Ah, Afenyo Makin never caught here nobody.
2: Afenyo Makin never said. What do you mean?
1: Afenyo Makin never said Nana Ya Janto is a nobody. So she lied.
2: This is the height of this.
1: Nana Ya Janto,
2: you are condoning it.
1: By the way, I don't blame Nana Ya Janto. Sincerely, I don't blame her.
2: Obi,
1: it is not her fault.
2: Obi,
1: she was just pushed to come for the petition.
2: What is it?
1: Because Abai Wemun crop for no. And bra you drew on Obi to bleed also. I say Obi anyhow. I say Musi.

0: Yes, I didn't know it was a program.
1: The presidential staffer, you know what I'm saying?
2: On behalf of the team, good evening.

0: Yes, some of the sentence from my yes, yeah, dear, not me, Rosas, yeah, Eddie Free, a yeah, a south about Trumpers, Yanus, and Cremantema, ya. Na I bet you, yes, a cronfurin for be a quattro, a share, a branchia, bakwa, your friend, a Raman. 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
4: the security too is not tight this area the security is not tight and any person they employ at the security checkpoint most of them are drunkards. The security is not FM. And that's not the first time. Recently, they shot a certain boy at the in front of this gate, the entrance. So the security here is not tight.
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2: I go for say a open secret say Papa Sai young man or I'm from call the Ministry of Defence. You call President for say call sympathizing with him on the loss of the ministers and the other people now. Or catch say him on the loss of the ministers and the other people now. Or catch say Umani was one of the very close people to him. Lost means to say a personal loss, it's a family loss. We are now
5: a free family.
2: But we never suspected, say, but father is a 1 year and a day and some over replacing. But I would have wished, say, and our replacing in time for the new minister to also carry on with all, what Omani's vision and Kababwa. Many people have done that, including myself, but Onu or trying for best, he allowed the deputy minister and then the acting minister for defense to do that job.
0: Enti kanesu wafu adon hwe bambon samusu ewo meimu yewra Dominic Nitiwo natreni nkano na watu wa sukura chile muse bra na mampeni watie guaso sabre no saye mampeni ya mfimpi mienu ene du naimu hano 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
2: our president trust and confidence you know na ye number one criteria so person won succeed in war so the center is okita president's confidence and trust commander in chief no eno so you have to have the confidence and trust of the military high command and as of Ankasa. Because now or your deputy minister of defense under President Mahama for 4 years, you know, me you say when it comes to experience about military, you know, be so now and one was the man is taking
5: a simple FM
2: more than a year crowd because a year and 1 day to appoint the minister.
0: Yera Dominic Nitiwo eya swafo akane no hwe o men bambon samso na tin nkana eba ni se panin wa bene ewa monyo semu yera Ebenezer Duncan Arthur enso akasa ni semu wadi tu gwa wonde abaso bopa eno di akwa mama panin se nei osu ana ganafo osuo eno onyi aswafo no onyi aswafo o ende watie ayen waso pema mama ganafo
6: 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house. But this is the oye and oye in the empty, not one man. Wabana bad or unsigned non-cosher defense. Timon, Osha, Oya, or Woman. 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
7: under him no NDC as a party in government no etimi aye normal bebre a carry through a number of projects abai no ehwehwe se ebeko so through parliament watimi a hold party no together in parliament and it's a success story for him. Ministers are who do our man he woman successfully no what you mean
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7: I'm omaji woman you know atum successfully omaji me a pass a number of laws parliament de yen na yen him say enye bibia obeye wo ho ene be obia de ene ya de da ho is part of human institution by him I can say sir he's done very well as a leader on a opposition no and a minority for no etimi ABC any
5: Asempa FM
7: terms of argument excellent agony a papa muhaya and a moon be out or manu a press a parliament to omu yentinino yenya tre boni bia
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7: 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and other things a traditional authority be a passive judgment nipa kwa bontin akoye dede e kire se se nya obi obeboa ma ye traditional system no aye stronger e ye very important pa ma omai no enti sa 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
5: Asempa FM
7: looking at his performance so far in government in opposition and as a leader of the party and a member of parliament you know me will did you say or the whatever experience I went here so far everybody be boa ama sa sector no so aye sonko
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9: 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So be rest assured that the petition will reach the minister, and as will be expected, he will do the needful openly, transparently, and in a manner that will let you understand that indeed we value your contribution.
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11: Always find work for the ideal mind. And if we start to engage more people, they'll get busy and you even have time for some of these things. And so it's of high interest to us. We are doing our bit. The YEA was not built to create all manner of jobs. If you look at how much we pay our beneficiaries, definitely you cannot create jobs for all manner of persons. But we'll do our best. And within the reach, and within our cap, and within our corridors, we'll be able to fulfill our mandate at least to the best of our ability. And that is what we are doing. And unemployment has been reduced from 14% to 12.8%. It means that something is happening. It was not just as a result of magic. Just like the currency, today dollar has been stagnated between 10 to 12 cedis. It is not a miracle.
12: it is because work is happening FM. And something is happening. And so we will continue to do our best. 12.8 is still high for me. We must continue to bring it down and down, and we shall do it. In the Western North, we've got a lot of potential. Just like the skills training, we've taxed them to put out special initiatives, and why you will support them and equip the young people to get something going.
0: And the Yara Malik Basintele, and your training can Western and North. Wukwam Potamwa, a Peninpa, and your youth employment agency, or Dano, a Hereford Penning, one also said your footwork from Mabununu.
13: A footwork akra, made Emma Mabun, I war Western North for her, and a gun in your name, say, and that's what you hope now on your hair. Which is a Debian will be your mammy 1 city, mammy 2 city, and a mamma, or China mamma, a dear chair, mamma who's a beer, a usu, the Abia number with you, and now say you cry, no mean you be sad, no, I made the mamma. The Yabachin Namasha will in Simono, and then say Yabachel said your one cast out by Chenamono. Things say Yabachel said your one cast out by Yinam a few Sumono, and Umu ye, just said Debiano, Ubenya, Udada, Ediani. And the say Uko school, say one co school, youth employment agency, led by youth, the chief commander,
5: a simple FM.
0: Enti yera Hereford Penning eso ena yetenin ka yemfiri wai na yankwa asantimantem ko ye kase yebon ewo ho na Kumasi eye Metropolitan Assembly KME ene ne wa se empenfo kase chirim se wo ye hwehwemu a 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
5: head of assembly
14: go take action na our next assembly no mu di good news report bebre Assembly.
15: And what's the assembly? I'm from Pombegrano, Anobano, Denny, Richard, Ofori, Ajima Bwedi, Eshe, Boss, who will be to assemble him and among.
16: So the assembly directed that we take action to remove the person who has come to occupy the block on political consideration. The facility is a property of the KMA, and no other political party can give it to any person for usage without recourse to the assembly. So once the assembly has given me that assignment, I will carry it out. We'll invite the pastor to come with documentation, and if indeed he hasn't got any arrangement with the KMA, we'll take steps to get him out of the place.
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1: 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So,
3: you dream me, Dan, I see you and Mwaman on it. 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
4: Memory Debia, a bonusia, a Pemusia, a question of what you change your home, our approach, said the Akuhu, any diabe drufi, the hu, near her, the ye, near the Abba, the Enyano, and you can say,
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5: Robert David me cause of Germany.
6: Kobe. 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
1: Shenison. Say e mimi ne de bia. 6 p.m. Bogan near Abrochin Company.

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1: Wado! 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
1: Someone in red, and it goes to one.
2: Do not say
3: that football is for.
4: I got five Champions League. You want to know?
5: I be the real goat, chairman.
4: I be the real goat.
5: My life tradition.
0: Angel of.
6: Ghana Jollof has no co-equal.
7: This. Smell alone. Oh my God.
8: Now shift. You two the line, eh? Now the same stew when they use Google rice and then they go put on photo.
0: In music.
9: Are you busy? Forget everybody. Yeah.
10: My guy.
9: Could you put some respect on the goat?
10: On the goat. The only goat I know lives in Tama.
9: Every year we they give to you back.
0: So who is the goat? 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Alumobitis, authentically African. Alumobitis, our heritage, our pride. Proudly produced by Casapreco PLC. 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
11: Wa esinyina emu akesia e wosa uti biara asempa yetia e na obetino asempa yetia e ye kase bo a ye de brown e wo asempa fm enwe no nsia empire mu 6:30 sharp ensema hudwa esisi ye hu ye ni nyina ye de brown asempa yetia e ye straight to the point essence asempa yetia.

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1: Any tea, Tia Bruchenko, Aqua Manqua, Akuntejo, Eddie Bro was Sempa, 94.7 FM. So,
3: it drew me down as the Indian woman on it. You almost see a cacra, you almost see a hunu, yes, yatia, in a transia, yeah, cabum.
4: Memory debia, a bonusia, a pemusia, a question of what a change lay your home, our abruce, said the Akuhu, any diabu drufi, the hum, near her, the ye, near the abba, the enyano, and you can say,
3: yeah, yes, I. Abrochin come on a dim tintim pa.
1: Yabere no ma hudoa. 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
5: Robert David me kaso free Germany.
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1: Shenison. Say e memene de bia. 6 p And Boganie Abrochin Komoni.
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show me, show me, show me, show me, show me, show me, show me, show me, show me, show me, show me, show me, show me, show me, show me, show me, show me, show me, show me, show me, show me, show me, show me, show me, show me, show me, show me, show me, show me, show me, show me, show me, show me, show me, show me, show me, show me, show me, show me, show me, show me, show me, show me, show me, show me, show me, show me, show me, show me, show me, show me, show me, show me, show me, show me, show me, show me, show me, show me, show me, show me, show me, show me, show me, show me, show me, show me, show me, show me, show me, show me, show me, show me, show me, show me, show me, show me, show me, show me, show me, show me, show me, show me, show me, show me, show me, show me, show me, show me, show me, show me, show me, show me, show me, show me, show me, show me, show me, show me, show me, show me, show me, show me, show me

0: Kemincele.
1: Kemincele. Fantastic evening, Ghana. Fantastic evening, Accra. Fantastic evening to Obia Woti and Sabre across the world. Yeah, Jaguar, from now till 10 p.m. It's going to be a wonderful time. As usual, your favorite evening sports show is airborne. Now, your body say, yeah, you know what time it is. If you them on an instant, yeah, the towel, yeah, the towel, yeah, the towel, yeah, the towel. And someday, it'll be all pop, pop, pop, pop, pop, pop, pop, pop, pop. And of course, yeah, be transparent, don't say anything, not just say, I pay. Yeah, be transparent, don't say the number, be who, and tea. Yeah, banner, yeah, the one send me brain, and every one to tell what you come, eh? Yeah, welcome. Now, you have to have MSC court. Well, Arsenal, or Chelsea, you know, United. You know, how busy are the clubs on the transfer market? Nina, you become a Niger Guayna, I said in some city. Last week, next year, come. Last week, and to me, I'm Remu deep, Pa Bene. You be Remu deep. If you're from some cacao, yes, I can't get one day, Carlos and Anna being coach. And they say, she, our executive council member, because I watch them, and I know. One more meeting, if you say, Nay, Pequa. Look, I coach is your mother, watch my room, and your coach be my coach bash a crab boof. Coach bash a boof, we any idea. Yes, I'm getting an airbound. I want something now. Your few common games by and somewhere to be. Now it is done. It is finalized. A crowd of folk and here and heading career. Yes, I can't say FIFA this time, bet him to say Panyan. Then as of will be able to sign players. And when they are there, where has the power or Tama sign player, but. Because of man, it don't mean say player be anti. Now scanner kwa kodo no. Now heading casa, I confirm say scanner ba be doing the anachi say kwambi asono. Bibi ede tini. And I become near this and come on live on prep zone. Most of matches I would have also this weekend. Friendly games I would or Chelsea will be in action. Likes of Paris Saint Germain, Munira will be in action. Yaje Gwenu yada one sambe bro mwen wusani see live. In Titamuchuku, o message is number Baha on YouTube. Asempa 94.7 FM. 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To patch for message, baby, can candy amount. Yeah, no, me, baby, OTF. Oh, aha, now, OTF. And of course, 0249136744. Hey, baby, I don't WhatsApp message, you know, or text message, but for Bani, I can carry the amount to man. Tell me across the world, you know, yeah, go away, and you want some more broad live on, yeah, Asempa 94.7 FM. Me super squad, I carried that idea, Juma Dini, bro, Pablo, I am a producer. And of course, Kedwan and Kasani, Eric, Asiri, where you Mwakwaba, but you can catch you live on YouTube. Uniso, I Asempa 94.7 FM, Asempa 94.7 FM, and no, a YouTube. It's a whole now, all the messages, Baba Vefabana, Yakenkai, and so I did. Now, the drama, Rodri, Basa, na Real Madrid, Epeno, na Afanchino, Kupimo, Barcelona, and a whole lot. A whole lot. And now, Baba, see a knee, Wama, Barcelona, green light, no. Ese basa bit me no adin komo basa bit me ayedi eso mo ye ma na ti me kokopie bo people are of the belief eso no no basa na no person obo and sometimes so oh, ya want to say okono say okono say no atwe ba bia person okono oh ba bia person okono na dwen si so say eh akwa ekura say oh why bit makoto no so na kwa bia so makofa na ba etenu ne de if you oba the man that do attach it down on Madrid and Madrid is also doing some more friendly matches. I saw more born this weekend, and so Emuda Hodini and the idea. And now that Vinicius Jr. signed a 6-year contract, I'm a Madrid. No, I changed some baby Nana Ba and yes, I'm get to Accra. Ain't he? And on one summer, no, Oko Piemo or Barcelona and come a friendly game back, come over ball Morocco. You know, now so Bassa for some cancel a friendly match. Bassa so many, Bassa say. When young was a friendly match, and a whole lot is happening. England, Evan Tony, Cogine New Night Club, Kikri, Quacko Two Blues, Amana Swanshi. Nanan Tokwa, whether or not, you know, FIFA president, Unyajman in tour, FIFA president, and call UEFA 4-2, just some FIFA president, standing in any, and now Dan Nanoka, so no one can or Sambua, you know, San 79 and now you're transferred in Africa for Becca. Africa for the yes, Africa for. Yes, here the eternity. Africa vote yes to support Infantino. We for four moon and some more case Montanachia. Aye, here the eternity. Aye, the Africa four canon. We go and Pampa Sadi Basopan and Kiske Baya. Africa, you've been some for Sopa. Now, Africa, oh, you've been some for what are you talking about? Ebenya so far so pan ya dia. So a whole lot is happening. Medical cast now, the Ecoso, now Newcastle coach you call new coaches in. Look at the number of coaches. 9 new coaches. And I bet she's in Asse. And I like saw Pierre Emile Helbeck and the Newcastle Swat yes him ever some of the bunny at the idea and see a month for a busy or transfer with the mantle say back closely there you should expect fireworks Gomarash and so and I asked now the other question something which is the £75 million it is well also Pesoko and one catch in Newcastle some young mammy corner mu so sad in the sosa and yeah my basa now early on me touching on the Rodri transfer. Basa di kind of 40 kotumu. Basa di kind of 40 kotumu. 40 million. City said that be. Ah, 40 million. Hey, a whole world best in 40 million. And right there. Saka basa percent ko di no tumu. Na di akan no chan kakrakra. Aha, na ko umzana. And City for said that be munyasa. Yere kakre tumu. Ni chan kakrakra. No nyasa ni a top player. Munyasa. Very colorful, very, very beautiful. Very, very, very beautiful. Kumuyi. When him Kevet goalkeeper on Senegrofono, very colorful.

0: for Friday.
1: Into Friday, yes.
0: Slow in Tunipa for Friday.
1: Yeah, sure.
0: Ubakasa Gukwa. Slow, I do any kind of dinner. And Tunipa before Friday. If you are done, yeah, Tunipa for. 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
0: Hey, ti umu tokro.
1: Wait, I have said the higher say ye.
0: Ta, I have said.
1: I have said the higher say mumma ye.
0: Hey, who can some pao?
1: Hey, sure, massa.
0: Hey, important pa.
1: Hey, I'm a brown comfort for missa.
0: They must only have a jiddy on Yassi.
1: Benghazi mu. Hey, kono no be Friday, Ninkosi Agombia, Bessinuswa. Na me no mentewi edwuma na me yare me peska na nkofo me dona muedi sa david
0: sasin
1: tv be fine.
0: Yeah, it's fine. A whole lot I see this week. Mm. A whole lot nice this week, and there's a lot to talk about, and especially what transfer window no more any idea. And class I hold on very very busy by a few soon some more. Mm. And tiaje go here the baba and till be on time with you friendly games I hold on cry actually cry no and so the one some baba na fee yani ati for at the same one, but you may be beer on the per se, your pre the Queens, the other tongue, you Queens now near the tongue, but you're in Malawi, you're cackling with us so far. Do you think the Queens have impressed?
1: Well, Medasi, Mamincia, prep zone, Ebusia four, and then you brain, I'm sure, sir, you know, trotro, more moody traffic, more sad this time, you know. Traffic jam no was so pa
0: Friday
1: dear and yasam K 20 mu amudi trotro mu afi and a mo corne monsoir moti taxis mu any a de any other you know transport services in adinina. Yamamu ina jumo makwaba eba asempa 94.7 prep zone. So now back to wasema ubisa say. You can't say, ASMO. Say Black Queens.
0: Have you watched them? I mean, we've all watched them.
1: Oh, no, ma'am. Share all the games.
0: I've impressed you.
1: Yeah, ma'am. Share all the games. All my
0: yeah,
1: ball.
0: More impressive.
1: Yeah, the first game against Cape Verde. Mm-hmm. Second game against Cameroon. Mm-hmm. Then the last game against Omai Mali. Many opportunity, ma'am. Share all the three games. Honestly speaking, I'm impressing me.
0: I'm impressed.

0: say no. Omu impress me kra. Na eye nyoma bebre nti ena mama ka se omu impress me. Now me lay down the factors nti I be feel say omu meet me expectations so far as worth con your concern. Now first of all, or say you know o ka se say obi be ka se bia. You feel so going to WAFCON performing, you know, winning at WAFCON. No, you per se a chess, a birthright, what you say.
1: Well, what could be,
0: yes, sure. Inti, uko fasa ankomo weba, obibe kase, you know, ye movie away from the point that you feel say, they be a co tournament, no, a birthright, and for that matter, we deserve to win, you know. Ye movie away, ne accept reality, say, and they will share, yes. The true state of your football, no? Any baby, are you, we have to also admit and then give respect to other people. Say, you know, a man from so a born a book, what you say, hey, and then, I don't know. Me don't tell where you came. I want to know what I say. I am a missus in whom. last market day, I had a call a main weekend of football. Okay. Inti, obetcha be a gum any idea. Inti,
1: yes,
0: hey, Mayama, Osuna Jay Quachi.
1: It's Osuna Jay Quachi.
0: You are calling him
1: at the fashion.
0: Okay, Wakwa Bruchab. Hey, now Bruchab, I'm quite a sedia. Wow. Hey, no one's fire for.
1: Oh, we're reaching the Okoba when you're sure.
0: Eric, name in Kwame, dear. Oh, boy, Miss Sansa. Never
1: quite a comment.
0: Okay. You better, I'm yassi. A basswa, and it's a mammy.
1: Yes, I say, no. I eat maestro and a stool. And acquaintance, your quam, Mubianga.
0: Yes, your quap, pepe. Any idea. But Eric, before now, you're back to Oswin, Aquaba, your dear money. Mammy, for we crank 2 months, I have twas when I acquire him, Sam. May the happy birthday from Kokra.
1: Okay.
0: Hoplin. Now, Hoplin, a, you know, regular guest. Girls show so. Ah, my minion is a baby and I refer about say a tissim king crane refers. Some say, happy glorious birthday to my dear son, Jess Lord. This is from your sweet mother, Nana Ya Hoplin. May the Almighty God richly bless your new age. May goodness and mercies follow you all in all the days of your life, my dearest son. Now, Akrande and Hofe.
1: That's nice.
0: Osanemami.
1: Okay.
0: Yeah, Osanemami kora brim.
1: Okay. Yes, yes, yeah.
0: Onyendabi, yes, yes, yeah. Okay. Akrane senemami enkora brim. What you say? Inti, happy birthday to you. Just Lord, when you're 5 years.
1: Okay.
0: When you're 5 years, inti, say happy birthday, my king. And Nana Ya Hoplin. And now, de we Abba. Now, Eric, back to Black Queens.
1: Okay.
0: I'm not disappointing me. I wore a coin be brace. So, yes, me and Chow.
1: There's a lot to talk about.
0: Yeah, number one. Black Queens call last WAFCON, or the third.
1: Yeah, me and Sam.
0: So, a country I work quite with the third, more or less, you know. if we demand an improved performance as compared to the last WAF corner, when you're wrong to demand that, because of baby Omuko Kodu, yes, you know, out of the countries, a WAF corner, they are part of the best three in the start of the tournament in Ewunya. Now, Mekanama Kakosi say, the last top three of the last WAF con, aye Morocco, Nigeria, and then Ghana.
1: Okay.
0: Morocco for, usher this particular, if I say WAF con, yeah, only 100% record. Nigeria four got beaten in their first game, but they came back. Ombe, we need two games in Akanina to us. So, of course, maybe Obibe Tuyaka said they underrated the. I think, is it Tanzania or Malawi in a share?
1: Malawi
0: in a share. Inti Obibe Tuyaka said they underrated the Malawi team. No, what you say? Because Malawi, no, this is their first time on mobile stage way. It may be underrated on their form, I say. But after that wake up call, no. Omo we know two games, no. Nto omo 6 points. What you say? Then Morocco nya 100% record at group stage. Now Eric, it comes back to the third best team of the WAFCON, Ghana. The last WAFCON, about 3 matches at group stage, you know. Now 4 points.
1: Okay.
0: Olusu one, a draw one, and Owini one. In that group, no, the obvious team Ghana could have beaten was Tanzania. Of which I'm share omo. It was going to always be a difficult fight for Ghana against Mali, against South Africa. Okay. And South Africa share Mali and your board draw. Another tournament again afterwards. Yasaba group stage, Yabos 3 games from a possible 9. Ghana and Tumia and clock even 6 points. Was saying your 4 Nibim. The first game, Yasano.
1: There's a group stage, the end, yeah, I'm better.
0: So then it means he said still now the performance, you know, and that's why you're the same. Let me what you say.
1: Yeah.
0: And that's why you're the same. And to me, I'm impressing me.
1: Okay.
0: Because I'm here the last time, and no I've been on Muguzo Muyede, I'm impressing me.
1: Okay.
0: Another thing, I know so to me qualify me word of say I'm impressing my tournament and I say say. Watch Black Queen's team no critical here. Eric, so no beshe. Na opponent in a betty. Nessa opponent in a beshe. So no bet in a 70-30.
1: Okay. You're in a 70.
0: Say a beshe no opponent in a bet in a 70. And a so opponent in a beshe. Nay a bet in a 30%. Inti. What's your tournament in a coin now? The last WAFCON. You bought 6 matches our tournament in a say. You're no Mali ball 1-1 draw.
1: Yeah.
0: Yako yeni mieni Algeria ebo goalless draw. Yeni omaya ni di Morocco ebo 1-1 draw. Eni yeseni South Africa ebo 1-1 draw. Eric, all the 6 games are your boy ewa the last WAF corner. Sa draw the scoreless draw na your boy eno. It is only 1 game. Ena opponent ni di can share first go agana ye bear back ebe tiye. Nia kenyi na ya bo 1-1-1-1-1-1 ni nan Ghana neshe no opponent nati. Inti it means it's a Ghana ye team no. Ye wo weakness and ye weakness no most of the goals no amu besha. Ida so besha ye sek and ye besha mo mbeti ye second half no meta tika no. And ye kwa ye no me monitor side no ye real tournament no amba nipa bebre adwene momo ni hun komo. But me ma track is side ye no and I feel so ye kwa tournament ye gusu ukoso.
1: Okay.
0: In Tuasha, your first game wa your boy, and your share Cape Verde 2-0. You need Cameroon. Someone who say Cameroon is your first goal. You need to me ante. You need a man in Mali. Your mom is your first goal. No Mali for the other day. Your share first goal in first half. Then Mali came back in the second half. No metake.
1: Okay.
0: You need the same Mali, no? Last year, WAF Kona, your boy. You need a son share first goal in the Mali for the same take.
1: I'm getting your point.
0: Inti, a yanoma mienu, and a banisa, uber to me jina so the Iowa analysis. Number one, either say the fitness coach of the team no is not properly working on the girls' fitness. Because you do 60-70 kwa, na girls now start here the air break. Obi a woti ye bia wo YouTube ne so de me be ya adwene se Black Queens match a washe ne this tournament, even including the last half corner your boy no. Your first half bia has been a decent performance. Your first half bia me who can tell in about first half for boche ye. Yes, your first half bia boche opponent, second half opponent opponent bia boche ye. Second half, forget the ball possession. Your club details, what you say, opponent, a pressure for you to commit errors. So, make no opportunity, no penetrating. And watch out. Goals, you consider what this half come. What say, set pieces. You're in Cameroon. Now, your second half, miscommunication. Papa, Pane, Bobo, Nia, Sia, Bobo, Nia, Sia, J penalty. You're in Mali. Second half, Papa Pana pressure by us, so we couldn't defend our lines and we'll be caught right outside our 18-yard box. And the Mali for the body to her. It was a dead ball situation, a free kick, or to send an army case. Ambassador, be a set piece in Omkoja free kick in a chi, Pangai, Omupeja in a deflecti and a sherry working panel. Oh, no, I meant send a mechanic a free kick and bad deflection. Free kick ya man on Mukobo ya zanki deflation in si anamibwa. Inti I'm trying to draw your attention, sir. The second half a problem. And the problem is that most of your players, Miami Gary, meneni message crowd have met me the Achira Santua. Meneni kasa every match be a catch and say, we second half your suspect.
1: Okay.
0: Me catch and say, when she's getting tired, then we started committing mistakes. Boy, any kwan so call for tackle, no akotwa, na ye Jeff ya free kick. Boy so tin ho no pass no distribute no because he's tired. On person be so much involved in build up play. Or no so no ye the linkage between attackers. Any your friend say defense or so general demand number 10 no, no me the ball niko. So what shall we say a deputy captain no? No way USF say. No ni Grace Asante bo midfield no.
2: Okay.
0: No. Yeah. Your deputy captain.
1: Hey.
0: Only Grace Nebo. Only Grace Nebo. I'm not say to. No. Oh. Hey, my name is Black Queen's first squad. Oh, Jennifer. Is it Jennifer Kudu?
1: Yeah.
0: Jennifer Kudu. Only deputy captain with team. When we say tournament, second half, be your deputy captain. Your uniform.
1: Go Charlie.
0: Matches are boni na. She either she's the first player or the second player to be substituted by the coach. In the cabby bitch, I will say, coach, don't say who your weakness, no. But how to fix the weakness, and that's a problem, no, a issue, and my coach, no. The substitutions, a suspect. There was
1: and
0: a game,
1: I with the team for long.
0: Yes, and then say, and I make the last WAFCON, who be pardon coach, and so by and say, now when you're sat now, with the team now, crowd could eat what now, girls, you want to know, when you're when you have a friend,
1: consistency,
0: players, yeah, that's all, you're rotating, yeah, what's our coach, or my baby, this abria, coach, you go so, hey, your mistakes, I mean, your problems, and go so, since I come.
1: Mistakes. You know what is interesting?
0: But you mean,
1: beefy up in the squad, no, they
0: take
1: your team, no, with. Abrofu, as a performance, there is something which is there. It is worrying.
0: Intiminim, whoever is keeping the coach on his toes when it comes to Sanyo Mo, if you have a game against Cameroon, the time and also changing, if I say, Chantel, one changing is our time. If you have the time, we introduce Evelyn Bedou into the game. Late. If you have the time, we introduce Evelyn Bedou in the Mali game. What did Bedou did in the game? Obiehu Bedou influence. In fact, senye that goal there, the Salawianka, on the day of she two goals, Edmaye. She the movement, and then the confidence, the aggression, away nimho. On any good day, Doris Bedoua, yes, maybe people will find ways to qualify in your say, or your prolific, maybe, or to me share a lot of goals. But player, are you very technical and very stronger on matching the pace of the African football, no, Evelyn Bedou. Bona Evelyn Bedou didn't tip Bomu, so cross from Comfort Yabuano. Doris Bodu on Fan Hun to him, Honorable Bon Hun Yefi. Yes, gentle, Metome Nine Kanaka, and Kamijina Baby Amijina. But one movement of Evelyn Bedou with that particular goal, no share. And again, Eric. What touches on the coach in the baby make a lot of sense. It's a Comfort Yeboah. For the past 3-4 years, since Nora Baye Ebony Nano, she has been our trusted right back. My name touches a coach in the bone coach in the baby. Such a player, you 2 games a Yaboni Nano sort in a bench. And no, no, didn't pay him 490 minutes. What was the contribution from Comfort Yeboah? Only one, I mean, apart from cross, no, this year go no more assist, or sank or ball short, man, go ball, so, so, you know, what I'm trying to say is, Eric, there are lapses within your team. And then I'm my disappointed in the team because if you was a coach, you know, when your opportunity at now, Black Queens acquired the almost selection, no, no more criteria, and this a blast as yeah. Mm-hmm. And your free entry, free exit, you know. Black Queens, then your free entry, free exit. Black Queens, and some new player being opportunity, be room, no. Also, justify more being who say, we are there, change way. Yes, we change your honor. In the Amade, you miss Ghana, you bebo first game, you miss Ghana.
1: By Samson.
0: Samson, okay. Sharon, your fans, Sharon Samson, and I. But Miss Ghana, who said Miss Ghana, there be stage with Miss Ghana to me more. Almost semi complaining about girl now, but then I call left by Benedicta Simon, who said Simon Benedicta. No, me catch you. Say it would be better for the coach to improvise. Say your captain, no, oh, the person your captain is so far, she's the best. Oh, man, the person accuracy 100%, almost 95 or 99%. Your captain, no, the person both accuracy, ever was slow. You can improvise. Say with the bones, no, ever pair Amadriano. No, I'm a captain now, pretty from the left wing. No, I'm a comfortable about abo right wing.
1: All right.
0: Any home crown. But you have a more tactical pace Malawi need here. Go soon need here. Malawi,
1: the friendly game against them doesn't matter, right?
0: Oh, no, no, no, no, no, no, no, no, no. It doesn't matter.
1: It will make us have a fair idea. The, so we know them, we've played them, and I'm about friendly match. No more. Yeah, this one show more.
0: I know your motivation. I know your motivation for. Yeah.
1: But,
0: yeah, it was show more for any motivation for us. Say, I show more for at least we can manage a goal or two. But then again, this, yeah, this is a tournament. And Malawi for no, what tournament at Twaso in two consecutive times within the space of about a year. And what was our tournament? What top scorer to me? Not a single player from Black Queens and watched 3 goals. Mm-hmm. But a normal first time, they have a player watched 4 goals. Yes. Mm-hmm. Into
1: wounds through. It's worrying.
0: Yes, it's worrying. And especially when opponent did can share add didn't say a bit to me at an empire me one say you go so you already commentaries around the team's performance and a year site problems, you know. Maybe a better draw the attention of the technical team to pay critical attention to the problems in Ibia. Yeah, they to know. And yes, idea. Keep my words. If Malawi a question first go say Kim. First go against Black Queens. We are out. Yes. See, JJ, home on chef first go because me who ni say Ghana bet me as a first go, Malawi for the betty. So Ghana chef first go, Malawi betty, the game will travel to extra time. But if Malawi scores the first go, with the kind of tournament Omanyan so far, we have connected there.
1: Ran with your sample 94.7 FM show in a prep zone. Ya Jiagua and someone at TSMO. You know, me per se, Black Queens, yeah, special time for them. It's in your touch on the Black Queens. Now, yeah, this straight into yeah, transfer stories. I hold where all honey at the there's a lot I see this week, guys. I don't want to me per se, me dika in America. Any of them you want to touch on, but me per se, you know, you touch on the Vinicius Junior Arsenal. Then you touch on the Rodri, Madrid, Wagadrefai, Barca. Now Barca discako citizen. Montumbo say, "We got the Yagroha." My first camera, I'm going to watch the Chenya. Mikel Obi Kasembi. And Obi said, "He said there was no way Vinny was going to go to Arsenal. It was just a bait to just say Obi Obinya a better deal." Then when we cross Arsenal, for any GD say, "Obeba." You know, na enya dia be senior dia dia. Minim se na musumu huni sa se. It is not something na be see. Looking at how he came to Madrid, how instrumental away on Madrid, and it was just to you know increase his wages and not so bad dia dia. But it would have been a good move dia dia. Pike akwaba.
2: Kijua.
1: Bibi akwe.
2: Mpacho hai.
1: All right. Touch on the Arsenal, Vinicius Junior, Bruhai now o Otna. Real Madrid and what it means for Madrid. And next, I said Madrid called the extra mile to keep him. 6 years.
2: Metia Ashofoni Tifonina. Me Felice Vinicius Junior. 1 way or the other, no. Not only you're pedida. And then he was okay and I said Otoni Buye to play his cards well. The open we nya the open. The open and Kasadi, yeah, can you say we nya because it was a signing on fee buha and a call image rights because when you say Madrid there, oh yeah, why not Obama Madrid from the Galacticos? A 50-50. But then oh who say signing on fee no any ye dia and yanka image rights name so mumma me 100%. But then Florentino Perez share the streams of income a free Vinicius Junior ho. Now Obemano image right 100% never had him. And then Uma Vinicius are not forgetting Mbappe will come. Jude Bellingham will come. All the stars in your team will now table their contracts say onun so pebi. Because onun so ehun won say oye be my club no. So then it was a good technical advice not to allow him make decisions for Real Madrid. And this is to tell you Real Madrid is the best team in the world.
1: Okay.
2: This is to tell you Real Madrid is bigger than what we expect or what we think. Because say a player of his status and ka team bebrebere teams bebrebere okay yenye say ma yen find you way just to like tanking the solution and then keep a player of his status because Vinicius Junior eh deadly say about born na Vinicius Junior and na mo left wing wa or ye deadly. So then more teams would have had the chance, okay. And then yenye say man. But then Roma just showed the experience. And then on my Vinicius, as I said, we've worked with Galacticos. Mm-hmm. We've worked with big bosses in the game. Luis Figo muna be boy a team no. On my corrupt team, Luis Figo free Barcelona. Look at how hard that decision was. But then they managed to do that. And then they tanked him well and then kept him as a player. Yenye say be wo Vinicius. Okay. So then it was Rock Nation. Mimi who said Rock Nation was a TFO and Asa Ashrafo fan team. Rock Nation a manager Vinicius is here. Yeah. Omo Penny Pie Jay-Z. I don't know if you all know.
1: Yeah.
2: So they are financiers or they are pushing more of their deals this time around when it comes to transfer news. When you want to think of Yandi Amonde, Obia mostly is from Rock Nation. And then Rock Nation almost said I'm buying, but now they are making more money because Omo talents new from Omo early stages, and now Oma G Omo Fi Omo mother management, and I say Omo senior management. Back to Vinicius Junior. Vinicius Junior would have never gone to Arsenal if Arsenal was the only option.
1: Wow.
2: Sankareo Madrid and Fashianka and Yeshianka. Vinicius Junior will find a way to be content with whatever or Real Madrid, no, it's not Real Madrid. It was an easy choice for Vinicius Junior. Real Madrid to Arsenal. I'm not saying Arsenal is a bad club. I'm not debunking whatever Arsenal has achieved last season. But then about club business, about projection. Say team B A you watch re and I say team B man who say this is the player we are talking about. Arsenal can't do what Madrid will do.
1: Okay.
2: But then it was then a use because if Arsenal would have that fans and then we'll push for a good deal, it will change Real Madrid's mind. And then definitely he did. 15% kakra bi omo dia kan we. A resistetos kakra. I mean, you see Kasembe Kosro. And then it was better than the 22 million Real Madrid was tabling. Because now OG 20 did that a year. And then they wanted to increase the salary to 22. But then Vinicius Junior shared the Mbappe ban and say, yeah, OG.
1: No, shared the
2: last two seasons, Mbappe ban Real Madrid. Shared deal with a kukru man. And then not forgetting, he came as a free agent. And the free agents not buy anything, so no one better than signing on bonus and then signing on fee. And then they see Katu 3 Vinicius shared the Mbappe AJ. Now share the level of football Vinicius bought Mama AJ last season. Because, yes, last two seasons have Mbappe buy Waji go King Wala Liga. But he can't buy any Buankasa, Kejua. We are Real Madrid fan. The Vinicius air bought Emma Madrid. No, Mbappe Mbo Muka Krampoye.
1: Hey, ta.
2: Because there are games, Vinicius took the game to those opponents. There are games Vinicius sacrificed himself and not share more goals by Real Madrid.
1: Mm-hmm.
2: I'm not saying Mbappe is a bad player, but say about Real Madrid status. You share boy Vinicius able, you share boy Mbappe boy. Come on.
1: Okay.
2: So Vinicius wouldn't say, oh no, so you'll be at chess, oh no, so KB, I was here, and as a woman is the career, oh no, so down, so because, oh no, so here, you money be. But then look at contracts. Real Madrid is a big club. Share contracts or anyone sign. Oh, Bani now, oh yeah, raise you up. I will be share 20 and here, and now I have Vinicius. No, see, clubs should learn how to do business. Yes, our players will always have the say. Clubs like Barcelona would have easily added money to him. Easily. Not forgetting Lewandowski at age 37 called the same shot for Barcelona. And I'm adding 1 year, this can become a man. Vinicius Jr. is 24 or 26.
1: 6 years.
2: Or more years to play for Real Madrid. And then you can't doubt but he will arguably be a best player for Real Madrid. But then Real Madrid decided to tank the situation well and then look for a suitable deal that will be okay with either Rock Nation and the Real Madrid as a football club. So Vinicius, me when you say we need your pet, but then in other sense, we need your pencil because at least there's an increase. There's a percentage increase.
1: Is that instrumental for Madrid, right?
2: Yes.
1: Ah, yes, Madrid. The AA do bit to me.
2: Yes. Real Madrid, no. You can't let Vinicius go at this point in time. Unless say what will be full forever. No, I've been cheap Vinicius. No, I bought. No, I'm out of resource now. Vinicius, the man. And I say better than the Vinicius.
1: It would have been a mistake if Madrid let him go. All right. On the Vini, Ken Bravini, the environment, Mikel Obi on Vinicius Jr. Okay, TTC, Nanako. Okay. Let me hear some about Vinicius Jr. Okay, here
3: you go. I'm sure about that 100%. If they get Vinny Jr., he's not coming. Forget about that, mate. He's just using Arsenal to get a better deal.
4: Are you sure about that?
3: He's not leaving Real Madrid.
4: Are you sure about that?
3: I'm sure about that, 100%. 100%. He's not leaving. He just wants to use Arsenal to get a better deal. But he's not leaving Real Madrid. Why will he... Listen, Arsenal is a big team. If I sit here and say Arsenal is... Then that means I'm lying. No, I'm not lying. Arsenal is a big team, yes. But Real Madrid is just a total...
4: A giant.
3: Different ball game. And I think this conversation about contract has been going on for such a long time. He wants a better deal. He wants a new contract with a better deal. And Real Madrid are not willing to budge.
4: Okay.
3: Obviously, Florentino Perez is not willing to budge.
4: No.
3: And he's not willing to budge as well. So it's coming down to where he's going to have 1 year left. You don't want to play like Vinicius Junior 1 year left because then he's going to walk away next season, next summer, for free. You don't want that.
4: No.
3: So Real Madrid are trying to, he's trying to get a better deal. Real Madrid are trying to get a better deal. So I think he's going to end up staying at Real Madrid.
1: And of course, indeed, he ended up staying at Real Madrid. That is the man, John Mikel Obi. Now, Ken Bremwe, touch on the Vini issue.
0: Me exercise, no, me de a lot of nyomama, Benghazi, nti, oncheke mame nafi, omame, Madrid team, nemu, ekakra. Vinicius Jr., after making his dream move at the age of 18, in 2018, now, Ofri Flamingo, eba, abe piemu, ama Madrid. You know, now or a young chap, even there no crano, and obeying him say Madrid and a projecte Vinicius Jr. The platform of the mano, as an 18-year-old boy, na obaye, send him a crook cranny moa abepim sabri. As we speak, Vinicius Jr. spending 8 years in the dressing room of Madrid.
1: To see you.
0: Oh, yes, 2018. And now bye. And we are in 2026 already. Inti, from 2018, Eba, Onyani senior debut, 242 games awabo, and 77 goals at Vinicius Junior Washington. Of course, personally, he has done his bit for Madrid team, no? And Mifu say, you know, Oshe Juma. Raul Gonzalez Blanco, Ebeye, ya, or J Madrid team, ni si, na beti so, any modern boy, the Madrid team, ne boy, yeah. We saw the era of Cristiano Ronaldo, Garibay, Befemu, he flattered to deceive, same as Eden Hazard.
1: Yeah.
0: I mean, almost the expectations, ne, very high. But then again, opportunity, ne, ba, ya, omu, you know, ba, say, omu, spotlight, ni munu, omu, into me, mom, homebody. So, omu, come on, equity die. Then came in Karim Benzema after Cristiano Ronaldo. Oh, don't subay an idea after Cristiano Ronaldo, the just a season pe, and or the winning Ballon d'Or, what you say, before Ansana, or is it, you know, Madrid, nafi, wapeni baby, now with me afa. With the Vinicius Junior conversation, minim at what point Arsenal come ebem?
1: Okay.
0: Minim, say, Arsenal no Madrid nene playing yan tokwa. Na Arsenal no say a ho nya braha. Ah. Arsenal dey no hard junior. E on me in come in na ya basa. But sometimes
1: from when you were mentioning the goals of Real Madrid, I had to be sure in MFA to me. The last 5 seasons he's clocked more than 20 goals, 20 okay. or more goals. And surely it will be more than the 77 because in the 2011-20
0: okay, 5 seasons so. But mind you, sir, from 2018 he was a youngster.
1: Yeah. No, I get it. I mean, even that time, or no, na Solari didn't any atono so or yeah, main man, you know. No, I never Vinia Mubiani said it is so. Vinia Mubiani said it is so. But in 2011, 2012, 2021, 2022, I should say, 22 goals in all competitions for Madrid. In the 2022-2023 season, 23 goals.
0: Okay.
1: Uh-huh. The 2023-2024 goals, 24 goals.
0: Okay.
1: The 2024-2025 season, 21 goals. In the 2025-2026 season, 23 goals in all competitions for Madrid. Yeah. And so that is how it is. And so he has a little more than 100 goals.
0: Okay.
1: For Real Madrid. Yeah.
0: Okay. Okay. So was it more than 100 goals? Oh yeah, sure.
1: Yeah, you should.
0: Because me war had say 2018 or by. Mm-hmm. Or by almost the call Castilla animu.
1: Yeah.
0: Now about 5 games and share 4 goals. Mm-hmm. Now 2018-2019 La Liga, okay, yeah, tally numbers since I would any tally.
1: Yeah.
0: 2018-2019.
1: Still, no, even if you go, even before you go there, even if you're the last 5 seasons, that's how I shared 20. Yes, so I shared 20. Plus goals, even 2020, yeah. Because in the last 5 seasons, he clocks
0: okay.
1: 20 or more,
0: okay.
1: 20 or more, 20,
0: okay,
1: yeah.
0: You okay, I'm mistaken, okay, great. Now, Eric Vinicius Jr., after Ronaldo, after Karim Benzema, free team, I mean, Vinicius Jr.,
1: he's a him,
0: yeah, became who he think he is. What do you say? And Obi Obuya ma Madrid or Magic Champions League, I think two. The last Champions League. Yeah. How influential I know, yeah, in the dressing room of Madrid on the field and home corner. Yes, maybe the personal attitude there. No, yeah, the other side, what I say. But when it comes to ball, now in Casa de Untumin Casa Vinicius Jr. and Yadi.
1: Goals in the European champion. No, in fact, in finals.
0: In finals.
2: Against Liverpool.
1: Yes, in finals, where most goals or assists ever. 16. Yeah.
0: Unimbornable.
1: Goals in two finals were shared 2 goals. You know?
0: Yeah.
1: About hat trick in El Clasico. And Super Copa final, as you say. And Copa del Rey final or 2 assists. Or brace and assist in Club World Cup final. Or go and assist in the Continental Cup final. 2 separate UEFA Super Cup finals. It was hard, you know, they be sure. But it's hard again, you know. Or call the name good table, so. Very, yes, what that.
0: Yeah.
1: Or show up when it matters most.
0: Exactly. Mm-hmm. Exactly. And especially, you know, the last 2 seasons, on a Madrid team, no, a battle when it comes to contract extension or feels and Nisika Semno, you know, Nisika Semno, match the kind of performance or the Madrid, and he think he deserves more. No, yeah, you know, the level of Madrid now, Omako 2 consecutive seasons without winning anything. So, we are president of such a club, Obenhu said. You know, there is the need to have a productive discussion with such a player friend, say Vinicius Jr. Sam Obeboa in the dressing room. It's either you are convincing him, giving him a better deal so that his heart will be at rest. No, what me abobo no, and I say, oh, you know, free team ni mukura. Suddenly, situation is it here. Then you are planning, you know, say on kahon. What I say, oh, you know, free plans in him. But then again, say, oh, you Vinicius Jr. If you Madrid team ni ma, which other player and I will call for. What I say, which other player and for now walk off for? I will feel say obey to me amount the same or more than the performances Vinicius Jr. or the Ama Madrid team. Tina me feel say a only wise for Fiorentino Perez say or making move I want making no and Ebeboa Madrid team no. I don't think we are Mbappe obey try to, you know, make argument to say you also deserve more. Because number one, we are talking about longevity, we are talking about loyalty. And this is a player I didn't know over 18 years. And just look at his contribution to the Madrid team. What do you say? Emunya Dia, you see him so step up to the occasion, it will be a Madrid team. No. Inti, maybe if you say contract extension on Madama Vinicius Jr., no, a step in the right direction. Nyaka, issue about Vinicius Junior. Great players are not only great when they score goals. You need to put up a good attitude.
1: Yeah.
0: What do you say? Create a harmonious environment around you. Send a beya, a bema, whoever, because born, and you're Vinny Nkwan or Bobo. He needs somebody to pass the ball to Vinny. And in the dressing room, there is a lot of chaos. You better need a movie forward. And here in him said, these are the petty things. I'm a mad with that two consecutive seasons on the trophy. No, and now we're going to and if your game, if your match, how many Benfica boy or Champions League, if the attitude of Vinny, and do maybe now needless. Yeah. I mean, player, they focus on the ball, ball, show goals, then leave. For political reasons, leave it to the politicians. Yeah. Supporters, but Vinny don't hear the Humbede, Ebejim, na a movie attention in. So, Eric, 6 years contract extension. I know that I want to be a machine maker. As a dorsal dodo.
1: Oh, really?
0: Yeah, a dorsal dodo. A dorsal dodo. Florentino Perez is behaving as if Bemo, who are bad, are non champanche. Now, nya obaba kwa. Now, say, I hear no ban or not, or banner threatening. I know, or no, so I saw them into a ban is ah, was signing on me. Yes, because at this point,
1: no, that would be 31 years. I mean, 26 years, sounds like 31. I mean,
0: no. Yeah, my mentor,
1: look at the age
0: when the reason, time is here, Dawson. No, Bernardo Silva is just for an immediate way.
1: I get two seasons, but also, we don't watch
0: only two seasons. But when the reason time I make us say, the Madrid team for now, unless a preby from nowhere SAT in, now Vinicius Junior on the field of play, he's not the biggest player for Madrid. Mbappe.
1: Okay.
0: Yes, I will feel the so.
1: And I think that was the cause of everything.
0: Thank you. I will feel the because you see, also you can't. You will pick it from the pointer, but I didn't buy it. Oh, no, sir. The expectation was set. Obe grow, no what me abo born here. O grow here, so the level of born expectation, and I'm so many confound as an 18-year-old boy. No, Oba in Wade, wa boss are born. But in prime player, no, Kasede, the biggest player in the dressing room of Real Madrid on the field of play, Brenton Didi Mbappe. In all the chaotic way, issues surrounding Madrid, he has been delivering for club and country. That tells you the quality of player he is. Upa limit Mbappe to the position of Vinicius Junior. Bring Vinicius Junior to the position of Mbappe. Mbappe will still go and outscore the numbers, you know, Vinicius Junior. So, such a player, woman in 3 years, no woman in Tani Kakra. Because the performance. Maybe to me taking nose dive, or the career maybe to me taking nose dive. Say maybe expectation open on to me for my be a basic literacy. A ban is at this point you are consigning 6 years a club in a boca and I do confusion. When you are giving him this huge sums of money,
1: yeah,
0: say numbers in your encouraging that is where players now can open the woman so can create an on swabber boardroom.
1: Okay,
0: maybe pesca to me feels 6 years, you know, right. Way too much.
1: But he deserves every money he's demanding, right?
0: Oh, si Canada. Nah. Umbeska.
1: Oh, me pe. What's your view? At the same way.
0: So that my chair wager.
1: At the same Rudiger. At the same Rudiger. So I call some mommy. Oh,
2: I know. I know. I know. I know. I know. I know. I know. I know. I
1: know. I know. I know. I know. I know. I know. I know. I know. I know. I know. I know. I know. I know. I know. I know. I know. I know. I know. I know. I know. I know. I hey, hey, hey, now, yeah, but Raspin, why they were Real Madrid, there, guys? You touch on Diomande, Madrid, in every. The reason the person touch on the amount of money 140 million euros. 140 million euros. Now, 140 million euros, you share the top 10 transfers in the history of Real Madrid. You say, you share the likes of James Rodriguez, Bokra. Now, if you can say, hey, I'm saying, Tia. Nan saying market na saying Tiana guys because me statifi number 10 63 million euros. That is Luka Jovic from Eintracht Frankfurt. Kaká is 67 million. James Rodriguez is 75. Top 10 amibu bono James is 75 million. Zidane is 77.5 million euros. Hey, that time 77 and what thing. Orlem Tchouameni 80 million. Hey. Ronaldo 94 million. Gareth Bale 101 million euros. Hazard 120 million.
5: Jude Bellingham 127. Jan Diamande ne etopi 140 million. Kenny Piki, right? One place my bobo Modino. Now, right, Jan Diamande. And I ain't trying my name of Borumi.
0: Me, yes, sir. Say, better than Wabo Bonnevi.
5: But it's okay.
0: A factors been a may do her. And the factor number one, the club in question, a Madrid no more dealing.
5: Okay.
0: Mm-hmm. He's not playing for any other team than a production hub I am from Leipzig. Leipzig.
5: Uh-huh.
0: And Leipzig, yeah, you know, any more way, no, I can't say, Omo, a biwaha, sir, Bakubin Suo, a. I think is it Salzburg?
5: Salzburg, yeah. Uh-huh. I'm wearing the same company.
0: Uh-huh.
5: Yeah.
0: Inti, one will buy a teach then. Then you go back and check the number of players are my producer. And they send your own tone. If you're quite on fast, almost stretch Barcelona with Daniel Omo. Faha, no ma faha, ufaha, no ma faha, ufaha. Because at the no more, they are very deliberate. Omo no focusing yet to win Bundesliga. No. Omo focusing yet to win the DFB Poker. No. Omo focusing yet to win the Champions League. No. Omo focusing in say they have to create an enabling environment for players. No more to me and nature omu ye. Oma momu da competitiveness, no. What you say? Omo to me, I fine tuning players, no quality no omu krano. So that they can compete at the highest level, be in the spotlight, no market value in akosro. And one ejuma omu ye. Inti, ukra de obo on the top 10. Benghazi mami top 5 of Madrid.
5: Okay.
0: So your personnel say what top 5 most expensive signing list and so Edmar Madrid the other case you man the signing a insult to cry. Sir Fiorentina Perez no supporters in the dinner time last year in the all year
5: be share bo time I call pray about to share bo bebre and now am Rodri the na something which is there
0: yeah.
5: They say yeah. MPP ni NDC na NDC or vice versa ashe bobi. Now the other one person call fast abortion here. Anti abortion, the opponent in the share was I'll bring Rodri. The now that Madrid need Rodri, one person call for Rodri, but I say as my opponent in the player also a penner.
2: Mm.
5: I don't get it. But you need a player.
0: Some bought top 10, mommy. But top 10, mommy Dino, person me did in here.
5: Okay, top 10, Jovic, number 10, from Eintracht Frankfurt. Kaká from AC Milan, 67 million. Yeah, 67. James Rodriguez, if you Monaco, by 75 million. Zidane, if you Juve, by 77.5. Tchouaméni, if you Monaco, by 80. And Cristiano Ronaldo, if you Manchester United, 94. Gareth Bale, if you Tottenham, by 101. And Hazard, if you Chelsea, by 120 euros. So, 120 million, 0.8 crore. Jude, if you Dortmund, by 127 million. And Yann Diamandé.
0: Maybe, yeah. Internal that's maybe yeah. Top 5 ni.
5: Okay.
0: Now, I just want to believe we say, a dear way, a Mourinho call it this shot, and yet Fiorentino Perez wish.
5: Oh really?
0: Yeah. Because I will share top 10 now, boy. Now, none of the players are. I'm gonna make it the most expensive transfer list of Madrid. And your neighbor know what 20 or less years. No.
5: Okay.
0: I mean, they don't move, but they were beyond 20 years and now I'm established.
5: Okay.
0: And also, what 10 on Hannah Daho?
5: 10, the last one, Luka Jovic.
0: Luka Jovic.
5: Yeah.
0: Luka Jovic was around, Frankfurt. I think, 20, 21 years.
5: And of fun, maybe we'll
0: see. Eka. Eka. Tonukra, the Ebeka said, on any age, now, obey, we, Jan Dumandin, Hannah Danai.
5: Kaka.
0: Kaka. Kaka was a well-established... now was that time, I'm going to tell you, Zexen Dos Santos or Ricardo Leite Kaka. That Kaka generation, you know, he was competing with only David Beckham and Ebo. Kaka, mu edidi did the latter day saint for you, Kura, Nanu, Dia, Nana, Yetan, Yasha, or Hey Kran. Even Kaka, Kran, Karim Benzema, and Nemo Fiana, Cristiano, and Lady Attack, and na Karim Benzema, FFO, she had the numbers in no more, yeah.
2: Then Kadira.
0: Yes, Sammy Kadira.
5: Then now, I call James Rodriguez.
0: Oko James Rodriguez. James Rodriguez, at the time Madrid bought him with that figure, now you're proving at the World Cup.
5: Massive performer, massive World Cup.
0: The most prestigious football competition in the world. A World Cup. A whole no pouvu, yeah. And a Madrid is can cut on. So it makes a lot of sense. Say a call World Cup. What you will be a World Cup.
5: Zinedine Zidane. 77.5.
0: Ah, yeah. Zidane. Me yes, so be better when she did.
5: Zidane.
0: Why be?
5: Okay. If it's done, I bet Chouameni 80 million from Monaco.
0: Aurelien Chouameni. And also, another A4Nibia. Monaco phone so yes, at tons, our generation of your man so met it. And don't forget to say, Monaco Creana, a producer, Radimer Falcao, Mo, and the Bernardo Silva, Waco Chen, a Bansi Tiatrin, Moonsoni, now, no one I do mobile, or no Creano, no Made Mbappe Munia Dina, a buy into the free. So, and also another production, yes, so I'm so called Chelsea.
5: I'm going to ask me for an oh, Chelsea, who
0: knows me?
5: Now, Cristiano Ronaldo, I think Chelsea 5.
0: I think about top 5 in him.
5: 94 million.
0: Into our share. Top 5. Cristiano Ronaldo, 94.
5: Gareth Bale, 101.
0: Gareth Bale. Gareth Bale, at that time, before Abano, not Gareth Bale, the a household name in the English Premier League.
5: Yeah, that's true.
0: Arguably, the biggest league at that time, according to UEFA coefficient, per club rankings, and I say per national league rankings, you know, ne a dikai. That time, not Gareth Bale, a household name in the English Premiership, and the Madrid Spanish has he can cotton. Then again, Ufri Gareth Bale Nkoma, na waba Brent and Eden Hazard. Eden Hazard was a young chap at Chelsea Kofan and the buy. On also buy a darn season, no, the number of seasons was spending at Chelsea, he took the EPL by storm. Inti, not Madrid Kofanwa, it won't be difficult for a Madridista. A Madrid supporter say, ah, who is Eden Hazard?
5: Yeah.
0: Because at that time, oh, you're proving. Ah, Masan,
5: I call Jude Bellingham.
0: Jude Bellingham before Jude Bellingham, Ebeba.
5: From Dortmund.
0: From Borussia Dortmund, another production hub. And also players at Dortmund are producer. Say, you can't play if you Dortmund. Now, but at that age, at Jude Bellingham, they were a Madrid team anymore. They make a lot of sense. Mm. Now, you can say, what is 135 million
5: yeah.
0: euros?
5: Question, they could do a money do 140.
0: Akofa Yan Diomande Edina Ba. Ubi there's some obia baby sending say Bob Ben and Yan Diomande e Babebo. Me to me. Eric Martinasi
5: training then.
0: Yeah, Martinasi Amandita Yan Diomande.
5: What cap is all here?
0: If not at the Fufrobia Ebia Moruno di enim no to me, he can turn an ordinary player to become extraordinary. That one I give it to you, say Mourinho. Senor no pa Moreno de Beckham, minim negotiation table. No, when a quarter as a pan negotiating man, Yandio Mandi
5: Rock Nation.
0: Yandio Mandi, he's an average player,
5: really.
0: Yes, Adiomandi. Diomandi is an average player, even when you go directly into the Madrid and Casa Madrid no more team, no more Urban. Let me tell you, players from who when you change Yandio Mandi, no, I will Madrid team.
2: Rodrigo Guez,
0: ah, Ukrawaya de Waboba Kukra Mami. Yeah, Uko Madrid team. Nimwa. Madrid, Omata Kessini New. Vinicius Jr.
5: Vini.
0: Kylian Mbappe. Omu de se, omu ye seniors. Pye, yen di omande nu a ye prioritizing him. Et se ni Madrid, e won bibi wa Hendrik mu, but win your opportunity no. Sanete? Hendrik no, se ye man a chance ha.
5: Wa Hendrik ni ye kufan no ni wo bobo ro ho no.
0: Ah. Nenso a ye youngster. Aye. Baby all bunny and a level. Madrid no competition no.
5: Se, on se, Hendrik didn't acquire said Vinny DNB. Acquire said Neymar DNB. Who said the one of more balls I'm rather going to move.
2: Even Rooney Badge for Barcelona.
5: One more Bob Bunk as a man of Vibani Sea and but when these guys moved here, they still showed it. Likes of Neymar, likes of Vinny, they have showed it.
0: So and don't forget to say Vinny Monesa and Kofoni in Omobayan. Hendrik in a time, you know, one year too lucky because Madrid and Casa are go through difficult times as some managers, baby. Because in this case, Yan Diomande, Mourinho na the neighbor. And Mourinho won't buy a player with such an amount of money, not the player not to bench. So automatically the player will play. And once he gets playing time without consistency, you know, you are rest assured, they say, the confidence in it be. Now, Eric, oh, Bob Bono is who coach in a do buy, who coach it out here, Bono, confidence in Bembe. Yes, coach in it, Woodia. And to me, when he said, you know, is it something that maybe the future can only predict? But for now, dear. He hasn't done anything extraordinary at the age of 19 because right. Lamine Yamal at the age of 17 we saw him at the age of 18 we saw him. Lamine Yamal is still 18. Me boy. In the Madrid catch also 250 million euros. I caught Lamine Yamal. No, PK. It makes a lot of sense because you have seen Lamine Yamal at the world stage. You have seen Lamine Yamal in the Champions League. You have seen Lamine Yamal in the La Liga. What has Yan Diomande done? Why are they? Nanso bo obo Leipzig. Nanso Mourinho.
5: Omo de abuye
0: o. Oh, omo bu mu papa.
2: Obo Leipzig share 15 goals.
0: Ah, 15 goals.
5: Because omo de abuye o. Omo
2: cry.
0: Omo bu mu market where omo bu mu.
5: No, but why don't you wait no more?
2: I think if transfer happens here, we don't care about the player and the barber or set up him. We are looking at the figure first. That is what transfer is about.
5: Is that not about?
0: Maybe a free back.
2: But your year called 2015 AFCON.
5: Maybe you're better than
2: 2015 AFCON. Now, Ivory Coast will play. Be a friend of Max Gradel.
5: Yeah.
2: Max Gradel, the type of play is like Yandy Amandi. But then Yandy Amandi dribbles more than Max Gradel. Max Gradel, I don't know who the main management status when it comes to Yandy Amandi. And Sana, Yandy Amandi, Elko Rock Nation. But then, with papers signed, and I said, Krat almost signed here, and HSA. We had there Max Gradel a certain percentage when it comes to Yandy Amandi as a player. And then Rock Nation needs to somewhere also Tianeka sa percentage. You know? That is why the amount is that high. Because Salzburg be better than the old baby. Because Salzburg kakra wonimu. Leipzig better than the Rock Nation better than the now Max Gradel better than the. That is why we are looking at 140. That is why the price is like looking like unrealistic when it comes to Yandy Amandi as a player. Okay. But then you have no the football qualities and I say the football attribute.
5: Okay.
2: Yeah, share what happened. We say Yandy Amandi was born now. Oh yeah, okay. Obey me at twist the attorney. Obey me find spaces. Obey me exploit the defense. No. Obey me add this man to defense. No. Obey me as stretch to defense. That is what Mourinho wants. Mourinho wants wingers that stretches the back line of a setup. Mourinho just wants wingers almost stretching back lines of a defense set, setup. Until now, Wakofa, Yandy Amandi Aban. But then, Ubusan will say, Yandy Amandi, price tag, yeah, Tunis Sui. And then, a bad price tag say a bad expectation because we'll be able to say what's that we baby. See, I won our Real Madrid history money na won our boy then. So meaning I should be that also say you have to prove Madrid says yes, this is why they bought me and this is why I'm worth this money. That is where you find it a little bit doubting. Because yes, I too in perfume say now one said that and step up when it comes to performance. A whole blunder when it comes to this a season. How? That is why you Luka Jovic didn't try for Real Madrid. Because I don't see this guy can say go fine. You didn't buy, you didn't actually attack me. You're dropping Benzema. If you listen to Benzema, you can see saying.
5: Only Benzema 13. So that time, no, Charlie.
2: But when he started, you dropping Benzema for him.
5: So to me, pressure Benzema to one out bone and pressure.
2: So. So this is why Oka say yeah man in Bobo no okay you bet him mama na Bobo but say Yandy Amandi step up with Onuane ho and then say na kind with coach motivation so coach Eddie Wechi Mao all the needed setup and as a lineup so best start here. You don't need to prove anyone wrong, but then prove your coach right. And you see, a man is not in our starting, yeah, but born in one set down, Bobia. And I say, expectation, yeah, fans. Sometimes it's different. The coach wants a different expectation from you. And then the fans also want something different from you. Because not forgetting Ivory Coast for World Cup. You said Yandy Amandi foul, but Otimi shot one or two players. Otimi dribble one or two. Otimi one or two lobby born in. Yeah, she's our. Yeah, she said, Usia kun de mua obey almost a Usia bao de mua obey almost a Usia the elite when it comes to the Champions League obey almost a Yandy Amandi beti my sana. And now, how many times now who knew a Champions League mu? Oh, yes, I didn't. How many times now who knew a German?
5: Do you also admit that sometimes it's about the team in which you are and the kind of players you're going to team be
2: quality.
5: Playing with?
2: In any team you find yourself, if a team will project you, your personal quality must also project you. Say who nimbo ni boss said then I was say who be a we team nim eh boa team ni man for me sa team no. Say who nya wo partner although the team will do well but people will pinpoint you.
5: Okay.
2: Meet mama a whole lot of examples. You find the same Chelsea team where is here. Chelsea team where then nya wo Chelsea team where. Obeka say back line.
5: Back of by a crowd. If he happy, he called the Jordan Henderson Welbeck signing. You know, the idea behind
2: it. What influence do you think, say, Jordan Henderson, Bema, Chelsea? Ah, Casado, ni Enzo, Farmer, Chelsea. When it comes to midfield football, CCR. And then Jordan Henderson, when you didn't call World Cup or boss, 4 minutes or say 3 minutes. This is the only thing that comes to him. He's a good player. He's
5: but
2: he average, but
5: okay. The only average in into
2: on Bruno Rodrigo, so
0: by a normal, he's up and coming.
2: He's
5: but
2: he's average, but
5: okay. The only average.

0: mu say eh Mikel Obi e osun bu ma Chelsea but na oyin free mu an wetin mu say na eh set up here oh that is Mourinho proven player but then Real Madrid per pressure on Real Madrid per attention and Real Madrid work from the media. Real Madrid is like Manchester United in England. Attention is always on you.
1: Pressure.
0: And then if you make a single mistake, sebi who could cry because I say young man is going to bath 8 years.
1: Pressure.
0: Oh, be you also. So it is with you to calm yourself down and then prove us wrong. So when you say they are
1: pressure, Baba.
0: So when you say they
1: are, I get you, guys. Just a minute. Me mamon kasa wa no so bebre between Barca and Madrid. When they hear Rodri pa or the midfield of Barcelona. And the midfield of Real Madrid. And then Rodri Tokoya. Me fama basa for. And then Rodri Tokoya. Oh shep on me no midfield now. Why? And an epepa. Okay, my main carry. Akufi. Msana Kumfi no Peso Trolia. Oserek, I like your show. Please be fast and talk about my asna. Relax. Eric, how much? Which new players have Chelsea signed? We are going to Chelsea, don't worry. We will talk about the Chelsea transfer business very soon. No, and also one Sam Kakra. We are touching on Rodri shortly. No, and also one Sam. But most of them, yeah, the big ones. Transfer City be Brinana, also, but some of them are not any who just want. Paris Saint Germain, so tell us, or your sign is maybe. But on the sign is now, yeah, you know, or yeah, who your sign is. As for Luis Enrique, so one day, why not you say? Say first, any artistic boom, you have to amount for any abroad transfer, you know. What a tassiasa. What a tass. And what's inside? Normal. Why your business, Nibi? Ah, just a business, the choir, one man, any woobia, what tassia boko, a coffer, a small boy, BF, Muna could be, what yaba. Hey! Ah, well, yeah, there's any own some Zoys yet here. And see, immediately, I say, Lee can in. I'm going to need to see Lee can in. Lee can in. Lee can in and I Bakola de Amunin to Musa Bakola co near the so Magnus Akloche we yeah guys Rodri between Madrid and Barca in Finfin Hopa when he and a pa and a hip pan and kebab one was a baby all qua we are number nine now we know. Team now about tone. Akwana na ne kopre number 9. And the same time Benzema won na make eh. Yo bitch ba no buy no. Benzema na ne me pre na. So what time in now over near the Madrid midfield and the Barca midfield. Well, he na na ke be a good move and as I a good move ma. Yeah.
2: Or time e ni bre wo Madrid team ni. E bi ni Barcelona team ni mo.
1: Ah, no say che say.
2: Tell one we put the question and the church. I feel
1: like I was on tiny,
2: or tiny, and new brand,
0: bro.
2: A bro, or good, or tiny, and new brand, a bro, and a woman, any bayon, a woman, a team, a being a Barcelona team. Name person, a chill in answer the power play, anyhow. Players who are ever Madrid in any Barcelona team.
1: Great, that's true.
2: Certisa, Uncle Robert Lewandowski. On your successful Barcelona.
1: Da.
2: Da. Because we the age, you know. And the baby, time or buy, you know. Sankan Korea, you brave 40s in Madrid. And come on, man, and come on, my board or boy. But even at his age, in the first season, he won the Pichichi. Or the go king, Edma Barcelona. Apart from Ono, you look at players that walk the two teams from the dressing room. And this is where Rodri, Kona or Kwa Barcelona, and so to me make him move now. He will be in the spotlight more than the Senna Obeko Madrid team name.
1: Really?
2: Yes. Sure. Yes, Barcelona Airpel. Now Rodri no you're smart, you. Or you're smart.
1: Okay.
2: When you go into a Barcelona setup or midfield say in the city, Marc Bernard, Marc Casado, Pedri. Frankie de Jong, Gavi, Fermín López, Daniel. Now, why are you going to depend on Rodri?
1: Okay.
2: Age-wise, achievement-wise, born now, because I'm born now, yeah, born new experience. Be a watcher, be a Barcelona team.
1: Almost only one, only one, only one.
2: Thank you.
0: Yes.
2: Iti, Otisan Romanasi. And again, the DNA of the Spanish national team, but Kaiser me raise his hand, Komano has said, is the same as Barcelona DNA.
0: Very
2: and such a player like Rodri, or yes, smart because over 30 years, and

0: a born, we a player what that age, you know, quite a bit boy because I'm a style of play, and my own merebebre. Into Russia, Barca of four teams. You're born and watch your buyer, so I'm with DM, pa, no, bo, it'll be obey that combative job, no, who wants the Macassado now, baby. Barca will play a game and win. On the Eric Garcia, bebo, they will play and win. Frankie de Jong, crash, sending a style of play, Citiano. They will use him as the main defensive midfielder. Barcelona will still play and win. Into the players, what Barca team, no? The system now, Barca Bono, it will complement Rodri far more better than Obeko Madrid team. Because Madrid says, say, for an achievement in BBA to ensure, Oko Madrid says, say, Omo Moses, Omo Nchiman, Omo Nenebe competing position. No? Yes.
1: You made mention of the guys in the middle. You ensure the guys here.
0: No, the side. Guys our Madrid team. No?
1: How you think they are going to?
0: Yes. Madrid.
2: Really on Charmaine.
0: Yeah, Madrid Omo midfield, no? Say, na, esi etie.
1: You come on, Vengani Charmaine, Omo
0: Bebo. Madrid midfield, Bernardo Silva. Jude Bellingham, Eduardo Camavinga, Federico Valverde, Tchouaméni, Arda Güler. These are players. And mind you,
1: don't mean...
0: mind you, wingers in India, Chada Dao, Vini Mbappe, Diomande, Oma Fadada. Nte nim wo train no yafa. I can't fin fin and fin fin no. Se coach ni bebo four. Ah, on to me. Obe bo three, only three.
2: Yes.
0: Now there is Bernardo Silva waiting.
2: Jude Bellingham. Jude Bellingham is part.
0: Valverde, the captain of the team.
1: Any
0: Jude Bellingham waiting him. Tchouaméni and William say, "Omo mi ansani ina ano." Anka player on nene be compete directly eh Tchouaméni because Tchouaméni no yam more combative.
1: Yeah.
0: To say Rodri now. Yes, in the A team muhopan. And now you will come back to ask yourself, say, for the past years, near Tchouaméni Ayeye was cementing the position. It was our position, Hono. Will you opt to say, bench Tchouaméni? Now we do Rodri Abana. Rodri, in person.
1: Between Tchouaméni and Rodri, I will choose Rodri.
0: On paper, you will choose Rodri, but Rodri, shown from footballing perspective and in the dressing room, on person, will be creative, on pet that competition, on health, you know, on person, on human, on himself, go Barcelona, and now. Whoever is available in the Barcelona dressing room, when it comes to the midfield selection, Rodri will always be number one. Yeah, Paul Mombe support, no. But Madrid team, Nentesa, Barca team, no, quite them more than Madrid team, no.
1: But you don't think Rodri would have been able to bench Tchouaméni?
0: Obet to me, I bench, no. But it comes back to Jose Mourinho, who is the coach, and Mourinho per blacks, no. A do more by persuading Tchouaméni, by you know. Rodri, no.
1: He wasn't a bad player.
0: But Gundoga position obono eh more difficult than Rodri.
1: Okay.
0: Rodri a DM. Ono ye offensive player. Maybe Ono ye offensive and Casa Ono no quite the final term. Good and it requires a lot of energy because a lot of distribution. Nejina Brenton did a good one. So and at his age, you know, na M1. But Rodri dear. He's a perfect fit, a perfect match. Mourinho crime for Tumunin Tanan Chema. Rodri Mebo Mourinho.
1: Right, because who is
2: Mihun is a Barcelona is Barcelona is the ideal place for Rodri. If Barcelona was Sikana on signing Rodri, and then Rodri will complement every bit of Barcelona's play.
1: Really?
2: She in Fifi won and Casani, Nippon and Cornin and Bebo, eh, Pedri.
1: Okay.
2: Why not enable
1: national team? Then I make us a bad national team.
2: If you are going for it, and then yes, Rodri wants to find a pass because Rodri Pesadien, he will be looking at Lamine Yamal. Lamine Yamal on the national team, which means if Odeneba Barca set up him, no Muboni NFR, it's like copy and paste to the national team. And then it would aid the Spanish team when it goes to the national front. Didn't he best sign, you know, didn't that Odeneba call Real Madrid? Rodri likes to sit deep, likes to be a pivot. But then up a passing, you know, I saying Casado Muboni be and I said Tchouaméni mu combativeness. No? Rodri in Pesa Adien. Rodri has never done that. But Obundia in some sense, but on Pesa Born. Oba Real Madrid, he will be forced to play that football this season. Do you know why? Real Madrid, apart from Ono, Camavinga, and then Tchouaméni, if so no oba, the rest need not pomenimko. omo makani na person mu kuta ball no eya de omo person mu ye obon ada gule Bernardo Silva likes to twist and turn, but then ye po bi obesete na wa bua attacking stretch
1: and then as a commander,
2: but then obisu raise point say Bernardo Silva would have complimented Rodri more because they've played together at Manchester City.
1: Hey, I feel now, Kasa.
2: But then, let's look at telepathy. That is the first thing.
1: I said, if you want to boy, Ben, for the lineup, now, projected lineup, now, what are the thoughts on the brand?
2: Yes, telepathy, that's the first thing. And then we look at the coach that is making the selection or that is giving the technical team a go ahead to put this here and put this one here. Well, you know, so our style of play, no, probably your best stretch attack. Or person stretch with defense. Rodri person or say
1: a penetrating to them.
2: Yes, to because Barcelona mostly will move through the middle unless Enfance and Ebeche Lamine Yamal. Check. That is why Dani Olmo last season won both matches bravery, but Ebala Liga goes or wasn't Lamine Yamal. Because they like to move through the middle. That is why I'll always sit here and say, for Barcelona, if say any prayer, Fermín López is one of the best players to play for Barcelona.
1: Okay, on our screen, you see the possibility. You know, Ken, it imposed the Kotoa ni obi ampre ho.
0: Aha, Dabi, I want you obi ampre.
1: Right, and so Trent Bejiafa.
0: Senior man. Okay, yeah.
1: Yes, Trent Bejiafa. Raskuku untouchable on the left.
2: Yeah.
1: Mendy di ewa omonyo.
2: Kunati.
1: 4-5 hono. Oh, 4-5 hono.
0: Na Dumfries, man, to me anto.
1: Obae.
0: Obe to Trent.
2: Obe to Trent.
1: Sa.
0: Ah, share. Work rate consistency.
1: In the last friendly, Opia Trent Conan him. No, Bob Dumfries won a cheat.
0: Well, Bessan could pray as a mabba. A Dumfries never born.
1: Great. It is in order, a fantasy to
0: move to him in the same power.
1: Move to be fashion.
0: Okay,
1: so to Trent a fear.
0: Yeah, Mimi two, I met two Trent.
1: Eddie Dumfries.
0: Remember Dumfries, El Home.
1: Monate Rudiger.
0: Yeah, and what the no, my own.
1: Oh, really?
0: My boy Rasco.
1: So, why are you a whole?
0: I want to be my classic with me as I'm a training for
1: Miss Mobono.
0: Sir, are
2: you? I sent you.
1: Maybe the house. The house. The
0: house. I'm a better appetizer. Marino Petun Tumni Bugano.
1: No, but could not tell me on your extraordinary mummies.
0: But Marino will inculcate something in a Brenton. He did it. Could not open. Yeah?
1: Really?
0: No more the water Samuel when I did Champions League, no. Or the water Samuel, DJ Stankovic, Esther Ben Cambiaso, Douglas Maicon. Or the Sanko Fogia. Lucio. Zap Brazil.
2: But they come back for it. I think I'll make a name for Adam Litao if he's fit.
1: If he's fit, Obed drop you why Rudiger?
2: Yes, obviously.
1: Okay. Then we'll be Litao for Nate.
2: Oh, Militao is good, though.
1: Yes.
2: Militao will give you all these things, and he's a good ball-playing defender.
1: Now, in the middle, the Ayer Shadier or the Tchouameni Abba at the Bellingham show or the Vavada show? Bellingham, Vavadi, untouchable.
2: I think this is too difficult when it comes to this setup. So, I'm going to 4-2-3-1.
0: Suspect, I'm going to be a woman here, Tchouameni. Tchouameni, the position here. Underway, yeah, or Nuna, but then again, Messi Mourinho's love for the African players that are very workaholic.
1: If Odia Emphan say, Nyer Rodriguez, but Bernardo Silva, a Uremua, or drop it, or
0: Bernardo Silva will be a second fiddle player at Madrid. Oh, my boss, straight away, sir. Obian him say, Mourinho pay options when the going gets tougher.
1: Of course, they say it's a long season,
0: but you know,
2: you like a setup sometimes 4-4-2 and then
0: this is
2: crowd
0: the
2: midfield.
0: New lineup for Madrid, where the
1: he can say, lineup. If Rodrigo is fit, still best at the bench, considering the money. I guess what your man there, but
0: go ahead.
2: On pay baby for Kobobo.
0: Nessa Mourinho, Obi will place a premium on him at on such an amount, or the Rodrigo never.
2: From last two seasons, club Nankasa so person or ton.
0: Nti,
1: strong person, be more. He's a good player. I'm.
2: Yes, he's not a bad
1: player. Very, very good player. Guys, let's zoom into the Chelsea story. And the idea behind the Welbeck Anderson, I've tried listening to Xabi Alonso, Bisa Alonso. Now, people ask him questions, and I think sir, he's dwelling more on the experience, especially Welbeck. Welbeck won't be that man to start those numerous games for you, but or tap into an experience, Nafi. But because the Lapo, they also had number. So, CZM, by the way. The Lapo. Yeah.
2: Or options, or Nicolas Jackson, or Joao Pedro, or options.
1: Maybe Pedro. But Jackson, the Lapunina, I mean, yes, you're also chairman who's on bait my boy.
2: So, Opeso Tomba, Kumumas,
1: by the time he be with the Bakoko. Particulars, I mean, maybe now person justifying who in the friendly games, but so far, in who they all training at the guys. This is Chelsea. This is their business. Almost prior year so far. Apart from the Henderson and Welbeck, the other businesses they've also done. So let's go into Chelsea.
0: Chelsea last season, 38 matches. Hmm. Chelsea we need 14, a draw 10, and a lose 14. Omo Koya could do run of 16 ewo Champions League and Omo Frame. And we share Omo performance on Manka Somo Yeah, Omo winning 5, and once almost lose 4, and Omo board draw 1. These are the two biggest competitions at Chelsea. Na Omo ni Eda Super, any performance Omo Yai. Me finisher Xabi Alonso strategically. He's making a lot of sense with the signings now, Ian.
1: Really?
0: Yeah. And you feel the Nelson Kwan Ebe winning games.
1: Okay.
0: Most of the games from dressing room and Ebe been winning. The mentality, the approach, the second coach on the field of play.
1: Okay.
0: Decision making.
1: I think I know the other chaka here or Liverpool.
0: Hey, the chance in your home be paying. Say, Chelsea, your home Chelsea team, I'm a co-penalty, who paying you? I better hold more con.
2: Anoka.
0: Yeah, who be paying? Yeah, who Chelsea team? Yeah, change keeper so on pio.
1: Okay.
0: Yeah, who Chelsea team? Yeah, change keeper. Keeper ni se
1: oh.
0: Me na change. Ah, me de muntumbo. Me pio. Yeah, who be paying? The Chelsea team are yeah who last season. Any you know the Enzo Maresca, Kum Liam Rosenoa, why money I didn't
1: know.
0: Rosenoa,
1: they're a waste of time. Was something.
0: No, yeah, Bobby, I can't. Sir, the team Nankasani is bigger than Nimpana Mudia didn't
1: mind. I'm so
0: Monty, I say.
2: I'm a friend and reporter.
0: Inti, Eric, signings in our opinion, you know. Was the quality within the Chelsea team?
1: Onimfano Morgan Rogers, Onimfano Maxence Lacroix from Crystal Palace in defense. World Cup, you only France Koye. Giovanni Kwanda from Sporting CP, Jordan Henderson, Danny Welbeck,
2: Marco Palestra.
1: Not bad, and
0: player we yin ho. E wo Premiership no be ball mu. E ye Morgan Rogers. Because no we yin ho. And we all saw Ejumo Edema Unai Emery, Sane Aston Villa team. Into Albano, he's not a pushover in the Premiership. Maybe the Champions League will be a different terrain. With Chelsea, no, you be who but the no crown with Aston Villa Wakobo Europa League maybe. Into when it comes to moving the conversation from the EPL, Edico and Imuno, because of what I exposure and what I experience, you know. Then again you come back. Then you check if I say
2: Martin Lacroix.
0: Lacroix,
1: yeah.
0: That was Lacroix now Aban. The Oliver Glasner team of Crystal Palace. Won't you mean Crystal Palace team were FA Cup final? Oh yes. Then we need such a player and frame. He was very instrumental, and that is the more reason why Xabi Alonso if you say obey here with you. Because me will be saying on paper, near here with Crystal Palace. The quality of players are Crystal Palace. Any in the sick assembly environment, the crane born and no all born honor. Me feel say Oba Chelsea with the environment in the BBR, he'll be better than Trevor Chalobah Moore. No more any number Chelsea. What I say?
2: But Chalobah could too know Crystal Palace.
0: No, Mr. We say, situations, it may my player be a look like or a bad player. But then again, because I think he's a left footed center back, right?
2: Yeah.
0: He's a left footed center back. It or pedal balance in which you also, your coach is Sibu. I almost prefer that left footed center back. No, your right footed border right side, not left side, and then so elbow. Into me, feel sir, the Chelsea environment in the with a new style on the Ebeboa. Than a Wobeck Modi, a better pass on the than Wobeck, but because me see my yas too. Me who nyan Sabia Wom Chelsea, sir, Liam, the lap no more confined by him. On do just stand on
1: Nicola Jackson.
0: Yeah, now we
1: see Jackson. Some run out of me. Mohamed Dua, me, my come here. Some.
0: Some move, no, are making sense to me until date. And you're making sense. But with a Brenton, he did it than Wobeck. Eric, who's any age? Not 14 goals or 2 Michelle last season, double figures in the Premiership. I think, sir, Obetumia Boa Chelsea. with this immediate term, no, obetumi asobo mu problems in bi. Yeah, that short term, no, obetumi asobo mu problems in bi. Same as Jordan Henderson, not necessarily on the foot of play. Because Jordan Henderson at his age, you know, I mean, yes, so person would know Jinemu 90. But then again, baby, I know what Chelsea for the Akofan, no, you know, how as a leader, no, how are not organizing young boys in a own film, you know. Ne inclusion is very important for Brentford team.
1: I think, and likewise the three lions.
0: Exactly.
1: Yeah. But I think there's something he asked the team.
0: Chelsea, your experience. And I remember kwa a Chelsea team way, and I said aha Chelsea team way, and the Trobolis era no. Hey, the fact is, ni focus on ne what Toto Fefe for no konkonti ba for no. Omo no o ka semo public o nimsa semo na making ebegu ani mu asio o ka ne bem no dia to okwedem na afi na correct so blending experience with this youthful exuberance Chelsea team no I foresee Xabi Alonso doing something better with the upcoming season
1: really yeah. All right okay. Chelsea ejuma
2: I think apart from Chelsea 6 and 8 that is arguably established when it comes to Casedo any Enzo Fernandez, no. Every setup in the Chelsea team is looking at overhauling. Every setup. Sisi Amaku Kurela in your. So now Chelsea is in the market again looking for a left back if Hato and then Quenda don't impress. Chelsea has brought on Morgan Rogers, not because Morgan Rogers ain't in Bobo, but to compete against the ever relaxing Cole Palmer. So, bosses and I say umbo 8. He says, I'm confirm bosses and I 8. You know, I establish your more Chelsea setup anymore. Meaning, this Xabi Alonso team, you have a chance to play. You have a chance to make name for yourself. And then you have the chance to start as a starting lineup and be like consistent for the team. Minka Jordan Henderson transferred because on no pair, other technical reasons, he is there to help the players when it comes to psychological phases in the league.
1: Yeah, I'm going to go for psychologist.
2: Chelsea won psychologist, but then, you see, when players relate to players, it is okay than a psychologist relating to players in that sense. Okay. Because if you are not in what I'm doing, and then you don't feel the pain on the pitch as well, you can't kind of relate with me when we are playing football. So, for Jordan Henderson, that is his work. And no Okoye or Brentford. And no Okoye or Brentford. So, Obi Nima, that is what he went to do. But then, looking at Danny Welbeck, that is where I want to place my main focus. I think, say, the business side of Chelsea Football Club should look at things well. Because if Seobela Kotrisa Asikana Koto 34 for Liam Delap, and then times Ali Barat, Nicolas Jassy, Sika Odetona, now still, you need a 34-year-old Danny Welbeck. Then why then did you waste those monies that time? And then if I saw Ben and those two players, Eddie Abreu, Liam Delap, I mean, Chelsea bought any person more on the CCL. I think certain offers from Aston Villa and then
1: M say Hobain level.
2: I think Bamuye man, come out on the dada.
1: Hobain level.
2: And then Danny Welbeck too can't give you that kind of 90 minutes longevity play. Danny Welbeck, even at Brighton, not on starting most games. And I say, or starting at Ofrimu, at your 67th minute, Ofrimu.
1: Oh, my double figures, that's nice.
2: That is okay for a setup. But then Chelsea, looking at Xabi Alonso in the kind of play, you always need a nine-man, someone who has a box presence. Someone who will give you box presence and they need that ball playing, so that is why at Leverkusen, Xabi Alonso, my Boniface, here one of the most talked about names. And then after Xabi Alonso era, we haven't heard of Boniface again. Boniface, yeah, now yeah, and he said, oh, my box presence, and then most of his goals were tap-ins and headers.
1: Okay,
2: that is the same profile on here. And then Danny Welbeck has established himself so basically on the same profile. But said Danny Welbeck came to me in about 90 minutes name now. And I said a preppy baby man, that's when you baby no to me started all those games for this season now. Who are you looking at to replace him when he's not around? Is it Nicolas Jackson? Because on no Super Bowl on the ball, no be free box him. There were a time in this World Cup here, boy. This World Cup here, boy. I need the box presence of Nicolas Jackson, Emma Senegal. He was nowhere to be found. On what in what could John right side swap and say, yeah, pass the ball, name man, no, name man, name, but come on. You were a striker for a reason. So give us a box presence. So Chelsea shall all those other avenues will work for Chelsea. But say Daniel Beckham is starting more games. Chelsea might lack goals. Goals in Emba. And you just say Morgan Rogers mood, they're not more asking Villa Much or Mokuma Bakukoshe Bia. And now Copama mood obviously Copama FC, you know. You're very lying on Copama. But apart from these two, I don't see how Chelsea's attack will look this season.
1: Okay.
2: Honestly.
1: But you guys have forgotten the goalkeeping department.
2: I think
1: also has a problem.
2: Sanchez can go.
1: Hey, Nana, I'm for Barney.
2: Yeah. I think Omo, another young chap that was Pele style said then no just say Omo show any videos. Oh yes, some sales be Omo Hong Kong. No? Oh yes, some sales be before I think the game of Tottenham Hotspur and then Juventus. The guy was giving some extraordinary saves and then it didn't really far for him. But I think Sanchez can manage the game time because this time around, there's no Europe. There's no European competition. Mm-hmm. But Chelsea is just playing the normal league phase, the FA Cup, and then the League Cup. So then, yes. And Chelsea, the goalkeeping department.
1: Mm-hmm.
2: But the main phase of this Chelsea setup is the attack.
1: Okay. That's fine. Guys, maybe yet to me soon, yeah, young boy, the defending champions, Edin. That is Arsenal heading into the new season. You share the business, Arsenal, yeah, whether they are serious to defend this. I mean, yeah, I'm not for any break, yeah, but I think maybe you're going to be the Vinicius Junior. I don't know, yeah, but I tell you, actually, I said, no, it'd be called, it's so baby chimney, yeah. How ready is Arsenal to defend this? Can measure yourself, you are Arsenal, a defending champions. So they say, no, me bo. I tell a voice now, Chile Mose. Now, but your more page of it is a standard they can't afford on my standard NATO form.
2: Yeah, sure.
1: It's now the players I saw the Omo Bane How, some Bob Boy now. Now, be an defending champion to the devil for an Obo. It will name the task ahead. Yeah, yeah, yeah. Arsenal business in the transfer window. Don't know
0: who's we. Yeah, what's your team? Level now, Arsenal do last season. Level now, Arsenal were last two seasons. Any baby last season, nobody team could do yet. I don't think Arsenal for no should be hugely involved in the transfer market. To send your amount for a chess or monomer share go or motion, Arsenal, no man share movie.
1: Oh, really?
0: Oh, yes.
2: Continuity.
1: Is it Trossard? Trossard, the core, right?
0: Yeah, Trossard. Arsenal has the best squad in Europe for now.
1: They have the best squad?
0: Yeah, the best squad in Europe for now. They competed against Timani Di at the Manchester and if I say PSG. But Usha PSG team no, now Usha Arsenal team no. Arsenal fire very consistent with some key names and one of the nine team for the past 2 years. And they still look dangerous coming season. Arsenal goalkeeper is the best goalkeeper in the EPL.
1: Okay.
0: And until somebody will overthrow him, Peniawayeno, he will still continue to be the best goalkeeper. That is David Raya. Oko Arsenal team ni mwa. Almost center backs. 4-5 no. Mm-hmm. It has been the best center back. Not even EPL ni mkwa. But the Champions League.
1: But last season, a seminar day by the
0: evening. Oh. Say, wana oka se transfer no. Ne Chelsea kofa Danny Welbeck or the name by saying, what's any weakness? And what's any weakness also be here Danny Welbeck. And I'm saying, say, even with the Arsenal team here, what was he say? Sarsen and Toby and Kaukra, they will still have a good team to compete any other team of the Premiership.
1: Sir!
0: Yes!
1: Well, confirmation of Piero Hincapi from Leverkusen, then of course, Christos Cholis. And as for Mela Misria, he's a young goalkeeper.
0: Yeah.
1: Maybe Kepa, no, pardon me, yes, may kind of story be as a Kepa, no, no, man, Bok of Fan and Motoma, who are now Misria be overtaking number 2 spot. No.
0: Yeah.
1: Kepa Rajet was only number 2.
0: Oh, yeah, it's only number 2. Number 2, not non person when you quite train. I know, see, there be 2 in the cinema. But I mean, Benghazi, if Arsenal listen to YouTube, no, mommy, na Arsenal for motion, no, So, Eric, if you have an Arsenal team, now Osembe starting a new season. Now David Raya me born in the Saliba and Gabriel Magalhaes ever available. You learn team by your name, sir. Memekase, the Champions League final, no, acquired Dema Arsenal. Team by mo injury now, Mukoko, no. And come, hey, come.
1: But you know injuries are part of the game.
0: I agree. And that, is, and that is the more reason why I'm saying, say, if Arsenal were a fully fit team, I'm a full house. Arsenal team no is still a dangerous team to beat, not limiting the conversation to the EPL alone, but to the Champions League. Competition be Arsenal won't be, and they are still dangerous and I'm your favorite so make you magic competition. Minim said definitely Arsenal for better Brentel Bruno Gomes. Omo ya dinu be cutting ni hukra den sa same command.
1: On the money na wea ne.
0: Because onno any your friend is saying Declan Rice. They are very combative. And some call for me and me a bundria. Na good old Martin Odegaard. A dazzle, a one finfini, a distributor passes, you know. Nay, name se Bukayo Saka. Sign injury no kwa by him. For now, ne huatono. No obeka kai have it, any abrentani din, any friend say Gabriel Martinelli, a way nimwa. I think, sir, even with the EP on Yen Stati and Ukran. Arsenal for no, a handicap.
1: Hey.
0: Arsenal handicap. Oh, handicap.
1: Is it because of a new manager?
0: Oh, Arsenal new manager.
1: Nine new managers.
0: Factors. Now, nine new managers. Even when we had existing managers, Omoha, Junior with Pep Guardiola and Adrian Ukrano, Arsenal proved and managed MOB at the assessor. They are the best team in the Premiership.
1: Okay. So, now,
0: Andoni, na Olidi, Liverpool, Andoni.
1: Rola.
0: Maresca, na Olidi, you find saying?
1: City.
0: Man City. Xabi Alonso, na Olidi, Chelsea. Arsenal handicap.
1: Mind you.
0: Michael Carrick na lead my Arsenal handicap.
1: Sir.
0: League na youngster to our 10 points ahead.
1: Oh, Abba, sir. Massa.
0: Oh, Massa, no, you can. Let me see.
2: Michael Carrick.
0: Michael Carrick.
1: Yeah, last season.
0: Oh, Massa. Hey, there, Michael Carrick.
1: Transfer is United. I'm all there.
0: Oh, my. Oh, my.
2: Oh, yeah, Loki.
1: Oh, me, whom we here?
2: Oh, Loki.
1: Johnny. I'm up for this. Now, on our screen, this is again, a possible lineup for Arsenal heading into the new season. Mm. Not. because Gabriel, you know, Gomes was same thing for him. I say, I pick it.
2: I think the two Rice and Gomes will sit, and then Odegaard.
1: Then Saka.
2: I think Tolis can be okay for Martinelli. Yes, and then don't forget him, Victor Gyokeres. Victor Gyokeres can be a possible sub for Kai Havertz, and then Madueke can be a possible sub for Saka.
1: The guy says some team nice set.
2: Yes, it's looking good.
1: Until I'm on
0: play, that is the more reason. Until I'm on your strategy signings, you know. So Trossard be kwa. I'm betting say with the options now. She said Trossard be kwa. Okay. You will not need Madueke be obey to me in between lines. Obey to me about. And again, the conversation will come back to say, if you have a fully fit Saka, you don't waste time of Abrentani did the Trossard and with team name. Because if Salah if as a Saka a fitter, Omama can you be a better bench as your be. You get it? So they have more or less like a complete team. Near can somebody very strategic, no more one or two be able to complement other players. And that is exactly what they are doing. That's not there. They might not necessarily have to be too busy our transfer market. No.
2: I think David Raya can focus grab Champions League football. Melia a good Premier League record.
1: Okay, it's fine. But you think United are slow, Kakra? Because if it is just Andre Santos, if it is just Yuri Tillemans, I mean,
2: I think my club is being slow, and it's for a reason.
1: It's for a reason.
2: Yes.
1: It's strategic.
2: Yes, because Kejua Yaboka.
1: Yabokagu.
2: past seasons were too scary. And then most of our transfers from last two seasons, but from last two seasons, where most of them were like panic buying. Chelsea disaster no Okofa. Now United ne scouting no Okofa no. Liam Delap in United ne cotton na Chelsea Okofa no. Yeah, so Manchester United were just looking at options and then whoever is available, we wanted to corrupt them. But Sisiano, according to Manchester United's business team, when it comes to the recruitment style of Manchester United, they want to keep things down. And I said, yeah, bound China price near. Too outrageous to Manchester United. So you can look at the same situation for Tonali, for Matias Fernandez, for Bruno Gramires, United. But I say a bony say into a trainer. I know I got 35 year Tillemans. All the club is looking for now is however believed they have for Michael Carrick in the setup. San Far, that is when faithfuls will start blaming clubs. Say, you should have bought this, you should have done this. Not forgetting, with all this transfer conspiracy, say, start a game, no, not club, no, or Antoshin, or Boya. It doesn't matter whoever that came in for whatever club.
1: Okay.
2: It is the performance we are looking at now. But say, I'm far. That is when faithfuls will be like, we should have bought this, we should have bought that. But then, Manchester United will still have two new signings before the start of the, or before the end of the transfer window.
1: Okay.
2: Manchester United will have two signings.
1: American, yes,
2: Adam Usro. Manchester United will have two signings. Mm. And then the two signings, maybe one will be a young chap, and then the other will be a working player or be working into the setup, and then most favorably share the left back of the defense line. Mm. So maybe let's expect something like that. But then, according to news I've read and other things I've digested, they are looking for a player that can help them in this metro setup and then can also play the left back. So people have started mentioning linking Lewis Kelly to Manchester United because Oshé Kaliafioria, Oniwa, Pierre Henkapié Nebo, before Lewis Kelly, when it comes to that side of defense. So Manchester United is thinking, and as some people are thinking, say, Nyanu Fio, because your third choice is here, Ebeka set up, Newa, I think we'll beef up the squad for the Champions League this season. But for however the transfer is going, I believe in Manchester United and in Michael Carrick. And then in this season, we will do better as compared to last season.
1: All right. Now, OTS and Panetti 4.7 FM, show near Prep Zone. Now, Obora Liverpool. Victor Minos from Osasuna. Jeremy Yake. But still, Liverpool, say, the mistake they did last season, that's a year repeat again. Because I think they need certain signings, be beefy up squad no. But then Kofonia Brie business, and I say Andoni still Andoni now in his press conference says he needs one or two, you know, signings in here to change things. But I say Omar is slow.
0: Eric Omar is slow because I would say coach in Ankasa a one problem on the other side. One problem in a sense is say your player movement Adebakwa it's me a fast track player some movement. The man in question number one, the state of the team, the players on your mobile ball, then the philosophy of the team
2: of the club.
0: Senye omo omo pebi biye die wo fo ayan ne ba na omo consider ni oba na abegi ni sika and the wo nkwa nkwa ebegu engu fo ni bi omo do omo consider san your man. But most of the players are Oshanu who say a lot of future in football. If they want to commit to a club, and at this point, Liverpool team, no, I'm coaching you decent.
1: Ah,
0: he's not a decent coach.
1: I'm saying,
0: like, on your coach, yeah, no, on your coach, yeah, what that aura around him, a 4-4-flat player, or what that status of his, or you be fitting to play Liverpool, a player, but JPN, and then actually, yeah, sorry, Abba.
1: Okay,
0: and we all know. Ah, Mrs. Madrid, they are discussing. Senor Mourinho influencer. Vinicius Jr. by now would have still been dragging his feet.
2: Yeah.
0: Yes. But it is because of Jose Mourinho. What you say? And Michael Essay will tell you, when Mourinho wanted him at Chelsea, or the phone here, they, or friend, no, say, Master, I need you. Yeah, Obeba. And now, I know, Kasi, per the level of the Arsenal team, no, Ateta upbuilded that presence na man who Ateta for phone for player no hia no kwa the player will come.
2: Yes.
0: Let me what you say. Andoni no on do sa level no. Inti a man juma no extremely difficult. Apart from a non so the notion of Liverpool is in such a ding. Na club yes and your man your mammy sika on top what you say. So beginning the early stages of the era no war. Liverpool, no, so I comment, no, and your mammy, si can me corner me this can of cotua, near for red pen, your marquee, and your true emu, near the
1: way as a company,
0: and you know, a banisa, and my player said drago mufit, and that is the situation Liverpool for no a woman. Obekai and a slot by the only player to me convincing it in about that time was a Federico Chiesa. The first player, the bayou, the first player, the bayou, no player, quite a nine, a chef, we pra. No, Yari. Abo wo wo di bre wodu. Eno no tumi atrati ye odibai. So Liverpool wo mu problems a mbe fem. And I'm sure say o man hwe ni ye. Supporters nintia say the coach would probably settle for middle class players. Yes, I hope no betumi a convince o mu. Ti say wonu edwuma ya o ye ye wo ayi bomb of yi obetumi akọ bomb of na bi wa share
2: that is where he's
0: an enterprising player before bomb of na ye edwuma obetumi easily obetumi akọ convince o mu na bi wa kofa na de daba. But then again it comes back to the point he said, would the player be able to prove because of the demands of the supporters from Liverpool? This is a Liverpool team. I do baby more sala ni oma ye ye more sala mu twa nwoma ni na kwa do baby no mu san twa mu ebo na chi ama more sala de ne dia ko pie teki inti me hone say the struggles of Liverpool in the transfer market no has a lot to do with whoever is leading the team right now. So your coach no and na ama players ni bebre na no e drago mu fit no for down maybe category B B plus C plus.
1: Well, that's unfair. Why would you be?
0: What is unfair?
1: Liverpool that category C.
2: Yeah.
0: Now someone here can win anti asiana. She club. Me she kind of players are or do a mo eba Liverpool team. And post club, she kind of players are here recruit to a mo to Liverpool team. Now kase ni making one me nyajini. Coaches, they play major role in player transfer and movement. You are aware. For all you know, one shall become Kana Rodri Kra move or the Cobasona Pep Guardiola teacher.
2: He's a Catalonian.
0: Yeah, he's a Catalonia. He's a catalyst. He made Rodri who he is. And definitely Rodri will consult, especially in a country where these two teams are rivals.
2: Yes.
0: Normal Kone Hono, he will consult the man who made him who he is. Yes.
1: I get it.
0: So coaches they all play major role. Now coaches in play major role. And Jabi Alonso akofa Danny Welbeck.
2: Danny Welbeck.
0: Ha! Sabre! Unto me, top star bien Sabre unya no. Say Chelsea top star at this point. Unto me, you video bank account to me now. So what I'm saying is a coach, and a personality, no, is something that will worry the team unless or the this is in APV. Emma, other players be or attracty or mono, maybe omhu the philosophy and what he want to bring on board for Liverpool.
2: Yes.
0: Before the players will now be okay, say okay. Yes. Okay. Because you can't compare Jumaya or bomb of Enfant to Liverpool. We are talking about the team Waji EPA. We're talking about the team Waji Champions League. What I say? And you show how fast Liverpool bought Champions League go back. So boy EPL, Enfant obedi. That will inform the players and what. Ebia, this season, okay, your man manu, say okay. Yehun yom team ne ye. Okay, ya maniska, on for your recruitment, and this time I can accept this met me ako because the team no baby omunam no a decent abedem who kodoma a bit me ako ye. Inti ni na factors I'm a Liverpool for no who say I'm ye you know very active.
1: All right,
0: say,
1: Gabriel.
2: Kejua, I think me bra kanina. Liverpool is ready to spend any dubious amount for any player this season. But then...
1: What's the normal to wedding?
2: But then, Obano, Obebo Amawain. If he says, Anke, Klopp and a manager team we are, Anka, Bradley Bakula, Anka, no be dragging your feet, Ama, PSG. And then, Obebo PSG, Yeman, Anko, then you let him go. But to date, they have, I think they rejected... a bid today, 115 million pounds, so it's €1 million, plus 5 million add-ons. That is 120 million. And so then these things are focused more on the player. When Yadisika Kessie say, "Eko to player be a," sometimes a club in the MPC be continue. Udisika Kessie say, "An eko to player naba." But sometimes the player will make you feel say, "Okay, Tobo, maya mawabe Tommy." That is the same case scenario for Bruno Gamirez. Bruno Gamirez and Arsenal need turn 90. And Arsenal need turn 90. But what turn 74 or something.
1: We need low noise.
2: Because yes, Okacha said meba with team no. Meba be boama theta. So then certain things he needs to do as a player to style his contract. Now Abema na bo Arsenal no. Obeya ma o club no ube for turn. Let's look at Isak. Isak situation is the same thing as we are going to like comparing it to Bakula. It's a dragging the feet, catching almost with pra. I'm a buffoon on motor after their game against Newcastle. That is how it is. Liverpool is ready as a club to give Antonio Areola everything he needs as a coach. But then the coach's pedigree, coach's standard, Antonio Areola, then Waji or Bournemouth, then Washer the ITV or football. Nanseya no graduating in tactical class. Again, no war when it comes to an experience table. So, be table said, me a coach, me Arsenal, they say, I'm a set up, me bonkers, now my set team will answer my essay. And don't you really need Nisa status? No? And then let's go back to club. Club bag Liverpool, no Nisa status. No? Even don't know why ABB or Dortmund, but no Nisa status. No? Or the Martin Skettin win a building status. No? Or the Lovren, no? And the building status. No? And China Van Dijk mobile. So it is about status building for Liverpool once again. Mm-hmm. And I'm afraid for the club, said this time it might drag its feet. A better. So this time, say Liverpool and Chelsea as a club, I bet check. Because Jurgen Klopp had a certain presence we buy, he built a certain aura, be man, you know? And then corrupted some players from the league, and then some from outside, okay. And then Omo Bayern, no be make certain demands with the club, a coach, Liverpool. Mm-hmm. But Sisi, you know, Antonio Areola as a coach, Sisi also up a Ryan, you know? Ryan from Bournemouth.
1: Sorry.
2: Ryan now to Obabe replace Salah. Senior she Salah shoe, now she the Salah aye. If Salah is stabling a pedigree right now, Ryan Wabomu saying 0.1% onya. When it comes to comparing Ryan to Salah in the EPL. And then this is the player you are looking at to replace Salah in the EPL. And Antonio Areola, I'm sure say so better than one say any other person onya. I am my club name spending any wild amount of money because Ubi Sa 64 on the quarter Ryan Iba. You be born, you're showing this on both 64 million football ball, but then Ryan Yenim say proud on the home. It won't mean born check.
3: I get it. Right, PK Nelson and Kano Sanso and Akin Kaniya Hayeche Kunyaso live on Asampa 94.7 FM. Show your prep zone. Kedjuan and Kasani Eric Asiru Bwedi. Make a message is this shortly 0249136744. Very soon, you delve into your betting. You know, Kakrestan says, yeah, this is Kerry Kendi. Tita Muchuku. Uni group Ruma ahead of time, J. 0249136744. Just send a hi. I want to be part of the group near Frankao. Debbie Amakasa, pot belly is better than stomach osa. In TM1 Sabarono. Aha. Now, Ken, House of Oak, a long last, Sikana Alande, Ama Hedinka confirms in a second scandal. I can't say FIFA Beckley House of Oak. Now, Fidia has can now sign because it's been their bane. They speak to players, players, and another, maybe they may be about never call, maybe more so. I'm a more train, and now that the road is clear. It's good. It's not a friendly game. Now, Kapwaba. Sadly, it is not the first time it is happening. And I think it should be the last time it's happening. I don't know, Chris. They did declare a contract. They moved 70 cents. They did declare Sandy Omako. It is sad. It keeps happening. And that's how. Over the season, I said, no one set him up for failure. When one more on your more corporate and sign out, they won't even sign. I think it happened last season. But I think it's good news. I told you, I said, I'm going to make and says, Scano, commit him to top player. Hey, well, 150. You come to me that top player. So, hard drink. Over to you,
0: Eric. Yeah. What's your name? We are here, Yababe Dua. How is it in the court of Kofono? Aya utanasiya na webisa hose. Inti boya manfo eyi enwa bi eniye yana.
1: Hey.
0: Oko South Africa. Orlando Pirates, it was South Africa. Kaiser Chiefs, it was South Africa. But Mamelodi Sundowns, and a producer, CAF president. What you say? The CAF president came from Mamelodi Sundowns when Unya trust in football. Your house will crumha. Your Nkotoko will crumha. But why all stars, a producer, GFA president, to a large extent, became the second most powerful person when it comes to African football.
1: But your Emma Renfrew thoughts. Emma Renfrew, oh, Kwasi Antechi. Our messages were fine, Abi, Nimbi, Fabi Mawa. What is Kaninja saying? That Arsenal has the best squad in Europe. Masa, he even said Arsenal would win the UCL, and what happened? They defended the whole day against PSG.
3: PSG has the best squad in Europe. They should take a cue from my team Liverpool when they won the league the previous season before. That's a lesson for all teams. Benghazi, if you have Lukman, hi.
0: When you are here, I bet you have more to the message.
3: Oh,
0: now, and you are here.
2: Can we Liverpool fan?
0: Who Liverpool fan?
3: And from what you say, no, a Liverpool fan.
0: Hey, now, no. Hey, for you, I'm here to the day, hey, S-M-A-C-B. PSG, for some, we are Koranka. Now, no, no, I'm going to you to the Pamusha, I'm going to the S-M-A-C-B. I'm going to the PSG, now. Who Liverpool, now, we're going to PSG. You are now hyping PSG over Arsenal. And you are here. Yo, so I carry. I am the one can say Liverpool. Who coach in the wine? No, no, be some new coach in the wine.
3: Will you believe these transfers are orchestrated by Pep Guardiola behind the scenes to bring his trusted guys to back to Barcelona? Rodri this season, Erling Haaland next season. Pep Guardiola return might come to pass Hansi Flick. Okay. Well, say, Obasan Aba back to Barca.
0: Well, you're likely now.
3: This is football. I mean,
0: oh, yes, I mean, BBI are possible to me see.
3: And okay, so one was starting and sign this banner. Okay, okay, Kim Kaza.
0: Inti Eric to send a number, Miguswa Namer Chronicle, almost my passy through football ranks and what I say. Any baby, I'm do me the baby see what some now question now beside and also Dreams FC. Dreams FC. And no moon a keto free house of folk. House of phone a producer keto kreku. Keto kreku akotini team. We to me atini team ababe FA president.
2: Still believe.
0: Wabeye wafu president abitrim. And they will do calf our second in command.
3: Vice.
0: Ewo calf or your vice ewo calf for hof. Menu kasi. For some time now. Even the 12 member constituted management committee or the ESCO.
2: As a folk in this state.
0: Omoshe Ghana football swa. Omo na ye penyan sani ni midia. Omo kwa tenasi na omo jini ma ye football no. Hasi ni niso. Has a folk no niso. Into what is a house ako for coach. Na omo into me en di stretches so en ni mbena so. Na omo nim the ramifications. En nyome betu me si wechi. No, bit to me didn't say sin about tenafi so over call to hell to you, baby. I don't care who yours is, God. Na free team ni muna kwa. These are the normal messafa. By the end of the day, the team owner will tell you say he's still working with his trusted men.
3: Yeah.
0: Nti den abeka. And then abeka. Me say house of folk won. Eya na hear me yes eya na woka house asem. But you see, Ghana your supporters no mu dia good in echi no. Woka Madrid assembly or you quick to agree and understand your whole church then. But when you are the Bahas and the Kotokodi or no one yard, you can be a so. Eric, what you say? Florentino Perez as the president of Madrid. Eddie Duma Bemo be to see to say Yemfa Kochimra. No one cause a financial loss to the club. Ne Florentino Perez, I'm more that's why you do my club. Who is a side of so what is a Sandro Rosell no be president of Barcelona? Yes, Mr. Appropriator of funds. Nanse kwa no mo penachi no. So what? So buy no ni dealings ni bi oha.
3: NCC so.
0: Nto mu nyo meden, o mechina tum.
2: Batomio.
0: Jose Maria Batomio. Omu nyina.
3: Omu de.
0: These are clubs are stretches here den. Eye Juma. House of folk. So omu runi football club on it is say. Let me be measured.
3: Yeah.
0: Minkoho. Eric, me can say, yes, sir. Has in any kotokono. At this point, they should have been rulers of the football. Yes.
3: Are they not rulers?
0: No, they are not. They
3: are a big boy.
0: They are not. Hey, master. Big boy now, Twatia, which you go.
3: But they are big boys.
0: Which you go. No, it is a big boy. Nana, want to make Tibini with a big game.
3: Adiasan.
0: Yeah, what?
3: M10.
0: About 9.
3: That's maybe a
0: say. Eric, what you go? What are the big boys we are talking about? When Asante Kotoko had the chance to say, on proposal or be obeko executive council, so that the person's personality will be able to challenge it to say, Master, we are Asante Kotoko. I'm this coach.
3: Kwesi Appiah,
0: the co school. When Kwesi Appiah is a coach, you know, retire into Kwesi Appiah, no coach or Sudan. No.
2: Sudan.
0: Now, Feda Chimunsa Quatana has a local coach is a woman, Yashemuano, every president beside Yentumia Moody, God Fredachi, Ewosu. now Kwesi Appiah. Ah, we are local coach. You should be on the ESCO to advocate for local coaches and challenge them. On only who are representing club or representing Kotoko. You are can be Muna Omuna Muma Kochi, actual house Munsu Sadio Mako. I
1: don't blame you.
0: Omuna Muko say, yeah, Omufa papers in signing a yeah, say. Oh, say your coalitions are oh, we will be a yedi kind co baby and sign your coalition.
1: Endorsement.
0: No,
2: coalition center.
0: No.
1: Convocation.
0: You di kan ya integrity omo di kan hwehwe wonu mem so why a mistake I no be disqualify some come for your form say fine with din brain
1: vetting
0: committee good I can be convert no feli
1: also so one day
0: o convert one feli
2: as in with the whole part
0: these are people that are running the show for Accra House. I am the so me dey your friend say enuyin Julius Semuna, I am the someone that administrative wise, these are people that will allow the structures. No, say be here tomorrow house of folk. Also by and kikri. I'm a clear canada down.
1: Nothing any sika.
0: Everything to feel say case. I'm a clear and say didi dramani bank a didi won't still be at post for house of folk. And ko benya place or no ape or be toss our boys.
1: The next can
0: no
1: why between
0: this can no why between the tree. I then you tree and I see.
1: Well, maybe I am one.
0: A house of folk. Who call me board in a swa? And the four power opening the house of football. I don't know why a woman we are here. Why a year has a football? Because you can't tell me how to football. I will board.
1: Coach Biba, now say ya far. Oh, no, you know. I say ya far.
0: My name, Eric, I find it extremely difficult to accept. To say, has been ya board members. I can see a palm when you'll be to say, Doctor, Nyahota Maklu. I will have a board. So. Somebody was running show for Ghana football before, a highly respected politician in this country. Now, a team like House of Folk, you're running it to say, Wako Kantaman to know to force. We now to be share, Oshana and call to me, you go be a missile. She know where you go, know where you go. Sana Yayan.
1: Ah, how?
0: Yes! And your house in the last years, the last 2 years, I'm go keep us trainers when you're America visa. You're about active season, you know, your team need to work on it. When you're about season, you know, and why she has in both seasons, go keep us trainers when you're America visa. But your team need to work your team need to work on this is house of folk we are talking about. But your house of folk can almost see you. Pressure ban is well to be your team, not so to come, but call maybe now. Position in the hall. You know, running show. Last 2 years before Didi Bebano, last 2 years. Alafu bebe omo MD da no ya alafu bebe no
1: alafu bebe sase
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1: da o fe abrochiri ba ye ya
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2: thing travel expenses from obekọ
0: eh no ye hunu obetua e ti we ye war structure no mo nim ni omo ye sanu me besi wo ensi nte yam de say Julius Semuna aba na professionally ye be man ni kwama structure sa ye aduma Eric eh one thing appointing somebody and another thing allowing him to work so we are away nte ni nyina ye mpa bo na e bebo and house of folk. With this clearance of Sahin Dikisikano, say indeed FIFA for clear house for so met me a transfer business. House a phone shot at the fita no munka so requisiada. A good news, pardon the mom. Because House of Folk brand, you know, and we share the project on your war, if I say Pobimaya.
1: Solid.
0: Yes, a solid
1: standard.
0: Nya can say club and be a professional, and penny phone be a professional enough. Now, my jay.
1: Now the vision is a sports academy. Yeah, football academy.
0: A sports academy. Sports. The House of Folk is a sporting club.
1: Yeah.
0: Accra House of Folk SC. Supported ni bi ho nim SC ni kwasi chire. Official House of Folk football club. SC na so so no che say sporting club. It goes beyond football.
2: Football.
1: Say no manager na afa. Ntie bia afa. Ntie bia on the basketball bi be kan on bi on the.
2: It means they run administrative and commercial.
0: Ntie bia so Eric. So no so wo kart bia che say team ni boka bia na nani age no. Yankopon friend.
1: You can't see that.
0: Na mean friend ni Mrs. So bi ta chire. Oh Mrs. Se.
1: Okay.
0: Oh, Eric, a conditioner.
1: No, my tennis are yen a bonus. My tennis are my
0: Oh, But I'm not going to be able to do it. Na house of folk akwa akwa diso. And you see it is a new problem. A new problem. When TV right in a broadcast right eba Spanish La Liga, why am I call it boss? No? Why am I call it short? No? A new problem. When TV right in a broadcast

0: wunya ani sika be piamu no there is no way sa house ni kotoko omo ni mo level a o mepene se ye nche 1 million Ghana cedi across board se 18 ma ayi timi e wo ayi wanchi echire we form se
1: oh holy stars ana
0: anya basaka water western way young apostle house ni 1 million was young apostle sin ya 1 million wa be young apostle ye ni match ni 20 ni jail life.
1: That's unfair to young apostles.
0: But I'm it is the same comparison I did between Deportivo Alaves and Barcelona. That one you didn't say on them.
2: That is the same reason. That is the same reason why UEFA. No, that's the same reason why UEFA is fighting FIFA.
1: No, but young apostles is so on and for a mohebono.
2: Because untimi in Chesika now ma Qatar $1 million, now ma England $1 million. Whatever they do for football is different.
1: And say Hobobona, World Cup Nekoen, Qatar, Uzbekistan. Lanchester.
2: Yes.
1: Congo.
2: Congo. Curaçao.
1: No England, no Argentina. No.
0: Oh, baby, walk up in a coin. Oh, stadium now. You face Brazil, Germany, England, Argentina, France. Oh, baby, you face some games.
2: Atlanta.
0: So, who your commentary now? Oh, share.
1: Feeling.
0: Capacity no.
1: Not feeling.
0: No. Way. Capacity in America.
1: Not bomb up here.
0: 81,000. 1,000.
1: They don't come up here so soon.
0: One, Panama and Colombia. Omo by one of them. Adentia. Adent Eric, yes, sir.
1: My name.
0: No.
1: No, I mean it too.
0: You can't me, sir.
1: Yeah.
0: Bro, no. There is no way you go to the Egyptian league. Not so much. I'm going to take a decision. My Ali needs a Malek. My baby. No, no way. Because Ali can boast of say ultimately more than a million dollar top player in the league anymore. On my league, they are attractive.
2: They pay their players well.
0: They pay their players well. But how is it in court of court there? Kokandi as a supporter be better to hey, I don't know who cry sa. But how is it for the producer Dr. Randy Abbey? He's the management committee chairman of the Black Stars.
1: Yeah.
0: Or Jimmy Sika, no, no. Sand him then, you made the man, and this is your own answer. So, Dimochia, Mogo, Kuan, and Moyo. But what in the team was my team? You found Heart of Lions, and don't know when they're competing to what do 1 million and no, no, team nine. No, no, so 1 million. No, the same house of folk,
1: but in the current dispensation, in the current situation, in the current level, a gentleman, I don't know. Would you see us and a cotton called Niskan Chemidema?
0: In what?
1: Yeah, Chinese is here.
0: No,
1: say,
0: but who can make it this case here? Nice. And the case they can make it because that table we are talking about, the lion share and who gets what, you know. So that table, we need to want to wear the coho. So executive council, you know. We need seat.
2: We need so.
1: But the 18 But yet you be any one.
0: And in American sense, no.
1: One more, could decide.
0: They said you become lion share. Get to keep on dreaming. Get in my house of hope because our dreams.
2: He made a formal statement. So in this case, if Sanka Kitokeku still position, they will call the big boys at a different table and the small clubs at a different table.
1: Midiama is the most professional club in Ghana currently from facilities. Off the pitch, the scenes. As a Midiama are heading towards the right direction. Well, let's see.
0: Okasa, he's not far from right because professionally, also, we share Nyoma B. I him for the Usi Wakai, send Usi Yao Nyoma, structures in the same city.
2: How you pay your players,
0: and how you pay your players, business transfer in a bar, send Usi Aye.
1: That feel
0: I would in a bar. I mean, you can agree with
1: news coming in Ronald Arroyo, Liverpool.
0: Tell me, catch you.
1: Catch him today.
0: Catch you. I mean, catch you. I said, also, we share the kind of players we are attracted to.
1: That's all right. You're bad.
0: You're
1: not just. All right, Bobasa. Oh, bad. I come Barcelona.
2: The past 2 seasons, how instrumental has it been for Barcelona?
1: But to play World Cup, you were bad.
2: Oh, World Cup. The country coin.

0: ni kura sa omu na epe o.
1: Kaso de kaso.
2: Ah. O se nya o si twetwe ni mpa na nya o. O se nya o si twetwe ni mpa hwa de pa to Liverpool last year. One of the things that eha Liverpool team ni pa. One of the things that eha omu pa e defense. Defense ni kan obi o.
0: Yes, because na, oh, Van Dijk ni kona ke bo. Van Dijk ni kona
2: na we say what the your friend say. So what the arao ba. And then say akokure wo na odi akokure di ade. Eye na na wetu ahyeda. Kunate, san wasa. Make as some time catch us Kunate the partnership with Rudy Garano na mekofo. Say na be Barcelona e be yan chance na yafa ho. Say tumi ahye mo mo.
1: Arao had some mental issues and so na say off the scene. Arao na say call off the scene kakra.
2: Mental issue dey.
1: O sent your ba Africa motu mo koroba bi be je ayaro he o.
2: Na ohwie papa. Nto no na odwene ho a onti ase nto hu ni say spiritual.
1: Oh. Every time okay, time no jine mu ma basa, it's not a good player.
2: Ya twene mu nso awie. Ya wie no.
1: Young player match dey be mu. Munya sa.
2: Yo, yati.
1: Ever saw you 3 years come back a year. And you're bad. It's 27. Or what take or 30. Yeah. Oh. Hey, or moon penna come off. Liverpool, mumwa, yamunya, and much. Oh, you're Liverpool, pa. Well, serious. Yes, no, shall I be a
0: someone say, yeah, they will spend some dubious amount of money for some low and average players. No, mean you're next. Wow. Season.
1: My name is Francis Abaka, listening to you live from Triple. Please, Man City will win the EPL this season. Okay. Okay. Bro, Hassan Kotoko is a big brand in history. However, in practice, how professional clubs are run, bro, they aren't there.
2: Exactly.
1: They have passed their glory cry. They're not going to see anybody. Oh, so what should they do? What should they do? Who's a Kotoko starting cliff?
0: I think, Julius Ben Emona should start doing something. I think Western football, Western region football, he headed that constituency for some time. Julius Emona, yes. So I'm pleading with him, say certain structures or put in place for maybe any Gold Stars to be a good club, for Baseke to come to the league once again or to the league first and foremost.
2: Okay, Huma. Difference between Ehuma and Ehuma and Emona. Difference room.
0: Oh, I think it was the same person.
2: No. Ehuma is different.
0: Is a different person. Ehuma
2: no yeah, RFA chairman Western Region.
0: Western Region.
2: Oh, no, Baseke ni ye
0: Nedia. Ehuma. Yes. Ehuma. Yes. Ehuma. I think yes, he's part of the select committee.
2: Where Emuna.
0: Right? And then he calls big shots for the country.
2: Yeah. Mm.
0: But then for House of Focus, a club, no. Sometimes, me feel say, Kotoko edi le nim kain. And then when it comes to the footballing issues, you see, say House of Focus and Kotoko are on the same pedestal. Mm. They don't for some seasons now. I think I said something on air some time ago. Say House of Folk and Kotoko man show muhia, omobeji Ghana League no nache, and then they will lose their prime status near the moment. They might lose it.
1: Okay.
0: Not because omo mbobo oni ye wo field so, but because administratively they are not doing well.
1: It's fine. I'm a true Liverpool and Barca fan. We had 4 points from Arsenal last season. We have won 6 Champions Leagues. And our runners-up in UCL is even more than that of Arsenal and all clubs in England. It's not about we being jealous. But I wrote based on your analysis. Kaninja is a Barca fan. And my bro Eric is Real Madrid. So should I say you are emotional when tilting to your teams? Let's accept each other's views. Benghazi and Dubai. Okay,
2: argument in
1: good evening, Eric. I disagree with Kaninja and PK. The Bakola transfer is more to do with transfer figures rather than the stature of Andoni, Benedict Ahaji, Edifi Abokubibaye. Or say figures as
0: a
1: man. Yeah,
0: I made a statement say Liverpool is ready to pay any money. Liverpool said Senna Yedi bid qua. You can say, okay, bid ninja successful. It's a club policy. We have to table something. But then, say, you can't say, coach, coach, do you think Bradley Bakula, per what he has achieved with Luis Enrique, would choose Andoni Areola as a coach?
2: When
0: it is Liverpool signing him. It's not the coach saying, I want this player.
2: When Mbappe decided to be free PSG finally, no? Nsa na Real Madrid nkwa na epeno.
1: Dabi.
2: Ne den tro chusu Madrid. Ah? Baby a who kwani important.
1: Yeah.
2: He should accept it. Se baby, I will complain. So I'm consider San Yomen. And so let's Liverpool. We're going to pass. We're going to did Mbappe. But even your gym club tried. So a person did Mbappe. But when you know other clubs, I'm going to try. Coaches, I try. But Mbappe, even eventually when Mbappe became a free agent, our what right? He said, baby, or pay piano. Or bet me a concord. He still chose Real Madrid because I want a person to concord. Or cobble. So he has a transfer market, you know. The negotiation table, no, you do what? A lot of things he come said, to the fray.
0: Andoni Arreola and Neil Kouchi, Real Madrid, and Ancelotti were Liverpool. How and yes, Florentino Perez never called some shots for Andoni Arreola. It was how Madrid were. And Mbappe will choose where he will be successful. That is with Ancelotti.
1: All right, it's fine. Liverpool will be like how West Ham was last season. And I was just saying.
2: Why
1: don't you give me the benefit of doubt?
2: I benefit of the doubt. We are giving benefit of the doubt to Yandi Umande. You are still giving benefit of the doubt to Abrentani Didi.
0: Basa Makubasi ahead of Arao. The Arao now over year 2021-2022. Now Kubasi way.
1: Their competitiveness in Europe and English football will be the worst this season. Askin said the coach has no business to deal with the big boys, but he can handle and deal with average players. And Prince Anoche Balotelli in Adibaye. Abelowa will be the first manager to be sacked in the Premier League. Mark this message. Okay, Benedict in Adibaye. Abelowa.
0: Why record sign Nama Fulamu?
1: Charlie. Nibraba. Arroyo has not had some good seasons, but he ain't a bad player. I pray it works out at Liverpool for him. Okay,
0: that is all clubs do when you are doing transfer. We all hope and pray.
1: You hope. You enter bet, Kakra. Here comes.

0: money love.
1: That's money love.
2: Messages upon messages. Making can be really a time to cool mammy. Making can be near the idea. A bit to ball, to ball begin. Liverpool for a Japao. But somewhere I must win him signing some ways. Signing is he so? And yes, I'm which United for Jams, United fan or handy. Which you would jam. Ah, well, Edwin Eddie. That's all right. That was a young question. I will call him,
3: but you, Kano Kre.
2: Yeah.
3: Sir, if you had opportunity to choose between Andoni and Xabi Alonso, whom would you have gone for?
2: I go for Alonso.
3: You see, Alonso cry when him yam chan Andoni. Okay, Liverpool for no.
2: Oh, no. Alonso is a league winner. He's played the final of Europe. I mean, Europa League.
3: Okay, no Liverpool for no bofu. But so when you say we pamu and a slot one,
2: yeah.
3: Oh, Zenia, the message you know, the buy you know, on any thought and you complete. Okay, no, I send it for Friday. The same thing in Liverpool for saying we take a decision. If you knew you would sack your fans a slot, when Xabi Alonso was patiently waiting for the Liverpool job, I don't want pamu in Taman Farmano, but you waited till Xabi Alonso signed for Chelsea, and suddenly we just slot to coin. After now you're coach.
2: Nessa Okofa Risa. Ah,
3: ye near bray, EPA, a pen call for more magic. Chateta mpoa. Why ye duma and a pep? It took him 5 years. It took him 5 years.
2: So you think I roll an emfa?
3: Ayola.
4: Mm. Yes,
3: we hope. So one else will be up by you.
2: We hope so. Yeah. Kid,
3: I'm co-betting him.
2: Benghazi, for. Rules, not to summon a rules. You should follow the rules. If a person would come at I'm winning now, and yes, I would tell them that I'm brand off our crew. But yes, him now, because I need a idea. The Kenny ever call rules anymore. By all him, sir, if it's next to you, call you look at some of the picks. If you're uncle for any niso options, we'll uncle for was on Tiasse, they be a mania those money was a bet on Tiasse and on Nimina. That is why I am a good no, but sometimes all Tiasse. Well, her boss, I me, but a boy on waiting me here. It will be so. When you can be turning in a certain way, on chance to be more good. We will teach you all those. That's for he says, straight wind, the moon, dada. So we'll be better. One me a straight wind. But we won't him under him, Anderson him, and a handicap on us will him.
3: Yeah.
2: Okay. Me bo din na mamu ho se u sabi u din se ho. Harrison Adams. Me pacho. Se wo ni nyansa. Na hu ni se e kasa yi ni nyansa entie. 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Dum radio no na da nyansa ni. Yesrew. YouTube no dum no na da. Club no asem na ye kan. Club no. Liverpool. Any money, any Real Madrid.
3: When
2: you be up a party,
3: I'm a tico quaffa.
2: Even as to focus, I'm no Okan. I want you also to drink because Okasano, one can say as to folk and nonsense, Otoko and nonsense, media. Why you be a drink, then will be a gentle also sent in the anne, Yamaquin and also the message abba. Near kind.
3: That would be
2: because the best message great.
3: The best kind,
2: the best message you can send is I will be dear Tema. So social media, service in Huna, Moody will be a position that they are the best thing you can reach to insult. They said, no, Abu.
3: Hey,
2: and one on one. Oh, I won't even know, baby. I
3: can't you.
2: I can't you.
3: Oh, my can't you.
2: Challenge. They all can only in the Yadi. So, what did you just want to say? Gunny Minyanza. Hey. Obi say I'm a United fan, but I'm highly disappointed in Liverpool. Pa, Arayo say saying, "Nene dia Liverpool fire up nekra." Aso biya.
3: The intensity and the demand of the EPL. Van Dijk mukrano extra form ubono.
2: Arayo say.
3: Arayo.
2: Oh, now, unse wa unse wa yi.
0: Yo, wode but se
2: wa kwa kore kupu aba.
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3: Isu suja wenu mu ni ene mu anete ya.
2: Mu anete ya. Isu suja wenu mu. Okay, Ben, mami, rules ni yenko. Ken,
3: yeah.
2: Rule number one.
3: Mm-hmm.
2: Or say, stick with money you can afford to play with.
3: Mm.
2: Stick with money
3: mm-hmm.
2: you can afford to play with. As I just say.
3: Emra edikain. Fa dite to game wechi ana bet na wucha no. Fesika. Wa uhu hu se yedi ukura nwa enyehi. Asemye ni echile.
2: Rule number two. Never bet with your last card.
3: Saka u 10 CD. Uso we de me double na me mpekope duane bi enya sa de ne bi da. The canto get
2: on last hour no.
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3: Na bo no papa dia company in kwa so papa na ye ya. We the 10 CD etwa beti. We try we so be the 1000. Thousand, amount 90% cash. Akwane say akwane ma code over 1.5. Wa bobo 75. One na wa she. 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
2: Yeah. Udi, Eric, udi, udi, udi, udi, udi, thousand. 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
2: 800 Ghana.
3: Yeah. Yeah. Na.
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3: 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Ye be kire o ma de bia ye fra no partial cash out.
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0: Dwene wo ho ne.
3: Edu be bia dwene ho mienu na yi.
2: Rule number 4, take a break after continuous losses.
3: Yeah. Ade a nkofu a me ma mo games. Eya me catch o mon no. Say me as the producer, I won't stop producing.
2: Mm-hmm.
3: You as the consumer, you can decide not to not consume. To,
2: yeah.
3: Me the two am enforce o say kwana kwatwa. Wa wo hwemu a e no crese betting no edu baby betu be di atoaso.
2: Ah,
3: edu baby so mo so betu be di atoaso. Into wa wo say na market makọ 1-2-1-2 na enkoye a me pa chao rebet na te so. Hwemu for 2 days. 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
2: Rule number 5. Don't be greedy. Don't be greedy.
3: Mm.
2: It is the most important rule again.
3: Obi wo ha neni bradia ma. Bet no. Uma no or two a. Na no na ya wo kan obrofo bi say pot belly.
2: It's better than stomach ulcer.
3: Uma no or two a. O say odd nutsa. Ope 200 os. No the 5 CD. Ato so. Sa bet ni ye cheche o mupa ni ye cheche o. Omo omu de 5 series targeted 200 also omu dia. Anka omu se percentage ni low. Bet ni ye nini sa. Inti mpacho men ye greedy. Ye ma winnable also with low risk. E wanda fo ni ye de fachire. Ne omu ni ya udi tu e chile. 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
2: 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It's okay. 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
3: okay Eric
2: aha
3: and na memo slips me in sa.
2: Slips me in sa.
3: Yeah, slips me in sa.
2: Okay.
3: Now, option number 1, me mouth 7 os.
2: Okay.
3: Sikabia odi 2 echebia multiply by 7.
2: Okay. Any bonus?
3: Yeah. Sikabia odi 2 echebia multiply by 7.
2: Mm-hmm.
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2: okay sika kuku
3: yeah sika kuku kuku no mu 7 hours e dem ni for weekend yi eye
2: bw
3: 67
2: 67 43 43 91 91 E8
3: Fefefe
2: 7
3: odds. Yeah. We are now a co group name.
2: Yes.
3: Into group Runya Maya.
2: Yes.
3: Yeah, the number number two. I'm our group need every now and then. Be a first car woman. Now the 7 odds in a ton chair. And I'm some main season in my in tin a year prep check a key. Into my memo 5 odds. My step put down, Kakra. Now my memo 5 odds. We low risk.
2: Okay.
3: Uh-huh. Options say more for pa. Ibuwa otumisha more goals na mako 1.5. Mm-hmm. Pe, mimpe za maye greedy.
2: At all.
3: Na miko chesi gidi gidi na kwa tiafa. So 5 also ni nsu niye. Eric. BW.
2: BW.
3: 67.
2: 67.
3: 47.
2: 47.
3: 0A.
2: 0A.
3: A8.
2: A8.
3: Yeah. BW.
2: BW.
3: 67
2: 67
3: 47
2: 47
3: 0A
2: 0A
3: A8
2: A8 yeah. I know you have 5 odds.
3: 5 odds.
2: Okay.
3: Tournament I'm a discapa. Walk up and me discapa bre. Okay. Walk up and group CG banina. Me form sa. Wolf corner you start here no. And yeah, bad.
2: Okay.
3: And also my form, sir.
2: A form.
3: My form, pop.
2: Hey, Wafcon, I can't want some.
3: Wafcon, my form.
2: My form.
3: Yeah, my form.
2: Okay. Yeah, fine.
3: Me mau sure or two. Ochina Kwan, Ebo, Ochina. Also, Ochina Morocco. And South Africa, Ebo.
2: Okay.
3: Not Ivory Coast. And so the Algeria. And so Abo. Me ma o short to odd.
2: Short to us.
3: And we skip out the two chibia multiply. Oh bo si can ho ey.
2: Koi.
3: O double no. We double your money.
2: Double your money.
3: Yeah, mammy two us no. Short to us no. Mean fine, non sorry so.
2: Two us.
3: Sure, oh yeah, yeah, short to us. Then next week the statistics in India.
2: King.
3: So the mamma call for sicano.
2: Nibraba.
3: Yeah, metome bo. On say betting yam roshino. Yeah, yeah, greedy.
2: Debbie.
3: Yeah, greedy.
2: At all.
3: Yami had more china say. So when my group in watching I say ochina you bring me strong way pass your MLS no.
2: Okay.
3: E hon so me first cup and adre the midnight then we be good group name. Inti umba group ni mo afa number ni sese ya. Yenko
2: 0249 0249 13 13 6 7 6 7 4 4 4 4 0249 0249 13 13 6 7 6 7 4 4 4 4
3: great. Tete ochina yeah, this annual man in Abba Ghana game in Coresco Naba.
2: Ghana game, no?
3: Yeah, Abba.
2: Coresco Abba.
3: Coresco, no, Abba.
2: You can see here now.
3: You're matching on Sunday.
2: Pasida.
3: Oh, and you see any show be out to.
2: Ochananopa, you want to
3: paddy. No.
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3: I'm share what Ochananopa.
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3: And no, watch 8 to 9.
2: 8 to 9.
3: Anopa.
2: And Adum TV, your time bang.
3: 10:30 to 12.
2: Abo.
3: And Adum TV stroke as empire.
2: Great, great. So yeah. You can't afford to miss it.
3: Maybe I'll be a botchina. I'll find no mra ochina.
2: Catch up, see, and catch up, mon frère.
3: There'll be the man frère. Join it. Send it.
2: Send it. Say, I want to join the group.
3: Name for one group, no. Sure or two.
2: Okay.
3: Sir Betty and Tom Fahon.
2: I would rather.
3: So for our next week, me ba, me anka se me ye chiramamu.
2: Okay.
3: And tom found. Sure or two.
2: Yeko.
3: Eye BW.
2: BW.
3: 67.
2: 67.
3: 52.
2: 52.
3: 2E.
2: 2E.
3: Ochobe bro, bofon sobe bro.
2: Ochobe bro. Oh, about to
3: me. 83.
2: 83.
3: Unhiya chicken. Unhiya chicken.
2: Wafre ya na.
3: From Nakobi.
2: Wafre.
3: Fre bel, na ye belen ofre we. So when they come from, to also first one from headquarters. Where is that a producer?
2: Well, could be chicken there. Na no deal. Come
3: on. Auntie, yeah.
2: I drink a ketua before
3: yeah,
2: the road.
3: Yeah. So, into a BW.
2: BW
3: 67 2E 83 Eric near TNA.
2: Next week.
3: Se ye resume ye be a school.
2: Yeah.
3: Miss Rao. School bus, no. Se say no driver yen see me frafrem. Ye be bohon.
2: Okay.
3: What a pepe?
2: Pepe.
3: No abetrain.
2: Abetrain.
3: No what name?
2: What name?
3: Nyampesa me chen say. Ye bet in a baby the good YouTube in a so. On se we numbers na ye be bo. Ebi wo ha se ne city e no. Wo wonti ni ye.
2: Yeah.
3: Ebi a wo te ka mo distractions ni ade. Inte ya na wadwane o Facebook ni so. Na we screenshot e.
2: Yeah.
3: Eya na me problem beti o me smart. Wo screenshot ya.
2: Na wato bo.
3: At your own leisure time. Na wato bo. Na wabo ashim.
2: Wow, wait. So that's why you should be in the group. It is the three slips
3: in the group.
2: Yeah. Now confide ala komla e wo chiri ni pani
3: awo komla Rexford
2: okay what the any bank okay Rexford message you know
3: Erico Arroyo is not a bad just on high intensity games it's not bad just on high intensity
2: he loses focus due to
3: EPN
2: over complacency but he's superb who say momo ka say Hanum high intensity no Van Dijk mo kura ehun so na wa na o chem say o ya de but concentration ni kaka na to de bia na ai
0: e na EPA beti ma show for
3: you oh yanko yo
2: obi de abas another betting tip is the highest half scoring okay
3: yeah.
2: let me just speak it about the other way no the other ade e be san ya fitness week ni say the last 10 minutes no we open phone lines for our listeners to join. Also, betimi, you put certain games together. If you have five games, now your listeners now be trying the best pick. Your fans say be a Liverpool man you nebo. The be phone lines that you show us by be a young fan and fan.
3: When him the risk I wo Tay Emmanuel message no there, but when him risk I wo, and no cry a very risky very option extreme. Because I know. First half goal by one. The second half one, but they bought one when Ashi.
2: There's the highest scoring half.
3: Ashi. Highest scoring half, no. Ashi.
2: Ashi, yeah.
3: They bought goalless drawer. Asansu Ashi.
2: Option be a bit for Bia, when Ashi.
3: No, but in today, you can say, be more a low risk.
2: Yeah. Options be a low risk.
3: It be a low risk. That is the conversation.
0: One up is like very low when it comes to these things. Because one up, they start here and it will be prayer to my Oko.
2: Where then, who Nipana or prayer to no?
0: I say I know soon I betting risks. Any night betting there are risks, but then there are certain risks that are low and then have low effect on you, the bets taker.
2: Okay, next week you go into it very, very well. Now I have something here. Now, okay. Because social media, no na obi person link. I'll be giving your number. I'll be obi person ne odi komobia na so.
0: Okay, my number is 055-300-2387.
2: Bobby.
0: 055-300-2387.
2: Great, great.
0: And then my socials near Bossman Buampo.
2: Okay.
0: Yes. Oh,
2: baby. Patrick. All right. Kane.
3: Yeah.
2: Yanko. Okay. Social media handles. No,
3: oh, social media. Me Facebook. Hey, Nana Kweku Mensa. Now the journalist now so. Me Kweku ni
2: be a farmer. So.
3: Be a farmer. No.
2: Who
3: yeah.
2: Are a painter? Who yeah, are a driver?
3: Be a painter. Be a driver. And to me for journalist now so.
2: Okay.
3: When the show na aba. Yami aduma next week. You a lot for them.
2: Yes.
3: Show ni dia. You bufu. You be dedicated by one hour.
2: Yeah. Bufu ni beba.
3: Yami ya fiska. Yeah. Because your season as you say anwa go suni adi be flow.
2: I bufu ni beba.
3: And also your first kapa.
2: I bufu ni beba.
3: Na. New town, mine.
2: Tell you, World Cup, no?
3: Ambassador for New Town.
2: You real World Cup, no? Let me say, on your review. On your review.
3: Hey.
2: But I'm going to say, come
3: on. What's
2: it? I'm going to say, come on. I'm going to say, come on. I'm going to
3: say, come on. No, you're going to say, come on.
2: I'm going to say, you're going to be a bit. Enkum, na ya sell,
3: na
2: ya radia so di aba, ori aba sumjim.
3: Na kache ubi asem pacho next week, ena season ishasi. Inti yeni ombe start season together. Inti next week ebe mark register, ebe she prep zone phone mwa. mobe follow adia de pa. Aye. Because he can me say unyan journey WhatsApp group na yes smart, ye fast. Because next week and Eric adia ye ye ne say onse me dey catch yourself for much na kodo. Ye the midnight games in the
2: baby. Match what die be for.
3: Yeah, MLS games in what die be for come. Ghana match. Ye boss Sunday. Ye yeah. Games e ba so waf kon ni mu. Ni na ye de begum because say ye pesika kakra ye ye capital. Ah, yeah, the best investment, yeah, the best starting next week season. No? Until you say, yeah, be a school, yeah, pay a capital. No one here, then. No one in Mary. Never pay scout, but to test books.
2: A bit more harm, okay, say, I'm a red app on pay. Oh, group, you mean, where the red app on us?
3: Yeah, the BBA betrayed me. I can't, I telegram account the moment I did free and go for Neoma Quayam.
2: I'm the Adwasi. Benghazi, do you call Facebook Live or do you call YouTube? Do you call across social media? Here we are. Here we leave you here. Bella, the all runner takes over your radio. What if you can't count it? King Kanijaka. It has a SOTN. I'm able to watch 8 to 9 on Adum FM. Then 10:30 to 12 on Adum TV. We are back. Show near prep zone next to Yami Adum. Adum be doing your best in Shia. If you have a catch us, life is a story to be written. Benghazi, you know, I'm there. Send on your it is not a problem to be solved. Say, oh my God, you author, you are in for a happy ending. God is my author, make me your surveyor fine. Hey, message is a pioneer. One person will join the group. No? Great. Say, I'm going to send hey Germany, about to honor a question. MPP, you know, about to honor a more better. No? You know, aha, I know you're a young, I'm from what DB on the demand. Germany branch, an MPP Germany branch, deputy secretary, no? Isaac Frimpong Bwache. Isaac Frimpong Bwache. Or number one, ballot box, no, on number one.
3: What else, no?
2: I've heard great things he's doing.
3: Wow.
2: El Hormono. And sometimes when you see them, Kotumu, if you freya. After the sacrifice and everything. And you need people who are dedicated to lead to lead the party. Don't just vote for you know
3: no quarry.
2: It is the man.
3: Yeah.
2: Mr. Isaac Frimpong Bwache. Number one. To Obama no. Yeah, we show well. Oko to Obama. You're number one. Isaac Frimpong Bwache. Right. Germany for Mutiemi. Kid, what's the German kakrake? Catch up.
3: Yeah.
2: I'm on to Obama.
3: Yeah. Donkey.
2: Nanke chese tu aba no.
3: Tu aba, danke.
2: Abusia fana nkasa kake juane ho. Erika Siriwe, you have a good night. 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

0: Yo, hello everyone, this is KCHE Kitchen. I'm Joshua Kitchen Fame. Yo, I'm endorsing this beautiful one because every day I chit is the girl show on Asempa. Yo, with my G, my girl Bella. You already know the all rounder, Charlie. Bella say, oh, every Friday is going down. Yo, tune in and make it happen. Medasi, Keche, Boyaka, girl show. Let's go.
1: Michael, Bibi Aboko.
2: Oh, Boko. Michael. When the killing vibe no rap.
1: Uchra.
2: Ah, when the too much.
1: Uchra.
2: Ah, anything I do, every Friday we miss you. Every Friday, my present.
1: Namin sure, Michael.
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2: Hello, Bella Bella.
1: Yes, darling.
2: You're going to take.
1: Unt opriu, would you say anawapi? Ubeya sana wapi. Na botre mami. Ah. Girls. What's a wapi? Make a joke obepi. Hello.
2: Hello.
1: Girls. Eya woya. Girls.
2: Yeah, I am
1: Oya. Obi Atupa. Baba Odini, baby Akasefi.
2: Midindi.
1: Girls.
2: Obi Ani Obina.
1: Why? girls.
2: Mini Minchena yagi so.
1: Ode ni awo kana meni. Girls.
2: Girls. Obi Ani Obina.
1: Girls. girls, no one just say you crumble chiche, but when you say it's a band or so, girls will be a jump for now. Hey, and the producer about thumbs up. Delis, Mama Aquaba, and every who a pump for money, you see, we are doing bonny dinner.
4: And your mosquito, what?
1: Mosquito, be more money,
4: and that dear may buy mosquito and that dear. Na no who my home famano. They be asking me kind of me the bemano. It's ended yet, Mosky. Willy, me the bemano.
1: For the channel.
4: Ah, Mosky, baby,
1: Wabre, Mr. Monfamano. Okay, and me say my worry, but still me yaw service.
5: And this always maba, Acadia.
1: Okay, I want my dinner.
5: Hello,
1: Bemen, I want my dinner.
5: Yeah, it's always maba, Acadia.
1: Met to me, Abba.
5: But
1: over how many years?
3: Asempa FM.
1: But over how many years? Oh, Dabi me come here, Jachiro. Me some person me we say na ye juma. I was say me ye comfortable with nipa minine. Ebe have a fun. What you say? Me ye 32 years. But over what say?
5: Oh, thank you.
1: 27. Oh, that's nice. We won't be dim. We that's we won't be dim, Papa. Me say me pay 20. Also what 27?
5: Yeah.
1: Okay. Me pay we won't be dim, pa. Me pay chop one thing. Me so my mama 1,005.
5: 1,005.
1: But why?
5: And in you pay the hotel ne ebe kawana.
1: Any hotel ni ni nana enso.
5: Oh, any hotel ni ni enso. Thank
1: you. Okay, enonkwa obe je mi sen. 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
5: Oh, na mi tawi ti de so akopo.
1: Oh, meme na mi sro. Mi sro. Number two.
5: Three days.
1: But we protect you one arrow.
5: Okay.
1: We protect you one arrow.
5: Yeah.
1: We protect you.
5: Yeah.
1: Na me penny raw.
5: Open all the price in the costume.
1: Hey, still na price in the best is ambium. Oh, brown person. Brown person over serve me. Me patcho. Me patcho matin ti umomo number ni.
5: Yeah.
1: Yebe ye juma ne wi ansa me tu ya na ye be ni
3: se. Asempa FM.
5: Okay. Ube du a ye be half the pussy.
1: Half, which is saying 700 cedis.
5: Okay.
1: Oso beji sika ni mu nche mu right?
5: Yeah,
1: half. Half. Ti ewi ejuma na. Na me be kwa ye party we sana mechi balance no.
5: Yeah.
1: Okay. Mi pa chomate. Me sa fro why. Nyame ya do mo china na pa me fro.
5: Oh, okay.
1: Okay. Mi da sip.
5: Price no, ubi 1,700.
1: Mi si mema 1,005.
5: Corona.
1: Me pacho ai. Ai, me pacho ai.
5: Okay.
1: Okay. Me da se pa wai.
5: Na mi adu. No, o pe se. Be release inside and now se then.
1: Se dia open ni bia, me dia me pese me nya me ni je.
5: Also do am pe se. O di be release, o be release like.
1: Now release guma ye say, say e the same mana.
5: Yeah,
1: but
5: do I
1: want to? Do I need to use? And I will different price, Anna.
5: Okay.
1: Say, you need the same price in the same farm,
5: yeah,
1: Anna.
5: Same
1: time, but
5: I want to go
1: out for the shop because
5: so
1: they can name it. Okay. Okay. But I'm going to book
5: you, Bia, Anna,
1: who are bookings, Dada? Oh, they're going to book you. Would they be booked? Because now they're going to be full for Mammy, and why? Say, they
5: okay,
1: because madam fo nen supe obi.
5: Okay.
1: Nti ye mu be yetu ana.
5: O de me bi sa me go back
1: so. Okay, me pa cho you mate. Me da se pa.
3: 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Sha
1: na pa me fro na. My half payment pa cho you.
5: Okay.
1: A china na pa me metu ya scan mu farmer why?
5: Okay,
1: so
5: bye bye around.
1: Hey, bye bye around. Oh. Me be fear me for why? Bye bye.
6: Ah, sister.
7: Sis.
6: Na no tie bara the all around.
7: Yeah, papa.
6: Hey, Friday you me about 10 dia.
7: Sister message shine.
6: Ah, na o tie na bedwa for.
7: Na me ka sure.
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7: 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In some way. Your career.
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7: Agro baso, if you're not pa. 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A sempa. 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A sempa. 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Ye cremo. 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Ayo. Yeah.
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8: Oh, my bread.
1: Ano ye juma bay.
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1: Oye juma bay. 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
8: Oh, boyfriend.
1: Na samre on fa ma wundi wut fa ne chie be ne yana.
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1: Ebi ana ne ni nji wudi o. 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
1: And if you are down, see about 10 p.m. Kojo Lab. 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And now, quiet 7th of August. Me besides August, we will know a bush and phone in a more mubiana. 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And I say, baby, or more than a and ye. Mamen Kai will say, ye mam pie bo, and ye nimu kind pie bo, a yammy, and we drew. I will crow weakness. One near baby, ye did be pimwa. 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She move on. 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Then so who just said that or by Simoa? 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Yes, and piebo a yen and no a drew. And untin ye man piebo into me. And make a metier story with the woman said, married woman, I would divorce or say, if I had prayed, if I had known, a ye. Senka mini mwa. 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Me be a TikToker. Oh my God. Me call Facebook, me call you Instagram, me just say, me to me age now more than 30 to 1 now, but we still complain anytime and far mom paye. 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
0: I had the said the young one is in the crack. Wouldn't you say, send me a beckon be an you be assem? Now, you're near issue, not attacking a so why because, oh, yeah, Bella,
1: I say, yeah,
0: I was here, can.
1: Missy,
0: I took on a true, I don't know for the air,
1: and some my air come ha. Debbie, I'm because I was so for being cancer.
0: Oh, Debbie.
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1: me man ye nyina ye Christian so
0: of course
1: ye nyina ye kwa sorry ye jin ana me preach is say am tena asi
0: ye preach ye
1: jin ya mi dise nyame ye nyame
0: but na me ko sa support thank you
1: wasi o ba ma kwen da he e no ba hu nyanku bible na kan bible bo ame bo
0: anya ne kan
1: ye ne kan ye so why are we behaving why we misbe like
0: hypocrites
1: we have been so hypocrites
2: we are hypocrites you who say ye ye we ya e be ma ba obeye no e ya bu sam ne ma
1: adam fu bi ja wari we have been so hypocrites
2: we are hypocrites you who say ye ye we ya e be ma

0: me can't change it. Say, or respect my man to the extent. Say, own to me, good
1: on to me.
0: Ain't you know what pens in your bra bra hunk? And
1: I'm not for my queen.
0: Mommy and country will allow yourself
1: to be told
0: when you are going through something in your marriage. Yeah, can't trust. I'm not being any money. None of them say what you say.
1: No, I didn't.
0: Shame is say, shame and imbue or the two are trying to cut your common old dear and the answer. Stop being hypocrite. Yeah, the Bible not one year to worship ye praise ye, which ya wa ha ene asempa ha when a preacher or demo has say asempa fidue mu ha ya ye worship ye papa na ya safa ba ha
1: everything,
0: but the Bible wants you to know say there is time for everything.
1: Why not?
0: Ye friend we ni ahwini anu ensa udu ana oka no fu a hey
1: u ka cha
0: hey ka kwati a hey. Then dim you na yen fama na yekoka yesi kanibro from vagina. Ye bra ye
2: ke. Is a pussy.
0: Eh, why pussy? Why pussy? You know. And
1: a fefa na yesi.
0: And a fefa. And you ko bi sinso afra ne ntoma.
1: Na wo ka bi anu
0: afra ne ntoma.
1: Yeah.
0: Sisi yenye ni dim bio. Look, mama ye jai se ye ho nya atom nya atom no. We are all Christian, but edie egu aware. O baby, I see bon ma.
1: And a Friday in Yabutre.
0: O baby, I see bon toto binuclu jarro. Bemani, you say.
1: A bon,
0: I turn in a bon. But don't puzzle be go ban any massy o bedroom.
1: Not the fa baby.
0: And see what car or banny is yes in the room. Well, money sicker, where money sicker for no moon or the cotata, yes, yes. The river won't see you, no. Eh, good, I worry. Ya ka we amose mayenka
1: David
0: esan se eyeche ene kwoti mayenka mwemu betie ya mumra wate nyame nshira mose mudi osie ebe yo ene 7th of August ene meni abre permission na mje tuntum mine nje kese meni abre
1: record the masami
0: get on the car assembly time. I was like really
1: seriously Bella
0: then na wompe na wate na mwa na wakodu sampepen so why osi se beginning this situation at home. Look, some women are taking you for granted. The men,
1: a lot.
0: Look, listen to me. Some women are taking, they don't love you. They love what you have.
2: What they are getting.
0: Sika and what they are getting, they are benefiting Sikabi.
1: Of course.
0: Oh, would it be a bee? A dim bee, a what jay?
2: Baby, me wig wear 5,000. They are
0: the luxury around
2: us.
1: And I was a woman can do so many the yet. Never catch so near saying your issue.
0: Issue need the Ebenyans, you ever catch it, I say.
1: Yabeka, Bella,
0: yet
1: because in some ways it's in a minia. I'm telling you,
0: what you're saying,
1: Yabeka.
0: Share,
1: say, I come up, you're too full.
0: I didn't meet you Friday and not in the end. Now say, I mean you Friday, not the Friday, no good so kind of why, yea,
1: yeah, Becca.
0: You will say it as it is.
1: Of course. Said the TB and never can
0: say it. I'm sorry, I'm sorry, I'm sorry, I'm sorry, I'm sorry, I'm sorry, I'm sorry, I'm sorry,
2: I'm sorry, I'm sorry, I'm sorry, I'm sorry, I'm sorry, I'm sorry, I'm sorry, I'm sorry, I'm sorry, I'm sorry, I'm sorry, I'm sorry, I'm sorry, I'm sorry, I'm sorry, I'm sorry, I'm sorry, I'm sorry, I'm sorry, I'm sorry, I'm sorry, I'm sorry, I'm sorry, I'm sorry, I'm sorry, I'm sorry, I'm sorry, I'm sorry, I'm sorry,
0: I'm sorry, I'm sorry, I'm sorry, I'm sorry, I'm sorry, I'm sorry, I'm sorry, I'm sorry, I'm sorry, I'm sorry, I'm sorry, I'm sorry, I'm sorry, I'm sorry, I'm sorry, I'm sorry, I'm sorry, I'm sorry, I'm sorry,
2: I'm
0: sorry, I'm sorry, I'm sorry, I'm sorry, I'm sorry, I'm sorry, I'm sorry, I'm sorry, I'm sorry, I'm sorry, I'm sorry, I'm sorry, I'm sorry, I'm sorry, I'm sorry, I'm sorry, I'm sorry, I'm sorry, I'm sorry, I'm sorry, I'm sorry, I'm sorry, I'm sorry, I'm sorry, I'm sorry, I'm sorry, I'm but we always say our body is the temple of God. And you are very beautiful, very attractive. But we can't get there. We no for seeing you now. You don't have to para.
1: And I will flume mu.
0: We flume mu. See.
1: We try no.
0: It's only a cutting. Kitu ebi now the one warm water. Now what spirit would the people who flew maybe now we are very deep to say media ya.
2: We saw na switchi ojaria on fan a switching count.
1: Babala, young come, mammy. Nice way. Oh, as I had the house sent on the young check and never say a baby be my
0: head. Everyone, a infection. Who yards over the hospital? Just go.
1: And to make us say, trouble, say, bon, to move on, say. There's so many ways to kill.
0: I'm going to be party 2 years. Mamma, if you're on the party 2 years.

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0: jere
1: na ma so na ma so uti baby
0: big truth and code deep aso o be fe insu o su ase bon kan kan
1: kan kuni deep truth o
2: and the beer ram nim neda dia ya na ya and na Friday kia me ke dia besi ebesi
0: Friday dia collab on itself
1: you two for the Friday dia two for ti aba dia na ya ba uti asempa 94.7 FM uti sia na uti uni in dia bra Facebook se sia na be hwe mana wo mani abre na ye di atem no ye ni atem o ye tra
2: dia
1: I don't know how I will find it dia but for me sa mimi ti fie no bi ka asem we ya metie pa nempo mi kai se maybe radio so mi ti fie mi ti no bi ka he no ba de wa motu mu be check me se mi ti wona mi ti na me min safa ha
2: I herself
1: number 1 answer because I'm ready to learn.
2: Of course.
0: Yeah, no
2: of
0: course.
1: I'm ready to learn. Who saw who tell me? For who suffer who show us?
2: No, we are say.
0: For who suffer? For boxer shows our roots. For what say? No, we are say.
1: Let me
0: say.
1: Boxer shows didn't be a better role.
2: If you cry to what it?
1: Yeah, dear.
2: If you cry to what it?
1: Yeah, dear.
2: And your boxer, the
0: one who boxer baku wa.
2: Yeah, yeah, na.
1: Me pa chom ma no.
2: Say
1: who may hear him? No, who may need it? Doesn't cost a thing.
2: No.
1: The boy, yeah, dear.
2: Okay, God, yes. I am master. Yes. Even 5 cities, 2 cities, when you are a sister.
1: I see don't you? I see crowd, I see gas, it's one and one cognac, and soon you
0: would have a lemon.
2: And Trem, who's the liar?
0: You got traffic, you're much cheaper than 5 cities.
1: You're a friend, alum. And who's you sent?
2: Fetch you, Hokeke.
1: Fetch you, Hokeke, sister.
2: What shall I be the question? I hope one wants to die.
1: What's it?
0: A man on one page, I like.
1: I sent in a become Miss Remo. Sometimes coming from afar, we bet me any fepa. But by the time, ma, we bet you where dear dear.
2: Minya, why if it? Tracy, why if
1: it? Nobody naked.
3: And then me for some year example.
2: Aye.
3: Illustrated.
2: Half naked.
1: When you half naked, the full naked. When you half full.
2: Hurricane.
3: When you name me buy a pa.
2: Aye.
3: Me and Jay Jam.
1: I'm a fool.
3: Omo home me share me pa. Me di adom ne ba ha.
1: Obi be kasi. Me use adom no che shatawali.
3: And now mother will say.
2: No Friday. Some come in here, but now some Friday the year is too full. Friday say yeah, you make Friday. It is the one year. Yes, I hear no more. Friday is the
3: year. Aye, aye, aye. Too full. Aye.
2: Aye, aye. Aye, aye. Aye, aye. Aye, aye.
3: Aye, aye. Aye, aye.
1: Sister, brother, every time, ma.
2: And the black one, your friend.
1: Every time, ma. 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
0: Fancy do edo pa.
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0: Ba fanti de we den ya ede. 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
2: Ojo hu. 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
1: 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Wa TikTok. 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I'm going to check it.
2: On Friday, they say we are the ambition.
1: All right, yeah, kwa nesane diye na mekacha wase niye topic edap no siyo si should love be a thought, should love be thought in a relationship. 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Today we want to know se kwan ben so e na ye be fa do empo odo no ehu hia si ye be chire. I can imagine me telling my boyfriend, say, baby, baby, love me, baby, love me. Buy me this to show me you love me. We've been doing it every day, but we are not aware of it. And eh, ye be din komono. Menko baby, I'm in pam for atenase. Me wa odomoda. ewa ha me wo Tracy ewa ha ene ne me wo me special guest awa joining me ewa ha odi abna Bades me wo Bades ba ku wa ha ono ye Ann Bades Ann ni ho otu kwai kakro beba oba ubehunu so the Bades akanyi ni na abu wa ha mod Who can I work to when you wound that? But there's a subaya crime in four wound them. And we read them, we're probably precocity.
2: Jesse,
1: hey, I also cry for the idea.
3: Well, they are around.
1: Your money, Mammy, you can foul face. Then foul.
3: To share me, to share me. To share, now they to share mother.
1: I'm in foul. I was say yes, you are or do. I was say yes, or do. We have a first question.
0: Yes and no.
1: Why yes and no?
0: Yes, because Obi won no ma infancy and my man. Obi won my fina, yet it's me woman. No. Ni papa and can I love you and train my mother.
1: Okay.
0: Until now, on survival mood, you can't on them. Only more do. Until Obi say no. To him, no. Feeling no woman, no. Mm-hmm. He knows how he feels about it, but he doesn't know how to express it. So you have to teach him.
1: Teach him? No, no, no problem. No.
0: How do I teach you to love? We are a trainer, though.
1: Okay.
0: We have so many ways to
1: show
0: love.
1: But you said yes and no.
0: Yes and no.
1: So yemfa yes.
0: Yes. Yes. So I'm talking about the yes first. Okay. Inti when we say you've seen how he feels about it, but he doesn't know how to express it. So okay. It's up to you, Deli, to show him what to like. In your manner, a better. Say or do. Okay. For instance, Obi won my show be an in a love language.
1: Sure.
0: Obi won the love language is physical touch.
1: Okay.
0: Obi so on my motivation and all that. Into Obi any the ope. So it's up to you. Yes. So it's up to the lady to show the guy how to love you. And then what I'm saying no is Obi won my own mom help.
1: Okay.
0: So until once our training says say now open or yama or keke.
1: So me too I say can we say love language ni be ni recent ones a girls ni you know.
0: And
1: maybe you know, Nancy, within 3 days.
0: Naya, I was a
1: pump on the mammy pump.
0: There be
1: a new year, and
0: a new year, there be a new deal book was here, Mr. Uchia. Yeah, and then for the no on pelt.
1: Okay,
0: but because of say what trend is say this and this and this mm-hmm. would make is my love language, not all yekeke.
1: Okay,
0: like taking advantage of it.
1: Mm-hmm.
0: Yeah, so yes and no from my side.
1: Okay,
0: yeah,
1: yes and no. From Bader's side. All right, Uti Asamba 94.7. We're trying to drink. Teutupa. Tracy.
3: Me do.
1: Who's also yes and no?
3: Bell.
1: Yes, dear.
3: Odot, yeah.
1: Copy, yes. Me. Madame Fubio, say, Bella. I'm going to school and see the idea. I'll say, Madame Fubio, I'm going to be a copy. I'm going to be a new idea. See, a copy. I know I'm going to be a free book. A drop pimple to Kinkrin. I'm going to be a new idea. I'm going to be a new idea myself. A divider, no, throw those feet. Sweet as young girl.
3: Yechia ati fuani asha funny na. And now your topic na yesha. When we are to delve in it, it's a very broad topic on its own. And now di biya yekasi yedobi. Si yekasi odo adeni odo. And a sign yedo. Obia so what the way of person be done.
1: Okay.
3: And even before you'd even love someone, you even want to know how to love the person.
1: Okay.
3: Okay, me pe Bell.
1: Okay.
3: Okay, me pe Baddest.
1: Okay.
3: Okay, me pe Mother.
1: Okay.
3: Sign me pe Nisifa.
1: Okay.
3: How does Mother or Bell wants me to love?
1: Okay.
3: Mendo was saying. Inti, you can't love Ankasa. Love Ankasa and Ankasa. Emma would dive it to know how to love the person.
1: Okay.
3: Mr. Me was saying I'm a person with dumb if it's if
1: okay.
3: Even before you start a proposal, it's a you're done it kind.
1: Okay.
3: If there is no love, how do you propose?
1: But say you to me propose, yeah, I know.
3: That is when it becomes on love. But when we mention the word love,
1: okay,
3: that means there is an interest.
1: Okay.
3: Unless, okay, I'm faking. Whatever the faking makes it unloved. But so we'll be in the no catcher was all door. There should be near me was all yeah or the bed door.
1: Tracy, you know these days, and now they your person go the extra mile.
3: Yeah,
1: oh, my child will be baby.
3: Oh, and no, dear, I will hold that. It'd be quiet to meet the fake. You quite worry him.
1: Sure.
3: A lot of people can fake it mm-hmm. and make it real and yeah. make you feel, hey, a yampa.
1: Yeah.
3: But not a chair seminar, a baby bassa. But say, a cussy, yeah, do be a we should know how to love that person.
1: Okay.
3: Or be any interest of how they want you to be loved.
1: Okay.
3: Let's say, for instance, me, Tracy, me was in a was me person, my boyfriend, a tram your dog.
1: Okay.
3: Into my boyfriend, saying me love languages.
1: Okay.
3: This is how I want you to show me the love. Me perse, oh, mommy, attention. Oh, mommy, assurances. Oh, mommy. Oh, mommy, so me, you should give me half of yourself. You should give me some. And he does say, oh, your daughter say, yes, this is the love you are teaching me. This is the way I want it. So the way I want it is how you are make. Oh, yeah, and they try me.
1: Okay.
3: That is the same way. Me and so me don't want. You are expecting me to love you like the way you want it.
1: You want it.
3: So okay. You need to also express to me how you want that love to be done to you.
1: Okay.
3: Oh, babe, I want you to be calling me every time at this time. Oh, babe, I want us to be going out at this time. No, yes,
1: don't you think that when it comes to love, now there are certain things which rana the pani yekrana is on our kaya is fake.
3: Then there is no love.
1: It's like I don't know.
3: And you're worrying. No, then you don't love me.
1: Okay.
3: When you are loving someone, you need to express yourself on how you want to be loved.
1: Okay.
3: And it's also lasted a relationship for long. Mm-hmm. A sustaining relationship because we have so many signs of languages and love. It is that so many of my own interest. You know? Oh, yeah, mommy, me so me, yeah, mom.
1: Okay.
3: We are teaching ourselves on how to love ourselves.
1: Okay.
3: And that also sustained the relationship. That sustained the relationship and a sustaining relationship. Ne, mommy, ne, wo, me partner. No. Na se wo nye di me pe. If I don't teach you how I love you, how then do we sustain it?
1: Okay.
3: Do you get it? We need to sustain the love with our personal interests.
1: Mm-hmm.
3: You need to come in with your interest.
1: Yeah.
3: I also need to come with my interest.
1: Yes.
3: Babe, let's do it this way. Okay, babe, this is also my thoughts.
1: Okay
3: let's come together.
1: Mm-hmm.
3: How are we going to adjust it?
1: Okay.
3: How are we going to sustain it? How are we going to live to abide by what we have?
1: Mm-hmm.
3: Set bear what the American
1: yeah.
3: say. Obi ani se no person odo.
1: Okay.
3: Obi dia ye o pay attention or pay time. Obi so dia di onim se o pay assurances. O man assurances ne kwa do ye okay.
1: Nti I was say me catch me do for say babe. To sikagu me so na me draw. Babe, you know?
3: Let's take it this way. And you sika Samson kwa so na ye odo.
1: Okay.
3: Sika some dia ye other matters.
1: Mm-hmm.
3: And also nema odo so and so ye very essential. A wodo mu ede.
1: Yeah.
3: But say ye kaso obi to obia. It's so broad and loud. How do you love the person? Sena me down, eye sena wo person mi si do.
1: Okay.
3: How you want to be loved is how I need to also make you loved.
1: Okay.
3: Hmm. Manuesi medo.
1: Love na love. As I'm 94.7 girls show, and I was with you. Tracy, not to know with you, and I bad essence. So, what children are
0: can I add something?
1: Remember, okay, you just add it.
0: But the most important question is before you love someone, do you love yourself?
1: Okay,
0: that should be the main question that
1: so
0: you should
1: do you
0: ask
1: love
0: yourself.
1: Oh,
0: yes, I love myself.
1: Then, Emma, who say you love yourself
0: for me,
1: for you,
0: for me, for instance, you can't body shame me.
1: Okay.
0: First of all, won't me can't jam say and say now. No, because I know this is how I am and I've accepted it.
1: Okay.
0: So before you come and make me feel less of myself, now me am
1: why do you want to
0: and
1: you
0: I'm confident.
1: To,
0: so you can't come and do a
1: chakra
0: woman show.
1: Wow.
2: Yes, darling.
3: And then I'm a person me too mother. And so I said, me, she shay, and she shame ye. Me she said no, my she shame ye. So be over my time, my mama kofi a koshi shame ye dia.
1: But you know some she says they don't know
2: packaging. I say packaging it dia wahi abe
1: man. And now my mama is sissy.
2: There be packaging it dia wahi abe man. They say packaging no.
1: And maski and now my mama is doing him. And now me jina mirror numa I get say minimasa minimum da.
2: Really? Sure. Can now now we say minimum who numasa.
1: Very soon we better yenka.
3: You.
1: Mod.
2: Minya.
1: Yeah, Chirado. Yes, you send a girls, the classroom, then you.
2: And then I hear any idea.
1: Well, I'm so good. If you're not getting over by school, yeah, Jack. Registration, I can't idea. I don't want to talk to him.
2: Over that, Chirado. Love is what you feel.
1: Yeah.
2: Oh, Yana and some people, Boba. Yan and Simuno. A name of Bibella. You can't teach love.
1: What do you mean?
2: What do you mean? I don't know from some uncle.
1: I tell you, I love.
2: What don't know? Change some info telephone. I'm from some so whatever.
1: Aye.
2: I don't know. Fre, eh, catch some info. Some musa and say what did he?
1: I don't know.
2: Eh, catch some info.
1: I don't know. Mum, nature wadi.
2: How you feel? Oh, Bella. You can't teach love. And they won't know. See, your chair here for near for the baggers girl show and I Friday.
1: You won't chai.
2: Me chia minya. Tracy Boboba.
3: When you preach.
2: But I said Boboba. Now, what will make it coming? Now, my baby can come in. That's say. Say, won't fall in love. Won't meet you.
1: Okay.
3: Oh, yeah.
1: Oh, it takes to be about falling in love.
3: Oh,
2: yes. Yes,
1: yes. As I have read it, the idea didn't come on the wheel. You don't even know what
3: you're watching. Yeah. If you grew up in a house filled with so much love.
1: Okay.
3: We show mommy and papa the omu, yeah. You are growing up seeing all these things, so you are used to it.
1: Okay.
3: Do you know how to love? Obu onoma. He or she doesn't know how to even express how they feel on a normal day. No, I guess all baby dog.
1: All right.
3: So growing up in a house filled with love is also important.
1: Okay.
2: Yeah, Trudo.
1: Mm-hmm.
2: Won't even trimodo.
1: Mm-hmm.
2: But don't add in home.
1: There were numbis away and trodo.
3: Yeah.
2: That's a lumba numbis. Or don't add home. No, don't the ban ye bets na boomwa. A 1 year bets ready, me penny, dear me, mempe.
3: Yeah.
2: Already, dear love, now make it intact already.
3: Yeah.
2: Well, I would do be, I would done it as a bit Jimmy for. I do not stop it a juma a year. You don't think fast, won't think it be
1: a dreaming,
2: and dream be
3: see.
2: I'm not the whole over quack with Tom. I wouldn't name some man out or don't
1: I love Isabella, me call him a contemporary. Maybe I say, Musee, or find a new man who that.
2: Sir, and so to a before don't walk. Obedo has an old son waffle. But who called it the subdue or don't you mean to know who was in Suman? Now, Saw don't a frewa. Bella, make a crowd so phone sooner befan, quite your phone to my end papa be the same Madonna. Ain't it love, no dear?
1: Don't my muya, mammy, muya, papa.
3: What
1: the name, papa? Your don't
3: mammy, what the name,
2: ain't it love, love, love, no? I yet come unless I want you as you.
1: Okay.
2: I said, what's it, love, and I said, dear. You don't know what you say, hey, sister, what Jim, oh, bra, what Jimmy, papa? Media and come in, won't you because won't you love?
3: You don't love.
2: Oh, yeah. Because untomuda.
1: Okay.
2: But the what to muda ni the okasa media and all day come down come here chance. Because when you feel it, I was saying be a good no. Sister
1: feeling in a chair wouldn't
2: you? I come cry on the wo. Uto domwa.
1: Ekwampa.
2: Oh.
3: Which is boy ni dia na I say be
2: bi. I say what do you know? And you dream be him. Yeah, put a stop to it.
1: Okay.
2: For my bedina. Now for don't be jina, but you so don't know. And you what and your fault. You do have mamma no one more avant. Yeah, mamma for you be there.
1: Quite be you wanna
2: obey you need. Oh, you need mammy.
1: Oh, no, would ye?
2: And no.
3: And no.
2: I was saying now you who say when it comes to love because I call on do some ages we are on do we name sadie no
1: okay
2: but who ni ba na wunhun sadie no enu ti na
1: so the matured mind
2: of course
3: laughs
2: enti how will you teach me how to laugh anya me no wo enyo na me kache me ndo because o che me cry amfa
1: na me che wa na ye de
2: enye ye
1: me da do because
2: only will be say yan fancy fat and always girls yan ka fat nothing but the truth
3: yeah.
2: Only will be say now una wo che ne say domia massa pebe bit no ba pebe bit na love no enye juma forget about it
1: ensi
2: no it will never happen ensi da because the obetchem no me fa because already me do
1: okay
3: yeah
2: you can force a horse the riverside but can force you to drink
1: sure.
2: Yes ti ase enye juma but a dear a day a efe this is never freely together
1: okay
2: when you say odobia the moment you pick your phone to call the person that the same person also air before the okay oh can remember friend very attraction connection everything bella eh tight
1: wo dwin ne ho ano no so adwin ho dada
2: e wo ho
1: eh odo we die
2: bella e wo ho no
0: sometimes partner to me feel say I say na me girl na I say ni mood aye
2: something feel comfortable ah and I said be a misunderstanding be by I say no ni pass me say about 8 9 one frame me no something is wrong somewhere because enya normal yes enya normal because on one pa at this time yes that's how you feel sana kuma no eye ejuma sana nyankopon den e bon no bella se me dowa me ntimi fa di ntwa wo me dowa me ntimi ka
1: ho so obi abusing the partner on don
2: no
0: toxic love wo ho
1: me wo obi abusing the partner on don no
2: she bible so do yen do yes yen do
1: so bet me dey twa ho dia
2: I don't know me don't know that
1: okay.
2: Once a man will meet me no work. You understand? And it's love now you feeling there. Say maybe over time.
1: But the man be about they are too stubborn.
2: Stubborn. No.
0: Say toxic love. Ni boy born a shuma.
2: We have rough those kind of stuff no ebia mo di mo ho otiti me bo me is like ye mi bibi say o baby abu na mo na obu no that's the one no so na doba is there what you say e wo ho saa
3: we
2: and what you feel no there will be intimate nyi free one some because already no do hunyi na akodo awie she betimi afole love am obi eh
1: okay
2: na nipa no kron fole ma ye my mistake akra ye wa no
1: okay
2: quickly fole ntem remember you saw mo adwen
1: okay
2: editor by ye my dear kumako
1: okay
2: because of nema 1 2 3 bi omo ye or ye be ma ne ye my ent no we are easily fall for it
1: okay
2: ye ko but then na be ma no be ya e be return
1: o do no is my mother can yab
2: oh, man, I'm smart. I'm not best. I won't get any Friday.
1: What did you come on? We
3: are in the spirit.
1: Of course.
2: Of course.
3: Friday spirit.
2: Bella, what you say?
1: Okay.
2: Auntie, what you mean teaching me how to love you?
1: Okay.
2: Auntie, I say, Ebini, what?
1: Okay.
2: Auntie, well, I'm not better. Say, or do you have frame me? You don't know how to frame me.
1: Okay.
2: No. Auntie, love, no, it was 70%, and the thought is 30%.
1: Okay.
2: Setting the Yabishian in there with them, I was like, you move it together.
1: When I see an amity,
2: I wonder your dear thoughts, no?
1: 70% they take you over.
2: Hey, love.
1: Okay.
2: It's how you feel.
1: Mm-hmm.
2: And 30, no? And I, oh, no. And then they are not in the same. That's your bedroom, that.
1: Okay.
2: It's yes, yeah, you be a frame, yeah, the beer day. I become it's a plus and minus.
1: It's more than me, but you shut down fire and now say, say, na yedro. Yedro or bassy. Your dog bear must say, and was say, we any say,
2: no,
1: and coha,
2: no,
1: maha,
2: no,
1: the way,
2: no,
1: the way,
2: no,
1: far way,
2: no,
1: men, far
2: no.
1: Way,
2: no, and then now only failing anyhow.
1: The court is swear, your dog,
2: no, and far cry, my
1: own, dear, your dog,
2: Bella, and Eddie and Kayanka,
1: oh, my near, my no, mammy, no more, me say, your dog,
2: Bella tea,
1: or a person, me come near, and your dog,
2: yeah, no. Failing no at the sun near my way, your kind, a mu 80 eba.
1: Okay.
2: Me dowa or some show why you
1: okay.
2: So the feeling I have for you, no, meet me send the woman. Mm. What the feeling is there?
1: Okay.
2: Now woman may know back say me dey ko woman mama. Woman me come for telephone from friend no, because one kasa me pe o.
1: Mm.
2: Wo na wo force me say me no.
1: Okay.
2: And won't mean force wo do.
1: Okay.
2: Yen tie say yen force wo do. Odo dey come his own way.
1: There are so many instances our parents are forced one member to love because of
2: Bella,
1: family
2: that,
1: connection.
2: That was then. That
1: it's
2: was
1: happening.
2: Then. It's still happening. But also.
1: Okay.
2: She said, oh, mommy, the about 10 be happening, send it back off any power. You okay? Or you're responsible? I was already there. The old mommy, who not crying, no water. Because mommy, the time, no. And I, yeah, a knee, a time, no, Bella. It's different.
1: Okay.
2: Yes. Check me out, but me a dog will be.
1: Yeah,
2: now we need to see that.
1: Okay.
2: No.
1: Yeah.
2: But you on the first day, you fall for him.
1: Mm.
2: Obey that can. Yeah, man, the issue, no, anyhow. Bema dear, say Bema dear is like always no, I'm a casa. I have to take first step. It's Bema dear. Oh, sweetheart, I love you. I love you. I love you. I love you. Tini, never be all you know. Now we bounce, we fall back. Na yeah, man.
1: I'm tough.
2: Oh, there.
1: Weapon. AK-47.
2: What do you need to come and I get down? What
1: is expensive, mommy?
2: Yes. And Bella, you ain't can say thoughts. Our 30% of thoughts. My love is what you feel.
1: Okay.
2: And I say, we feel love in the minute, Pana Bella. A honor na adrenal stop say, a jaye jumaye.
1: Okay.
2: Because what me ya did be not be up catch us. I would do ye Jimmy for papa. No, I won't Jimmy ye.
1: Okay.
2: But what? What for Lemon?
1: What
2: for? And see, you'll be a won't see unless there, unless I do say, sino, a seer ye and son when ye and they. Yes.
1: All right, other mother, not to the numu to one was in when a catcher will say a treddo, yan treddo. Aye. Now, no, that's in our say a treddo. So, what do that? And Kauna Mimusi, yes, see. Una me
2: nenuko flower and tempo abekono
1: una me musiezi una me estate ube pia ba no ubi ewu nyama ni wi na uzi ah na ha
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1: kwese maso
2: this second okay kwese kwan kasa wo ba wo da baby a wo feel good is like AC everything na ube free ho akoda how do
1: tabudemu
2: is it not love.
1: Or don't know who BS.
2: Yes.
1: Or don't know many page Jimmy.
2: Ah.
1: Don't
2: know
1: many
2: page
1: Jimmy.
2: Ah.
1: Don't know many page Jimmy.
2: Ah.
1: And then
2: camera
1: rapper.
2: Come
1: on, come on. We just 94.7 girls show me the Edibella the all rounder. I charm a phone in a chair lady. Me na me name ladies say no ADD and come on ewa ha den. Baddest. Mama will subium, aye, yen chirab or domoda, akasa bebre. Would the oka say Fembino and a Fembino? Yes and no. Inti ya diatum. Nemum bebre nimodo. I hope you know.
0: Yeah, I know.
1: Si a castle will be nimodoa. Nema ben or done it in my mere meeting to make me a guy's ah. Guy way, dear, oh, nimodok row. Nema ben son or done it. I'll bet me a catcher will be say.
0: First of all,
1: okay.
0: Say, Udomia, Usori, and Opana, and sorry, I cry. Eh, my sorry, Jammy, baby. Eh, hello, baby. I'm sorry. Yeah, the communication should be key. Ebia, my text you so,
1: oh. Communication should be key.
0: Yes, it's very important.
1: Okay.
0: Ebia, my text you so, oh. And the may be busy with you, man. It's one thing, man. But what's not a stress? I said, time no, the mamma, no, a pan.
1: But minchi bibi bi ni wanga sa wan mo brazil
0: debi
1: oba
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1: wan e kai
0: esha esha kadie kiski ti
1: but lu fu wo ni a o se yi mu
0: she sister na she me di
1: me bo lu fu wo
0: o we di esha esha ah esha kiti kiti
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0: debi
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0: esha
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1: Yeni nkomo ba le ti yeni nkomo ba mi de ho na me hwe hello who show me of proof game of fame come here mi de mi best as me ni edi kokonsa na mi di nturo bi be hwe se mi bi wo so mo bridge onu so ni no fo
0: isha
1: ah
0: me bo brize nye
1: ye. Me Facebook, who a kache me
0: mese. Shwe ni ho.
1: Yo, who dey di nkomo? Me dey se me gusu ye.
0: So first of all, if you love me,
1: okay.
0: Communication should be important.
1: Okay.
0: Secondly, no. Your actions should show me you love me.
1: Okay,
0: you can't tell me you love me now. The whole day won't seem can now you okay. Hey, now what you say? I kidnap him in Zoe.
1: Hey.
0: Debbie. Hey. Oh, who want? Hey, I tell you, dear, me baby, she I be you know
1: fine now.
0: So
1: ni muni ya
0: that. Now what trouble me? Say ah, me baby, up anklets pan with your share. Ebeko na watu aba. Sasa suna oba. If you love a man, fani sebiya ubuen ope perfume spa.
1: Okay.
0: Unamko mu ope ah perfume wedi usprigu na okan. Mi baby ne toma me.
1: Hey.
0: Oh, that's how feeling.
1: Nah,
0: na watu aba no ope sneaker. Uni ni sneaker size 37-30s. Na watu aba. Oo sani mana. He will feel remember ye. Baby sing like ye ka baby omuyen omusen kolampo obae no mempa mempo yin sun oni treno no nti na ye say say be mature do too much ye from say simple say den nso enye
1: simple yeah.
0: That is how the person is. If you want to share me your door mi ko share be ma fufu na onim say abena de we say so be for lema uti wa no bi abes na cheme.
1: Hey.
0: You are not doing those things.
1: Okay.
0: Now that my foot free, or sorry, no pan, no affirm me, no text me, no streaking me, funny things. When you do all that, no, wow, yeah, my boy, oh, yeah.
1: Okay.
0: Will be foot free, yeah. So automatically, you are telling me, say, I should go and be with the person who is doing all those things.
1: Okay.
0: I don't know how to say, but in Berman, they feel, say, when you show you love, I mean you are weak. You are not weak.
1: Wow, I like
0: showing
1: that.
0: Love doesn't mean you are not weak.
1: Okay.
0: My papa ni me mami de na omo nye.
1: Okay.
0: Omo kun sisi ya the next minute na omo kisi.
1: Okay.
0: So the men, we beg you show love.
1: So you think it's from the men?
0: Yes, the men they find it difficult showing love.
1: Omo ego no.
0: They feel me change so do me obebu mi kwasi. So yes, enye oba bia na sisa. Enye oba bia na bebu kwasi ya.
1: Okay.
0: Nti se upe oba, chene se oba mi pe o, I love you. Don't hide it. Udi si ana e de. Mi mani fini se o dono, I love you.
1: Imagine o di uroka, I love you.
0: Na o se o su se ana. Me man, show love. Don't be ashamed, show love.
1: Tre.
3: Beto Bella.
1: Hey.
3: But there's someone near you. Hey,
1: Adobe.
3: Ma don don.
1: A man,
3: you see, in the beginning of creation, because I am man, we are born naturally to love.
1: To love.
3: Yeah. Ashes of former a mem.
1: And then I buy one country, say, you don't know, say, mem and
3: yes, because.
1: No, see, you're submissive.
3: We are the submissive. Yes, that's what I'm saying. Oh, you're submissive, yeah. Oh, what done it, dada?
1: Or
3: say, go, who know, be so no.
1: Okay.
3: Be the woman. Oh, you're the change now, unya. Oh, the end, also go, no, be mendo.
1: Okay.
3: Into one name and do, and you're mem and ebedo.
1: Yeah.
3: So you, a man, should show that love.
1: Okay.
3: Say ye share partners me you know and your ba ne worry bema.
1: Okay.
3: And your ba ne kwase bema pe. If I am my your personal interest of how to even approach a man, but
1: yeah.
3: in our norm, your bema ne kwase oba pe. Ain't he who laughs? If the man doesn't also show you the love, he doesn't come to you.
1: Okay.
3: You can't equally also go to the man because it doesn't work like that.
1: Mm-hmm.
3: So since the man is supposed to love you, you know, he is supposed to come forward for you because he loves you. Obemani na ebetro wodo. So obemani ni odo ofia, then there is no peace.
1: Okay.
3: That is when in Tawantawa any breakups here then eba. But so obemani was strong love for you, he is able to hold the home.
1: Mm-hmm.
3: He's able to hold the relationship.
1: Okay.
3: Because ono no ye a tree of love.
1: Mm-hmm.
3: He need to give you that big gap to love you, to love you. And as a mother said, because I'm a do when you have been say, kona koma mi mami sika, ana sheme ba, ana ye mi say, ana ye mi say. Naturally, it's unpredictable. Love is just unpredictable. Wow. You can love so uncontrollable. I'm out to me, say, ah, na girl, no, ye me drew an order, make a fine. Mm-hmm.
0: Yeah,
3: you, I am me juju an order, make a fine. It was on yourself, Ukutawadi be big diggy dina bema de barbe do. But it is out of that person's mutual love he has for you. Into no bet shower do. Into in a norm way pass, ye cast wine a dopa. Make us a merma.
1: A
3: mema. A mema. And it was a tree, a big gob of love.
1: Okay.
3: Mema. And you better say mema. And it was a doba. Because a bema no ba. And then a dia warriba.
1: Okay.
3: And your bema ne initiate your warri.
1: Of course.
3: And our ba ne ko warri bema.
1: Now, say they are saying man who engagement, but babe. And then me call lead the engagement. Panife. Indirectly. Marry me, marry me.
3: Exactly. Now, say, oh, catch up on the crowd. Say, you don't be worried. And your bare man in the bishop when you yam. And I'm a boy. So, in a normal, if the man doesn't have that big love for you, or that love for you, the woman, all these things doesn't happen.
1: Okay.
3: It will never exist.
1: Okay.
3: Because they are supposed to show you that upper love. And we have so many ways to love. As, but they said, or see, that should tell you how much you also love me. It's showing that you love me because you know my love languages. You know what I want. You know what I feel. You know how I feel about certain things. So you do that for me. You express that love to me. But so you don't care about what I like. You don't care about what I want. And you claim you love me. Then that's not love.
1: Yeah.
3: In other sense, we need to look at what you want.
1: Okay.
3: But if you should love me, you should do what I also want.
1: All right.
3: Oh, yeah, my pet, yeah. Oh, follow me, love languages. Oh, how do you want it? Baby, how do we fix it? Baby, how do we put it together?
1: Okay.
3: It's love.
1: It's love. Wow. What ye asempa is as asempa hanewo 94.7 FM. Midi edibela di oranda ne ye topic I discuss ye bisa o se asu e wo se ye cheda e chire se de wo se ye do. 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Wa brekra. Answer that to be born me pick a course no. Me chiri me am dinachi ani me chiri ba eneni na your birthday.
3: Oh,
1: wow. 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Na me wish you a happy birthday. Strong kokra Emma no mu. Eye Ben and Rita. Ben and Rita. Wow. Ben Bella Rita.
3: We did
1: July.
2: B.
3: We did Uncle Yawene Panky. Yes, sorry, Gina, hold to happy birthday.
2: Men, Dada.
3: And so, and Friday, you know.
1: I'm a brother. See my darling brother Benjamin. Na mi sure no nya wo kese. 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No, I'm not going to be able to do it. They are my best friends. They, I don't know.
4: The connection
1: is too much. And I love them so much to the max. Ben and Rita. I'm not going to be able to do it. I'm not going to say, we love you so much. And I'm going to say, I'm going to celebrate him. What? I'm going to celebrate him. I'm going to say, I'm going to say, I'm going to say, engu ni amu ye biaso na fin ni amu pena mo chishenso irade nhwa makoma paso no nyema mu munu ya babela di oro medantem se da medantem ya sawo ai am ne na yesi enter for ben and bella. So I love you, eh? I love you guys so much. Happy, happy birthday once again to you both. We love you from the family. We love you so much. All right, member back to Efieke Siemuna. Yen picky calls na yen shenye call 0302-216545 challenges and ne. With when I do mini phone, and I can now know. And that and then your challenges with your phones and neck, I cry your gusu. Ay, would you mind to pass out from me? I'm 0548921416. Ofra me pick you na yaji wadwen chire ene ebeja me kakra but yetumi fa kakra bi po we are good to go when yan is answer no betumi dia fa Facebook in so a ye be kan ama o pepe pepe. Hello,
4: hello,
1: hello. Hello? Yeah, hello?
4: Hello,
1: hello, we don't have room. If I told you,
4: maybe
1: I'll pass it to you.
4: Oh, Babella,
1: Mr. Mafia,
4: you
5: can't do it.
4: White House.
5: I'll get Mr. Mafia, you can't do it. Oh, Odomoda, and our customer, many Papa. EM two be a quail of the first of the Adam Debbie. A entity, and I voted you be say a quail scene of the first of Bob Branim or Dank Sankasaya Kumwa dear. No dear, P. So do be on. One Casadia Chia. One a bepress who said for phone a friend. This answer what to say. One Casabe Priscilla said, send his Kakumano, so we knew in China. So in Kenya, one Casacran of the Casan home. Just say, you be a natural. Into a dominant in a home idea, I can say a natural.
1: All right.
5: Yes, you increase, don't mean pretty love, Debbie.
1: All right.
5: Yes, within you know, a bit pressure. I'm why, what take you step also, dear, show up your love to someone in Tiana, dear. See a bit of power, say. Do
1: be
5: there, not to say
1: anybody
5: who feel love, no.
1: Okay, Mr. Mafu, me that's in your pa.
5: Thank you,
1: Amen. 0548921416. Ube to me, Alfred, the Wadren, Chure, Afaso, Abba, Cecilia, Yebe, Etio, Kama, Kama, na Facebook, and so on. Yebe, Etio. Mother, Briar, try and call, Mrs. Subium, 0548921416
2: 0548921416
1: A dear Emma, you say, oh, do you?
2: Bella,
1: if I just have frabium, Safrabium, you may pick you.
2: When me, yeah, Medado. And then one out of the can beginning, no. Oh, it's like, oh, chimidono.
1: Okay.
2: Oh, some yah, my minister's our word, no. I like the word. Oh, some yah, I say, don't be an ah.
1: Or so I saw, don't
2: know, be an ah.
1: And I'm your daughter.
6: I'm not going to say that.
1: Obi atopa
4: yeah.
1: All right, my zero chira wadwene yonko.
4: Well, and that's my topic for na mwa discuss you.
1: Hey.
4: Serious for topic ni yonin yina ya mi topic.
1: Hmm.
4: Bella,
1: mm-hmm.
4: Bakune se, if anyone see Obani Bema, why not? I saw Don Yonko Pa.
1: Mm-hmm.
4: Bella, first of all, you say, Yen Bema, no. Yen, you don't ban pa serious.
1: Mm-hmm.
4: But would you about you, Don Quetiana, Umbano Mufi say, we are John?
1: Mm.
4: Bella saw it, I said, but Uncle Shah, Senna, Minya Bella, Esther Kaino, Bella. I say Mudom or Bemano, Nessau ye piano, Obano Atino say, oh, I do say, Umipe, oh, sorry, I made a Mamito voice. Mamito voice, heke. But we are your Uncle Modimu, or no question, the pattern no more bon comoa, bones, I also commodi, Ned de Shuman, I just come over. Now for the coup, also, maybe I let you, Miss O, Simin Yaman, and the senior boss out of A, or Baba O, Dano. Jimmy, Bella, so it has no use with some word.
1: Okay.
4: So I say,
1: okay.
4: But me, Master, I make more cano. Last of you, now, baby. Bella could you blue say, Nanya Meme Pano? No more. I discuss it. Oh, no, say, oh, I'm there, my most sure caring, Kakara. And yes, I called the Mamito voice simple. Oh, babe, where did he? Oh, babe, oh, well, sorry, oh, could you my. Yes, me tie a sudden bat or no, or kime.
1: Mhm.
4: Or say, I mean, penal.
1: Mhm.
4: Or say, mean, penal, I don't care, send me a care.
1: You
4: call me to me, say, yeah, me penal, or is it a wakano? Because, mean, person, because who would you make this step?
1: Okay.
4: And I mean, yes, see. But who am I, who can't unquan the bell, and I will say,
1: we see over what I'm a what it.
4: Everybody and Cocombella, and the more credit.
1: What take us, sir?
4: It's your own God.
1: On God, it's you.
4: And aperture waffle.
1: What's you?
4: Bella Obama, so it's you far.
1: Catch Obama, say, Michiana, Palme, Felen, what? All right, me that's a Bastero. Bastero, yeah, that's it. Hello. When you know so. Mother, yet you.
2: Na ye can say, Obane be my wine edo.
1: Yeah,
2: my edo. Because ye near man kitting gitty beer, memano, bem o your bar. Na bema a show love, a chewa. What's a bella? What's me of a phone call now? Was I heard message na was send your man, was sending that out. But what kind of ya would it? Two person was have a quack kind be him, and that's what kind of that, and no da, where that can too. Master, you can't even yes. No, Bella, I say, yeah, man, oh,
1: and
2: your monkey, and
1: your monkey,
2: oh,
1: yeah,
2: So we mano, ye do ese wu ba ye nim se no na eku ye. O ba biti mi ado extraordinary so, boko ko wie sika e di abrew.
0: Te fetu kwan.
2: Yes. Ne mami na papa bi sika bi e da ho, boko ta no di abrew. Oh, in the name of love.
1: Okay.
2: O ba biti mi aka sem bi etwa jeje wo, oh, in the name of love.
1: Okay.
2: O be create story. I did defend them. Oh, in the name of love.
1: Okay.
2: Now, Odo baby, Odo baby, enkunipa.
0: Yeah.
2: One is a dear me ye. M wame ya chim ya met them. But Odo don't see me them wa. Enya he. Odo don't see me wa. And you know how producer for what?
1: This is gonna find you better.
2: Me wa. Enya he. Now we call and we say what.
1: Fansabe woman.
2: Fansabe woman. Odo don't see me wa enya he. Me wa enya he. Ah, pabobo.
1: Pabobo. Your baby will cut on so quite on fifth quite a one year. But for the love she has for you,
2: obey,
1: a car home.
2: And I said, Belon is a dear bone. Meaning,
1: but for the love she has for you,
2: obey,
1: a car home.

0: 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You have to watch them.
1: What are those kind of words when you don't
2: Yeah, no, it's very sensitive.
0: Because my health also matters. Ushua bona di shemi numna adechi minya mi minya sojuta se mi yari me yari
2: one ne ho wo beta fre wa baya e bom no da na wo ka baso wa ka ho ne ye
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3: hello
1: ba jo lo radio no mami yes David
3: They're all around.
1: Hi, darling David. 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
3: Oh, media 2017 me di twa biom da.
1: Eh, u die di ache ache.
3: Even 2017 no kra na na error.
1: Ah, eh, David adu bra o kire wa adwen.
3: Eh, unim sele Bible nyakopon kra o yesi o yo do. Ah, o boy en se ne se fo no. O kire ye kwa ya mfa fo ndo.
1: Mhm.
3: O kai Mark, o ka Matthew 22.
1: O bi mi en kai mami. Mhm.
3: Minim se me quotation is correct dia.
1: Okay.
3: O say greatest of all law.
1: Mhm.
3: Love the law your God.
1: Okay.
3: And also so catch of say and love your neighbor.
1: Emphasize yourself. And the nimba.
3: Eh. Enti o chira o. Greatest of all law no say and no. Embra wa she emu egaman. Love behavior, love language, and the other say it, you
1: know. Okay.
3: Because if you love somebody, una abnormal behavior. Okay, say it, you know. Say, so almost a woman in Pana and our fatty behavior.
1: And now Jimmy Abete. Sabi, now Jimmy Abete.
3: Yes, or don't know. The moon's half a dear. Oh, funny panning, yes, some mumma. And that's all feeling normal. So after there was about normal TBM.
1: Okay.
3: There was a summer when you bow, so say, or don't it, sir.
1: All right.
3: Nature will so say, Emra or Donny Baba, and actually say, and your dopper.
1: Okay.
3: Your dobony.
1: Okay.
3: Maybe I wish you had a banana, or maybe I share one similar as love.
1: Mm-hmm.
3: And
1: all
3: I mount it here, and I mount it here, and on I know, dog.
1: Okay.
3: Name mum, I am corner. And I be sure.
1: Okay.
3: And then I actually will love language. Then I just will be an in the love language. Who do be a year no one? No, as I saw who said the pack on the love language.
1: It takes so many things.
3: Okay. Yes, that's your sign your money in a
1: don't
3: get a young punch out of that.
1: Okay.
3: The moment work at the
1: end. And now we have to hear. David, yeah, that's
3: it. Happy birthday.
1: Oh, happy birthday. Yati Namishrao. Namishrao be brave. All right, David, I try not drink or say what done it, dear. Emma will quote you back in the quotation. I will see you now, Yeshua. Emma, we baby, I'm a kind of love your neighbor as yourself. Ain't in one decay and doa wound to me and no. Mammy, very video when so and far am a sorry kai boy emra man for. Namia, ye be a my ye war against him. I guess tree moon, busumi benny, whom you can't tree moon. I guess to know, but she ate. I watch it. Yeah, Busumi at us won't watch it.
0: Watching.
1: You be one can move. Busumi at us and watch it. Because I'm watching by my son and in come off from. 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Ebi and I said, I'm starting me show me kayano. 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

0: 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Time ye team ni Isaiah 54 verse 1. Host ni ye Reverend David K. Tete. Aye, Reverend David in studio jinemu amesirew. Eduro bia nka dem wate. Date ni ye Sunday 16th August 2026. Onu yaba onu bra. 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Venue ni ye Eden Revival Church International. Opposite the old ECG, Winneba. Oh, yeah, they call Winneba. Oh, all right. And yeah, now Winneba Fue. And they are back, Rafon, you know, yeah, for bus. Nayaba. And Tino Mombe Minister Nibi, a yeah, brother God's way. Overseer Eric Ama, and a minister priesthood. Minister priesthood. And a minister Joshua Junior, and minister AB. All right, me for the Nibium. I'm on bear ministration, no? Hey, brother God's way. Overseer Eric Ama, minister priesthood, and a minister Joshua Junior, and minister AB, and on much change you made in Amana Basso. Said the Yama boy, so much na no mu yenya make a seer. Sometimes in any preaching mu, penny in ya ye adrain satura. Sometimes tama ye worship praising Yameno, and centurini, ACC. Bra na yeni Eden Revival Church International, enko sum, and praising Yami, and boom. Abra ye di Shilo 2026 Ebro Shilo praise 2026 Ebro wono onua enyu hu mfrim what 430 de yenko yenyame kese me da se saw de osie beye oyo masaba ba fie ha biom na before me ba fie ha no me san kai se funo arrangement of the late Mr. Richard Nana Edubuahin aka Face of Africa final funeral rite of the late Mr. Richard Nana Edubuahin aka Face of Africa Onya 47 years. 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Osi all friends and sympathizers are cordially invited. Mr. Unimna, ko, ne yeba. 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Asempa 94.7 FM, girls show, ene yasubushua, ye chwe nkumo, na mi girls, enda ye, na jese yansusu, ye nyai kasa, ana,
1: sabunda
0: ye mime nae, anamunda ye mada.
1: Kubeda da.
0: Just remember you told me there is this sex style you are going to give me.
2: Oh, yeah. Today on the show. Oh, today, was it today?
1: It was. Yes. So.
2: Oh, yeah, mother, just in a mother. Yeah, yes. Yeah, yeah, yeah.
0: Where you want to hear about this? Where you want to hear about this?
1: There's an answer, son.
2: No, no, just about this. My money, the
0: mouth. Honestly, I feel we're girls here. 2026, you release this style.
1: Of course.
0: The whole of 2026. Yeah, yeah, release this styles, man. 6 to 8.
1: Yeah.
2: Oh, and a mother, yeah,
0: and a man for the one.
1: Oh, yes, what person will you are there? Yeah, and come in for me, my sorry, brand, I be
2: Matty,
1: and now you're 10. And you sure would be a man. Yeah, I can't hear you. First, stand up. And then Friday, everything is possible.
2: Nami, I do my Friday.
1: Next right. Week.
2: Friday, I had the channel. Oh, you're
1: Bella.
0: Oh, yeah, Bella. Oh, yeah, Bella. Oh, yeah, Bella. Oh, yeah, Bella. Oh, yeah, Bella. Oh, yeah, Bella. Oh, yeah, Bella. Oh, yeah, Bella. Oh, yeah, Bella. Oh, yeah, Bella. Oh, yeah, Bella. Oh, yeah, Bella. Oh, yeah, Bella. Oh, yeah, Bella. Oh, yeah, Bella. Oh, yeah, Bella. Oh, yeah, Bella. Oh, yeah, Bella. Oh, yeah, Bella. Oh, yeah, Bella. Oh, yeah, Bella. Oh, yeah, Bella. Oh, yeah, Bella. Oh, yeah, Bella. Oh, yeah, Bella. Oh, yeah, Bella. Oh, yeah, Bella. Oh, yeah, Bella. Oh, yeah, Bella. Oh, yeah, Bella. Oh, yeah, Bella. Oh, yeah, Bella. Oh, Mwemi akwenye na mifa 1 week celebration ya nshisha suma ebusunya penyi Collins Tremantin eye ebusunya penyi Collins Tremantin onya 75 years date ni eye Thursday 13th August 2026 from 8 a.m. to 12 p.m. pepepe na nshisha su venue no eye house number C 1C/1/B12B124 okay Oyoko Aden Achi ase Oyoko Achi ase Wachim Achi ase okay. Osi all friends and sympathizers are cordially invited. 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Tracy,
3: Middle, Bella,
0: Star then a dear con.
2: Yenye missionary ye.
0: Titi ye no. 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
2: Yenye missionary. 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Ye was a position of missionary ya. Okay. 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
0: Eto neti ho.
2: Na ye eche ni boriem.
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2: 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Missionary, ni keke o. Enye da ho na me na wo su ni bi o.
0: Okay.
2: Now we have a way that a ton to me.
0: You can feel free and use the chair to demonstrate.
2: Oh yes. I say table yi da ho flaty. And a to wo.
1: I said the wo sorry.
2: E jinem.
0: Yeah.
2: A to ni e to.
0: Okay. In what is the one now? Okay, we don't really see you.
2: Oh, okay. In the exhibition, no. Hey, you prove me. What's the Bella? Mother, what do you say at now? And then now, Bill and I was shut up, Obama. But I mean, call someone. And I mean, call someone. You see, missionary Nankasan, and your missionary Keku, you only said the Honamina Hokeku.
0: Okay.
2: See, and we have a way that you can adjust your back.
0: Okay.
2: Then you can control your axe. At one. Exactly. Ubo se ocheni boriem. Utim se ochena kasana manada open top.
0: But me say no. I'm trying to get myself into.
2: In fact, I want you to be in the spirit right now. I beg you. I just am the baddest young phantom. Now my teacher me illustrate. So what he has here? One was in baddest I am baddest, but you wait sorry now. I'm my viewers here.
0: Okay.
2: A damn
0: bra Facebook is an American style when you're the trail.
2: It was say at 20 at snam panasol.
0: Okay.
2: No witch in a daho. It was in a witchy butu. Uda waha uda ayayano. Otuno na sa ayayano.
0: Okay.
2: It is a utuno to be control utuni ye ne diayana. Utuno se automatically na witch in a bida.
0: A bepu. A face direct.
2: A puchle riemless. And one bias. And now I can see phone card here. You read him.
0: Oh,
2: my dear. And I just said, the mother took us, and I saw you in the
1: street.
2: Mud. And you're watching. Who's a wood die? Who's a wood die? Wood die? Wood die? And what's so?
0: Okay.
2: It's a con con. What's on
1: that? No, oh, and you
2: remember,
0: I'll be concord the one says, see what you
2: want to say now. What's away?
1: Yeah.
2: Send me Cassico, which I'll be saying.
1: Look, I say.
2: Good. So, me Cassifa would to brow any. Never would you
0: have done in nine.
2: How would you do it?
1: I want not something in an occasion, Marcus for.
2: And then. Oh, mud.
1: Minya.
2: Mud. Kenya.
1: I want to be in the mood.
0: Very beautiful. Wow.
1: I want to be in the mood though. My ass is not Friday. I want to be in the mood.
2: Mood, I want Minya. To I want to put you down.
1: Sure. I'm there.
2: When we send a tour, Adjust and align your back.
0: Okay.
2: It's a bad name out there adjusting.
0: But I'm still feeling, say, only one sack. And
2: No.
1: Where are you?
2: This is a tour. Good. Yeah, now, what is getting me?
1: Where are you?
2: A tour now.
0: They say a missionary, but I'm saying, be a tour.
2: Where the missionary open top?
0: Open top.
1: I know. Open browser.
2: Missionary open door. Where another missionary easy open?
1: Easy
2: open. Oh man! And we chene be on its own. Once I chene be wahwa ubero okrane nwa. Once I chene timi be say. You see, yeah. Even if you're ovulating. Even if you're ovulating, Obu Wahwane chene be ovulating dada. As into once I no say I remember ni. O pejan o cotton now. So what the ho ya ya missionary na I just saw obi chenny mwede kwati any rim. But sa umasa adjusting at now da ho ya yana.
1: A
2: channel pointy or no ba or the bash straight.
0: Wow.
2: Or found mushim but
1: I have crowded obenya rough road ni obenya obenya rough road.
2: Oh,
0: well, woman in Kasa,
2: yeah, you see,
0: one
2: see
0: after the other
2: exactly. Let me impose and compose.
0: I like.
2: Wow, inti se wo adjustana sana. Na se chini bwiri mwa. Wo banu timi jima ni sisi onhoso because it's hitting the right point.
0: Wow.
2: It's a port na Kasa. 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
0: Ena mati remote.
2: Hi. 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Na ya.
0: Yana mi ya.
2: By yo yane how close to me pro one sir a DNA. But you see when you give it that style, now we be you nante moon. And no crane here and nante mu be you because they will be adjust to what tono. And the mouth that open nema kotiano su di be share channel.
0: Okay.
2: Styles in India, you only say it's a by the world, control your body.
0: No, so the Mayan.
1: na na ka me koso trace animu yi ka de opusu ade be la ka me ko bo che na niu ba wa nche trace be omo omo ba
0: che na ti ato
2: me se omo che na ti ato wo se e ye na ni mani mi ya ya immediate control
1: me bo che anu ti me de de nyambo next week bella die no ye be di
0: ye be di wo
1: me ma oh
2: bella next week ye de twice ne ba now fi ya practicing as we are using the toys that we are having the human practicing.
0: Okay.
2: Now you might for us what at say and once a year at least toy or humans or how we control it.
0: Utimi who are then I would train
2: exactly. Utimi say the walk and I say. And I be behind the practical and a mouth and him the end of theory need the Ebeka, but how do we practically do it? And till next week, no.
0: Yeah, that is style, yeah,
2: Niger.
3: Maybe they're a cowgirl.
2: Exactly. I'm a quartier beer so and yet star or bush and it's me jew.
0: It's me, but Miss Abades. Sakao girl, quartier beer.
2: And cousins, I exactly.
3: And you say you will types be breed.
0: With cow girl, quartier, so what's
3: Hano? Wait, Demi say a reverse.
0: Reverse cow girl.
3: And who should be man in him? Maximum or the amount.
0: And who drink?
3: I didn't swallow. Yes, so ten o.
0: And we're a muck.
3: And yes, so there's all ten o. Because we are reversed, they will be proud. Because also, she must say, would you want
0: okay.
3: But so facing her, and you sound to me, one cause out to me control.
0: Okay.
3: And you sound watching and say,
0: hey, and that man is an Obano.
3: The bear man,
0: ever saw
3: war, who ban, who bet chinning, so which is say, hey, don't touch me, let me control.
0: Okay.
3: Now, while read him, no,
0: it's not bad.
3: While read him, I know no panel, and no price, oh ye. You
1: And sometimes,
2: sometimes you need to seize their actions. Ebu
0: okay.
2: Oho better now, so I will say, babe, put your hand behind you. Uti me lock you or no?
0: I'm Fifi Monero. See, I'm watching you live. Okay, Fifi, thank you. Piaga, see, girls show. Thank you, Bella, the all-rounder, and your wonderful team. Thank you, too. Piaga, Nasi, I love this show. Watching you live from Achim Asafo. And a darling prince, was watching live inside Bobiasi Ahimbubuano. Okay, Bobiasi Ahimbubuano in the Adansi North District. Same applies to the ladies, okay? They are VG and armpit stinks. Yate? Fifi Monero, see, I believe love should be taught in a relationship. Partners must guide each other on how they wish to be loved. Rather than expecting mind reading or relying purely on instinct. Wow. Best regards to you, Bella, and your production team. Lot of love. Fee, thank you so much. We love you so much. Maba. Who can send me a few? Whoa. Baddest. Cowgirl, young co. Reverse cowgirl. But then, no matter what, I don't know if it's a cowgirl, Mr. Nadia Chumu. Sena, you're the BBK, you're Ghana Shinikakra. Young co.
3: Oh, yes, Remo. I am there, Munji Jim. Moon. Me, woman, mammy, I gives me V, much I said, dear me, you love it.
2: Yeah.
3: Cowgirl, no, Mimi Fisua, Boa Fisua, now do Ninufun, Yashua, no. Now, banning your feelings.
0: That is Yawe Obani Fisu,
3: yes, Ben Obani Fis. Then, Sana, whilst you're on the Nepal and she's on your way, no, not on the hand go, hand come, let the two of you.
2: And we saw ye your face ni kakra na walk sideways.
0: Okay.
2: Yo the way obel lock you nine. Na ye sideways. Okay. No se on him twerking na na wu so ton one so. Na o twerky one. So TM Ranshano, me, oh, me. This is a cargo of different types. It's me, nice.
1: Oh, what is that dress? The jelly bean. Is that dress? The jelly bean.
2: Now with the hot. What was it, eh?
1: She said, dress it to you. Or the best table to you. What's a brief?
0: Yes,
2: thank you. Oh, my God.
1: I was fine, Kakara.
2: is very good for them. Who say again a tallyhoy in tell no one saw the
1: pushy dada.
2: A pushy dada, a pian dada.
0: Yeah.
2: So this style is very energetic and
1: very
2: energetic. And you were because it's hitting them. A room called rough road. Mother, rough road.
1: Rough road. Yeah, Bella. Yeah,
2: I'm
1: telling you, say when take girls Fridays we are because ubesue nema be brave free. Then some na here can don't joke with it too. Just practice it. Oh, the ever they say ya can. But I want so soon ya. Practice na she say.
0: If it become
1: one. Am wana. What you say? It's here pamocho. Love is what you feel. Not taught no, mubeshia. Ye wepe, ni de wempe no. Ye de, ye de akapu. Na edimu.
2: Yeah.
1: Yes. Internet, your topic eno.
0: Eno. All right. Baddies, wano di seme chatu.
2: Ena, mana be mani chromo do amubu amu kwa sian. Munja isa ajimi yunu. Then FSC will be Juma Bana or boy Janice. You spoke out what's nice and say, Mimi, the boy with Jimmy, who knew the obey. No, ye will Uko can, and so I don't for it, you young car. But one day I do with him soon, Tiasi. Yea, Mawa won't be. It's Munjai. Be my idea, Mawa, now we need to show appreciation.
0: Show appreciation, Tracy.
2: Meka Krami de Beso, and say. We should also learn how to communicate to each other.
0: Okay.
2: Utimi communicate so well. Motamo one say yeah. Because communication the equatory.
0: Yeah.
2: So communication you know, it collapses every relationship. And see the first key in relationship should be communication. Baby and yeni say, okay, babe, okay, mate. Baby and yeni say, okay, yeni say, baby and fire dream mum.
0: We come.
2: Exactly. Yes, we should because you are two. and ya won't qua, and ya will personal interest, a nipper me, you know, into your boy, boy, your home fire drain. Nanny night, matina relationship in Mason dream. Oh, ye me dear mammy, Miss Omea, ya would dear mamma. Ye kayeti bomo relationship, moi. We should come together and communicate well. The communication should be the first key.
0: All right. If we did like, see, where am I?
2: Yeah. Right. He's not missing.
0: All right, madam, I'm proud for you. Say, na Friday, I'm going to make the baby any to make the employer chilling at what town, but almost they want to help educate you, madam. I say what in Yamishura mo, no one muni na kesiye. Yes, I'm quite here. Mungo jamu wa mumba supporte. My name is Sister Efia Mankwa Tamaklu. Abra ye kwa walk wa ayi mensa on the 15th of August. 15th. Next week, yeah, August. Yeah, ko ayi mensa ne ya ko full people no. Yeah, ko excited. Tracy, so baba.
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